south winds 5 to 15 miles an hour. Friday night, partly cloudy. Lows in the mid-60s. South winds 10 to 15 miles an hour. Saturday and Saturday night, warmer. Mostly clear. Highs in the mid-90s. Lows in the upper 60s. Sunday, mostly sunny. Highs in the mid-90s. Sunday night, mostly clear. Chance of thunderstorms in the evening. Lows in the upper 60s. Chance of thunderstorms 30%. Monday through Wednesday, mostly clear. Highs in the lower 90s. Lows in the mid-60s. Again, the forecast for central Minnesota, from St. Cloud to the northwest Twin Cities suburbs for tonight, clear. Lows in the mid-50s. North winds up to 5 miles an hour shifting to the southwest overnight. 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The current time is 7:01 p.m. Central Daylight Time. Now here is the hazardous weather outlook for portions of central and southern Minnesota and west central Wisconsin. For tonight, no hazardous weather is expected at this time. And now the extended outlook for the period Thursday through Tuesday. Hot and humid this weekend with heat index values in the 95 to 105 range possible. WBGT will reach 85 to 87. Spotter information statement. Skywarn spotter activation will not be needed. Now the forecast for central Minnesota, from St. Cloud to the northwest Twin Cities suburbs. Tonight, clear. Lows in the mid-50s. North winds up to 5 miles an hour shifting to the southwest overnight. Thursday, sunny. Highs in the lower 80s. Southwest winds up to 10 miles an hour. Thursday night, partly cloudy. Lows in the lower 60s. South winds 5 to 10 miles an hour. Friday, mostly sunny. Highs in the mid-80s. South winds 5 to 15 miles an hour. Friday night, partly cloudy. Lows in the mid-60s. South winds 10 to 15 miles an hour. Saturday and Saturday night, warmer. Mostly clear. Highs in the mid-90s. Lows in the upper 60s. Sunday, mostly sunny. Highs in the mid-90s. Sunday night, mostly clear. Chance of thunderstorms in the evening. Lows in the upper 60s. Chance of thunderstorms 30%. Monday through Wednesday, mostly clear. Highs in the lower 90s. Lows in the mid-60s. Again, the forecast for central Minnesota, from St. Cloud to the northwest Twin Cities suburbs for tonight, clear. Lows in the mid-50s. North winds up to 5 miles an hour shifting to the southwest overnight. 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The current time is 7:04 p.m. Central Daylight Time. Now here is the hazardous weather outlook for portions of central and southern Minnesota and west central Wisconsin. For tonight, no hazardous weather is expected at this time. And now the extended outlook for the period Thursday through Tuesday. Hot and humid this weekend with heat index values in the 95 to 105 range possible. WBGT will reach 85 to 87. Spotter information statement. Skywarn spotter activation will not be needed. Now the forecast for central Minnesota, from St. Cloud to the northwest Twin Cities suburbs. Tonight, clear. Lows in the mid-50s. North winds up to 5 miles an hour shifting to the southwest overnight.

Thursday, sunny. Highs in the lower 80s. Southwest winds up to 10 miles an hour. Thursday night, partly cloudy. Lows in the lower 60s. South winds 5 to 10 miles an hour. Friday, mostly sunny. Highs in the mid 80s. South winds 5 to 15 miles an hour. Friday night, partly cloudy. Lows in the mid 60s. South winds 10 to 15 miles an hour. Saturday and Saturday night, warmer. Mostly clear. Highs in the mid 90s. Lows in the upper 60s. Sunday, mostly sunny. Highs in the mid 90s. Sunday night, mostly clear. Chance of thunderstorms in the evening. Lows in the upper 60s. Chance of thunderstorms 30%. Monday through Wednesday, mostly clear. Highs in the lower 90s. Lows in the mid 60s. Again, the forecast for central Minnesota, from St. Cloud to the northwest Twin Cities suburbs for tonight, clear. Lows in the mid 50s. North winds up to 5 miles an hour shifting to the southwest overnight. 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The current time is 7:07 p.m. Central Daylight Time. Now here is the hazardous weather outlook for portions of central and southern Minnesota and west central Wisconsin. For tonight, no hazardous weather is expected at this time. And now the extended outlook for the period Thursday through Tuesday. Hot and humid this weekend with heat index values in the 95 to 105 range possible. WBGT will reach 85 to 87. Spotter information statement. Skywarn spotter activation will not be needed. Now the forecast for central Minnesota, from St. Cloud to the northwest Twin Cities suburbs. Tonight, clear. Lows in the mid-50s. North winds up to 5 miles an hour shifting to the southwest overnight. Thursday, sunny. Highs in the lower 80s. Southwest winds up to 10 miles an hour. Thursday night, partly cloudy. Lows in the lower 60s. South winds 5 to 10 miles an hour. Friday, mostly sunny. Highs in the mid 80s. South winds 5 to 15 miles an hour. Friday night, partly cloudy. Lows in the mid 60s. South winds 10 to 15 miles an hour. Saturday and Saturday night, warmer. Mostly clear. Highs in the mid-90s. Lows in the upper 60s. Sunday, mostly sunny. Highs in the mid-90s. Sunday night, mostly clear. Chance of thunderstorms in the evening. Lows in the upper 60s. Chance of thunderstorms 30%. Monday through Wednesday, mostly clear. Highs in the lower 90s. Lows in the mid-60s. Again, the forecast for central Minnesota, from St. Cloud to the northwest Twin Cities suburbs for tonight, clear. Lows in the mid-50s. North winds up to 5 miles an hour shifting to the southwest overnight. 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The current time is 7:10 p.m. Central Daylight Time. Now here is the hazardous weather outlook for portions of central and southern Minnesota and west central Wisconsin. For tonight, no hazardous weather is expected at this time. And now the extended outlook for the period Thursday through Tuesday. Hot and humid this weekend with heat index values in the 95 to 105 range possible. WBGT will reach 85 to 87.
Spotter information statement. Skywarn spotter activation will not be needed. Now the forecast for central Minnesota, from St. Cloud to the northwest Twin Cities suburbs. Tonight, clear. Lows in the mid-50s. North winds up to 5 miles an hour shifting to the southwest overnight. Thursday, sunny. Highs in the lower 80s. Southwest winds up to 10 miles an hour. Thursday night, partly cloudy. Lows in the lower 60s. South winds 5 to 10 miles an hour. Friday, mostly sunny. Highs in the mid 80s. South winds 5 to 15 miles an hour. Friday night, partly cloudy. Lows in the mid 60s. South winds 10 to 15 miles an hour. Saturday and Saturday night, warmer. Mostly clear. Highs in the mid-90s. Lows in the upper 60s. Sunday, mostly sunny. Highs in the mid-90s. Sunday night, mostly clear. Chance of thunderstorms in the evening. Lows in the upper 60s. Chance of thunderstorms 30%. Monday through Wednesday, mostly clear. Highs in the lower 90s. Lows in the mid-60s. Again, the forecast for central Minnesota, from St. Cloud to the northwest Twin Cities suburbs for tonight, clear. Lows in the mid-50s. North winds up to 5 miles an hour shifting to the southwest overnight. 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The current time is 7:12 p.m. Central Daylight Time. Now here is the hazardous weather outlook for portions of central and southern Minnesota and west central Wisconsin. For tonight, no hazardous weather is expected at this time. And now the extended outlook for the period Thursday through Tuesday. Hot and humid this weekend with heat index values in the 95 to 105 range possible. WBGT will reach 85 to 87. Spotter information statement. Skywarn spotter activation will not be needed. Now the forecast for central Minnesota, from St. Cloud to the northwest Twin Cities suburbs. Tonight, clear. Lows in the mid-50s. North winds up to 5 miles an hour shifting to the southwest overnight. Thursday, sunny. Highs in the lower 80s. Southwest winds up to 10 miles an hour. Thursday night, partly cloudy. Lows in the lower 60s. South winds 5 to 10 miles an hour. Friday, mostly sunny. Highs in the mid-80s. South winds 5 to 15 miles an hour. Friday night, partly cloudy. Lows in the mid-60s. South winds 10 to 15 miles an hour. Saturday and Saturday night, warmer. Mostly clear. Highs in the mid-90s. Lows in the upper 60s. Sunday, mostly sunny. Highs in the mid-90s. Sunday night, mostly clear. Chance of thunderstorms in the evening. Lows in the upper 60s. Chance of thunderstorms 30%. Monday through Wednesday, mostly clear. Highs in the lower 90s. Lows in the mid-60s. Again, the forecast for central Minnesota, from St. Cloud to the northwest Twin Cities suburbs for tonight, clear. Lows in the mid-50s. North winds up to 5 miles an hour shifting to the southwest overnight. 7 p.m. in Buffalo, it was mostly sunny. The temperature was 70 degrees, the dew point was 50, and the relative humidity was 49%. The wind was calm. The pressure was 30.13 inches and steady. In Maple Lake, it was mostly sunny. The temperature was 73 degrees, the dew point was 45, and the relative humidity was 36%. The wind was northeast at 3 miles an hour.
the pressure was 30.15 inches and steady. Elsewhere across central Minnesota, skies ranged from sunny to mostly sunny, and temperatures were between 68 and 73 degrees. Around the state, Ed Brainerd, it was sunny, with a temperature of 72. It was mostly sunny, with a temperature of 70 at Duluth, and 73 at International Falls. At Rochester, it was partly sunny, with a temperature of 67. At Mankato, it was cloudy, with a temperature of 70. Once again at 7 p.m., in Buffalo, it was 70 degrees under mostly sunny skies. And in Maple Lake, it was 73 degrees under mostly sunny skies. 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The current time is 7:16 p.m. Central Daylight Time. Now here is the hazardous weather outlook for portions of central and southern Minnesota and west central Wisconsin. For tonight, no hazardous weather is expected at this time. And now the extended outlook for the period Thursday through Tuesday. Hot and humid this weekend with heat index values in the 95 to 105 range possible. WBGT will reach 85 to 87. Spotter information statement. Skywarn spotter activation will not be needed. Now the forecast for central Minnesota, from St. Cloud to the northwest Twin Cities suburbs. Tonight, clear. Lows in the mid-50s. North winds up to 5 miles an hour shifting to the southwest overnight. Thursday, sunny. Highs in the lower 80s. Southwest winds up to 10 miles an hour. Thursday night, partly cloudy. Lows in the lower 60s. South winds 5 to 10 miles an hour. Friday, mostly sunny. Highs in the mid-80s. South winds 5 to 15 miles an hour. Friday night, partly cloudy. Lows in the mid-60s. South winds 10 to 15 miles an hour. Saturday and Saturday night, warmer. Mostly clear. Highs in the mid-90s. Lows in the upper 60s. Sunday, mostly sunny. Highs in the mid-90s. Sunday night, mostly clear. Chance of thunderstorms in the evening. Lows in the upper 60s. Chance of thunderstorms 30%. Monday through Wednesday, mostly clear. Highs in the lower 90s. Lows in the mid-60s. Again, the forecast for central Minnesota, from St. Cloud to the northwest Twin Cities suburbs for tonight, clear. Lows in the mid-50s. North winds up to 5 miles an hour shifting to the southwest overnight. At 7 p.m., in Buffalo, it was mostly sunny. The temperature was 70 degrees, the dew point was 50, and the relative humidity was 49%. The wind was calm. The pressure was 30.13 inches and steady. In Maple Lake, it was mostly sunny. The temperature was 73 degrees, the dew point was 45, and the relative humidity was 36%. The wind was northeast at 3 miles an hour. The pressure was 30.15 inches and steady. Elsewhere across central Minnesota, skies ranged from sunny to mostly sunny, and temperatures were between 68 and 73 degrees. Around the state, Ed Brainerd, it was sunny, with a temperature of 72. It was mostly sunny, with a temperature of 70 at Duluth, and 73 at International Falls. At Rochester, it was partly sunny, with a temperature of 67. At Mankato, it was cloudy, with a temperature of 70. Once again at 7 p.m., in Buffalo, it was 70 degrees under mostly sunny skies. And in Maple Lake, it was 73 degrees under mostly sunny skies. 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
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The current time is 7:20 p.m. Central Daylight Time. Now here is the hazardous weather outlook for portions of central and southern Minnesota and west central Wisconsin. For tonight, no hazardous weather is expected at this time. And now the extended outlook for the period Thursday through Tuesday. Hot and humid this weekend with heat index values in the 95 to 105 range possible. WBGT will reach 85 to 87. Spotter information statement, Skywarn spotter activation will not be needed. Now the forecast for central Minnesota, from St. Cloud to the northwest Twin Cities suburbs. Tonight, clear. Lows in the mid-50s. North winds up to 5 miles an hour shifting to the southwest overnight. Thursday, sunny. Highs in the lower 80s. Southwest winds up to 10 miles an hour. Thursday night, partly cloudy. Lows in the lower 60s. South winds 5 to 10 miles an hour. Friday, mostly sunny. Highs in the mid-80s. South winds 5 to 15 miles an hour. Friday night, partly cloudy. Lows in the mid-60s. South winds 10 to 15 miles an hour. Saturday and Saturday night, warmer. Mostly clear. Highs in the mid-90s. Lows in the upper 60s. Sunday, mostly sunny. Highs in the mid-90s. Sunday night, mostly clear. Chance of thunderstorms in the evening. Lows in the upper 60s. Chance of thunderstorms 30%. Monday through Wednesday, mostly clear. Highs in the lower 90s. Lows in the mid-60s. Again, the forecast for central Minnesota, from St. Cloud to the northwest Twin Cities suburbs for tonight, clear. Lows in the mid-50s. North winds up to 5 miles an hour shifting to the southwest overnight. 7 p.m. in Buffalo, it was mostly sunny. The temperature was 70 degrees, the dew point was 50, and the relative humidity was 49%. The wind was calm. The pressure was 30.13 inches and steady. In Maple Lake, it was mostly sunny. The temperature was 73 degrees, the dew point was 45, and the relative humidity was 36%. The wind was northeast at 3 miles an hour. The pressure was 30.15 inches and steady. Elsewhere across central Minnesota, skies ranged from sunny to mostly sunny, and temperatures were between 68 and 73 degrees. Around the state, Ed Brainerd, it was sunny, with a temperature of 72. It was mostly sunny, with a temperature of 70 at Duluth, and 73 at International Falls. At Rochester, it was partly sunny, with a temperature of 67. At Mankato, it was cloudy, with a temperature of 70. Once again at 7 p.m., in Buffalo, it was 70 degrees under mostly sunny skies. And in Maple Lake, it was 73 degrees under mostly sunny skies. 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The current time is 7:24 p.m. Central Daylight Time. Now here is the hazardous weather outlook for portions of central and southern Minnesota and west central Wisconsin. For tonight, no hazardous weather is expected at this time. And now the extended outlook for the period Thursday through Tuesday. Hot and humid this weekend with heat index values in the 95 to 105 range possible. WBGT will reach 85 to 87. Spotter information statement, Skywarn spotter activation will not be needed. Now the forecast for central Minnesota, from St. Cloud to the northwest Twin Cities suburbs. Tonight, clear.
lows in the mid-50s. North winds up to 5 miles an hour, shifting to the southwest overnight. Thursday, sunny. Highs in the lower 80s. Southwest winds up to 10 miles an hour. Thursday night, partly cloudy. Lows in the lower 60s. South winds 5 to 10 miles an hour. Friday, mostly sunny. Highs in the mid 80s. South winds 5 to 15 miles an hour. Friday night, partly cloudy. Lows in the mid 60s. South winds 10 to 15 miles an hour. Saturday and Saturday night, warmer. Mostly clear. Highs in the mid 90s. Lows in the upper 60s. Sunday, mostly sunny. Highs in the mid 90s. Sunday night, mostly clear. Chance of thunderstorms in the evening. Lows in the upper 60s. Chance of thunderstorms 30%. Monday through Wednesday, mostly clear. Highs in the lower 90s. Lows in the mid 60s. Again, the forecast for central Minnesota, from St. Cloud to the northwest Twin Cities suburbs for tonight, clear. Lows in the mid 50s. North winds up to 5 miles an hour, shifting to the southwest overnight. At 7 p.m. in Buffalo, it was mostly sunny. The temperature was 70 degrees, the dew point was 50, and the relative humidity was 49%. The wind was calm. The pressure was 30.13 inches and steady. In Maple Lake, it was mostly sunny. The temperature was 73 degrees, the dew point was 45, and the relative humidity was 36%. The wind was northeast at 3 miles an hour. The pressure was 30.15 inches and steady. Elsewhere across central Minnesota, skies ranged from sunny to mostly sunny, and temperatures were between 68 and 73 degrees. Around the state, at Brainerd, it was sunny, with a temperature of 72. It was mostly sunny, with a temperature of 70 at Duluth, and 73 at International Falls. At Rochester, it was partly sunny, with a temperature of 67. At Mankato, it was cloudy, with a temperature of 70. Once again at 7 p.m., in Buffalo, it was 70 degrees under mostly sunny skies. And in Maple Lake, it was 73 degrees under mostly sunny skies. 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The current time is 7:28 p.m. Central Daylight Time. Now here is the hazardous weather outlook for portions of central and southern Minnesota and west central Wisconsin. For tonight, no hazardous weather is expected at this time. And now the extended outlook for the period Thursday through Tuesday. Hot and humid this weekend with heat index values in the 95 to 105 range possible. WBGT will reach 85 to 87. Spotter information statement, Skywarn spotter activation will not be needed. Now the forecast for central Minnesota, from St. Cloud to the northwest Twin Cities suburbs. Tonight, clear. Lows in the mid-50s. North winds up to 5 miles an hour, shifting to the southwest overnight. Thursday, sunny. Highs in the lower 80s. Southwest winds up to 10 miles an hour. Thursday night, partly cloudy. Lows in the lower 60s. South winds 5 to 10 miles an hour. Friday, mostly sunny. Highs in the mid-80s. South winds 5 to 15 miles an hour. Friday night, partly cloudy. Lows in the mid-60s. South winds 10 to 15 miles an hour. Saturday and Saturday night, warmer. Mostly clear. Highs in the mid-90s. Lows in the upper 60s. Sunday, mostly sunny. Highs in the mid-90s. Sunday night, mostly clear.
chance of thunderstorms in the evening. Lows in the upper 60s. Chance of thunderstorms 30%. Monday through Wednesday, mostly clear. Highs in the lower 90s. Lows in the mid 60s. Again, the forecast for central Minnesota, from St. Cloud to the northwest Twin Cities suburbs for tonight, clear. Lows in the mid 50s. North winds up to 5 miles an hour, shifting to the southwest overnight. At 7 p.m., in Buffalo, it was mostly sunny. The temperature was 70 degrees, the dew point was 50, and the relative humidity was 49%. The wind was calm. The pressure was 30.13 inches and steady. In Maple Lake, it was mostly sunny, the temperature was 73 degrees, the dew point was 45, and the relative humidity was 36%. The wind was northeast at 3 miles an hour. The pressure was 30.15 inches and steady. Elsewhere across central Minnesota, skies ranged from sunny to mostly sunny, and temperatures were between 68 and 73 degrees. Around the state, Ed Brainerd, it was sunny, with a temperature of 72. It was mostly sunny, with a temperature of 70 at Duluth, and 73 at International Falls. At Rochester, it was partly sunny, with a temperature of 67. At Mankato, it was cloudy, with a temperature of 70. Once again at 7 p.m., in Buffalo, it was 70 degrees under mostly sunny skies. And in Maple Lake, it was 73 degrees under mostly sunny skies. The St. Cloud, Minnesota climate summary for this evening, as of 7 p.m., July 22, 2026. Today's high temperature was 74 degrees and the low 51 degrees. No precipitation fell today. No snow fell today. The normal high temperature for tomorrow is 82 degrees, and the normal low is 59. The record high for tomorrow is 107, which occurred in 1934, and the record low is 45, which occurred in 1978. Sunset tonight is at 8:56 p.m. Sunrise tomorrow is at 5:50 a.m. This is Weather Radio Station WNG676 Clear 2.50 MHz. 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The current time is 7:33 p.m. Central Daylight Time. Now here is the hazardous weather outlook for portions of central and southern Minnesota and west central Wisconsin. For tonight, no hazardous weather is expected at this time. And now the extended outlook for the period Thursday through Tuesday. Hot and humid this weekend with heat index values in the 95 to 105 range possible. WBGT will reach 85 to 87. Spotter information statement, Skywarn spotter activation will not be needed. Now the forecast for central Minnesota, from St. Cloud to the northwest Twin Cities suburbs. Tonight, clear. Lows in the mid-50s. North winds up to 5 miles an hour, shifting to the southwest overnight. Thursday, sunny. Highs in the lower 80s. Southwest winds up to 10 miles an hour. Thursday night, partly cloudy. Lows in the lower 60s. South winds 5 to 10 miles an hour. Friday, mostly sunny. Highs in the mid-80s. South winds 5 to 15 miles an hour. Friday night, partly cloudy. Lows in the mid-60s. South winds 10 to 15 miles an hour. Saturday and Saturday night, warmer. Mostly clear. Highs in the mid-90s. Lows in the upper 60s. Sunday, mostly sunny. Highs in the mid-90s. Sunday night, mostly clear. Chance of thunderstorms in the evening. Lows in the upper 60s. Chance of thunderstorms 30%. Monday through Wednesday, mostly clear. Highs in the lower 90s. Lows in the mid 60s. Again, the forecast.

central Minnesota, from St. Cloud to the northwest Twin Cities suburbs for tonight, clear. Lows in the mid-50s. North winds up to 5 miles an hour, shifting to the southwest overnight. 7 p.m. in Buffalo, it was mostly sunny. The temperature was 70 degrees, the dew point was 50, and the relative humidity was 49%. The wind was calm. The pressure was 30.13 inches and steady. In Maple Lake, it was mostly sunny. The temperature was 73 degrees, the dew point was 45, and the relative humidity was 36%. The wind was northeast at 3 miles an hour. The pressure was 30.15 inches and steady. Elsewhere across central Minnesota, skies ranged from sunny to mostly sunny, and temperatures were between 68 and 73 degrees. Around the state, at Brainerd, it was sunny, with a temperature of 72. It was mostly sunny, with a temperature of 70 at Duluth, and 73 at International Falls. At Rochester, it was partly sunny, with a temperature of 67. At Mankato, it was cloudy, with a temperature of 70. Once again at 7 p.m., in Buffalo, it was 70 degrees under mostly sunny skies. And in Maple Lake, it was 73 degrees under mostly sunny skies. 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The current time is 7:37 p.m. Central Daylight Time. Now here is the hazardous weather outlook for portions of central and southern Minnesota and west central Wisconsin. For tonight, no hazardous weather is expected at this time. And now the extended outlook for the period Thursday through Tuesday. Hot and humid this weekend with heat index values in the 95 to 105 range possible. WBGT will reach 85 to 87. Spotter information statement, Skywarn spotter activation will not be needed. Now the forecast for central Minnesota, from St. Cloud to the northwest Twin Cities suburbs. Tonight, clear. Lows in the mid-50s. North winds up to 5 miles an hour, shifting to the southwest overnight. Thursday, sunny. Highs in the lower 80s. Southwest winds up to 10 miles an hour. Thursday night, partly cloudy. Lows in the lower 60s. South winds 5 to 10 miles an hour. Friday, mostly sunny. Highs in the mid 80s. South winds 5 to 15 miles an hour. Friday night, partly cloudy. Lows in the mid 60s. South winds 10 to 15 miles an hour. Saturday and Saturday night, warmer. Mostly clear. Highs in the mid-90s. Lows in the upper 60s. Sunday, mostly sunny. Highs in the mid-90s. Sunday night, mostly clear. Chance of thunderstorms in the evening. Lows in the upper 60s. Chance of thunderstorms 30%. Monday through Wednesday, mostly clear. Highs in the lower 90s. Lows in the mid-60s. Again, the forecast for central Minnesota, from St. Cloud to the northwest Twin Cities suburbs for tonight, clear. Lows in the mid-50s. North winds up to 5 miles an hour, shifting to the southwest overnight. 7 p.m. in Buffalo, it was mostly sunny. The temperature was 70 degrees, the dew point was 50, and the relative humidity was 49%. The wind was calm. The pressure was 30.13 inches and steady. In Maple Lake, it was mostly sunny. The temperature was 73 degrees, the dew point was 45, and the relative humidity was 36%. The wind was northeast at 3 miles an hour. The pressure was 30.15 inches and steady. Elsewhere across central Minnesota, skies ranged from sunny to mostly sunny, and temperatures were between 68 and 73 degrees.
Around the state, Ed Brainerd, it was sunny, with a temperature of 72. It was mostly sunny, with a temperature of 70 at Duluth, and 73 at International Falls. At Rochester, it was partly sunny, with a temperature of 67. At Mankato, it was cloudy, with a temperature of 70. Once again at 7 p.m., in Buffalo, it was 70 degrees under mostly sunny skies. And in Maple Lake, it was 73 degrees under mostly sunny skies. The St. Cloud, Minnesota climate summary for this evening, as of 7 p.m., July 22, 2026. Today's high temperature was 74 degrees and the low 51 degrees. No precipitation fell today. No snow fell today. The normal high temperature for tomorrow is 82 degrees, and the normal low is 59. The record high for tomorrow is 107, which occurred in 1934, and the record low is 45, which occurred in 1978. Sunset tonight is at 8:56 p.m. Sunrise tomorrow is at 5:50 a.m. This is Weather Radio Station WNG676 Clearwater, broadcasting on a frequency of 162.50 MHz. 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The current time is 7:42 p.m. Central Daylight Time. Now here is the hazardous weather outlook for portions of central and southern Minnesota and west central Wisconsin. For tonight, no hazardous weather is expected at this time. And now the extended outlook for the period Thursday through Tuesday. Hot and humid this weekend with heat index values in the 95 to 105 range possible. WBGT will reach 85 to 87. Spotter information statement, Skywarn spotter activation will not be needed. Now the forecast for central Minnesota, from St. Cloud to the northwest Twin Cities suburbs. Tonight, clear. Lows in the mid-50s. North winds up to 5 miles an hour shifting to the southwest overnight. Thursday, sunny. Highs in the lower 80s. Southwest winds up to 10 miles an hour. Thursday night, partly cloudy. Lows in the lower 60s. South winds 5 to 10 miles an hour. Friday, mostly sunny. Highs in the mid-80s. South winds 5 to 15 miles an hour. Friday night, partly cloudy. Lows in the mid-60s. South winds 10 to 15 miles an hour. Saturday and Saturday night, warmer. Mostly clear. Highs in the mid-90s. Lows in the upper 60s. Sunday, mostly sunny. Highs in the mid-90s. Sunday night, mostly clear. Chance of thunderstorms in the evening. Lows in the upper 60s. Chance of thunderstorms 30%. Monday through Wednesday, mostly clear. Highs in the lower 90s. Lows in the mid-60s. Again, the forecast for central Minnesota, from St. Cloud to the northwest Twin Cities suburbs for tonight, clear. Lows in the mid-50s. North winds up to 5 miles an hour shifting to the southwest overnight. At 7 p.m., in Buffalo, it was mostly sunny. The temperature was 70 degrees, the dew point was 50, and the relative humidity was 49%. The wind was calm. The pressure was 30.13 inches and steady. In Maple Lake, it was mostly sunny. The temperature was 73 degrees, the dew point was 45, and the relative humidity was 36%. The wind was northeast at 3 miles an hour. The pressure was 30.15 inches and steady. Elsewhere across central Minnesota, skies ranged from sunny to mostly sunny, and temperatures were between 68 and 73 degrees. Around the state, Ed Brainerd, it was sunny, with a temperature of 72. It was mostly sunny, with a temperature of 70 at Duluth, and 73 at International Falls. At Rochester, it was partly sunny,
with a temperature of 67. At Mankato, it was cloudy, with a temperature of 70. Once again at 7 p.m., in Buffalo, it was 70 degrees under mostly sunny skies. And in Maple Lake, it was 73 degrees under mostly sunny skies. 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The current time is 7:46 p.m. Central Daylight Time. Now here is the hazardous weather outlook for portions of central and southern Minnesota and west central Wisconsin. For tonight, no hazardous weather is expected at this time. And now the extended outlook for the period Thursday through Tuesday. Hot and humid this weekend with heat index values in the 95 to 105 range possible. WBGT will reach 85 to 87. Spotter information statement, Skywarn spotter activation will not be needed. Now the forecast for central Minnesota, from St. Cloud to the northwest Twin Cities suburbs. Tonight, clear. Lows in the mid-50s. North winds up to 5 miles an hour shifting to the southwest overnight. Thursday, sunny. Highs in the lower 80s. Southwest winds up to 10 miles an hour. Thursday night, partly cloudy. Lows in the lower 60s. South winds 5 to 10 miles an hour. Friday, mostly sunny. Highs in the mid 80s. South winds 5 to 15 miles an hour. Friday night, partly cloudy. Lows in the mid 60s. South winds 10 to 15 miles an hour. Saturday and Saturday night, warmer. Mostly clear. Highs in the mid-90s. Lows in the upper 60s. Sunday, mostly sunny. Highs in the mid-90s. Sunday night, mostly clear. Chance of thunderstorms in the evening. Lows in the upper 60s. Chance of thunderstorms 30%. Monday through Wednesday, mostly clear. Highs in the lower 90s. Lows in the mid-60s. Again, the forecast for central Minnesota, from St. Cloud to the northwest Twin Cities suburbs for tonight, clear. Lows in the mid-50s. North winds up to 5 miles an hour shifting to the southwest overnight. 7 p.m. in Buffalo, it was mostly sunny. The temperature was 70 degrees, the dew point was 50, and the relative humidity was 49%. The wind was calm. The pressure was 30.13 inches and steady. In Maple Lake, it was mostly sunny, the temperature was 73 degrees, the dew point was 45, and the relative humidity was 36%. The wind was northeast at 3 miles an hour. The pressure was 30.15 inches and steady. Elsewhere across central Minnesota, skies ranged from sunny to mostly sunny, and temperatures were between 68 and 73 degrees. Around the state, at Brainerd, it was sunny, with a temperature of 72. It was mostly sunny, with a temperature of 70 at Duluth, and 73 at International Falls. At Rochester, it was partly sunny, with a temperature of 67. At Mankato, it was cloudy, with a temperature of 70. Once again at 7 p.m., in Buffalo, it was 70 degrees under mostly sunny skies. And in Maple Lake, it was 73 degrees under mostly sunny skies. 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The St. Cloud, Minnesota climate summary for this evening, as of 7 p.m., July 22, 2026. Today's high temperature was 74 degrees and the low 51 degrees. No precipitation fell today. No snow fell today.
The normal high temperature for tomorrow is 82 degrees, and the normal low is 59. The record high for tomorrow is 107, which occurred in 1934, and the record low is 45, which occurred in 1978. Sunset tonight is at 8:56 p.m. Sunrise tomorrow is at 5:50 a.m. The current time is 7:51 p.m. Central Daylight Time. Now here is the hazardous weather outlook for portions of central and southern Minnesota and west central Wisconsin. For tonight, no hazardous weather is expected at this time. And now the extended outlook for the period Thursday through Tuesday. Hot and humid this weekend with heat index values in the 95 to 105 range possible. WBGT will reach 85 to 87. Spotter information statement. Skywarn spotter activation will not be needed. Now the forecast for central Minnesota, from St. Cloud to the northwest Twin Cities suburbs. Tonight, clear. Lows in the mid-50s. North winds up to 5 miles an hour shifting to the southwest overnight. Thursday, sunny. Highs in the lower 80s. Southwest winds up to 10 miles an hour. Thursday night, partly cloudy. Lows in the lower 60s. South winds 5 to 10 miles an hour. Friday, mostly sunny. Highs in the mid 80s. South winds 5 to 15 miles an hour. Friday night, partly cloudy. Lows in the mid 60s. South winds 10 to 15 miles an hour. Saturday and Saturday night, warmer. Mostly clear. Highs in the mid-90s. Lows in the upper 60s. Sunday, mostly sunny. Highs in the mid-90s. Sunday night, mostly clear. Chance of thunderstorms in the evening. Lows in the upper 60s. Chance of thunderstorms 30%. Monday through Wednesday, mostly clear. Highs in the lower 90s. Lows in the mid-60s. Again, the forecast for central Minnesota, from St. Cloud to the northwest Twin Cities suburbs for tonight, clear. Lows in the mid-50s. North winds up to 5 miles an hour shifting to the southwest overnight. 7 p.m. in Buffalo, it was mostly sunny. The temperature was 70 degrees, the dew point was 50, and the relative humidity was 49%. The wind was calm. The pressure was 30.13 inches and steady. In Maple Lake, it was mostly sunny. The temperature was 73 degrees, the dew point was 45, and the relative humidity was 36%. The wind was northeast at 3 miles an hour. The pressure was 30.15 inches and steady. Elsewhere across central Minnesota, skies ranged from sunny to mostly sunny, and temperatures were between 68 and 73 degrees. Around the state, Ed Brainerd, it was sunny, with a temperature of 72. It was mostly sunny, with a temperature of 70 at Duluth, and 73 at International Falls. At Rochester, it was partly sunny, with a temperature of 67. At Mankato, it was cloudy, with a temperature of 70. Once again at 7 p.m., in Buffalo, it was 70 degrees under mostly sunny skies. And in Maple Lake, it was 73 degrees under mostly sunny skies. 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The current time is 7:55 p.m. Central Daylight Time. Now here is the hazardous weather outlook for portions of central and southern Minnesota and west central Wisconsin. For tonight, no hazardous weather is expected at this time. And now the extended outlook for the period Thursday through Tuesday. Hot and humid this weekend with heat index values in the 95 to 105 range possible. WBGT will reach 85 to 87.
Spotter information statement. Skywarn spotter activation will not be needed. Now the forecast for central Minnesota, from St. Cloud to the northwest Twin Cities suburbs. Tonight, clear. Lows in the mid-50s. North winds up to 5 miles an hour shifting to the southwest overnight. Thursday, sunny. Highs in the lower 80s. Southwest winds up to 10 miles an hour. Thursday night, partly cloudy. Lows in the lower 60s. South winds 5 to 10 miles an hour. Friday, mostly sunny. Highs in the mid 80s. South winds 5 to 15 miles an hour. Friday night, partly cloudy. Lows in the mid 60s. South winds 10 to 15 miles an hour. Saturday and Saturday night, warmer. Mostly clear. Highs in the mid-90s. Lows in the upper 60s. Sunday, mostly sunny. Highs in the mid-90s. Sunday night, mostly clear. Chance of thunderstorms in the evening. Lows in the upper 60s. Chance of thunderstorms 30%. Monday through Wednesday, mostly clear. Highs in the lower 90s. Lows in the mid-60s. Again, the forecast for central Minnesota, from St. Cloud to the northwest Twin Cities suburbs for tonight, clear. Lows in the mid-50s. North winds up to 5 miles an hour shifting to the southwest overnight. 7 p.m. in Buffalo, it was mostly sunny. The temperature was 70 degrees, the dew point was 50, and the relative humidity was 49%. The wind was calm. The pressure was 30.13 inches and steady. In Maple Lake, it was mostly sunny. The temperature was 73 degrees, the dew point was 45, and the relative humidity was 36%. The wind was northeast at 3 miles an hour. The pressure was 30.15 inches and steady. Elsewhere across central Minnesota, skies ranged from sunny to mostly sunny, and temperatures were between 68 and 73 degrees. Around the state, Ed Brainerd, it was sunny, with a temperature of 72. It was mostly sunny, with a temperature of 70 at Duluth, and 73 at International Falls. At Rochester, it was partly sunny, with a temperature of 67. At Mankato, it was cloudy, with a temperature of 70. Once again at 7 p.m., in Buffalo, it was 70 degrees under mostly sunny skies. And in Maple Lake, it was 73 degrees under mostly sunny skies. 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The current time is 7:59 p.m. Central Daylight Time. Now here is the hazardous weather outlook for portions of central and southern Minnesota and west central Wisconsin. For tonight, no hazardous weather is expected at this time. And now the extended outlook for the period Thursday through Tuesday. Hot and humid this weekend with heat index values in the 95 to 105 range possible. WBGT will reach 85 to 87. Spotter information statement. Skywarn spotter activation will not be needed. Now the forecast for central Minnesota, from St. Cloud to the northwest Twin Cities suburbs. Tonight, clear. Lows in the mid-50s. North winds up to 5 miles an hour shifting to the southwest overnight. Thursday, sunny. Highs in the lower 80s. Southwest winds up to 10 miles an hour. Thursday night, partly cloudy. Lows in the lower 60s. South winds 5 to 10 miles an hour. Friday, mostly sunny. Highs in the mid-80s. South winds 5 to 15 miles an hour. Friday night, partly cloudy. Lows in the mid-60s. South winds 10 to 15 miles an hour.
Saturday and Saturday night, warmer. Mostly clear.

North winds up to 5 miles an hour shifting to the southwest overnight. The St. Cloud, Minnesota climate summary for this evening, as of 7 p.m., July 22, 2026. Today's high temperature was 74 degrees and the low 51 degrees. No precipitation fell today. No snow fell today. The normal high temperature for tomorrow is 82 degrees, and the normal low is 59. The record high for tomorrow is 107, which occurred in 1934, and the record low is 45, which occurred in 1978. Sunset tonight is at 8:56 p.m. Sunrise tomorrow is at 5:50 a.m. This is Weather Radio Station WNG676 Clearwater, broadcasting on a frequency of 162.50 MHz. 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The current time is 8:02 p.m. Central Daylight Time. Now here is the hazardous weather outlook for portions of central and southern Minnesota and west central Wisconsin. For tonight, no hazardous weather is expected at this time. And now the extended outlook for the period Thursday through Tuesday. Hot and humid this weekend with heat index values in the 95 to 105 range possible. WBGT will reach 85 to 87. Spotter information statement, Skywarn spotter activation will not be needed. Now the forecast for central Minnesota, from St. Cloud to the northwest Twin Cities suburbs. Tonight, clear. Lows in the mid-50s. North winds up to 5 miles an hour shifting to the southwest overnight. Thursday, sunny. Highs in the lower 80s. Southwest winds up to 10 miles an hour. Thursday night, partly cloudy. Lows in the lower 60s. South winds 5 to 10 miles an hour. Friday, mostly sunny. Highs in the mid-80s. South winds 5 to 15 miles an hour. Friday night, partly cloudy. Lows in the mid-60s. South winds 10 to 15 miles an hour. Saturday and Saturday night, warmer. Mostly clear. Highs in the mid-90s. Lows in the upper 60s. Sunday, mostly sunny. Highs in the mid-90s. Sunday night, mostly clear. Chance of thunderstorms in the evening. Lows in the upper 60s. Chance of thunderstorms 30%. Monday through Wednesday, mostly clear. Highs in the lower 90s. Lows in the mid-60s. Again, the forecast for central Minnesota, from St. Cloud to the northwest Twin Cities suburbs for tonight, clear. Lows in the mid-50s. North winds up to 5 miles an hour shifting to the southwest overnight. 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The current time is 8:05 p.m. Central Daylight Time. Now here is the hazardous weather outlook for portions of central and southern Minnesota and west central Wisconsin. For tonight, no hazardous weather is expected at this time. And now the extended outlook for the period Thursday through Tuesday. Hot and humid this weekend with heat index values in the 95 to 105 range possible. WBGT will reach 85 to 87. Spotter information statement, Skywarn spotter activation will not be needed. Now the forecast for central Minnesota, from St. Cloud to the northwest Twin Cities suburbs. Tonight, clear. Lows in the mid-50s. North winds up to 5 miles an hour shifting to the southwest overnight. Thursday, sunny. Highs in the lower 80s. Southwest winds up to 10 miles an hour. Thursday night, partly cloudy. Lows in the lower 60s.
Southwest.

winds 5 to 10 miles an hour. Friday, mostly sunny. Highs in the mid-80s. South winds 5 to 15 miles an hour. Friday night, partly cloudy. Lows in the mid-60s. South winds 10 to 15 miles an hour. Saturday and Saturday night, warmer. Mostly clear. Highs in the mid-90s. Lows in the upper 60s. Sunday, mostly sunny. Highs in the mid-90s. Sunday night, mostly clear. Chance of thunderstorms in the evening. Lows in the upper 60s. Chance of thunderstorms 30%. Monday through Wednesday, mostly clear. Highs in the lower 90s. Lows in the mid-60s. Again, the forecast for central Minnesota, from St. Cloud to the northwest Twin Cities suburbs for tonight, clear. Lows in the mid-50s. North winds up to 5 miles an hour shifting to the southwest overnight. 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The current time is 8:07 p.m. Central Daylight Time. Now here is the hazardous weather outlook for portions of central and southern Minnesota and west central Wisconsin. For tonight, no hazardous weather is expected at this time. And now the extended outlook for the period Thursday through Tuesday. Hot and humid this weekend with heat index values in the 95 to 105 range possible. WBGT will reach 85 to 87. Spotter information statement. Skywarn spotter activation will not be needed. Now the forecast for central Minnesota, from St. Cloud to the northwest Twin Cities suburbs. Tonight, clear. Lows in the mid-50s. North winds up to 5 miles an hour shifting to the southwest overnight. Thursday, sunny. Highs in the lower 80s. Southwest winds up to 10 miles an hour. Thursday night, partly cloudy. Lows in the lower 60s. South winds 5 to 10 miles an hour. Friday, mostly sunny. Highs in the mid-80s. South winds 5 to 15 miles an hour. Friday night, partly cloudy. Lows in the mid-60s. South winds 10 to 15 miles an hour. Saturday and Saturday night, warmer. Mostly clear. Highs in the mid-90s. Lows in the upper 60s. Sunday, mostly sunny. Highs in the mid-90s. Sunday night, mostly clear. Chance of thunderstorms in the evening. Lows in the upper 60s. Chance of thunderstorms 30%. Monday through Wednesday, mostly clear. Highs in the lower 90s. Lows in the mid-60s. Again, the forecast for central Minnesota, from St. Cloud to the northwest Twin Cities suburbs for tonight, clear. Lows in the mid-50s. North winds up to 5 miles an hour shifting to the southwest overnight. The St. Cloud, Minnesota climate summary for this evening, as of 7 p.m., July 22, 2026. Today's high temperature was 74 degrees and the low 51 degrees. No precipitation fell today. No snow fell today. The normal high temperature for tomorrow is 82 degrees, and the normal low is 59. The record high for tomorrow is 107, which occurred in 1934, and the record low is 45, which occurred in 1978. Sunset tonight is at 8:56 p.m. Sunrise tomorrow is at 5:50 a.m. This is Weather Radio Station WMG676 Clearwater, broadcasting on a frequency of 162.50 MHz. 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The current time is 8:11 p.m. Central Daylight Time. Now here

Here is the hazardous weather outlook for portions of central and southern Minnesota and west central Wisconsin. For tonight, no hazardous weather is expected at this time. And now the extended outlook for the period Thursday through Tuesday. Hot and humid this weekend with heat index values in the 95 to 105 range possible. WBGT will reach 85 to 87. Spotter information statement. Skywarn spotter activation will not be needed. Now the forecast for central Minnesota, from St. Cloud to the northwest Twin Cities suburbs. Tonight, clear. Lows in the mid-50s. North winds up to 5 miles an hour shifting to the southwest overnight. Thursday, sunny. Highs in the lower 80s. Southwest winds up to 10 miles an hour. Thursday night, partly cloudy. Lows in the lower 60s. South winds 5 to 10 miles an hour. Friday, mostly sunny. Highs in the mid 80s. South winds 5 to 15 miles an hour. Friday night, partly cloudy. Lows in the mid 60s. South winds 10 to 15 miles an hour. Saturday and Saturday night, warmer. Mostly clear. Highs in the mid-90s. Lows in the upper 60s. Sunday, mostly sunny. Highs in the mid-90s. Sunday night, mostly clear. Chance of thunderstorms in the evening. Lows in the upper 60s. Chance of thunderstorms 30%. Monday through Wednesday, mostly clear. Highs in the lower 90s. Lows in the mid-60s. Again, the forecast for central Minnesota, from St. Cloud to the northwest Twin Cities suburbs for tonight, clear. Lows in the mid-50s. North winds up to 5 miles an hour shifting to the southwest overnight. 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The current time is 8:13 p.m. Central Daylight Time. Now here is the hazardous weather outlook for portions of central and southern Minnesota and west central Wisconsin. For tonight, no hazardous weather is expected at this time. And now the extended outlook for the period Thursday through Tuesday. Hot and humid this weekend with heat index values in the 95 to 105 range possible. WBGT will reach 85 to 87. Spotter information statement. Skywarn spotter activation will not be needed. Now the forecast for central Minnesota, from St. Cloud to the northwest Twin Cities suburbs. Tonight, clear. Lows in the mid-50s. North winds up to 5 miles an hour shifting to the southwest overnight. Thursday, sunny. Highs in the lower 80s. Southwest winds up to 10 miles an hour. Thursday night, partly cloudy. Lows in the lower 60s. South winds 5 to 10 miles an hour. Friday, mostly sunny. Highs in the mid-80s. South winds 5 to 15 miles an hour. Friday night, partly cloudy. Lows in the mid-60s. South winds 10 to 15 miles an hour. Saturday and Saturday night, warmer. Mostly clear. Highs in the mid-90s. Lows in the upper 60s. Sunday, mostly sunny. Highs in the mid-90s. Sunday night, mostly clear. Chance of thunderstorms in the evening. Lows in the upper 60s. Chance of thunderstorms 30%. Monday through Wednesday, mostly clear. Highs in the lower 90s. Lows in the mid-60s. Again, the forecast for central Minnesota, from St. Cloud to the northwest Twin Cities suburbs for tonight, clear. Lows in the mid-50s. North winds up to 5 miles an hour shifting to the southwest overnight. At 8 p.m. in Buffalo, it was clear.
The temperature was 68 degrees, the dew point was 52, and the relative humidity was 56%. The wind was calm. The pressure was 30.13 inches and steady. In Maple Lake, it was clear. The temperature was 71 degrees, the dew point was 49, and the relative humidity was 46%. The wind was east at 3 miles an hour. The pressure was 30.15 inches and steady. Elsewhere across central Minnesota, it was clear, and temperatures were between 70 and 71 degrees. Around the state, temperatures were between 66 and 71 degrees. It was clear at Mankato and Brainerd. It was partly cloudy at Duluth and International Falls. At Rochester, it was mostly cloudy. Once again at 8 p.m., in Buffalo, it was 68 degrees under clear skies. And in Maple Lake, it was 71 degrees under clear skies. 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The current time is 8:17 p.m. Central Daylight Time. Now here is the hazardous weather outlook for portions of central and southern Minnesota and west central Wisconsin. For tonight, no hazardous weather is expected at this time. And now the extended outlook for the period Thursday through Tuesday. Hot and humid this weekend with heat index values in the 95 to 105 range possible. WBGT will reach 85 to 87. Spotter information statement. Skywarn spotter activation will not be needed. Now the forecast for central Minnesota, from St. Cloud to the northwest Twin Cities suburbs. Tonight, clear. Lows in the mid-50s. North winds up to 5 miles an hour shifting to the southwest overnight. Thursday, sunny. Highs in the lower 80s. Southwest winds up to 10 miles an hour. Thursday night, partly cloudy. Lows in the lower 60s. South winds 5 to 10 miles an hour. Friday, mostly sunny. Highs in the mid 80s. South winds 5 to 15 miles an hour. Friday night, partly cloudy. Lows in the mid 60s. South winds 10 to 15 miles an hour. Saturday and Saturday night, warmer. Mostly clear. Highs in the mid-90s. Lows in the upper 60s. Sunday, mostly sunny. Highs in the mid-90s. Sunday night, mostly clear. Chance of thunderstorms in the evening. Lows in the upper 60s. Chance of thunderstorms 30%. Monday through Wednesday, mostly clear. Highs in the lower 90s. Lows in the mid-60s. Again, the forecast for central Minnesota, from St. Cloud to the northwest Twin Cities suburbs for tonight, clear. Lows in the mid-50s. North winds up to 5 miles an hour shifting to the southwest overnight. The St. Cloud, Minnesota climate summary for this evening, as of 7 p.m., July 22, 2026. Today's high temperature was 74 degrees and the low 51 degrees. No precipitation fell today. No snow fell today. The normal high temperature for tomorrow is 82 degrees, and the normal low is 59. The record high for tomorrow is 107, which occurred in 1934, and the record low is 45, which occurred in 1978. Sunset tonight is at 8:56 p.m. Sunrise tomorrow is at 5:50 a.m. At 8 p.m. in Buffalo, it was clear. The temperature was 68 degrees, the dew point was 52, and the relative humidity was 56%. The wind was calm. The pressure was 30.13 inches and steady. In Maple Lake, it was clear. The temperature was 71 degrees, the dew point was 49, and the relative humidity was 46%. The wind was east at 3 miles an hour.
the pressure was 30.15 inches and steady. Elsewhere across central Minnesota, it was clear, and temperatures were between 70 and 71 degrees. Around the state, temperatures were between 66 and 71 degrees. It was clear at Mankato and Brainerd. It was partly cloudy at Duluth and International Falls. At Rochester, it was mostly cloudy. Once again at 8 p.m., in Buffalo, it was 68 degrees under clear skies. And in Maple Lake, it was 71 degrees under clear skies. This is weather radio station WMG676 Clearwater, broadcasting on a frequency of 162.50 MHz. 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The current time is 8:22 p.m. Central Daylight Time. Now here is the hazardous weather outlook for portions of central and southern Minnesota and west central Wisconsin. For tonight, no hazardous weather is expected at this time. And now the extended outlook for the period Thursday through Tuesday. Hot and humid this weekend with heat index values in the 95 to 105 range possible. WBGT will reach 85 to 87. Spotter information statement. Skywarn spotter activation will not be needed. Now the forecast for central Minnesota, from St. Cloud to the northwest Twin Cities suburbs. Tonight, clear. Lows in the mid-50s. North winds up to 5 miles an hour shifting to the southwest overnight. Thursday, sunny. Highs in the lower 80s. Southwest winds up to 10 miles an hour. Thursday night, partly cloudy. Lows in the lower 60s. South winds 5 to 10 miles an hour. Friday, mostly sunny. Highs in the mid 80s. South winds 5 to 15 miles an hour. Friday night, partly cloudy. Lows in the mid 60s. South winds 10 to 15 miles an hour. Saturday and Saturday night, warmer. Mostly clear. Highs in the mid-90s. Lows in the upper 60s. Sunday, mostly sunny. Highs in the mid-90s. Sunday night, mostly clear. Chance of thunderstorms in the evening. Lows in the upper 60s. Chance of thunderstorms 30%. Monday through Wednesday, mostly clear. Highs in the lower 90s. Lows in the mid-60s. Again, the forecast for central Minnesota, from St. Cloud to the northwest Twin Cities suburbs for tonight, clear. Lows in the mid-50s. North winds up to 5 miles an hour shifting to the southwest overnight. At 8 p.m., in Buffalo, it was clear. The temperature was 68 degrees, the dew point was 52, and the relative humidity was 56%. The wind was calm. The pressure was 30.13 inches and steady. In Maple Lake, it was clear the temperature was 71 degrees, the dew point was 49, and the relative humidity was 46%. The wind was east at 3 miles an hour. The pressure was 30.15 inches and steady. Elsewhere across central Minnesota, it was clear, and temperatures were between 70 and 71 degrees. Around the state, temperatures were between 66 and 71 degrees. It was clear at Mankato and Brainerd. It was partly cloudy at Duluth and International Falls. At Rochester, it was mostly cloudy. Once again at 8 p.m., in Buffalo, it was 68 degrees under clear skies. And in Maple Lake, it was 71 degrees under clear skies. This is weather radio station WMG676 Clearwater, broadcasting on a frequency of 162.50 MHz. 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The current time is 8:26 p.m. Central Daylight Time.
Now here is the hazardous weather outlook for portions of central and southern Minnesota and west central Wisconsin. For tonight, no hazardous weather is expected at this time. And now the extended outlook for the period Thursday through Tuesday. Hot and humid this weekend with heat index values in the 95 to 105 range possible. WBGT will reach 85 to 87. Spotter information statement. Skywarn spotter activation will not be needed. Now the forecast for central Minnesota, from St. Cloud to the northwest Twin Cities suburbs. Tonight, clear. Lows in the mid-50s. North winds up to 5 miles an hour shifting to the southwest overnight. Thursday, sunny. Highs in the lower 80s. Southwest winds up to 10 miles an hour. Thursday night, partly cloudy. Lows in the lower 60s. South winds 5 to 10 miles an hour. Friday, mostly sunny. Highs in the mid 80s. South winds 5 to 15 miles an hour. Friday night, partly cloudy. Lows in the mid 60s. South winds 10 to 15 miles an hour. Saturday and Saturday night, warmer. Mostly clear. Highs in the mid-90s. Lows in the upper 60s. Sunday, mostly sunny. Highs in the mid-90s. Sunday night, mostly clear. Chance of thunderstorms in the evening. Lows in the upper 60s. Chance of thunderstorms 30%. Monday through Wednesday, mostly clear. Highs in the lower 90s. Lows in the mid-60s. Again, the forecast for central Minnesota, from St. Cloud to the northwest Twin Cities suburbs for tonight, clear. Lows in the mid-50s. North winds up to 5 miles an hour shifting to the southwest overnight. At 8 p.m., in Buffalo, it was clear. The temperature was 68 degrees, the dew point was 52, and the relative humidity was 56%. The wind was calm. The pressure was 30.13 inches and steady. In Maple Lake, it was clear. The temperature was 71 degrees, the dew point was 49, and the relative humidity was 46%. The wind was east at 3 miles an hour. The pressure was 30.15 inches and steady. Elsewhere across central Minnesota, it was clear, and temperatures were between 70 and 71 degrees. Around the state, temperatures were between 66 and 71 degrees. It was clear at Mankato and Brainerd. It was partly cloudy at Duluth and International Falls. At Rochester, it was mostly cloudy. Once again at 8 p.m., in Buffalo, it was 68 degrees under clear skies. And in Maple Lake, it was 71 degrees under clear skies. 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The St. Cloud, Minnesota climate summary for this evening, as of 7 p.m., July 22, 2026. Today's high temperature was 74 degrees and the low 51 degrees. No precipitation fell today. No snow fell today. The normal high temperature for tomorrow is 82 degrees and the normal low is 59. The record high for tomorrow is 107, which occurred in 1934, and the record low is 45, which occurred in 1978. Sunset tonight is at 8:56 p.m. Sunrise tomorrow is at 5:50 a.m. The current time is 8:30 p.m. Central Daylight Time. Now here is the hazardous weather outlook for portions of central and southern Minnesota and west central Wisconsin. For tonight, no hazardous weather is expected at this time. And now the extended outlook for the period Thursday through Tuesday. Hot and humid this weekend with heat index values in the 95 to 105 range possible.
WBGT will reach 85 to 87. Spotter information statement. Sky warns spotter activation will not be needed. Now the forecast for central Minnesota, from St. Cloud to the northwest Twin Cities suburbs. Tonight, clear. Lows in the mid-50s. North winds up to 5 miles an hour shifting to the southwest overnight. Thursday, sunny. Highs in the lower 80s. Southwest winds up to 10 miles an hour. Thursday night, partly cloudy. Lows in the lower 60s. South winds 5 to 10 miles an hour. Friday, mostly sunny. Highs in the mid 80s. South winds 5 to 15 miles an hour. Friday night, partly cloudy. Lows in the mid 60s. South winds 10 to 15 miles an hour. Saturday and Saturday night, warmer. Mostly clear. Highs in the mid-90s. Lows in the upper 60s. Sunday, mostly sunny. Highs in the mid-90s. Sunday night, mostly clear. Chance of thunderstorms in the evening. Lows in the upper 60s. Chance of thunderstorms 30%. Monday through Wednesday, mostly clear. Highs in the lower 90s. Lows in the mid-60s. Again, the forecast for central Minnesota, from St. Cloud to the northwest Twin Cities suburbs for tonight, clear. Lows in the mid-50s. North winds up to 5 miles an hour shifting to the southwest overnight. At 8 p.m., in Buffalo, it was clear. The temperature was 68 degrees. The dew point was 52, and the relative humidity was 56%. The wind humidity was 56%. The wind was calm. The pressure was 30.13 inches and steady. In Maple Lake, it was clear. The temperature was 71 degrees, the dew point was 49, and the relative humidity was 46%. The wind was east at 3 miles an hour. The pressure was 30.15 inches and steady. Elsewhere across central Minnesota, it was clear, and temperatures were between 70 and 71 degrees. Around the state, temperatures were between 66 and 71 degrees. It was clear at Mankato and Brainerd. It was partly cloudy at Duluth and International Falls. At Rochester, it was mostly cloudy. Once again at 8 p.m., in Buffalo, it was 68 degrees under clear skies. And in Maple Lake, it was 71 degrees under clear skies. 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The current time is 8:34 p.m. Central Daylight Time. Now here is the hazardous weather outlook for portions of central and southern Minnesota and west central Wisconsin. For tonight, no hazardous weather is expected at this time. And now the extended outlook for the period Thursday through Tuesday. Hot and humid this weekend with heat index values in the 95 to 105 range possible. WBGT will reach 85 to 87. Spotter information statement. Sky warns spotter activation will not be needed. Now the forecast for central Minnesota, from St. Cloud to the northwest Twin Cities suburbs. Tonight, clear. Lows in the mid-50s. North winds up to 5 miles an hour shifting to the southwest overnight. Thursday, sunny. Highs in the lower 80s. Southwest winds up to 10 miles an hour. Thursday night, partly cloudy. Lows in the lower 60s. South winds 5 to 10 miles an hour. Friday, mostly sunny. Highs in the mid 80s. South winds 5 to 15 miles an hour. Friday night, partly cloudy. Lows in the mid 60s. South winds 10 to 15 miles an hour. Saturday and Saturday night, warmer.
mostly clear. Highs in the mid-90s. Lows in the upper 60s. Sunday.

mostly sunny. Highs in the mid-90s. Sunday night, mostly clear. Chance of thunderstorms in the evening. Lows in the upper 60s. Chance of thunderstorms 30%. Monday through Wednesday, mostly clear. Highs in the lower 90s. Lows in the mid-60s. Again, the forecast for central Minnesota, from St. Cloud to the northwest Twin Cities suburbs for tonight, clear. Lows in the mid-50s. North winds up to 5 miles an hour shifting to the southwest overnight. At 8 p.m., in Buffalo, it was clear. The temperature was 68 degrees, the dew point was 52, and the relative humidity was 56%. The wind was calm. The pressure was 30.13 inches and steady. In Maple Lake, it was clear. The temperature was 71 degrees, the dew point was 49, and the relative humidity was 46%. The wind was east at 3 miles an hour. The pressure was 30.15 inches and steady. Elsewhere across central Minnesota, it was clear, and temperatures were between 70 and 71 degrees. Around the state, temperatures were between 66 and 71 degrees. It was clear at Mankato and Brainerd. It was partly cloudy at Duluth and International Falls. At Rochester, it was mostly cloudy. Once again at 8 p.m., in Buffalo, it was 68 degrees under clear skies. And in Maple Lake, it was 71 degrees under clear skies. This is weather radio station WNG676 Clearwater, broadcasting on a frequency of 162.50 MHz. 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The current time is 8:38 p.m. Central Daylight Time. Now here is the hazardous weather outlook for portions of central and southern Minnesota and west central Wisconsin. For tonight, no hazardous weather is expected at this time. And now the extended outlook for the period Thursday through Tuesday. Hot and humid this weekend with heat index values in the 95 to 105 range possible. WBGT will reach 85 to 87. Spotter information statement. Skywarn spotter activation will not be needed. Now the forecast for central Minnesota, from St. Cloud to the northwest Twin Cities suburbs. Tonight, clear. Lows in the mid-50s. North winds up to 5 miles an hour shifting to the southwest overnight. Thursday, sunny. Highs in the lower 80s. Southwest winds up to 10 miles an hour. Thursday night, partly cloudy. Lows in the lower 60s. South winds 5 to 10 miles an hour. Friday, mostly sunny. Highs in the mid-80s. South winds 5 to 15 miles an hour. Friday night, partly cloudy. Lows in the mid-60s. South winds 10 to 15 miles an hour. Saturday and Saturday night, warmer. Mostly clear. Highs in the mid-90s. Lows in the upper 60s. Sunday, mostly sunny. Highs in the mid-90s. Sunday night, mostly clear. Chance of thunderstorms in the evening. Lows in the upper 60s. Chance of thunderstorms 30%. Monday through Wednesday, mostly clear. Highs in the lower 90s. Lows in the mid-60s. Again, the forecast for central Minnesota, from St. Cloud to the northwest Twin Cities suburbs for tonight, clear. Lows in the mid-50s. North winds up to 5 miles an hour shifting to the southwest overnight. The St. Cloud, Minnesota climate summary for this evening, as of 7 p.m., July 22, 2026. Today's high temperature was 74 degrees and the low 51 degrees. No precipitation fell today. No snow fell today. The normal high temperature for tomorrow is 82 degrees, and the normal low is 59.
The record high for tomorrow is 107, which occurred in 1934, and the record low is 45, which occurred in 1978. Sunset tonight is at 8:56 p.m. Sunrise tomorrow is at 5:50 a.m. At 8 p.m., in Buffalo, it was clear. The temperature was 68 degrees, the dew point was 52, and the relative humidity was 56%. The wind was calm. The pressure was 30.13 inches and steady. In Maple Lake, it was clear. The temperature was 71 degrees, the dew point was 49, and the relative humidity was 46%. The wind was east at 3 miles an hour. The pressure was 30.15 inches and steady. Elsewhere across central Minnesota, it was clear, and temperatures were between 70 and 71 degrees. Around the state, temperatures were between 66 and 71 degrees. It was clear at Mankato and Brainerd. It was partly cloudy at Duluth and International Falls. At Rochester, mostly cloudy. Once again at 8 p.m., in Buffalo, it was 68 degrees under clear skies. And in Maple Lake, it was 71 degrees under clear skies. 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The current time is 8:43 p.m. Central Daylight Time. Now here is the hazardous weather outlook for portions of central and southern Minnesota and west central Wisconsin. For tonight, no hazardous weather is expected at this time. And now the extended outlook for the period Thursday through Tuesday. Hot and humid this weekend with heat index values in the 95 to 105 range possible. WBGT will reach 85 to 87. Spotter information statement. Skywarn spotter activation will not be needed. Now the forecast for central Minnesota, from St. Cloud to the northwest Twin Cities suburbs. Tonight, clear. Lows in the mid-50s. North winds up to 5 miles an hour shifting to the southwest overnight. Thursday, sunny. Highs in the lower 80s. Southwest winds up to 10 miles an hour. Thursday night, partly cloudy. Lows in the lower 60s. South winds 5 to 10 miles an hour. Friday, mostly sunny. Highs in the mid 80s. South winds 5 to 15 miles an hour. Friday night, partly cloudy. Lows in the mid 60s. South winds 10 to 15 miles an hour. Saturday and Saturday night, warmer. Mostly clear. Highs in the mid-90s. Lows in the upper 60s. Sunday, mostly sunny. Highs in the mid-90s. Sunday night, mostly clear. Chance of thunderstorms in the evening. Lows in the upper 60s. Chance of thunderstorms 30%. Monday through Wednesday, mostly clear. Highs in the lower 90s. Lows in the mid-60s. Again, the forecast for central Minnesota, from St. Cloud to the northwest Twin Cities suburbs for tonight, clear. Lows in the mid-50s. North winds up to 5 miles an hour shifting to the southwest overnight. At 8 p.m., in Buffalo, it was clear. The temperature was 68 degrees, the dew point was 52, and the relative humidity was 56%. The wind was calm. The pressure was 30.13 inches and steady. In Maple Lake, it was clear. The temperature was 71 degrees, the dew point was 49, and the relative humidity was 46%. The wind was east at 3 miles an hour. The pressure was 30.15 inches and steady. Elsewhere across central Minnesota, it was clear, and temperatures were between 70 and 71 degrees. Around the state, temperatures were between 66 and 71 degrees. It was clear at Mankato and Brainerd.
It was partly cloudy at Duluth and International Falls. At Rochester, it was mostly cloudy. Once again at 8 p.m., in Buffalo, it was 68 degrees under clear skies. And in Maple Lake, it was 71 degrees under clear skies. This is weather radio station WMG676 Clearwater, broadcasting on a frequency of 162.50 MHz. 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The current time is 8:46 p.m. Central Daylight Time. Now here is the hazardous weather outlook for portions of central and southern Minnesota and west central Wisconsin. For tonight, no hazardous weather is expected at this time. And now the extended outlook for the period Thursday through Tuesday. Hot and humid this weekend with heat index values in the 95 to 105 range possible. WBGT will reach 85 to 87. Spotter information statement. Skywarn spotter activation will not be needed. Now the forecast for central Minnesota, from St. Cloud to the northwest Twin Cities suburbs. Tonight, clear. Lows in the mid-50s. North winds up to 5 miles an hour shifting to the southwest overnight. Thursday, sunny. Highs in the lower 80s. Southwest winds up to 10 miles an hour. Thursday night, partly cloudy. Lows in the lower 60s. South winds 5 to 10 miles an hour. Friday, mostly sunny. Highs in the mid 80s. South winds 5 to 15 miles an hour. Friday night, partly cloudy. Lows in the mid 60s. South winds 10 to 15 miles an hour. Saturday and Saturday night, warmer. Mostly clear. Highs in the mid-90s. Lows in the upper 60s. Sunday, mostly sunny. Highs in the mid-90s. Sunday night, mostly clear. Chance of thunderstorms in the evening. Lows in the upper 60s. Chance of thunderstorms 30%. Monday through Wednesday, mostly clear. Highs in the lower 90s. Lows in the mid-60s. Again, the forecast for central Minnesota, from St. Cloud to the northwest Twin Cities suburbs for tonight, clear. Lows in the mid-50s. North winds up to 5 miles an hour shifting to the southwest overnight. At 8 p.m., in Buffalo, it was clear. The temperature was 68 degrees, the dew point was 52, and the relative humidity was 56%. The wind was calm. The pressure was 30.13 inches and steady. In Maple Lake, it was clear the temperature was 71 degrees, the dew point was 49, and the relative humidity was 46%. The wind was east at 3 miles an hour. The pressure was 30.15 inches and steady. Elsewhere across central Minnesota, it was clear, and temperatures were between 70 and 71 degrees. Around the state, temperatures were between 66 and 71 degrees. It was clear at Mankato and Brainerd. It was partly cloudy at Duluth and International Falls. At Rochester, it was mostly cloudy. Once again at 8 p.m., in Buffalo, it was 68 degrees under clear skies. And in Maple Lake, it was 71 degrees under clear skies. The St. Cloud, Minnesota climate summary for this evening, as of 7 p.m., July 22, 2026. Today's high temperature was 74 degrees and the low 51 degrees. No precipitation fell today. No snow fell today. The normal high temperature for tomorrow is 82 degrees and the normal low is 59. The record high for tomorrow is 107, which occurred in 1934, and the record low is 45, which occurred in 1978. Sunset tonight is at 8:56 p.m. Sunrise tomorrow is at 5:50 a.m. This is Weather Radio Station WMG676 Clearwater,
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The current time is 8:51 p.m. Central Daylight Time. Now here is the hazardous weather outlook for portions of central and southern Minnesota and west central Wisconsin. For tonight, no hazardous weather is expected at this time. And now the extended outlook for the period Thursday through Tuesday. Hot and humid this weekend with heat index values in the 95 to 105 range possible. WBGT will reach 85 to 87. Spotter information statement, Skywarn spotter activation will not be needed. Now the forecast for central Minnesota, from St. Cloud to the northwest Twin Cities suburbs. Tonight, clear. Lows in the mid-50s. North winds up to 5 miles an hour shifting to the southwest overnight. Thursday, sunny. Highs in the lower 80s. Southwest winds up to 10 miles an hour. Thursday night, partly cloudy. Lows in the lower 60s. South winds 5 to 10 miles an hour. Friday, mostly sunny. Highs in the mid-80s. South winds 5 to 15 miles an hour. Friday night, partly cloudy. Lows in the mid-60s. South winds 10 to 15 miles an hour. Saturday and Saturday night, warmer. Mostly clear. Highs in the mid-90s. Lows in the upper 60s. Sunday, mostly sunny. Highs in the mid-90s. Sunday night, mostly clear. Chance of thunderstorms in the evening. Lows in the upper 60s. Chance of thunderstorms 30%. Monday through Wednesday, mostly clear. Highs in the lower 90s. Lows in the mid-60s. Again, the forecast for central Minnesota, from St. Cloud to the northwest Twin Cities suburbs for tonight, clear. Lows in the mid-50s. North winds up to 5 miles an hour shifting to the southwest overnight. At 8 p.m., in Buffalo, it was clear. The temperature was 68 degrees, the dew point was 52, and the relative humidity was 56%. The wind was calm. The pressure was 30.13 inches and steady. In Maple Lake, it was clear. The temperature was 71 degrees, the dew point was 49, and the relative humidity was 46%. The wind was east at 3 miles an hour. The pressure was 30.15 inches and steady. Elsewhere across central Minnesota, it was clear, and temperatures were between 70 and 71 degrees. Around the state, temperatures were between 66 and 71 degrees. It was clear at Mankato and Brainerd. It was partly cloudy at Duluth and International Falls. At Rochester, it was mostly cloudy. Once again at 8 p.m., in Buffalo, it was 68 degrees under clear skies. And in Maple Lake, it was 71 degrees under clear skies. 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The current time is 8:55 p.m. Central Daylight Time. Now here is the hazardous weather outlook for portions of central and southern Minnesota and west central Wisconsin. For tonight, no hazardous weather is expected at this time. And now the extended outlook for the period Thursday through Tuesday. Hot and humid this weekend with heat index values in the 95 to 105 range possible. WBGT will reach 85 to 87. Spotter information statement, Skywarn spotter activation will not be needed. Now the forecast for central Minnesota, from St. Cloud to the northwest Twin Cities suburbs. Tonight, clear. Lows in the mid-50s.
North winds up to 5 miles an hour, shifting to the southwest overnight. Thursday, sunny. Highs in the lower 80s. Southwest winds up to 10 miles an hour. Thursday night, partly cloudy. Lows in the lower 60s. South winds 5 to 10 miles an hour. Friday, mostly sunny. Highs in the mid 80s. South winds 5 to 15 miles an hour. Friday night, partly cloudy. Lows in the mid 60s. South winds 10 to 15 miles an hour. Saturday and Saturday night, warmer. Mostly clear. Highs in the mid 90s. Lows in the upper 60s. Sunday, mostly sunny. Highs in the mid 90s. Sunday night, mostly clear. Chance of thunderstorms in the evening. Lows in the upper 60s. Chance of thunderstorms 30%. Monday through Wednesday, mostly clear. Highs in the lower 90s. Lows in the mid 60s. Again, the forecast for central Minnesota, from St. Cloud to the northwest Twin Cities suburbs for tonight, clear. Lows in the mid 50s. North winds up to 5 miles an hour, shifting to the southwest overnight. At 8 p.m. in Buffalo, it was clear. The temperature was 68 degrees, the dew point was 52, and the relative humidity was 56%. The wind was calm. The pressure was 30.13 inches and steady. In Maple Lake, it was clear. The temperature was 71 degrees, the dew point was 49, and the relative humidity was 46%. The wind was east at 3 miles an hour. The pressure was 30.15 inches and steady. Elsewhere across central Minnesota, it was clear, and temperatures were between 70 and 71 degrees. Around the state, temperatures were between 66 and 71 degrees. It was clear at Mankato and Brainerd. It was partly cloudy at Duluth and International Falls. At Rochester, it was mostly cloudy. Once again at 8 p.m., in Buffalo, it was 68 degrees under clear skies. And in Maple Lake, it was 71 degrees under clear skies. 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The current time is 8:59 p.m. Central Daylight Time. Now here is the hazardous weather outlook for portions of central and southern Minnesota and west central Wisconsin. For tonight, no hazardous weather is expected at this time. And now the extended outlook for the period Thursday through Tuesday. Hot and humid this weekend with heat index values in the 95 to 105 range possible. WBGT will reach 85 to 87. Spotter information statement. Skywarn spotter activation will not be needed. Now the forecast for central Minnesota, from St. Cloud to the northwest Twin Cities suburbs. Tonight, clear. Lows in the mid-50s. North winds up to 5 miles an hour, shifting to the southwest overnight. Thursday, sunny. Highs in the lower 80s. Southwest winds up to 10 miles an hour. Thursday night, partly cloudy. Lows in the lower 60s. South winds 5 to 10 miles an hour. Friday, mostly sunny. Highs in the mid 80s. South winds 5 to 15 miles an hour. Friday night, partly cloudy. Lows in the mid 60s. South winds 10 to 15 miles an hour. Saturday and Saturday night, warmer. Mostly clear. Highs in the mid-90s. Lows in the upper 60s. Sunday, mostly sunny. Highs in the mid-90s. Sunday night, mostly clear. Chance of thunderstorms in the evening. Lows in the upper 60s. Chance of thunderstorms 30%. Monday through Wednesday, mostly clear.
Highs in the lower 90s. Lows in the mid-60s. Again, the forecast for central Minnesota, from St. Cloud to the northwest Twin Cities.

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The current time is 9:02 p.m. Central Daylight Time. Now here is the hazardous weather outlook for portions of central and southern Minnesota and west central Wisconsin. For tonight, no hazardous weather is expected at this time. And now the extended outlook for the period Thursday through Tuesday. Hot and humid this weekend with heat index values in the 95 to 105 range possible. WBGT will reach 85 to 87. Spotter information statement, Skywarn spotter activation will not be needed. Now the forecast for central Minnesota, from St. Cloud to the northwest Twin Cities suburbs. Tonight, clear. Lows in the mid-50s. North winds up to 5 miles an hour shifting to the southwest overnight. Thursday, sunny. Highs in the lower 80s. Southwest winds up to 10 miles an hour. Thursday night, partly cloudy. Lows in the lower 60s. South winds 5 to 10 miles an hour. Friday, mostly sunny. Highs in the mid 80s. South winds 5 to 15 miles an hour. Friday night, partly cloudy. Lows in the mid 60s. South winds 10 to 15 miles an hour. Saturday and Saturday night, warmer. Mostly clear. Highs in the mid 90s. Lows in the upper 60s. Sunday, mostly sunny. Highs in the mid 90s. Sunday night, mostly clear. Chance of thunderstorms in the evening. Lows in the upper 60s. Chance of thunderstorms 30%. Monday through Wednesday, mostly clear. Highs in the lower 90s. Lows in the mid 60s. Again, the forecast for central Minnesota, from St. Cloud to the northwest Twin Cities suburbs for tonight, clear. Lows in the mid-50s. North winds up to 5 miles an hour shifting to the southwest overnight. 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The current time is 9:05 p.m. Central Daylight Time. Now here is the hazardous weather outlook for portions of central and southern Minnesota and west central Wisconsin. For tonight, no hazardous weather is expected at this time. And now the extended outlook for the period Thursday through Tuesday. Hot and humid this weekend with heat index values in the 95 to 105 range possible. WBGT will reach 85 to 87. Spotter information statement, Skywarn spotter activation will not be needed. Now the forecast for central Minnesota, from St. Cloud to the northwest Twin Cities suburbs. Tonight, clear. Lows in the mid-50s. North winds up to 5 miles an hour shifting to the southwest overnight. Thursday, sunny. Highs in the lower 80s. Southwest winds up to 10 miles an hour. Thursday night, partly cloudy. Lows in the lower 60s. South winds 5 to 10 miles an hour. Friday, mostly sunny. Highs in the mid-80s. South winds 5 to 15 miles an hour. Friday night, partly cloudy. Lows in the mid-60s. South winds 10 to 15 miles an hour. Saturday and Saturday night, warmer. Mostly clear. Highs in the mid-90s. Lows in the upper 60s. Sunday, mostly sunny. Highs in the mid-90s. Sunday night, mostly clear. Chance of thunderstorms in the evening.
lows in the

upper 60s. Chance of thunderstorms 30%. Monday through Wednesday, mostly clear. Highs in the lower 90s. Lows in the mid 60s. Again, the forecast for central Minnesota, from St. Cloud to the northwest Twin Cities suburbs for tonight, clear. Lows in the mid 50s. North winds up to 5 miles an hour, shifting to the southwest overnight. 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The current time is 9:07 p.m. Central Daylight Time. Now here is the hazardous weather outlook for portions of central and southern Minnesota and west central Wisconsin. For tonight, no hazardous weather is expected at this time. And now the extended outlook for the period Thursday through Tuesday. Hot and humid this weekend with heat index values in the 95 to 105 range possible. WBGT will reach 85 to 87. Spotter information statement. Skywarn spotter activation will not be needed. Now the forecast for central Minnesota, from St. Cloud to the northwest Twin Cities suburbs. Tonight, clear. Lows in the mid-50s. North winds up to 5 miles an hour, shifting to the southwest overnight. Thursday, sunny. Highs in the lower 80s. Southwest winds up to 10 miles an hour. Thursday night, partly cloudy. Lows in the lower 60s. South winds 5 to 10 miles an hour. Friday, mostly sunny. Highs in the mid 80s. South winds 5 to 15 miles an hour. Friday night, partly cloudy. Lows in the mid 60s. South winds 10 to 15 miles an hour. Saturday and Saturday night, warmer. Mostly clear. Highs in the mid-90s. Lows in the upper 60s. Sunday, mostly sunny. Highs in the mid-90s. Sunday night, mostly clear. Chance of thunderstorms in the evening. Lows in the upper 60s. Chance of thunderstorms 30%. Monday through Wednesday, mostly clear. Highs in the lower 90s. Lows in the mid-60s. Again, the forecast for central Minnesota, from St. Cloud to the northwest Twin Cities suburbs for tonight, clear. Lows in the mid-50s. North winds up to 5 miles an hour, shifting to the southwest overnight. The St. Cloud, Minnesota climate summary for this evening, as of 7 p.m. July 22, 2026. Today's high temperature was 74 degrees and the low 51 degrees. No precipitation fell today. No snow fell today. The normal high temperature for tomorrow is 82 degrees and the normal low is 59. The record high for tomorrow is 107, which occurred in 1934, and the record low is 45, which occurred in 1978. Sunset tonight is at 8:56 p.m. Sunrise tomorrow is at 5:50 a.m. This is Weather Radio Station WNG676 Clearwater, broadcasting on a frequency of 162.50 MHz. 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The current time is 9:11 p.m. Central Daylight Time. Now here is the hazardous weather outlook for portions of central and southern Minnesota and west central Wisconsin. For tonight, no hazardous weather is expected at this time. And now the extended outlook for the period Thursday through Tuesday. Hot and humid this weekend with heat index values in the 95 to 105 range possible. WBGT will reach 85 to 87. Spotter information statement. Skywarn spotter activation will not be needed. Now the forecast for central Minnesota, from St. Cloud to the northwest Twin Cities suburbs.
Tonight, clear. Lows in the mid-50s. North winds up to 5 miles an hour, shifting to the southwest overnight. Thursday, sunny. Highs in the lower 80s. Southwest winds up to 10 miles an hour. Thursday night, partly cloudy. Lows in the lower 60s. South winds 5 to 10 miles an hour. Friday, mostly sunny. Highs in the mid 80s. South winds 5 to 15 miles an hour. Friday night, partly cloudy. Lows in the mid 60s. South winds 10 to 15 miles an hour. Saturday and Saturday night, warmer. Mostly clear. Highs in the mid 90s. Lows in the upper 60s. Sunday, mostly sunny. Highs in the mid-90s. Sunday night, mostly clear. Chance of thunderstorms in the evening. Lows in the upper 60s. Chance of thunderstorms 30%. Monday through Wednesday, mostly clear. Highs in the lower 90s. Lows in the mid-60s. Again, the forecast for central Minnesota, from St. Cloud to the northwest Twin Cities suburbs for tonight, clear. Lows in the mid-50s. North winds up to 5 miles an hour, shifting to the southwest overnight. 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The current time is 9:13 p.m. Central Daylight Time. Now here is the hazardous weather outlook for portions of central and southern Minnesota and west central Wisconsin. For tonight, no hazardous weather is expected at this time. And now the extended outlook for the period Thursday through Tuesday. Hot and humid this weekend with heat index values in the 95 to 105 range possible. WBGT will reach 85 to 87. Spotter information statement, Skywarn spotter activation will not be needed. Now the forecast for central Minnesota, from St. Cloud to the northwest Twin Cities suburbs. Tonight, clear. Lows in the mid-50s. North winds up to 5 miles an hour, shifting to the southwest overnight. Thursday, sunny. Highs in the lower 80s. Southwest winds up to 10 miles an hour. Thursday night, partly cloudy. Lows in the lower 60s. South winds 5 to 10 miles an hour. Friday, mostly sunny. Highs in the mid 80s. South winds 5 to 15 miles an hour. Friday night, partly cloudy. Lows in the mid 60s. South winds 10 to 15 miles an hour. Saturday and Saturday night, warmer. Mostly clear. Highs in the mid-90s. Lows in the upper 60s. Sunday, mostly sunny. Highs in the mid-90s. Sunday night, mostly clear. Chance of thunderstorms in the evening. Lows in the upper 60s. Chance of thunderstorms 30%. Monday through Wednesday, mostly clear. Highs in the lower 90s. Lows in the mid-60s. Again, the forecast for central Minnesota, from St. Cloud to the northwest Twin Cities suburbs for tonight, clear. Lows in the mid-50s. North winds up to 5 miles an hour, shifting to the southwest overnight. At 9 p.m., in Buffalo, it was clear. The temperature was 61 degrees, the dew point was 52, and the relative humidity was 72%. The wind was calm. The pressure was 30.13 inches and steady. In Maple Lake, it was clear. The temperature was 64 degrees, the dew point was 52, and the relative humidity was 64%. The wind was calm. The pressure was 30.15 inches and steady. Elsewhere across central Minnesota, it was clear. It was 68 at the Twin Cities, 63 at St. Cloud, 64 at Anoka,
and 65 at Crystal. Princeton reported 64, Litchfield reported 64, Little Falls reported 61, and Wilmer reported 64. Around the state, temperatures were between 63 and 68 degrees. It was clear at Mankato and Brainerd. It was partly cloudy at Rochester and Duluth. At International Falls, it was cloudy. Once again at 9 p.m. in Buffalo, it was 61 degrees under clear skies. And in Maple Lake, it was 64 degrees under clear skies. 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The current time is 9:18 p.m. Central Daylight Time. Now here is the hazardous weather outlook for portions of central and southern Minnesota and west central Wisconsin. For tonight, no hazardous weather is expected at this time. And now the extended outlook for the period Thursday through Tuesday. Hot and humid this weekend with heat index values in the 95 to 105 range possible. WBGT will reach 85 to 87. Spotter information statement. Skywarn spotter activation will not be needed. Now the forecast for central Minnesota, from St. Cloud to the northwest Twin Cities suburbs. Tonight, clear. Lows in the mid-50s. North winds up to 5 miles an hour shifting to the southwest overnight. Thursday, sunny. Highs in the lower 80s. Southwest winds up to 10 miles an hour. Thursday night, partly cloudy. Lows in the lower 60s. South winds 5 to 10 miles an hour. Friday, mostly sunny. Highs in the mid 80s. South winds 5 to 15 miles an hour. Friday night, partly cloudy. Lows in the mid 60s. South winds 10 to 15 miles an hour. Saturday and Saturday night, warmer. Mostly clear. Highs in the mid-90s. Lows in the upper 60s. Sunday, mostly sunny. Highs in the mid-90s. Sunday night, mostly clear. Chance of thunderstorms in the evening. Lows in the upper 60s. Chance of thunderstorms 30%. Monday through Wednesday, mostly clear. Highs in the lower 90s. Lows in the mid-60s. Again, the forecast for central Minnesota, from St. Cloud to the northwest Twin Cities suburbs for tonight, clear. Lows in the mid-50s. North winds up to 5 miles an hour shifting to the southwest overnight. The St. Cloud, Minnesota climate summary for this evening, as of 7 p.m., July 22, 2026. Today's high temperature was 74 degrees and the low 51 degrees. No precipitation fell today. No snow fell today. The normal high temperature for tomorrow is 82 degrees, and the normal low is 59. The record high for tomorrow is 107, which occurred in 1934, and the record low is 45, which occurred in 1978. Sunset tonight is at 8:56 p.m. Sunrise tomorrow is at 5:50 a.m. At 9 p.m., in Buffalo, it was clear. The temperature was 61 degrees, the dew point was 52, and the relative humidity was 72%. The wind was calm. The pressure was 30.13 inches and steady. In Maple Lake, it was clear the temperature was 64 degrees, the dew point was 52, and the relative humidity was 64%. The wind was calm. Pressure was 30.15 inches and steady. Elsewhere across central Minnesota, it was clear. It was 68 at the Twin Cities, 63 at St. Cloud, 64 at Anoka, and 65 at Crystal. Princeton reported 64, Litchfield reported 64, Little Falls reported 61, and Wilmer reported 64. Around the state,
Temperatures were between 63 and 68 degrees. It was clear at Mankato and Brainerd. It was partly cloudy at Rochester and Duluth. At International Falls, it was cloudy. Once again at 9 p.m. in Buffalo, it was 61 degrees under clear skies. And in Maple Lake, it was 64 degrees under clear skies. This is weather radio station WNG676 Clearwater, broadcasting on a frequency of 162.50 MHz. 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The current time is 9:22 p.m. Central Daylight Time. Now here is the hazardous weather outlook for portions of central and southern Minnesota and west central Wisconsin. For tonight, no hazardous weather is expected at this time. And now the extended outlook for the period Thursday through Tuesday. Hot and humid this weekend with heat index values in the 95 to 105 range possible. WBGT will reach 85 to 87. Spotter information statement. Skywarn spotter activation will not be needed. Now the forecast for central Minnesota, from St. Cloud to the northwest Twin Cities suburbs. Tonight, clear. Lows in the mid-50s. North winds up to 5 miles an hour shifting to the southwest overnight. Thursday, sunny. Highs in the lower 80s. Southwest winds up to 10 miles an hour. Thursday night, partly cloudy. Lows in the lower 60s. South winds 5 to 10 miles an hour. Friday, mostly sunny. Highs in the mid 80s. South winds 5 to 15 miles an hour. Friday night, partly cloudy. Lows in the mid 60s. South winds 10 to 15 miles an hour. Saturday and Saturday night, warmer. Mostly clear. Highs in the mid-90s. Lows in the upper 60s. Sunday, mostly sunny. Highs in the mid-90s. Sunday night, mostly clear. Chance of thunderstorms in the evening. Lows in the upper 60s. Chance of thunderstorms 30%. Monday through Wednesday, mostly clear. Highs in the lower 90s. Lows in the mid-60s. Again, the forecast for central Minnesota, from St. Cloud to the northwest Twin Cities suburbs for tonight, clear. Lows in the mid-50s. North winds up to 5 miles an hour shifting to the southwest overnight. At 9 p.m., in Buffalo, it was clear. The temperature was 61 degrees, the dew point was 52, and the relative humidity was 72%. The wind was calm. The pressure was 30.13 inches and steady. In Maple Lake, it was clear the temperature was 64 degrees, the dew point was 52, and the relative humidity was 64%. The wind was calm. The pressure was 30.15 inches and steady. Elsewhere across central Minnesota, it was clear. It was 68 at the Twin Cities, 63 at St. Cloud, 64 at Anoka, and 65 at Crystal. Princeton reported 64, Litchfield reported 64, Little Falls reported 61, and Wilmer reported 64. Around the state, temperatures were between 63 and 68 degrees. It was clear at Mankato and Brainerd. It was partly cloudy at Rochester and Duluth. At International Falls, it was cloudy. Once again at 9 p.m., in Buffalo, it was 61 degrees under clear skies. And in Maple Lake, it was 64 degrees under clear skies. 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The current time is 9:26 p.m. Central Daylight Time. Now here is the hazardous weather outlook for portions of central and southern Minnesota
and west central Wisconsin. For tonight, no hazardous weather is expected at this time. And now the extended outlook for the period Thursday through Tuesday. Hot and humid this weekend with heat index values in the 95 to 105 range possible. WBGT will reach 85 to 87. Spotter information statement, Sky Warn spotter activation will not be needed. Now the forecast for central Minnesota, from St. Cloud to the northwest Twin Cities suburbs. Tonight, clear. Lows in the mid-50s. North winds up to 5 miles an hour shifting to the southwest overnight. Thursday, sunny. Highs in the lower 80s. Southwest winds up to 10 miles an hour. Thursday night, partly cloudy. Lows in the lower 60s. South winds 5 to 10 miles an hour. Friday, mostly sunny. Highs in the mid 80s. South winds 5 to 15 miles an hour. Friday night, partly cloudy. Lows in the mid 60s. South winds 10 to 15 miles an hour. Saturday and Saturday night, warmer. Mostly clear. Highs in the mid 90s. Lows in the upper 60s. Sunday, mostly sunny. Highs in the mid 90s. Sunday night, mostly clear. Chance of thunderstorms in the evening. Lows in the upper 60s. Chance of thunderstorms 30%. Monday through Wednesday, mostly clear. Highs in the lower 90s. Lows in the mid 60s. Again, the forecast for central Minnesota, from St. Cloud to the northwest Twin Cities suburbs for tonight, clear. Lows in the mid 50s. North winds up to 5 miles an hour shifting to the southwest overnight. At 9 p.m., in Buffalo, it was clear. The temperature was 61 degrees, the dew point was 52, and the relative humidity was 72%. The wind was calm. The pressure was 30.13 inches and steady. In Maple Lake, it was clear. The temperature was 64 degrees, the dew point was 52, and the relative humidity was 64%. The wind was calm. The pressure was 30.15 inches and steady. Elsewhere across central Minnesota, it was clear. It was 68 at the Twin Cities, 63 at St. Cloud, 64 at Anoka, and 65 at Crystal. Princeton reported 64, Litchfield reported 64, Little Falls reported 61, and Wilmer reported 64. Around the state, temperatures were between 63 and 68 degrees. It was clear at Mankato and Brainerd. It was partly cloudy at Rochester and Duluth. At International Falls, it was cloudy. Once again at 9 p.m., in Buffalo, it was 61 degrees under clear skies. And in Maple Lake, it was 64 degrees under clear skies. The St. Cloud, Minnesota climate summary for this evening, as of 7 p.m., July 22, 2026. Today's high temperature was 74 degrees and the low 51 degrees. No precipitation fell today. No snow fell today. The normal high temperature for tomorrow is 82 degrees, and the normal low is 59. The record high for tomorrow is 107, which occurred in 1934, and the record low is 45, which occurred in 1978. Sunset tonight is at 8:56 p.m. Sunrise tomorrow is at 5:50 a.m. This is Weather Radio Station WNG676 Clearwater, broadcasting on a frequency of 162.50 MHz. 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The current time is 9:31 p.m. Central Daylight Time. Now here is the hazardous weather outlook for portions of central and southern Minnesota and west central Wisconsin. For tonight, no hazardous weather is expected at this time. And now the extended outlook for the period Thursday through Tuesday.
Hot and humid this weekend with heat index values in the 95 to 105 range possible. WBGT will reach 85 to 87. Spotter information statement. Skywarn spotter activation will not be needed. Now the forecast for central Minnesota, from St. Cloud to the northwest Twin Cities suburbs. Tonight, clear. Lows in the mid-50s. North winds up to 5 miles an hour shifting to the southwest overnight. Thursday, sunny. Highs in the lower 80s. Southwest winds up to 10 miles an hour. Thursday night, partly cloudy. Lows in the lower 60s. South winds 5 to 10 miles an hour. Friday, mostly sunny. Highs in the mid-80s. South winds 5 to 15 miles an hour. Friday night, partly cloudy. Lows in the mid-60s. South winds 10 to 15 miles an hour. Saturday and Saturday night, warmer. Mostly clear. Highs in the mid-90s. Lows in the upper 60s. Sunday, mostly in the upper 60s. Sunday, mostly sunny. Highs in the mid-90s. Sunday night, mostly clear. Chance of thunderstorms in the evening. Lows in the upper 60s. Chance of thunderstorms 30%. Monday through Wednesday, mostly clear. Highs in the lower 90s. Lows in the mid-60s. Again, the forecast for central Minnesota, from St. Cloud to the northwest Twin Cities suburbs for tonight, clear. Lows in the mid-50s. North winds up to 5 miles an hour shifting to the southwest overnight. At 9 p.m., in Buffalo, it was clear. The temperature was 61 degrees, the dew point was 52, and the relative humidity was 72%. The wind was calm. The pressure was 30.13 inches and steady. In Maple Lake, it was clear. The temperature was 64 degrees, the dew point was 52, and the relative humidity was 64%. The wind was calm. The pressure was 30.15 inches and steady. Elsewhere across central Minnesota, it was clear. It was 68 at the Twin Cities, 63 at St. Cloud, 64 at Anoka, and 65 at Crystal. Princeton reported 64, Litchfield reported 64, Little Falls reported 61, and Wilma reported 64. Around the state, temperatures were between 63 and 68 degrees. It was clear at Mankato and Brainerd. It was partly cloudy at Rochester and Duluth. At International Falls, it was cloudy. Once again at 9 p.m., in Buffalo, it was 61 degrees under clear skies. And in Maple Lake, it was 64 degrees under clear skies. 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The current time is 9:35 p.m. Central Daylight Time. Now here is the hazardous weather outlook for portions of central and southern Minnesota and west central Wisconsin. For tonight, no hazardous weather is expected at this time. And now the extended outlook for the period Thursday through Tuesday. Hot and humid this weekend with heat index values in the 95 to 105 range possible. WBGT will reach 85 to 87. Spotter information statement. Skywarn spotter activation will not be needed. Now the forecast for central Minnesota, from St. Cloud to the northwest Twin Cities suburbs. Tonight, clear. Lows in the mid-50s. North winds up to 5 miles an hour shifting to the southwest overnight. Thursday, sunny. Highs in the lower 80s. Southwest winds up to 10 miles an hour. Thursday night, partly cloudy. Lows in the lower 60s. South winds 5 to 10 miles an hour. Friday, mostly sunny.
Highs in the mid-80s. South winds 5 to 15 miles an hour. Friday night.

Partly cloudy. Lows in the mid-60s. South winds 10 to 15 miles an hour. Saturday and Saturday night, warmer. Mostly clear. Highs in the mid-90s. Lows in the upper 60s. Sunday, mostly sunny. Highs in the mid-90s. Sunday night, mostly clear. Chance of thunderstorms in the evening. Lows in the upper 60s. Chance of thunderstorms 30%. Monday through Wednesday, mostly clear. Highs in the lower 90s. Lows in the mid-60s. Again, the forecast for central Minnesota, from St. Cloud to the northwest Twin Cities suburbs for tonight, clear. Lows in the mid-50s. North winds up to 5 miles an hour shifting to the southwest overnight. At 9 p.m., in Buffalo, it was clear. The temperature was 61 degrees, the dew point was 52, and the relative humidity was 72%. The wind was calm. The pressure was 30.13 inches and steady. In Maple Lake, it was clear. The temperature was 64 degrees, the dew point was 52, and the relative humidity was 64%. The wind was calm. The pressure was 30.15 inches and steady. Elsewhere across central Minnesota, it was clear. It was 68 at the Twin Cities, 63 at St. Cloud, 64 at Anoka, and 65 at Crystal. Princeton reported 64, Litchfield reported 64, Little Falls reported 61, and Wilmer reported 64. Around the state, temperatures were between 63 and 68 degrees. It was clear at Mankato and Brainerd. It was partly cloudy at Rochester and Duluth. At International Falls, it was cloudy. Once again at 9 p.m., in Buffalo, it was 61 degrees under clear skies. And in Maple Lake, it was 64 degrees under clear skies. 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The current time is 9:39 p.m. Central Daylight Time. Now here is the hazardous weather outlook for portions of central and southern Minnesota and west central Wisconsin. For tonight, no hazardous weather is expected at this time. And now the extended outlook for the period Thursday through Tuesday. Hot and humid this weekend with heat index values in the 95 to 105 range possible. WBGT will reach 85 to 87. Spotter information statement, Skywarn spotter activation will not be needed. The St. Cloud, Minnesota climate summary for this evening, as of 7 p.m., July 22, 2026. Today's high temperature was 74 degrees and the low 51 degrees. No precipitation fell today. No snow fell today. The normal high temperature for tomorrow is 82 degrees, and the normal low is 59. The record high for tomorrow is 107, which occurred in 1934, and the record low is 45, which occurred in 1978. Sunset tonight is at 8:56 p.m. Sunrise tomorrow is at 5:50 a.m. Now the forecast for central Minnesota, from St. Cloud to the northwest Twin Cities suburbs. Tonight, clear. Lows in the mid-50s. North winds up to 5 miles an hour shifting to the southwest overnight. Thursday, sunny. Highs in the lower 80s. Southwest winds up to 10 miles an hour. Thursday night, partly cloudy. Lows in the lower 60s. South winds 5 to 10 miles an hour. Friday, mostly sunny. Highs in the mid-80s. South winds 5 to 15 miles an hour. Friday night, partly cloudy. Lows in the mid-60s. South winds 10 to 15 miles an hour. Saturday and Saturday night, warmer. Mostly clear. Highs in the mid-90s.
Lows in the upper 60s. Sunday, mostly sunny. Highs in the mid-90s. Sunday night, mostly clear. Chance of thunderstorms in the evening. Lows in the upper 60s. Chance of thunderstorms 30%. Monday through Wednesday, mostly clear. Highs in the lower 90s. Lows in the mid-60s. Again, the forecast for central Minnesota, from St. Cloud to the northwest Twin Cities suburbs for tonight, clear. Lows in the mid-50s. North winds up to 5 miles an hour shifting to the southwest overnight. At 9 p.m., in Buffalo, it was clear. The temperature was 61 degrees, the dew point was 52, and the relative humidity was 72%. The wind was calm. The pressure was 30.13 inches and steady. In Maple Lake, it was clear. The temperature was 64 degrees, the dew point was 52, and the relative humidity was 64%. The wind was calm. The pressure was 30.15 inches and steady. Elsewhere across central Minnesota, it was clear. It was 68 at the Twin Cities, 63 at St. Cloud, 64 at Anoka, and 65 at Crystal. Princeton reported 64, Litchfield reported 64, Little Falls reported 61, and Wilma reported 64. Around the state, temperatures were between 63 and 68 degrees. It was clear at Mankato and Brainerd. It was partly cloudy at Rochester and Duluth. At International Falls, it was cloudy. Once again at 9 p.m., in Buffalo, it was 61 degrees under clear skies. And in Maple Lake, it was 64 degrees under clear skies. 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The current time is 9:44 p.m. Central Daylight Time. Now here is the hazardous weather outlook for portions of central and southern Minnesota and west central Wisconsin. For tonight, no hazardous weather is expected at this time. And now the extended outlook for the period Thursday through Tuesday. Hot and humid this weekend with heat index values in the 95 to 105 range possible. WBGT will reach 85 to 87. Spotter information statement. Skywarn spotter activation will not be needed. Now the forecast for central Minnesota, from St. Cloud to the northwest Twin Cities suburbs. Tonight, clear. Lows in the mid-50s. North winds up to 5 miles an hour shifting to the southwest overnight. Thursday, sunny. Highs in the lower 80s. Southwest winds up to 10 miles an hour. Thursday night, partly cloudy. Lows in the lower 60s. South winds 5 to 10 miles an hour. Friday, mostly sunny. Highs in the mid-80s. South winds 5 to 15 miles an hour. Friday night, partly cloudy. Lows in the mid-60s. South winds 10 to 15 miles an hour. Saturday and Saturday night, warmer. Mostly clear. Highs in the mid-90s. Lows in the upper 60s. Sunday, mostly sunny. Highs in the mid-90s. Sunday night, mostly clear. Chance of thunderstorms in the evening. Lows in the upper 60s. Chance of thunderstorms 30%. Monday through Wednesday, mostly clear. Highs in the lower 90s. Lows in the mid-60s. Again, the forecast for central Minnesota, from St. Cloud to the northwest Twin Cities suburbs for tonight, clear. Lows in the mid-50s. North winds up to 5 miles an hour shifting to the southwest overnight. At 9 p.m., in Buffalo, it was clear. The temperature was 61 degrees, the dew point was 52, and the relative humidity was 72%. The wind was calm.
temperature with 30.13 inches and steady. In Maple Lake, it was clear the temperature was 64 degrees, the dew point was 52, and the relative humidity was 64%. The wind was calm. Pressure was 30.15 inches and steady. Elsewhere across central Minnesota, it was clear. It was 68 at the Twin Cities, 63 at St. Cloud, 64 at Anoka, and 65 at Crystal. Princeton reported 64, Litchfield reported 64, Little Falls reported 61, and Wilmer reported 64. Around the state, temperatures were between 63 and 68 degrees. It was clear at Mankato and Brainerd. It was partly cloudy at Rochester and Duluth. At International Falls, it was cloudy. Once again at 9 p.m., in Buffalo, it was 61 degrees under clear skies. And in Maple Lake, it was 64 degrees under clear skies. 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The current time is 9:48 p.m. Central Daylight Time. Now here is the hazardous weather outlook for portions of central and southern Minnesota and west central Wisconsin. For tonight, no hazardous weather is expected at this time. And now the extended outlook for the period Thursday through Tuesday. Hot and humid this weekend with heat index values in the 95 to 105 range possible. WBGT will reach 85 to 87. Spotter information statement, Skywarn spotter activation will not be needed. Now the forecast for central Minnesota, from St. Cloud to the northwest Twin Cities suburbs. Tonight, clear. Lows in the mid-50s. North winds up to 5 miles an hour shifting to the southwest overnight. Thursday, sunny. Highs in the lower 80s. Southwest winds up to 10 miles an hour. Thursday night, partly cloudy. Lows in the lower 60s. South winds 5 to 10 miles an hour. Friday, mostly sunny. Highs in the mid-80s. South winds 5 to 15 miles an hour. Friday night, partly cloudy. Lows in the mid-60s. South winds 10 to 15 miles an hour. Saturday and Saturday night, warmer. Mostly clear. Highs in the mid-90s. Lows in the upper 60s. Sunday, mostly sunny. Highs in the mid-90s. Sunday night, mostly clear. Chance of thunderstorms in the evening. Lows in the upper 60s. Chance of thunderstorms 30%. Monday through Wednesday, mostly clear. Highs in the lower 90s. Lows in the mid-60s. Again, the forecast for central Minnesota, from St. Cloud to the northwest Twin Cities suburbs for tonight, clear. Lows in the mid-50s. North winds up to 5 miles an hour shifting to the southwest overnight. The St. Cloud, Minnesota climate summary for this evening, as of 7 p.m., July 22, 2026. Today's high temperature was 74 degrees and the low 51 degrees. No precipitation fell today. No snow fell today. The normal high temperature for tomorrow is 82 degrees and the normal low is 59. The record high for tomorrow is 107, which occurred in 1934, and the record low is 45, which occurred in 1978. Sunset tonight is at 8:56 p.m. Sunrise tomorrow is at 5:50 a.m. At 9 p.m., in Buffalo, it was clear. The temperature was 61 degrees, the dew point was 52, and the relative humidity was 72%. The wind was calm. The pressure was 30.13 inches and steady. In Maple Lake, it was clear the temperature was 64 degrees, the dew point was 52, and the relative humidity was 64%. The wind was calm.
The pressure was 30.15 inches and steady. Elsewhere across central Minnesota, it was clear. It was 68 at the Twin Cities, 63 at St. Cloud, 64 at Anoka, and 65 at Crystal. Princeton reported 64, Litchfield reported 64, Little Falls reported 61, and Wilma reported 64. Around the state, temperatures were between 63 and 68 degrees. It was clear at Mankato and Brainerd. It was partly cloudy at Rochester and Duluth. At International Falls, it was cloudy. Once again at 9 p.m., in Buffalo, it was 61 degrees under clear skies. And in Maple Lake, it was 64 degrees under clear skies. 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The current time is 9:53 p.m. Central Daylight Time. Now here is the hazardous weather outlook for portions of central and southern Minnesota and west central Wisconsin. For tonight, no hazardous weather is expected at this time. And now the extended outlook for the period Thursday through Tuesday. Hot and humid this weekend with heat index values in the 95 to 105 range possible. WBGT will reach 85 to 87. Spotter information statement, Skywarn spotter activation will not be needed. Now the forecast for central Minnesota, from St. Cloud to the northwest Twin Cities suburbs. Tonight, clear. Lows in the mid-50s. North winds up to 5 miles an hour shifting to the southwest overnight. Thursday, sunny. Highs in the lower 80s. Southwest winds up to 10 miles an hour. Thursday night, partly cloudy. Lows in the lower 60s. South winds 5 to 10 miles an hour. Friday, mostly sunny. Highs in the mid-80s. South winds 5 to 15 miles an hour. Friday night, partly cloudy. Lows in the mid-60s. South winds 10 to 15 miles an hour. Saturday and Saturday night, warmer. Mostly clear. Highs in the mid-90s. Lows in the upper 60s. Sunday, mostly sunny. Highs in the mid-90s. Sunday night, mostly clear. Chance of thunderstorms in the evening. Lows in the upper 60s. Chance of thunderstorms 30%. Monday through Wednesday, mostly clear. Highs in the lower 90s. Lows in the mid-60s. Again, the forecast for central Minnesota, from St. Cloud to the northwest Twin Cities suburbs for tonight, clear. Lows in the mid-50s. North winds up to 5 miles an hour shifting to the southwest overnight. At 9 p.m., in Buffalo, it was clear. The temperature was 61 degrees, the dew point was 52, and the relative humidity was 72%. The wind was calm. The pressure was 30.13 inches and steady. In Maple Lake, it was clear the temperature was 64 degrees, the dew point was 52, and the relative humidity was 64%. The wind was calm. The pressure was 30.15 inches and steady. Elsewhere across central Minnesota, it was clear. It was 68 at the Twin Cities, 63 at St. Cloud, 64 at Anoka, and 65 at Crystal. Princeton reported 64, Litchfield reported 64, Little Falls reported 61, and Wilma reported 64. Around the state, temperatures were between 63 and 68 degrees. It was clear at Mankato and Brainerd. It was partly cloudy at Rochester and Duluth. At International Falls, it was cloudy. Once again at 9 p.m., in Buffalo, it was 61 degrees under clear skies. And in Maple Lake, it was 64 degrees under clear skies. 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
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The current time is 9:57 p.m. Central Daylight Time. Now here is the hazardous weather outlook for portions of central and southern Minnesota and west central Wisconsin. For tonight, no hazardous weather is expected at this time. And now the extended outlook for the period Thursday through Tuesday. Hot and humid this weekend with heat index values in the 95 to 105 range possible. WBGT will reach 85 to 87. Spotter information statement. Skywarn spotter activation will not be needed. Now the forecast for central Minnesota, from St. Cloud to the northwest Twin Cities suburbs. Tonight, clear. Lows in the mid-50s. North winds up to 5 miles an hour shifting to the southwest overnight. Thursday, sunny. Highs in the lower 80s. Southwest winds up to 10 miles an hour. Thursday night, partly cloudy. Lows in the lower 60s. South winds 5 to 10 miles an hour. Friday, mostly sunny. Highs in the mid 80s. South winds 5 to 15 miles an hour. Friday night, partly cloudy. Lows in the mid 60s. South winds 10 to 15 miles an hour. Saturday and Saturday night, warmer. Mostly clear. Highs in the mid-90s. Lows in the upper 60s. Sunday, mostly sunny. Highs in the mid-90s. Sunday night, mostly clear. Chance of thunderstorms in the evening. Lows in the upper 60s. Chance of thunderstorms 30%. Monday through Wednesday, mostly clear. Highs in the lower 90s. Lows in the mid-60s. Again, the forecast for central Minnesota, from St. Cloud to the northwest Twin Cities suburbs for tonight, clear. Lows in the mid-50s. North winds up to 5 miles an hour shifting to the southwest overnight. At 9 p.m., in Buffalo, it was clear. The temperature was 61 degrees, the dew point was 52, and the relative humidity was 72%. The wind was calm. The pressure was 30.13 inches and steady. In Maple Lake, it was clear. The temperature was 64 degrees, the dew point was 52, and the relative humidity was 64%. The wind was calm. The pressure was 30.15 inches and steady. Elsewhere across central Minnesota, it was clear. It was 68 at the Twin Cities, 63 at St. Cloud, 64 at Anoka, and 65 at Crystal. Princeton reported 64, Litchfield reported 64, Little Falls reported 61, and Wilmer reported 64. Around the state, temperatures were between 63 and 68 degrees. It was clear at Mankato and Brainerd. It was partly cloudy at Rochester and Duluth. At International Falls, it was cloudy. Once again at 9 p.m., in Buffalo, it was 61 degrees under clear skies. And in Maple Lake, it was 64 degrees under clear skies. The St. Cloud, Minnesota climate summary for this evening, as of 7 p.m., July 22, 2026. Today's high temperature was 74 degrees and the low 51 degrees. No precipitation fell today. No snow fell today. The normal high temperature for tomorrow is 82 degrees, and the normal low is 59. The record high for tomorrow is 107, which occurred in 1934, and the record low is 45, which occurred in 1978. Sunset tonight is at 8:56 p.m. Sunrise tomorrow is at 5:50 a.m. This is Weather Radio Station WNG676 Clearwater, broadcasting on a frequency of 162.50 MHz. 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

central Minnesota, from St. Cloud to the northwest Twin Cities suburbs for overnight, clear. Lows in the mid-50s. Light winds becoming southwest up to 5 miles an hour overnight. This is weather radio station WNG676 Clearwater, broadcasting on a frequency of 162.50 MHz. 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The current time is 10:08 p.m. Central Daylight Time. Now the forecast for central Minnesota, from St. Cloud to the northwest Twin Cities suburbs. Overnight, clear. Lows in the mid-50s. Light winds becoming southwest up to 5 miles an hour overnight. Thursday, sunny. Highs in the lower 80s. Southwest winds up to 10 miles an hour. Thursday night, partly cloudy. Lows in the lower 60s. South winds 5 to 10 miles an hour. Friday, mostly sunny. Highs in the mid-80s. South winds 5 to 15 miles an hour. Friday night, partly cloudy. Lows in the mid-60s. South winds 10 to 15 miles an hour. Saturday and Saturday night, warmer. Mostly clear. Highs in the mid-90s. Lows in the upper 60s. Sunday, mostly sunny. Highs in the mid-90s. Sunday night, mostly clear. Chance of thunderstorms in the evening. Lows in the upper 60s. Chance of thunderstorms 30%. Monday through Wednesday, mostly clear. Highs in the lower 90s. Lows in the mid-60s. Again, the forecast for central Minnesota, from St. Cloud to the northwest Twin Cities suburbs for overnight, clear. Lows in the mid-50s. Light winds becoming southwest up to 5 miles an hour overnight. The St. Cloud, Minnesota climate summary for this evening, as of 7 p.m., July 22, 2026. Today's high temperature was 74 degrees and the low 51 degrees. No precipitation fell today. No snow fell today. The normal high temperature for tomorrow is 82 degrees, and the normal low is 59. The record high for tomorrow is 107, which occurred in 1934, and the record low is 45, which occurred in 1978. Sunset tonight is at 8:56 p.m. Sunrise tomorrow is at 5:50 a.m. This is weather radio station WNG676 Clearwater, broadcasting on a frequency of 162.50 MHz. 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The current time is 10:11 p.m. Central Daylight Time. Now the forecast for central Minnesota, from St. Cloud to the northwest Twin Cities suburbs. Overnight, clear. Lows in the mid-50s. Light winds becoming southwest up to 5 miles an hour overnight. Thursday, sunny. Highs in the lower 80s. Southwest winds up to 10 miles an hour. Thursday night, partly cloudy. Lows in the lower 60s. South winds 5 to 10 miles an hour. Friday, mostly sunny. Highs in the mid-80s. South winds 5 to 15 miles an hour. Friday night, partly cloudy. Lows in the mid-60s. South winds 10 to 15 miles an hour. Saturday and Saturday night, warmer. Mostly clear. Highs in the mid-90s. Lows in the upper 60s. Sunday, mostly sunny. Highs in the mid-90s. Sunday night, mostly clear. Chance of thunderstorms in the evening. Lows in the upper 60s. Chance of thunderstorms 30%. Monday through Wednesday, mostly clear. Highs in the lower 90s. Lows in the mid-60s. Again, the forecast for central Minnesota,
From St. Cloud to the northwest Twin Cities suburbs for overnight, clear. Lows in the mid-50s. Light winds becoming southwest up to 5 miles an hour overnight. 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The current time is 10:13 p.m. Central Daylight Time. Now the forecast for central Minnesota, from St. Cloud to the northwest Twin Cities suburbs. Overnight, clear. Lows in the mid-50s. Light winds becoming southwest up to 5 miles an hour overnight. Thursday, sunny. Highs in the lower 80s. Southwest winds up to 10 miles an hour. Thursday night, partly cloudy. Lows in the lower 60s. South winds 5 to 10 miles an hour. Friday, mostly sunny. Highs in the mid-80s. South winds 5 to 15 miles an hour. Friday night, partly cloudy. Lows in the mid-60s. South winds 10 to 15 miles an hour. Saturday and Saturday night, warmer. Mostly clear. Highs in the mid-90s. Lows in the upper 60s. Sunday, mostly sunny. Highs in the mid-90s. Sunday night, mostly clear. Chance of thunderstorms in the evening. Lows in the upper 60s. Chance of thunderstorms 30%. Monday through Wednesday, mostly clear. Highs in the lower 90s. Lows in the mid-60s. Again, the forecast for central Minnesota, from St. Cloud to the northwest Twin Cities suburbs for overnight, clear. Lows in the mid-50s. Light winds becoming southwest up to 5 miles an hour overnight. 10 p.m. in Buffalo, it was partly cloudy. The temperature was 55 degrees, the dew point was 54, and the relative humidity was 94%. The wind was calm. The pressure was 30.15 inches and rising. In Maple Lake, it was clear, the temperature was 60 degrees, the dew point was 51, and the relative humidity was 72%. The wind was calm. The pressure was 30.17 inches and rising. Elsewhere across central Minnesota, skies ranged from clear to partly cloudy. It was 68 at the Twin Cities, 59 at St. Cloud, 61 at Anoka, and 64 at Crystal. Princeton reported 58, Litchfield reported 61, Little Falls reported 55, and Wilmer reported 63. Around the state, it was clear, with a temperature of 62 at Mankato, 58 at Brainerd, and 59 at Duluth. At International Falls, it was partly cloudy, with a temperature of 66. At Rochester, it was cloudy, with a temperature of 63. Once again at 10 p.m., in Buffalo, it was 55 degrees under partly cloudy skies. And in Maple Lake, it was 60 degrees under clear skies. 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The current time is 10:16 p.m. Central Daylight Time. Now the forecast for central Minnesota, from St. Cloud to the northwest Twin Cities suburbs. Overnight, clear. Lows in the mid-50s. Light winds becoming southwest up to 5 miles an hour overnight. Thursday, sunny. Highs in the lower 80s. Southwest winds up to 10 miles an hour. Thursday night, partly cloudy. Lows in the lower 60s. South winds 5 to 10 miles an hour. Friday, mostly sunny. Highs in the mid-80s. South winds 5 to 15 miles an hour. Friday night, partly cloudy. Lows in the mid-60s.
South winds 10 to 15 miles an hour. Saturday and Saturday night, warmer. Mostly clear. Highs in the mid-90s. Lows in the upper 60s. Sunday, mostly sunny. Highs in the mid-90s. Sunday night, mostly clear. Chance of thunderstorms in the evening. Lows in the upper 60s. Chance of thunderstorms 30%. Monday through Wednesday, mostly clear. Highs in the lower 90s. Lows in the mid-60s. Again, the forecast for central Minnesota, from St. Cloud to the northwest Twin Cities suburbs for overnight, clear. Lows in the mid-50s. Light winds becoming southwest up to 5 miles an hour overnight. At 10 p.m., in Buffalo, it was partly cloudy. The temperature was 55 degrees, the dew point was 54, and the relative humidity was 94%. The wind was calm. The pressure was 30.15 inches and rising. In Maple Lake, it was clear, the temperature was 60 degrees, the dew point was 51, and the relative humidity was 72%. The wind was calm. The pressure was 30.17 inches and rising. Elsewhere across central Minnesota, skies ranged from clear to partly cloudy. It was 68 at the Twin Cities, 59 at St. Cloud, 61 at Anoka, and 64 at Crystal. Princeton reported 58, Litchfield reported 61, Little Falls reported 55, and Wilmer reported 63. Around the state, it was clear, with a temperature of 62 at Mankato, 58 at Brainerd, and 59 at Duluth. At International Falls, it was partly cloudy, with a temperature of 66. At Rochester, it was cloudy, with a temperature of 63. Once again at 10 p.m., in Buffalo, it was 55 degrees under partly cloudy skies. And in Maple Lake, it was 60 degrees under clear skies. The St. Cloud, Minnesota climate summary for this evening, as of 7 p.m., July 22, 2026. Today's high temperature was 74 degrees and the low 51 degrees. No precipitation fell today. No snow fell today. The normal high temperature for tomorrow is 82 degrees and the normal low is 59. The record high for tomorrow is 107, which occurred in 1934. And the record low is 45, which occurred in 1978. Sunset tonight is at 8:56 p.m. Sunrise tomorrow is at 5:50 a.m. This is Weather Radio Station WNG676 Clearwater, broadcasting on a frequency of 162.50 MHz. 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The current time is 10:21 p.m. Central Daylight Time. Now the forecast for central Minnesota, from St. Cloud to the northwest Twin Cities suburbs. Overnight, clear. Lows in the mid-50s. Light winds becoming southwest up to 5 miles an hour overnight. Thursday, sunny. Highs in the lower 80s. Southwest winds up to 10 miles an hour. Thursday night, partly cloudy. Lows in the lower 60s. South winds 5 to 10 miles an hour. Friday, mostly sunny. Highs in the mid 80s. South winds 5 to 15 miles an hour. Friday night, partly cloudy. Lows in the mid 60s. South winds 10 to 15 miles an hour. Saturday and Saturday night, warmer. Mostly clear. Highs in the mid-90s. Lows in the upper 60s. Sunday, mostly sunny. Highs in the mid-90s. Sunday night, mostly clear. Chance of thunderstorms in the evening. Lows in the upper 60s. Chance of thunderstorms 30%. Monday through Wednesday, mostly clear. Highs in the lower 90s. Lows in the mid-60s. Again, the forecast for central Minnesota,
From St. Cloud to the northwest Twin Cities suburbs for overnight, clear. Lows in the mid-50s. Light winds becoming southwest up to 5 miles an hour overnight. At 10 p.m., in Buffalo, it was partly cloudy. The temperature was 55 degrees, the dew point was 54, and the relative humidity was 94%. The wind was calm. The pressure was 30.15 inches and rising. In Maple Lake, it was clear, the temperature was 60 degrees, the dew point was 51, and the relative humidity was 72%. The wind was calm. The pressure was 30.17 inches and rising. Elsewhere across central Minnesota, skies ranged from clear to partly cloudy. It was 68 at the Twin Cities, 59 at St. Cloud, 61 at Anoka, and 64 at Crystal. Princeton reported 58, Litchfield reported 61, Little Falls reported 55, and Wilmer reported 63. Around the state, it was clear, with a temperature of 62 at Mankato, 58 at Brainerd, and 59 at Duluth. At International Falls, it was partly cloudy, with a temperature of 66. At Rochester, it was cloudy, with a temperature of 63. Once again at 10 p.m., in Buffalo, it was 55 degrees under partly cloudy skies. And in Maple Lake, it was 60 degrees under clear skies. 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The current time is 10:24 p.m. Central Daylight Time. Now the forecast for central Minnesota, from St. Cloud to the northwest Twin Cities suburbs. Overnight, clear. Lows in the mid-50s. Light winds becoming southwest up to 5 miles an hour overnight. Thursday, sunny. Highs in the lower 80s. Southwest winds up to 10 miles an hour. Thursday night, partly cloudy. Lows in the lower 60s. South winds 5 to 10 miles an hour. Friday, mostly sunny. Highs in the mid-80s. South winds 5 to 15 miles an hour. Friday night, partly cloudy. Lows in the mid-60s. South winds 10 to 15 miles an hour. Saturday and Saturday night, warmer. Mostly clear. Highs in the mid-90s. Lows in the upper 60s. Sunday, mostly sunny. Highs in the mid-90s. Sunday night, mostly clear. Chance of thunderstorms in the evening. Lows in the upper 60s. Chance of thunderstorms 30%. Monday through Wednesday, mostly clear. Highs in the lower 90s. Lows in the mid-60s. Again, the forecast for central Minnesota, from St. Cloud to the northwest Twin Cities suburbs for overnight, clear. Lows in the mid-50s. Light winds becoming southwest up to 5 miles an hour overnight. At 10 p.m., in Buffalo, it was partly cloudy. The temperature was 55 degrees, the dew point was 54, and the relative humidity was 94%. The wind was calm. The pressure was 30.15 inches and rising. In Maple Lake, it was clear, the temperature was 60 degrees, the dew point was 51, and the relative humidity was 72%. The wind was calm. The pressure was 30.17 inches and rising. Elsewhere across central Minnesota, skies ranged from clear to partly cloudy. It was 68 at the Twin Cities, 59 at St. Cloud, 61 at Anoka, and 64 at Crystal. Princeton reported 58, Litchfield reported 61, Little Falls reported 55, and Wilmer reported 63. Around the state, it was clear, with a temperature of 62 at Mankato, 58 at Brainerd, and 59 at Duluth. At International Falls, it was partly cloudy, with a temperature of 66. At Rochester, it was cloudy, with a temperature of 63.
Once again at 10 p.m., in Buffalo, it was 55 degrees under partly cloudy skies. And in Maple Lake, it was 60 degrees under clear skies. This is weather radio station WNG676 Clearwater, broadcasting on a frequency of 162.50 MHz. 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The current time is 10:28 p.m. Central Daylight Time. Now the forecast for central Minnesota, from St. Cloud to the northwest Twin Cities suburbs. Overnight, clear. Lows in the mid-50s. Light winds becoming southwest up to 5 miles an hour overnight. Thursday, sunny. Highs in the lower 80s. Southwest winds up to 10 miles an hour. Thursday night, partly cloudy. Lows in the lower 60s. South winds 5 to 10 miles an hour. Friday, mostly sunny. Highs in the mid-80s. South winds 5 to 15 miles an hour. Friday night, partly cloudy. Lows in the mid-60s. South winds 10 to 15 miles an hour. Saturday and Saturday night, warmer. Mostly clear. Highs in the mid-90s. Lows in the upper 60s. Sunday, mostly sunny. Highs in the mid-90s. Sunday night, mostly clear. Chance of thunderstorms in the evening. Lows in the upper 60s. Chance of thunderstorms 30%. Monday through Wednesday, mostly clear. Highs in the lower 90s. Lows in the mid-60s. Again, the forecast for central Minnesota, from St. Cloud to the northwest Twin Cities suburbs for overnight, clear. Lows in the mid-50s. Light winds becoming southwest up to 5 miles an hour overnight. At 10 p.m., in Buffalo, it was partly cloudy. The temperature was 55 degrees, the dew point was 54, and the relative humidity was 94%. The wind was calm. The pressure was 30.15 inches and rising. In Maple Lake, it was clear. The temperature was 60 degrees, the dew point was 51, and the relative humidity was 72%. The wind was calm. The pressure was 30.17 inches and rising. Elsewhere across central Minnesota, skies ranged from clear to partly cloudy. It was 68 at the Twin Cities, 59 at St. Cloud, 61 at Anoka, and 64 at Crystal. Princeton reported 58, Litchfield reported 61, Little Falls reported 55, and Wilmer reported 63. Around the state, it was clear, with a temperature of 62 at Mankato, 58 at Brainerd, and 59 at Duluth. At International Falls, it was partly cloudy, with a temperature of 66. At Rochester, it was cloudy, with a temperature of 63. Once again at 10 p.m., in Buffalo, it was 55 degrees under partly cloudy skies. And in Maple Lake, it was 60 degrees under clear skies. 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The current time is 10:31 p.m. Central Daylight Time. Now the forecast for central Minnesota, from St. Cloud to the northwest Twin Cities suburbs. Overnight, clear. Lows in the mid-50s. Light winds becoming southwest up to 5 miles an hour overnight. Thursday, sunny. Highs in the lower 80s. Southwest winds up to 10 miles an hour. Thursday night, partly cloudy. Lows in the lower 60s. South winds 5 to 10 miles an hour. Friday, mostly sunny. Highs in the mid-80s. South winds 5 to 15 miles an hour. Friday night, partly cloudy. Lows in the mid-60s. South winds 10 to 15 miles an hour.
Saturday and Saturday night, warmer. Mostly clear. Highs in the mid-90s. Lows in the upper 60s. Sunday, mostly sunny. Highs in the mid-90s. Sunday night, mostly clear. Chance of thunderstorms in the evening. Lows in the upper 60s. Chance of thunderstorms 30%. Monday through Wednesday, mostly clear. Highs in the lower 90s. Lows in the mid-60s in the lower 90s. Lows in the mid-60s. Again, the forecast for central Minnesota, from St. Cloud to the northwest Twin Cities suburbs for overnight, clear. Lows in the mid-50s. Light winds becoming southwest up to 5 miles an hour overnight. At 10 p.m., in Buffalo, it was partly cloudy. The temperature was 55 degrees, the dew point was 54, and the relative humidity was 94%. The wind was calm. The pressure was 30.15 inches and rising. In Maple Lake, it was clear, the temperature was 60 degrees, the dew point was 51, and the relative humidity was 72%. The wind was calm. The pressure was 30.17 inches and rising. Elsewhere across central Minnesota, skies ranged from clear to partly cloudy. It was 68 at the Twin Cities, 59 at St. Cloud, 61 at Anoka, and 64 at Crystal. Princeton reported 58, Litchfield reported 61, Little Falls reported 55, and Wilmer reported 63. Around the state, it was clear, with a temperature of 62 at Mankato, 58 at Brainerd, and 59 at Duluth. At International Falls, it was partly cloudy, with a temperature of 66. At Rochester, it was cloudy, with a temperature of 63. Once again at 10 p.m., in Buffalo, it was 55 degrees under partly cloudy skies. And in Maple Lake, it was 60 degrees under clear skies. 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The current time is 10:35 p.m. Central Daylight Time. Now the forecast for central Minnesota, from St. Cloud to the northwest Twin Cities suburbs. Overnight, clear. Lows in the mid-50s. Light winds becoming southwest up to 5 miles an hour overnight. Thursday, sunny. Highs in the lower 80s. Southwest winds up to 10 miles an hour. Thursday night, partly cloudy. Lows in the lower 60s. South winds 5 to 10 miles an hour. Friday, mostly sunny. Highs in the mid-80s. South winds 5 to 15 miles an hour. Friday night, partly cloudy. Lows in the mid-60s. South winds 10 to 15 miles an hour. Saturday and Saturday night, warmer. Mostly clear. Highs in the mid-90s. Lows in the upper 60s. Sunday, mostly sunny. Highs in the mid-90s. Sunday night, mostly clear. Chance of thunderstorms in the evening. Lows in the upper 60s. Chance of thunderstorms 30%. Monday through Wednesday, mostly clear. Highs in the lower 90s. Lows in the mid-60s. Again, the forecast for central Minnesota, from St. Cloud to the northwest Twin Cities suburbs for overnight, clear. Lows in the mid-50s. Light winds becoming southwest up to 5 miles an hour overnight. At 10 p.m., in Buffalo, it was partly cloudy. The temperature was 55 degrees, the dew point was 54, and the relative humidity was 94%. The wind was calm. The pressure was 30.15 inches and rising. In Maple Lake, it was clear, the temperature was 60 degrees, the dew point was 51, and the relative humidity was 72%. The wind was calm. The pressure was 30.17 inches and rising.
Elsewhere across central Minnesota, skies ranged from clear to partly cloudy. It was 68 at the

Twin Cities, 59 at St. Cloud, 61 at Anoka, and 64 at Crystal. Princeton reported 58, Litchfield reported 61, Little Falls reported 55, and Wilmer reported 63. Around the state, it was clear, with a temperature of 62 at Mankato, 58 at Brainerd, and 59 at Duluth. At International Falls, it was partly cloudy, with a temperature of 66. At Rochester, it was cloudy, with a temperature of 63. Once again at 10 p.m., in Buffalo, it was 55 degrees under partly cloudy skies. And in Maple Lake, it was 60 degrees under clear skies. 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The current time is 10:38 p.m. Central Daylight Time. Now the forecast for central Minnesota, from St. Cloud to the northwest Twin Cities suburbs. Overnight, clear. Lows in the mid-50s. Light winds becoming southwest up to 5 miles an hour overnight. Thursday, sunny. Highs in the lower 80s. Southwest winds up to 10 miles an hour. Thursday night, partly cloudy. Lows in the lower 60s. South winds 5 to 10 miles an hour. Friday, mostly sunny. Highs in the mid-80s. South winds 5 to 15 miles an hour. Friday night, partly cloudy. Lows in the mid-60s. South winds 10 to 15 miles an hour. Saturday and Saturday night, warmer. Mostly clear. Highs in the mid-90s. Lows in the upper 60s. Sunday, mostly sunny. Highs in the mid-90s. Sunday night, mostly clear. Chance of thunderstorms in the evening. Lows in the upper 60s. Chance of thunderstorms 30%. Monday through Wednesday, mostly clear. Highs in the lower 90s. Lows in the mid-60s. Again, the forecast for central Minnesota, from St. Cloud to the northwest Twin Cities suburbs for overnight, clear. Lows in the mid-50s. Light winds becoming southwest up to 5 miles an hour overnight. 10 p.m. in Buffalo, it was partly cloudy. The temperature was 55 degrees, the dew point was 54, and the relative humidity was 94%. The wind was calm. The pressure was 30.15 inches and rising. In Maple Lake, it was clear, the temperature was 60 degrees, the dew point was 51, and the relative humidity was 72%. The wind was calm. The pressure was 30.17 inches and rising. Elsewhere across central Minnesota, skies ranged from clear to partly cloudy. It was 68 at the Twin Cities, 59 at St. Cloud, 61 at Anoka, and 64 at Crystal. Princeton reported 58, Litchfield reported 61, Little Falls reported 55, and Wilmer reported 63. Around the state, it was clear, with a temperature of 62 at Mankato, 58 at Brainerd, and 59 at Duluth. At International Falls, it was partly cloudy, with a temperature of 66. At Rochester, it was cloudy, with a temperature of 63. Once again at 10 p.m., in Buffalo, it was 55 degrees under partly cloudy skies. And in Maple Lake, it was 60 degrees under clear skies. 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The current time is 10:42 p.m. Central Daylight Time. Now the forecast for central Minnesota, from St. Cloud to the northwest Twin Cities suburbs. Overnight, clear. Lows in the mid-50s.
Light winds becoming southwest up to 5 miles an hour overnight. Thursday, sunny. Highs in the lower 80s. Southwest winds up to 10 miles an hour. Thursday night, partly cloudy. Lows in the lower 60s. South winds 5 to 10 miles an hour. Friday, mostly sunny. Highs in the mid 80s. South winds 5 to 15 miles an hour. Friday night, partly cloudy. Lows in the mid 60s. South winds 10 to 15 miles an hour. Saturday and Saturday night, warmer. Mostly clear. Highs in the mid 90s. Lows in the upper 60s. Sunday, mostly sunny. Highs in the mid 90s. Sunday night, mostly clear. Chance of thunderstorms in the evening. Lows in the upper 60s. Chance of thunderstorms 30%. Monday through Wednesday, mostly clear. Highs in the lower 90s. Lows in the mid 60s. Again, the forecast for central Minnesota, from St. Cloud to the northwest Twin Cities suburbs for overnight, clear. Lows in the mid 50s. Light winds becoming southwest up to 5 miles an hour overnight. At 10 p.m., in Buffalo, it was partly cloudy. The temperature was 55 degrees, the dew point was 54, and the relative humidity was 94%. The wind was calm. The pressure was 30.15 inches and rising. In Maple Lake, it was clear, the temperature was 60 degrees, the dew point was 51, and the relative humidity was 72%. The wind was calm. The pressure was 30.17 inches and rising. Elsewhere across central Minnesota, skies ranged from clear to partly cloudy. It was 68 at the Twin Cities, 59 at St. Cloud, 61 at Anoka, and 64 at Crystal. Princeton reported 58, Litchfield reported 61, Little Falls reported 55, and Wilmer reported 63. Around the state, it was clear, with a temperature of 62 at Mankato, 58 at Brainerd, and 59 at Duluth. At International Falls, it was partly cloudy, with a temperature of 66. At Rochester, it was cloudy, with a temperature of 63. Once again at 10 p.m., in Buffalo, it was 55 degrees under partly cloudy skies. And in Maple Lake, it was 60 degrees under clear skies. 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The current time is 10:45 p.m. Central Daylight Time. Now the forecast for central Minnesota, from St. Cloud to the northwest Twin Cities suburbs. Overnight, clear. Lows in the mid-50s. Light winds becoming southwest up to 5 miles an hour overnight. Thursday, sunny. Highs in the lower 80s. Southwest winds up to 10 miles an hour. Thursday night, partly cloudy. Lows in the lower 60s. South winds 5 to 10 miles an hour. Friday, mostly sunny. Highs in the mid-80s. South winds 5 to 15 miles an hour. Friday night, partly cloudy. Lows in the mid-60s. South winds 10 to 15 miles an hour. Saturday and Saturday night, warmer. Mostly clear. Highs in the mid-90s. Lows in the upper 60s. Sunday, mostly sunny. Highs in the mid-90s. Sunday night, mostly clear. Chance of thunderstorms in the evening. Lows in the upper 60s. Chance of thunderstorms 30%. Monday through Wednesday, mostly clear. Highs in the lower 90s. Lows in the mid-60s. Again, the forecast for central Minnesota, from St. Cloud to the northwest Twin Cities suburbs for overnight, clear. Lows in the mid-50s.
Light winds becoming southwest up to 5 miles an hour overnight. At 10 p.m. in Buffalo, it was partly cloudy. The temperature was 55 degrees, the dew point was 54, and the relative humidity was 94%. The wind was calm. The pressure was 30.15 inches and rising. In Maple Lake, it was clear. The temperature was 60 degrees, the dew point was 51, and the relative humidity was 72%. The wind was calm. The pressure was 30.17 inches and rising. Elsewhere across central Minnesota, skies ranged from clear to partly cloudy. It was 68 at the Twin Cities, 59 at St. Cloud, 61 at Anoka, and 64 at Crystal. Princeton reported 58, Litchfield reported 61, Little Falls reported 55, and Wilma reported 63. Around the state, it was clear, with a temperature of 62 at Mankato, 58 at Brainerd, and 59 at Duluth. At International Falls, it was partly cloudy, with a temperature of 66. At Rochester, it was cloudy, with a temperature of 63. Once again at 10 p.m., in Buffalo, it was 55 degrees under partly cloudy skies. And in Maple Lake, it was 60 degrees under clear skies. 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The current time is 10:49 p.m. Central Daylight Time. Now the forecast for central Minnesota, from St. Cloud to the northwest Twin Cities suburbs. Overnight, clear. Lows in the mid-50s. Light winds becoming southwest up to 5 miles an hour overnight. Thursday, sunny. Highs in the lower 80s. Southwest winds up to 10 miles an hour. Thursday night, partly cloudy. Lows in the lower 60s. South winds 5 to 10 miles an hour. Friday, mostly sunny. Highs in the mid-80s. South winds 5 to 15 miles an hour. Friday night, partly cloudy. Lows in the mid-60s. South winds 10 to 15 miles an hour. Saturday and Saturday night, warmer. Mostly clear. Highs in the mid-90s. Lows in the upper 60s. Sunday, mostly sunny. Highs in the mid-90s. Sunday night, mostly clear. Chance of thunderstorms in the evening. Lows in the upper 60s. Chance of thunderstorms 30%. Monday through Wednesday, mostly clear. Highs in the lower 90s. Lows in the mid-60s. Again, the forecast for central Minnesota, from St. Cloud to the northwest Twin Cities suburbs for overnight, clear. Lows in the mid-50s. Light winds becoming southwest up to 5 miles an hour overnight. 10 p.m. in Buffalo, it was partly cloudy. The temperature was 55 degrees, the dew point was 54, and the relative humidity was 94%. The wind was calm. The pressure was 30.15 inches and rising. In Maple Lake, it was clear. The temperature was 60 degrees, the dew point was 51, and the relative humidity was 72%. The wind was calm. The pressure was 30.17 inches and rising. Elsewhere across central Minnesota, skies ranged from clear to partly cloudy. It was 68 at the Twin Cities, 59 at St. Cloud, 61 at Anoka, and 64 at Crystal. Princeton reported 58, Litchfield reported 61, Little Falls reported 55, and Wilma reported 63. Around the state, it was clear, with a temperature of 62 at Mankato, 58 at Brainerd, and 59 at Duluth. At International Falls, it was partly cloudy, with a temperature of 66. At Rochester, it was cloudy, with a temperature of 63. Once again at 10 p.m., in Buffalo, it was 55 degrees under partly cloudy skies.
and in Maple Lake, it was 60 degrees under clear skies. 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The current time is 10:53 p.m. Central Daylight Time. Now the forecast for central Minnesota, from St. Cloud to the northwest Twin Cities suburbs. Overnight, clear. Lows in the mid-50s. Light winds becoming southwest up to 5 miles an hour overnight. Thursday, sunny. Highs in the lower 80s. Southwest winds up to 10 miles an hour. Thursday night, partly cloudy. Lows in the lower 60s. South winds 5 to 10 miles an hour. Friday, mostly sunny. Highs in the mid 80s. South winds 5 to 15 miles an hour. Friday night, partly cloudy. Lows in the mid 60s. South winds 10 to 15 miles an hour. Saturday and Saturday night, warmer. Mostly clear. Highs in the mid 90s. Lows in the upper 60s. Sunday, mostly sunny. Highs in the mid-90s. Sunday night, mostly clear. Chance of thunderstorms in the evening. Lows in the upper 60s. Chance of thunderstorms 30%. Monday through Wednesday, mostly clear. Highs in the lower 90s. Lows in the mid-60s. Again, the forecast for central Minnesota, from St. Cloud to the northwest Twin Cities suburbs for overnight, clear. Lows in the mid-50s. Light winds becoming southwest up to 5 miles an hour overnight. At 10 p.m., in Buffalo, it was partly cloudy. The temperature was 55 degrees, the dew point was 54, and the relative humidity was 94%. The wind was calm. The pressure was 30.15 inches and rising. In Maple Lake, it was clear. The temperature was 60 degrees. The dew point was 51, and the relative humidity was 72%. The wind was calm. The pressure was 30.17 inches and rising. Elsewhere across central Minnesota, skies ranged from clear to partly cloudy. It was 68 at the Twin Cities, 59 at St. Cloud, 61 at Anoka, and 64 at Crystal. Princeton reported 58, Litchfield reported 61, Little Falls reported 55, and Wilmer reported 63. Around the state, it was clear, with a temperature of 62 at Mankato, 58 at Brainerd, and 59 at Duluth. At International Falls, it was partly cloudy, with a temperature of 66. At Rochester, it was cloudy, with a temperature of 63. Once again at 10 p.m., in Buffalo, it was 55 degrees under partly cloudy skies. And in Maple Lake, it was 60 degrees under clear skies. 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The current time is 10:56 p.m. Central Daylight Time. Now the forecast for central Minnesota, from St. Cloud to the northwest Twin Cities suburbs. Overnight, clear. Lows in the mid-50s. Light winds becoming southwest up to 5 miles an hour overnight. Thursday, sunny. Highs in the lower 80s. Southwest winds up to 10 miles an hour. Thursday night, partly cloudy. Lows in the lower 60s. South winds 5 to 10 miles an hour. Friday, mostly sunny. Highs in the mid-80s. South winds 5 to 15 miles an hour. Friday night, partly cloudy. Lows in the mid-60s. South winds 10 to 15 miles an hour. Saturday and Saturday night, warmer. Mostly clear.
Highs in the mid-90s. Lows in the upper 60s. Sunday, mostly sunny. Highs in the mid-90s. Sunday night, mostly clear. Chance of thunderstorms in the evening. Lows in the upper 60s. Chance of thunderstorms 30%. Monday through Wednesday, mostly clear. Highs in the lower 90s. Lows in the mid-60s. Again, the forecast for central Minnesota, from St. Cloud to the northwest Twin Cities suburbs for overnight, clear. Lows in the mid-50s. Light winds becoming southwest up to 5 miles an hour overnight. At 10 p.m., in Buffalo, it was partly cloudy. The temperature was 55 degrees, the dew point was 54, and the relative humidity was 94%. The wind was calm. The pressure was 30.15 inches and rising. In Maple Lake, it was clear, the temperature was 60 degrees, the dew point was 51, and the relative humidity was 72%. The wind was calm. The pressure was 30.17 inches and rising. Elsewhere across central Minnesota, skies ranged from clear to partly cloudy. It was 68 at the Twin Cities, 59 at St. Cloud, 61 at Anoka, and 64 at Crystal. Princeton reported 58, Litchfield reported 61, Little Falls reported 55, and Wilmer reported 63. Around the state, it was clear, with a temperature of 62 at Mankato, 58 at Brainerd, and 59 at Duluth. At International Falls, it was partly cloudy, with a temperature of 66. At Rochester, it was cloudy, with a temperature of 63. Once again at 10 p.m., in Buffalo, it was 55 degrees under partly cloudy skies. And in Maple Lake, it was 60 degrees under clear skies. 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The current time is 11 p.m. Central Daylight Time. Now the forecast for central Minnesota, from St. Cloud to the northwest Twin Cities suburbs. Overnight, clear. Lows in the mid-50s. Light winds becoming southwest up to 5 miles an hour overnight. Thursday, sunny. Highs in the lower 80s. Southwest winds up to 10 miles an hour. Thursday night, partly cloudy. Lows in the lower 60s. South winds 5 to 10 miles an hour. Friday, mostly sunny. Highs in the mid-80s. South winds 5 to 15 miles an hour. Friday night, partly cloudy. Lows in the mid-60s. South winds 10 to 15 miles an hour. Saturday and Saturday night, warmer. Mostly clear. Highs in the mid-90s. Lows in the upper 60s. Sunday, mostly sunny. Highs in the mid-90s. Sunday night, mostly clear. Chance of thunderstorms in the evening. Lows in the upper 60s. Chance of thunderstorms 30%. Monday through Wednesday, mostly clear. Highs in the lower 90s. Lows in the mid-60s. Again, the forecast for central Minnesota, from St. Cloud to the northwest Twin Cities suburbs for overnight, clear. Lows in the mid-50s. Light winds becoming southwest up to 5 miles an hour overnight. 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The current time is 11:02 p.m. Central Daylight Time. Now the forecast for central Minnesota, from St. Cloud to the northwest Twin Cities suburbs. Overnight, clear. Lows in the mid-50s. Light winds becoming southwest up to 5 miles an hour overnight.
Thursday, sunny. Highs in the lower 80s. Southwest winds up to 10 miles.

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The current time is 11:08 p.m. Central Daylight Time. Now the forecast for central Minnesota, from St. Cloud to the northwest Twin Cities suburbs. Overnight, clear. Lows in the mid-50s. Light winds becoming southwest up to 5 miles an hour overnight. Thursday, sunny. Highs in the lower 80s. Southwest winds up to 10 miles an hour. Thursday night, partly cloudy. Lows in the lower 60s. South winds 5 to 10 miles an hour. Friday, mostly sunny. Highs in the mid-80s. South winds 5 to 15 miles an hour. Friday night, partly cloudy. Lows in the mid-60s. South winds 10 to 15 miles an hour. Saturday and Saturday night, warmer. Mostly clear. Highs in the mid-90s. Lows in the upper 60s. Sunday, mostly sunny. Highs in the mid-90s. Sunday night, mostly clear. Chance of thunderstorms in the evening. Lows in the upper 60s. Chance of thunderstorms 30%. Monday through Wednesday, mostly clear. Highs in the lower 90s. Lows in the mid-60s. Again, the forecast for central Minnesota, from St. Cloud to the northwest Twin Cities suburbs for overnight, clear. Lows in the mid-50s. Light winds becoming southwest up to 5 miles an hour overnight. 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The current time is 11:10 p.m. Central Daylight Time. Now the forecast for central Minnesota, from St. Cloud to the northwest Twin Cities suburbs. Overnight, clear. Lows in the mid-50s. Light winds becoming southwest up to 5 miles an hour overnight. Thursday, sunny. Highs in the lower 80s. Southwest winds up to 10 miles an hour. Thursday night, partly cloudy. Lows in the lower 60s. South winds 5 to 10 miles an hour. Friday, mostly sunny. Highs in the mid-80s. South winds 5 to 15 miles an hour. Friday night, partly cloudy. Lows in the mid-60s. South winds 10 to 15 miles an hour. Saturday and Saturday night, warmer. Mostly clear. Highs in the mid-90s. Lows in the upper 60s. Sunday, mostly sunny. Highs in the mid-90s. Sunday night, mostly clear. Chance of thunderstorms in the evening. Lows in the upper 60s. Chance of thunderstorms 30%. Monday through Wednesday, mostly clear. Highs in the lower 90s. Lows in the mid-60s. Again, the forecast for central Minnesota, from St. Cloud to the northwest Twin Cities suburbs for overnight, clear. Lows in the mid-50s. Light winds becoming southwest up to 5 miles an hour overnight. 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The current time is 11:12 p.m. Central Daylight Time. Now the forecast for central Minnesota, from St. Cloud to the northwest Twin Cities suburbs. Overnight, clear. Lows in the mid-50s. Light winds becoming southwest up to 5 miles an hour overnight. Thursday, sunny. Highs in the lower 80s. Southwest winds up to 10 miles an hour. Thursday night, partly cloudy. Lows in the lower 60s. South winds 5 to 10 miles an hour. Friday, mostly sunny.
Highs in the mid-80s. South winds 5 to 15 miles an hour. Friday night, partly cloudy. Lows in the mid-60s. South winds 10 to 15 miles an hour. Saturday and Saturday night, warmer. Mostly clear. Highs in the mid-90s. Lows in the upper 60s. Sunday, mostly sunny. Highs in the mid-90s. Sunday night, mostly clear. Chance of thunderstorms in the evening. Lows in the upper 60s. Chance of thunderstorms 30%. Monday through Wednesday, mostly clear. Highs in the lower 90s. Lows in the mid-60s. Again, the forecast for central Minnesota, from St. Cloud to the northwest Twin Cities suburbs for overnight, clear. Lows in the mid-50s. Light winds becoming southwest up to 5 miles an hour overnight. At 11 p.m., in Buffalo, it was mostly cloudy. The temperature was 54 degrees, the dew point was 52, and the relative humidity was 94%. The wind was calm. The pressure was 30.15 inches and steady. In Maple Lake, it was clear. The temperature was 56 degrees, the dew point was 51, and the relative humidity was 81%. The wind was calm. The pressure was 30.17 inches and steady. Elsewhere across central Minnesota, it was clear, with a temperature of 65 at the Twin Cities, 55 at St. Cloud, 58 at Anoka, and 60 at Crystal. Under clear skies, Princeton reported 56, Litchfield reported 59, and Little Falls reported 54. At Willmar, it was mostly cloudy, with a temperature of 59. Around the state, temperatures were between 57 and 62 degrees. It was clear at Mankato, Brainerd, and Duluth. At International Falls, it was partly cloudy. At Rochester, it was cloudy. Once again at 11 p.m., in Buffalo, it was 54 degrees under mostly cloudy skies. And in Maple Lake, it was 56 degrees under clear skies. This is weather radio station WMG676 Clearwater, broadcasting on a frequency of 162.50 MHz. 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The current time is 11:16 p.m. Central Daylight Time. Now the forecast for central Minnesota, from St. Cloud to the northwest Twin Cities suburbs. Overnight, clear. Lows in the mid-50s. Light winds becoming southwest up to 5 miles an hour overnight. Thursday, sunny. Highs in the lower 80s. Southwest winds up to 10 miles an hour. Thursday night, partly cloudy. Lows in the lower 60s. South winds 5 to 10 miles an hour. Friday, mostly sunny. Highs in the mid-80s. South winds 5 to 15 miles an hour. Friday night, partly cloudy. Lows in the mid-60s. South winds 10 to 15 miles an hour. Saturday and Saturday night, warmer. Mostly clear. Highs in the mid-90s. Lows in the upper 60s. Sunday, mostly sunny. Highs in the mid-90s. Sunday night, mostly clear. Chance of thunderstorms in the evening. Lows in the upper 60s. Chance of thunderstorms 30%. Monday through Wednesday, mostly clear. Highs in the lower 90s. Lows in the mid-60s. Again, the forecast for central Minnesota, from St. Cloud to the northwest Twin Cities suburbs for overnight, clear. Lows in the mid-50s. Light winds becoming southwest up to 5 miles an hour overnight. At 11 p.m., in Buffalo, it was mostly cloudy. The temperature was 54 degrees, the dew point was 52, and the relative humidity was 94%. The wind was calm. The pressure was 30.15 inches and steady. In Maple Lake,
It was clear the temperature was 56 degrees, the dew point was 51, and the relative humidity was 81%. The wind was calm. The pressure was 30.17 inches and steady. Elsewhere across central Minnesota, it was clear, with a temperature of 65 at the Twin Cities, 55 at St. Cloud, 58 at Anoka, and 60 at Crystal. Under clear skies, Princeton reported 56, Litchfield reported 59, and Little Falls reported 54. At Willmar, it was mostly cloudy, with a temperature of 59. Around the state, temperatures were between 57 and 62 degrees. It was clear at Mankato, Brainerd, and Duluth. At International Falls, it was partly cloudy. At Rochester, it was cloudy. Once again at 11 p.m., in Buffalo, it was 54 degrees under mostly cloudy skies. And in Maple Lake, it was 56 degrees under clear skies. This is weather radio station WNG676 Clearwater, broadcasting on a frequency of 162.50 MHz. 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The current time is 11:19 p.m. Central Daylight Time. Now the forecast for central Minnesota, from St. Cloud to the northwest Twin Cities suburbs. Overnight, clear. Lows in the mid-50s. Light winds becoming southwest up to 5 miles an hour overnight. Thursday, sunny. Highs in the lower 80s. Southwest winds up to 10 miles an hour. Thursday night, partly cloudy. Lows in the lower 60s. South winds 5 to 10 miles an hour. Friday, mostly sunny. Highs in the mid-80s. South winds 5 to 15 miles an hour. Friday night, partly cloudy. Lows in the mid-60s. South winds 10 to 15 miles an hour. Saturday and Saturday night, warmer. Mostly clear. Highs in the mid-90s. Lows in the upper 60s. Sunday, mostly sunny. Highs in the mid-90s. Sunday night, mostly clear. Chance of thunderstorms in the evening. Lows in the upper 60s. Chance of thunderstorms 30%. Monday through Wednesday, mostly clear. Highs in the lower 90s. Lows in the mid-60s. Again, the forecast for central Minnesota, from St. Cloud to the northwest Twin Cities suburbs for overnight, clear. Lows in the mid-50s. Light winds becoming southwest up to 5 miles an hour overnight. At 11 p.m., in Buffalo, it was mostly cloudy. The temperature was 54 degrees, the dew point was 52, and the relative humidity was 94%. The wind was calm. The pressure was 30.15 inches and steady. In Maple Lake, it was clear the temperature was 56 degrees, the dew point was 51, and the relative humidity was 81%. The wind was calm. The pressure was 30.17 inches and steady. Elsewhere across central Minnesota, it was clear, with a temperature of 65 at the Twin Cities, 55 at St. Cloud, 58 at Anoka, and 60 at Crystal. Under clear skies, Princeton reported 56, Litchfield reported 59, and Little Falls reported 54. At Willmar, it was mostly cloudy, with a temperature of 59. Around the state, temperatures were between 57 and 62 degrees. It was clear at Mankato, Brainerd, and Duluth. At International Falls, it was partly cloudy. At Rochester, it was cloudy. Once again at 11 p.m., in Buffalo, it was 54 degrees under mostly cloudy skies. And in Maple Lake, it was 56 degrees under clear skies. This is weather radio station WNG676 Clearwater, broadcasting on a frequency of 162.50 MHz. 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
The current time is 11:23 p.m. Central Daylight Time. Now the forecast for central Minnesota, from St. Cloud to the northwest Twin Cities suburbs. Overnight, clear. Lows in the mid-50s. Light winds becoming southwest up to 5 miles an hour overnight. Thursday, sunny. Highs in the lower 80s. Southwest winds up to 10 miles an hour. Thursday night, partly cloudy. Lows in the lower 60s. South winds 5 to 10 miles an hour. Friday, mostly sunny. Highs in the mid-80s. South winds 5 to 15 miles an hour. Friday night, partly cloudy. Lows in the mid-60s. South winds 10 to 15 miles an hour. Saturday and Saturday night, warmer. Mostly clear. Highs in the mid-90s. Lows in the upper 60s. Sunday, mostly sunny. Highs in the mid-90s. Sunday night, mostly clear. Chance of thunderstorms in the evening. Lows in the upper 60s. Chance of thunderstorms 30%. Monday through Wednesday, mostly clear. Highs in the lower 90s. Lows in the mid-60s. Again, the forecast for central Minnesota, from St. Cloud to the northwest Twin Cities suburbs for overnight, clear. Lows in the mid-50s. Light winds becoming southwest up to 5 miles an hour overnight. At 11 p.m., in Buffalo, it was mostly cloudy. The temperature was 54 degrees, the dew point was 52, and the relative humidity was 94%. The wind was calm. The pressure was 30.15 inches and steady. In Maple Lake, it was clear. The temperature was 56 degrees, the dew point was 51, and the relative humidity was 81%. The wind was calm. The pressure was 30.17 inches and steady. Elsewhere across central Minnesota, it was clear, with a temperature of 65 at the Twin Cities, 55 at St. Cloud, 58 at Anoka, and 60 at Crystal. Under clear skies, Princeton reported 56, Litchfield reported 59, and Little Falls reported 54. At Willmar, it was mostly cloudy, with a temperature of 59. Around the state, temperatures were between 57 and 62 degrees. It was clear at Mankato, Brainerd, and Duluth. At International Falls, it was partly cloudy. At Rochester, it was cloudy. Once again at 11 p.m., in Buffalo, it was 54 degrees under mostly cloudy skies. And in Maple Lake, it was 56 degrees under clear skies. 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The current time is 11:27 p.m. Central Daylight Time. Now the forecast for central Minnesota, from St. Cloud to the northwest Twin Cities suburbs. Overnight, clear. Lows in the mid-50s. Light winds becoming southwest up to 5 miles an hour overnight. Thursday, sunny. Highs in the lower 80s. Southwest winds up to 10 miles an hour. Thursday night, partly cloudy. Lows in the lower 60s. South winds 5 to 10 miles an hour. Friday, mostly sunny. Highs in the mid-80s. South winds 5 to 15 miles an hour. Friday night, partly cloudy. Lows in the mid-60s. South winds 10 to 15 miles an hour. Saturday and Saturday night, warmer. Mostly clear. Highs in the mid-90s. Lows in the upper 60s. Sunday, mostly sunny. Highs in the mid-90s. Sunday night, mostly clear. Chance of thunderstorms in the evening. Lows in the upper 60s. Chance of thunderstorms 30%. Monday through Wednesday, mostly clear.
highs in the lower 90s, lows in the mid-60s. Again, the forecast for central Minnesota, from St. Cloud to the northwest Twin Cities suburbs for overnight, clear. Lows in the mid-50s. Light winds becoming southwest up to 5 miles an hour overnight. At 11 p.m., in Buffalo, it was mostly cloudy. The temperature was 54 degrees, the dew point was 52, and the relative humidity was 94%. The wind was calm. The pressure was 30.15 inches and steady. In Maple Lake, it was clear, the temperature was 56 degrees, the dew point was 51, and the relative humidity was 81%. The wind was calm. The pressure was 30.17 inches and steady. Elsewhere across central Minnesota, it was clear, with a temperature of 65 at the Twin Cities, 55 at St. Cloud, 58 at Anoka, and 60 at Crystal. Under clear skies, Princeton reported 56, Litchfield reported 59, and Little Falls reported 54. At Willmar, it was mostly cloudy, with a temperature of 59. Around the state, temperatures were between 57 and 62 degrees. It was clear at Mankato, Brainerd, and Duluth. At International Falls, it was partly cloudy. At Rochester, it was cloudy. Once again at 11 p.m., in Buffalo, it was 54 degrees under mostly cloudy skies. And in Maple Lake, it was 56 degrees under clear skies. This is weather radio station WNG676 Clearwater, broadcasting on a frequency of 162.50 MHz. 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Now the forecast for central Minnesota, from St. Cloud to the northwest Twin Cities suburbs. Overnight, clear. Lows in the mid-50s. Light winds becoming southwest up to 5 miles an hour overnight. Thursday, sunny. Highs in the lower 80s. Southwest winds up to 10 miles an hour. Thursday night, partly cloudy. Lows in the lower 60s. South winds 5 to 10 miles an hour. Friday, mostly sunny. Highs in the mid-80s. South winds 5 to 15 miles an hour. Friday night, partly cloudy. Lows in the mid-60s. South winds 10 to 15 miles an hour. Saturday and Saturday night, warmer. Mostly clear. Highs in the mid-90s. Lows in the upper 60s. Sunday, mostly sunny. Highs in the mid-90s. Sunday night, mostly clear. Chance of thunderstorms in the evening. Lows in the upper 60s. Chance of thunderstorms 30%. Monday through Wednesday, mostly clear. Highs in the lower 90s. Lows in the mid-60s. Again, the forecast for central Minnesota, from St. Cloud to the northwest Twin Cities suburbs for overnight, clear. Lows in the mid-50s. Light winds becoming southwest up to 5 miles an hour overnight. At 11 p.m., in Buffalo, it was mostly cloudy. The temperature was 54 degrees, the dew point was 52, and the relative humidity was 94%. The wind was calm. The pressure was 30.15 inches and steady. In Maple Lake, it was clear, the temperature was 56 degrees, the dew point was 51, and the relative humidity was 81%. The wind was calm. The pressure was 30.17 inches and steady. Elsewhere across central Minnesota, it was clear, with a temperature of 65 at the Twin Cities, 55 at St. Cloud, 58 at Anoka, and 60 at Crystal. Under clear skies, Princeton reported 56, Litchfield reported 56, Litchfield reported 59, and Little Falls reported 54. At Willmar, it was mostly cloudy, with a temperature of 59. Around the state, temperatures were between 57 and

60s. South winds 10 to 15 miles an hour. Saturday and Saturday night, warmer. Mostly clear. Highs in the mid-90s. Lows in the upper 60s. Sunday, mostly sunny. Highs in the mid-90s. Sunday night, mostly clear. Chance of thunderstorms in the evening. Lows in the upper 60s. Chance of thunderstorms 30%. Monday through Wednesday, mostly clear. Highs in the lower 90s. Lows in the mid-60s. Again, the forecast for central Minnesota, from St. Cloud to the northwest Twin Cities suburbs for overnight, clear. Lows in the mid-50s. Light winds becoming southwest up to 5 miles an hour overnight. 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The current time is 12:05 a.m. Central Daylight Time. Now the forecast for central Minnesota, from St. Cloud to the northwest Twin Cities suburbs. Overnight, clear. Lows in the mid-50s. Light winds becoming southwest up to 5 miles an hour overnight. Thursday, sunny. Highs in the lower 80s. Southwest winds up to 10 miles an hour. Thursday night, partly cloudy. Lows in the lower 60s. South winds 5 to 10 miles an hour. Friday, mostly sunny. Highs in the mid-80s. South winds 5 to 15 miles an hour. Friday night, partly cloudy. Lows in the mid-60s. South winds 10 to 15 miles an hour. Saturday and Saturday night, warmer. Mostly clear. Highs in the mid-90s. Lows in the upper 60s. Sunday, mostly sunny. Highs in the mid-90s. Sunday night, mostly clear. Chance of thunderstorms in the evening. Lows in the upper 60s. Chance of thunderstorms 30%. Monday through Wednesday, mostly clear. Highs in the lower 90s. Lows in the mid-60s. Again, the forecast for central Minnesota, from St. Cloud to the northwest Twin Cities suburbs for overnight, clear. Lows in the mid-50s. Light winds becoming southwest up to 5 miles an hour overnight. 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The current time is 12:07 a.m. Central Daylight Time. Now the forecast for central Minnesota, from St. Cloud to the northwest Twin Cities suburbs. Overnight, clear. Lows in the mid-50s. Light winds becoming southwest up to 5 miles an hour overnight. Thursday, sunny. Highs in the lower 80s. Southwest winds up to 10 miles an hour. Thursday night, partly cloudy. Lows in the lower 60s. South winds 5 to 10 miles an hour. Friday, mostly sunny. Highs in the mid-80s. South winds 5 to 15 miles an hour. Friday night, partly cloudy. Lows in the mid-60s. South winds 10 to 15 miles an hour. Saturday and Saturday night, warmer. Mostly clear. Highs in the mid-90s. Lows in the upper 60s. Sunday, mostly sunny. Highs in the mid-90s. Sunday night, mostly clear. Chance of thunderstorms in the evening. Lows in the upper 60s. Chance of thunderstorms 30%. Monday through Wednesday, mostly clear. Highs in the lower 90s. Lows in the mid-60s. Again, the forecast for central Minnesota, from St. Cloud to the northwest Twin Cities suburbs for overnight, clear.

lows in the mid-50s. Light winds becoming southwest up to 5 miles an hour overnight. 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The current time is 12:09 a.m. Central Daylight Time. Now the forecast for central Minnesota, from St. Cloud to the northwest Twin Cities suburbs. Overnight, clear. Lows in the mid-50s. Light winds becoming southwest up to 5 miles an hour overnight. Thursday, sunny. Highs in the lower 80s. Southwest winds up to 10 miles an hour. Thursday night, partly cloudy. Lows in the lower 60s. South winds 5 to 10 miles an hour. Friday, mostly sunny. Highs in the mid-80s. South winds 5 to 15 miles an hour. Friday night, partly cloudy. Lows in the mid-60s. South winds 10 to 15 miles an hour. Saturday and Saturday night, warmer. Mostly clear. Highs in the mid-90s. Lows in the upper 60s. Sunday, mostly sunny. Highs in the mid-90s. Sunday night, mostly clear. Chance of thunderstorms in the evening. Lows in the upper 60s. Chance of thunderstorms 30%. Monday through Wednesday, mostly clear. Highs in the lower 90s. Lows in the mid-60s. Again, the forecast for central Minnesota, from St. Cloud to the northwest Twin Cities suburbs for overnight, clear. Lows in the mid-50s. Light winds becoming southwest up to 5 miles an hour overnight. 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The current time is 12:11 a.m. Central Daylight Time. Now the forecast for central Minnesota, from St. Cloud to the northwest Twin Cities suburbs. Overnight, clear. Lows in the mid-50s. Light winds becoming southwest up to 5 miles an hour overnight. Thursday, sunny. Highs in the lower 80s. Southwest winds up to 10 miles an hour. Thursday night, partly cloudy. Lows in the lower 60s. South winds 5 to 10 miles an hour. Friday, mostly sunny. Highs in the mid-80s. South winds 5 to 15 miles an hour. Friday night, partly cloudy. Lows in the mid-60s. South winds 10 to 15 miles an hour. Saturday and Saturday night, warmer. Mostly clear. Highs in the mid-90s. Lows in the upper 60s. Sunday, mostly sunny. Highs in the mid-90s. Sunday night, mostly clear. Chance of thunderstorms in the evening. Lows in the upper 60s. Chance of thunderstorms 30%. Monday through Wednesday, mostly clear. Highs in the lower 90s. Lows in the mid-60s. Again, the forecast for central Minnesota, from St. Cloud to the northwest Twin Cities suburbs for overnight, clear. Lows in the mid-50s. Light winds becoming southwest up to 5 miles an hour overnight. 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The current time is 12:14 a.m. Central Daylight Time. Now the forecast for central Minnesota, from St. Cloud to the northwest Twin Cities suburbs. Overnight, clear. Lows in the mid-50s.
Light winds becoming southwest up to 5 miles an hour overnight. Thursday, sunny. Highs in the lower 80s. Southwest winds up to 10 miles an hour. Thursday night, partly cloudy. Lows in the lower 60s. South winds 5 to 10 miles an hour. Friday, mostly sunny. Highs in the mid 80s. South winds 5 to 15 miles an hour. Friday night, partly cloudy. Lows in the mid 60s. South winds 10 to 15 miles an hour. Saturday and Saturday night, warmer. Mostly clear. Highs in the mid 90s. Lows in the upper 60s. Sunday, mostly sunny. Highs in the mid 90s. Sunday night, mostly clear. Chance of thunderstorms in the evening. Lows in the upper 60s. Chance of thunderstorms 30%. Monday through Wednesday, mostly clear. Highs in the lower 90s. Lows in the mid 60s. Again, the forecast for central Minnesota, from St. Cloud to the northwest Twin Cities suburbs for overnight, clear. Lows in the mid 50s. Light winds becoming southwest up to 5 miles an hour overnight. At midnight, in Buffalo, it was mostly cloudy. The temperature was 52 degrees, the dew point was 50, and the relative humidity was 93%. The wind was calm. The pressure was 30.16 inches and rising. In Maple Lake, it was clear, the temperature was 55 degrees, the dew point was 51, and the relative humidity was 84%. The wind was calm. The pressure was 30.18 inches and rising. Elsewhere across central Minnesota, it was clear, with a temperature of 66 at the Twin Cities, 54 at St. Cloud, 56 at Anoka, and 58 at Crystal. Under clear skies, Princeton reported 54, Litchfield reported 57, and Little Falls reported 54. At Willmar, it was cloudy, with a temperature of 57. Around the state, it was clear, with a temperature of 60 at Mankato, 57 at Brainerd, 55 at Duluth, and 61 at International Falls. At Rochester, it was cloudy, with a temperature of 63. Once again at midnight, in Buffalo, it was 52 degrees under mostly cloudy skies. And in Maple Lake, it was 55 degrees under clear skies. 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The current time is 12:17 a.m. Central Daylight Time. Now the forecast for central Minnesota, from St. Cloud to the northwest Twin Cities suburbs. Overnight, clear. Lows in the mid-50s. Light winds becoming southwest up to 5 miles an hour overnight. Thursday, sunny. Highs in the lower 80s. Southwest winds up to 10 miles an hour. Thursday night, partly cloudy. Lows in the lower 60s. South winds 5 to 10 miles an hour. Friday, mostly sunny. Highs in the mid 80s. South winds 5 to 15 miles an hour. Friday night, partly cloudy. Lows in the mid 60s. South winds 10 to 15 miles an hour. Saturday and Saturday night, warmer. Mostly clear. Highs in the mid 90s. Lows in the upper 60s. Sunday, mostly sunny. Highs in the mid-90s. Sunday night, mostly clear. Chance of thunderstorms in the evening. Lows in the upper 60s. Chance of thunderstorms 30%. Monday through Wednesday, mostly clear. Highs in the lower 90s. Lows in the mid-60s. Again, the forecast for central Minnesota, from St. Cloud to the northwest Twin Cities suburbs for overnight, clear. Lows in the mid-50s.
Light winds becoming southwest up to 5 miles an hour overnight.

At midnight, in Buffalo, it was mostly cloudy. The temperature was 52 degrees, the dew point was 50, and the relative humidity was 93%. The wind was calm. The pressure was 30.16 inches and rising. In Maple Lake, it was clear, the temperature was 55 degrees, the dew point was 51, and the relative humidity was 84%. The wind was calm. The pressure was 30.18 inches and rising. Elsewhere across central Minnesota, it was clear, with a temperature of 66 at the Twin Cities, 54 at St. Cloud, 56 at Anoka, and 58 at Crystal. Under clear skies, Princeton reported 54, Litchfield reported 57, and Little Falls reported 54. At Willmar, it was cloudy, with a temperature of 57. Around the state, it was clear, with a temperature of 60 at Mankato, 57 at Brainerd, 55 at Duluth, and 61 at International Falls. At Rochester, it was cloudy, with a temperature of 63. Once again at midnight, in Buffalo, it was 52 degrees under mostly cloudy skies. And in Maple Lake, it was 55 degrees under clear skies. 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The current time is 12:21 a.m. Central Daylight Time. Now the forecast for central Minnesota, from St. Cloud to the northwest Twin Cities suburbs. Overnight, clear. Lows in the mid-50s. Light winds becoming southwest up to 5 miles an hour overnight. Thursday, sunny. Highs in the lower 80s. Southwest winds up to 10 miles an hour. Thursday night, partly cloudy. Lows in the lower 60s. South winds 5 to 10 miles an hour. Friday, mostly sunny. Highs in the mid-80s. South winds 5 to 15 miles an hour. Friday night, partly cloudy. Lows in the mid-60s. South winds 10 to 15 miles an hour. Saturday and Saturday night, warmer. Mostly clear. Highs in the mid-90s. Lows in the upper 60s. Sunday, mostly sunny. Highs in the mid-90s. Sunday night, mostly clear. Chance of thunderstorms in the evening. Lows in the upper 60s. Chance of thunderstorms 30%. Monday through Wednesday, mostly clear. Highs in the lower 90s. Lows in the mid-60s. Again, the forecast for central Minnesota, from St. Cloud to the northwest Twin Cities suburbs for overnight, clear. Lows in the mid-50s. Light winds becoming southwest up to 5 miles an hour overnight. At midnight, in Buffalo, it was mostly cloudy. The temperature was 52 degrees, the dew point was 50, and the relative humidity was 93%. The wind was calm. The pressure was 30.16 inches and rising. In Maple Lake, it was clear, the temperature was 55 degrees, the dew point was 51, and the relative humidity was 84%. The wind was calm. The pressure was 30.18 inches and rising. Elsewhere across central Minnesota, it was clear, with a temperature of 66 at the Twin Cities, 54 at St. Cloud, 56 at Anoka, and 58 at Crystal. Under clear skies, Princeton reported 54, Litchfield reported 57, and Little Falls reported 54. At Willmar, it was cloudy, with a temperature of 57. Around the state, it was clear, with a temperature of 60 at Mankato, 57 at Brainerd, 55 at Duluth, and 61 at International Falls. At Rochester, it was cloudy, with a temperature of 63. Once again at midnight, in Buffalo, it was 52 degrees under mostly cloudy skies. And in Maple Lake, it was 55 degrees under clear skies.
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The current time is 12:24 a.m. Central Daylight Time. Now the forecast for central Minnesota, from St. Cloud to the northwest Twin Cities suburbs. Overnight, clear. Lows in the mid-50s. Light winds becoming southwest up to 5 miles an hour overnight. Thursday, sunny. Highs in the lower 80s. Southwest winds up to 10 miles an hour. Thursday night, partly cloudy. Lows in the lower 60s. South winds 5 to 10 miles an hour. Friday, mostly sunny. Highs in the mid-80s. South winds 5 to 15 miles an hour. Friday night, partly cloudy. Lows in the mid-60s. South winds 10 to 15 miles an hour. Saturday and Saturday night, warmer. Mostly clear. Highs in the mid-90s. Lows in the upper 60s. Sunday, mostly sunny. Highs in the mid-90s. Sunday night, mostly clear. Chance of thunderstorms in the evening. Lows in the upper 60s. Chance of thunderstorms 30%. Monday through Wednesday, mostly clear. Highs in the lower 90s. Lows in the mid-60s. Again, the forecast for central Minnesota, from St. Cloud to the northwest Twin Cities suburbs for overnight, clear. Lows in the mid-50s. Light winds becoming southwest up to 5 miles an hour overnight. At midnight, in Buffalo, it was mostly cloudy. The temperature was 52 degrees, the dew point was 50, and the relative humidity was 93%. The wind was calm. Pressure was 30.16 inches and rising. In Maple Lake, it was clear. The temperature was 55 degrees, the dew point was 51, and the relative humidity was 84%. The wind was calm. The pressure was 30.18 inches and rising. Elsewhere across central Minnesota, it was clear, with a temperature of 66 at the Twin Cities, 54 at St. Cloud, 56 at Anoka, and 58 at Crystal. Under clear skies, Princeton reported 54, Litchfield reported 57, and Little Falls reported 54. At Willmar, it was cloudy, with a temperature of 57. Around the state, it was clear, with a temperature of 60 at Mankato, 57 at Brainerd, 55 at Duluth, and 61 at International Falls. At Rochester, it was cloudy, with a temperature of 63. Once again at midnight, in Buffalo, it was 52 degrees under mostly cloudy skies. And in Maple Lake, it was 55 degrees under clear skies. 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The current time is 12:28 a.m. Central Daylight Time. Now the forecast for central Minnesota, from St. Cloud to the northwest Twin Cities suburbs. Overnight, clear. Lows in the mid-50s. Light winds becoming southwest up to 5 miles an hour overnight. Thursday, sunny. Highs in the lower 80s. Southwest winds up to 10 miles an hour. Thursday night, partly cloudy. Lows in the lower 60s. South winds 5 to 10 miles an hour. Friday, mostly sunny. Highs in the mid-80s. South winds 5 to 15 miles an hour. Friday night, partly cloudy. Lows in the mid-60s. South winds 10 to 15 miles an hour. Saturday and Saturday night, warmer. Mostly clear. Highs in the mid-90s. Lows in the upper 60s. Sunday, mostly sunny.
Highs in the mid-90s. Sunday night, mostly clear. Chance of thunderstorms in the evening. Lows in the upper 60s. Chance of thunderstorms 30%. Monday through Wednesday, mostly clear. Highs in the lower 90s. Lows in the mid-60s. Again, the forecast for central Minnesota, from St. Cloud to the northwest Twin Cities suburbs for overnight, clear. Lows in the mid-50s. Light winds becoming southwest up to 5 miles an hour overnight. At midnight, in Buffalo, it was mostly cloudy. The temperature was 52 degrees, the dew point was 50, and the relative humidity was 93%. The wind was calm. The pressure was 30.16 inches and rising. In Maple Lake, it was clear. The temperature was 55 degrees, the dew point was 51, and the relative humidity was 84%. The wind was calm. The pressure was 30.18 inches and rising. Elsewhere across central Minnesota, it was clear, with a temperature of 66 at the Twin Cities, 54 at St. Cloud, 56 at Anoka, and 58 at Crystal. Under clear skies, Princeton reported 54, Litchfield reported 57, and Little Falls reported 54. At Willmar, it was cloudy, with a temperature of 57. Around the state, it was clear, with a temperature of 60 at Mankato, 57 at Brainerd, 55 at Duluth, and 61 at International Falls. At Rochester, it was cloudy, with a temperature of 63. Once again at midnight, in Buffalo, it was 52 degrees under mostly cloudy skies. And in Maple Lake, it was 55 degrees under clear skies. 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The current time is 12:31 a.m. Central Daylight Time. Now the forecast for central Minnesota, from St. Cloud to the northwest Twin Cities suburbs. Overnight, clear. Lows in the mid-50s. Light winds becoming southwest up to 5 miles an hour overnight. Thursday, sunny. Highs in the lower 80s. Southwest winds up to 10 miles an hour. Thursday night, partly cloudy. Lows in the lower 60s. South winds 5 to 10 miles an hour. Friday, mostly sunny. Highs in the mid-80s. South winds 5 to 15 miles an hour. Friday night, partly cloudy. Lows in the mid-60s. South winds 10 to 15 miles an hour. Saturday and Saturday night, warmer. Mostly clear. Highs in the mid-90s. Lows in the upper 60s. Sunday, mostly sunny. Highs in the mid-90s. Sunday night, mostly clear. Chance of thunderstorms in the evening. Lows in the upper 60s. Chance of thunderstorms 30%. Monday through Wednesday, mostly clear. Highs in the lower 90s. Lows in the mid-60s. Again, the forecast for central Minnesota, from St. Cloud to the northwest Twin Cities suburbs for overnight, clear. Lows in the mid-clear. Lows in the mid-50s. Light winds becoming southwest up to 5 miles an hour overnight. At midnight, in Buffalo, it was mostly cloudy. The temperature was 52 degrees, the dew point was 50, and the relative humidity was 93%. The wind was calm. The pressure was 30.16 inches and rising. In Maple Lake, it was clear. The temperature was 55 degrees, the dew point was 51, and the relative humidity was 84%. The wind was calm. The pressure was 30.18 inches and rising. Elsewhere across central Minnesota, it was clear, with a temperature of 66 at the Twin Cities, 54 at St. Cloud, 56 at Anoka, and 58 at Crystal. Under clear skies,
Princeton reported 54, Litchfield reported 57, and Little Falls reported 54. At Willmar, it was cloudy, with a temperature of 57. Around the state, it was clear, with a temperature of 60 at Mankato, 57 at Brainerd, 55 at Duluth, and 61 at International Falls. At Rochester, it was cloudy, with a temperature of 63. Once again at midnight, in Buffalo, it was 52 degrees under mostly cloudy skies. And in Maple Lake, it was 55 degrees under clear skies. 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The current time is 12:35 a.m. Central Daylight Time. Now the forecast for central Minnesota, from St. Cloud to the northwest Twin Cities suburbs. Overnight, clear. Lows in the mid-50s. Light winds becoming southwest up to 5 miles an hour overnight. Thursday, sunny. Highs in the lower 80s. Southwest winds up to 10 miles an hour. Thursday night, partly cloudy. Lows in the lower 60s. South winds 5 to 10 miles an hour. Friday, mostly sunny. Highs in the mid-80s. South winds 5 to 15 miles an hour. Friday night, partly cloudy. Lows in the mid-60s. South winds 10 to 15 miles an hour. Saturday and Saturday night, warmer. Mostly clear. Highs in the mid-90s. Lows in the upper 60s. Sunday, mostly sunny. Highs in the mid-90s. Sunday night, mostly clear. Chance of thunderstorms in the evening. Lows in the upper 60s. Chance of thunderstorms 30%. Monday through Wednesday, mostly clear. Highs in the lower 90s. Lows in the mid-60s. Again, the forecast for central Minnesota, from St. Cloud to the northwest Twin Cities suburbs for overnight, clear. Lows in the mid-50s. Light winds becoming southwest up to 5 miles an hour overnight. At midnight, in Buffalo, it was mostly cloudy. The temperature was 52 degrees, the dew point was 50, and the relative humidity was 93%. The wind was calm. The pressure was 30.16 inches and rising. In Maple Lake, it was clear, the temperature was 55 degrees, the dew point was 51, and the relative humidity was 84%. The wind was calm. The pressure was 30.18 inches and rising. Elsewhere across central Minnesota, it was clear, with a temperature of 66 at the Twin Cities, 54 at St. Cloud, 56 at Anoka, and 58 at Crystal. Under clear skies, Princeton reported 54, Litchfield reported 57, and Little Falls reported 54. At Willmar, it was cloudy, with a temperature of 57. Around the state, it was clear, with a temperature of 60 at Mankato, 57 at Brainerd, 55 at Duluth, and 61 at International Falls. At Rochester, it was cloudy, with a temperature of 63. Once again at midnight, in Buffalo, it was 52 degrees under mostly cloudy skies. And in Maple Lake, it was 55 degrees under clear skies. 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The current time is 12:38 a.m. Central Daylight Time. Now the forecast for central Minnesota, from St. Cloud to the northwest Twin Cities suburbs. Overnight, clear. Lows in the mid-50s. Light winds becoming southwest up to 5 miles an hour overnight. Thursday, sunny. Highs in the lower 80s.
southwest winds up to 10 miles an hour. Thursday night, partly cloudy. Lows in the lower 60s. South winds 5 to 10 miles an hour. Friday, mostly sunny. Highs in the mid-80s. South winds 5 to 15 miles an hour. Friday night, partly cloudy. Lows in the mid-60s. South winds 10 to 15 miles an hour. Saturday and Saturday night, warmer. Mostly clear. Highs in the mid-90s. Lows in the upper 60s. Sunday, mostly sunny. Highs in the mid-90s. Sunday night, mostly clear. Chance of thunderstorms in the evening. Lows in the upper 60s. Chance of thunderstorms 30%. Monday through Wednesday, mostly clear. Highs in the lower 90s. Lows in the mid-60s. Again, the forecast for central Minnesota, from St. Cloud to the northwest Twin Cities suburbs for overnight, clear. Lows in the mid-50s. Light winds becoming southwest up to 5 miles an hour overnight. At midnight, in Buffalo, it was mostly cloudy. The temperature was 52 degrees, the dew point was 50, and the relative humidity was 93%. The wind was calm. Pressure was 30.16 inches and rising. In Maple Lake, it was clear, the temperature was 55 degrees, the dew point was 51, and the relative humidity was 84%. The wind was calm. Pressure was 30.18 inches and rising. Elsewhere across central Minnesota, it was clear, with a temperature of 66 at the Twin Cities, 54 at St. Cloud, 56 at Anoka, and 58 at Crystal. Under clear skies, Princeton reported 54, Litchfield reported 57, and Little Falls reported 54. At Willmar, it was cloudy, with a temperature of 57. Around the state, it was clear, with a temperature of 60 at Mankato, 57 at Brainerd, 55 at Duluth, and 61 at International Falls. At Rochester, it was cloudy, with a temperature of 63. Once again at midnight, in Buffalo, it was 52 degrees under mostly cloudy skies. And in Maple Lake, it was 55 degrees under clear skies. 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The current time is 12:42 a.m. Central Daylight Time. Now the forecast for central Minnesota, from St. Cloud to the northwest Twin Cities suburbs. Overnight, clear. Lows in the mid-50s. Light winds becoming southwest up to 5 miles an hour overnight. Thursday, sunny. Highs in the lower 80s. Southwest winds up to 10 miles an hour. Thursday night, partly cloudy. Lows in the lower 60s. South winds 5 to 10 miles an hour. Friday, mostly sunny. Highs in the mid-80s. South winds 5 to 15 miles an hour. Friday night, partly cloudy. Lows in the mid-60s. South winds 10 to 15 miles an hour. Saturday and Saturday night, warmer. Mostly clear. Highs in the mid-90s. Lows in the upper 60s. Sunday, mostly sunny. Highs in the mid-90s. Sunday night, mostly clear. Chance of thunderstorms in the evening. Lows in the upper 60s. Chance of thunderstorms 30%. Monday through Wednesday, mostly clear. Highs in the lower 90s. Lows in the mid-60s. Again, the forecast for central Minnesota, from St. Cloud to the northwest Twin Cities suburbs for overnight, clear. Lows in the mid-50s. Light winds becoming southwest up to 5 miles an hour overnight. At midnight, in Buffalo, it was mostly cloudy. The temperature was 52 degrees,
the dew point was 50, and the relative humidity was 93%. The wind was calm. The pressure was 30.16 inches and rising. In Maple Lake, it was clear the temperature was 55 degrees, the dew point was 51, and the relative humidity was 84%. The wind was calm. The pressure was 30.18 inches and rising. Elsewhere across central Minnesota, it was clear, with a temperature of 66 at the Twin Cities, 54 at St. Cloud, 56 at Anoka, and 58 at Crystal. Under clear skies, Princeton reported 54, Litchfield reported 57, and Little Falls reported 54. At Willmar, it was cloudy, with a temperature of 57. Around the state, it was clear, with a temperature of 60 at Mankato, 57 at Brainerd, 55 at Duluth, and 61 at International Falls. At Rochester, it was cloudy, with a temperature of 63. Once again at midnight, in Buffalo, it was 52 degrees under mostly cloudy skies. And in Maple Lake, it was 55 degrees under clear skies. 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The current time is 12:45 a.m. Central Daylight Time. Now the forecast for central Minnesota, from St. Cloud to the northwest Twin Cities suburbs. Overnight, clear. Lows in the mid-50s. Light winds becoming southwest up to 5 miles an hour overnight. Thursday, sunny. Highs in the lower 80s. Southwest winds up to 10 miles an hour. Thursday night, partly cloudy. Lows in the lower 60s. South winds 5 to 10 miles an hour. Friday, mostly sunny. Highs in the mid-80s. South winds 5 to 15 miles an hour. Friday night, partly cloudy. Lows in the mid-60s. South winds 10 to 15 miles an hour. Saturday and Saturday night, warmer. Mostly clear. Highs in the mid-90s. Lows in the upper 60s. Sunday, mostly sunny. Highs in the mid-90s. Sunday night, mostly clear. Chance of thunderstorms in the evening. Lows in the upper 60s. Chance of thunderstorms 30%. Monday through Wednesday, mostly clear. Highs in the lower 90s. Lows in the mid-60s. Again, the forecast for central Minnesota, from St. Cloud to the northwest Twin Cities suburbs for overnight, clear. Lows in the mid-50s. Light winds becoming southwest up to 5 miles an hour overnight. At midnight, in Buffalo, it was mostly cloudy. The temperature was 52 degrees, the dew point was 50, and the relative humidity was 93%. The wind was calm. The pressure was 30.16 inches and rising. In Maple Lake, it was clear the temperature was 55 degrees, the dew point was 51, and the relative humidity was 84%. The wind was calm. The pressure was 30.18 inches and rising. Elsewhere across central Minnesota, it was clear, with a temperature of 66 at the Twin Cities, 54 at St. Cloud, 56 at Anoka, and 58 at Crystal. Under clear skies, Princeton reported 54, Litchfield reported 57, and Little Falls reported 54. At Willmar, it was cloudy, with a temperature of 57. Around the state, it was clear, with a temperature of 60 at Mankato, 57 at Brainerd, 55 at Duluth, and 61 at International Falls. At Rochester, it was cloudy, with a temperature of 63. Once again at midnight, in Buffalo, it was 52 degrees under mostly cloudy skies. And in Maple Lake, it was 55 degrees under clear skies. This is weather radio station WNG676 Clearwater, broadcasting on a frequency of 162.50 MHz.
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The current time is 12:49 a.m. Central Daylight Time. Now the forecast for central Minnesota, from St. Cloud to the northwest Twin Cities suburbs. Overnight, clear. Lows in the mid-50s. Light winds becoming southwest up to 5 miles an hour overnight. Thursday, sunny. Highs in the lower 80s. Southwest winds up to 10 miles an hour. Thursday night, partly cloudy. Lows in the lower 60s. South winds 5 to 10 miles an hour. Friday, mostly sunny. Highs in the mid-80s. South winds 5 to 15 miles an hour. Friday night, partly cloudy. Lows in the mid-60s. South winds 10 to 15 miles an hour. Saturday and Saturday night, warmer. Mostly clear. Highs in the mid-90s. Lows in the upper 60s. Sunday, mostly sunny. Highs in the mid-90s. Sunday night, mostly clear. Chance of thunderstorms in the evening. Lows in the upper 60s. Chance of thunderstorms 30%. Monday through Wednesday, mostly clear. Highs in the lower 90s. Lows in the mid-60s. Again, the forecast for central Minnesota, from St. Cloud to the northwest Twin Cities suburbs for overnight, clear. Lows in the mid-50s. Light winds becoming southwest up to 5 miles an hour overnight. At midnight, in Buffalo, it was mostly cloudy. The temperature was 52 degrees, the dew point was 50, and the relative humidity was 93%. The wind was calm. The pressure was 30.16 inches and rising. In Maple Lake, it was clear. The temperature was 55 degrees, the dew point was 51, and the relative humidity was 84%. The wind was calm. The pressure was 30.18 inches and rising. Elsewhere across central Minnesota, it was clear, with a temperature of 66 at the Twin Cities, 54 at St. Cloud, 56 at Anoka, and 58 at Crystal. Under clear skies, Princeton reported 54, Litchfield reported 57, and Little Falls reported 54. At Willmar, it was cloudy, with a temperature of 57. Around the state, it was clear, with a temperature of 60 at Mankato, 57 at Brainerd, 55 at Duluth, and 61 at International Falls. At Rochester, it was cloudy, with a temperature of 63. Once again at midnight, in Buffalo, it was 52 degrees under mostly cloudy skies. And in Maple Lake, it was 55 degrees under clear skies. 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The current time is 12:52 a.m. Central Daylight Time. Now the forecast for central Minnesota, from St. Cloud to the northwest Twin Cities suburbs. Overnight, clear. Lows in the mid-50s. Light winds becoming southwest up to 5 miles an hour overnight. Thursday, sunny. Highs in the lower 80s. Southwest winds up to 10 miles an hour. Thursday night, partly cloudy. Lows in the lower 60s. South winds 5 to 10 miles an hour. Friday, mostly sunny. Highs in the mid-80s. South winds 5 to 15 miles an hour. Friday night, partly cloudy. Lows in the mid-60s. South winds 10 to 15 miles an hour. Saturday and Saturday night, warmer. Mostly clear. Highs in the mid-90s. Lows in the upper 60s. Sunday, mostly sunny. Highs in the mid-90s. Sunday night, mostly clear. Chance of thunderstorms in the evening.
Lows in the upper 60s. Chance of thunderstorms 30%. Monday through Wednesday, mostly clear. Highs in the lower 90s. Lows in the mid 60s. Again, the forecast for central Minnesota, from St. Cloud to the northwest Twin Cities suburbs for overnight, clear. Lows in the mid 50s. Light winds becoming southwest up to 5 miles an hour overnight. At midnight, in Buffalo, it was mostly cloudy. The temperature was 52 degrees, the dew point was 50, and the relative humidity was 93%. The wind was calm. The pressure was 30.16 inches and rising. In Maple Lake, it was clear, the temperature was 55 degrees, the dew point was 51, and the relative humidity was 84%. The wind was calm. The pressure was 30.18 inches and rising. Elsewhere across central Minnesota, it was clear, with a temperature of 66 at the Twin Cities, 54 at St. Cloud, 56 at Anoka, and 58 at Crystal. Under clear skies, Princeton reported 54, Litchfield reported 57, and Little Falls reported 54. At Willmar, it was cloudy, with a temperature of 57. Around the state, it was clear, with a temperature of 60 at Mankato, 57 at Brainerd, 55 at Duluth, and 61 at International Falls. At Rochester, it was cloudy, with a temperature of 63. Once again at midnight, in Buffalo, it was 52 degrees under mostly cloudy skies. And in Maple Lake, it was 55 degrees under clear skies. 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The current time is 12:56 a.m. Central Daylight Time. Now the forecast for central Minnesota, from St. Cloud to the northwest Twin Cities suburbs. Overnight, clear. Lows in the mid-50s. Light winds becoming southwest up to 5 miles an hour overnight. Thursday, sunny. Highs in the lower 80s. Southwest winds up to 10 miles an hour. Thursday night, partly cloudy. Lows in the lower 60s. South winds 5 to 10 miles an hour. Friday, mostly sunny. Highs in the mid-80s. South winds 5 to 15 miles an hour. Friday night, partly cloudy. Lows in the mid-60s. South winds 10 to 15 miles an hour. Saturday and Saturday night, warmer. Mostly clear. Highs in the mid-90s. Lows in the upper 60s. Sunday, mostly sunny. Highs in the mid-90s. Sunday night, mostly clear. Chance of thunderstorms in the evening. Lows in the upper 60s. Chance of thunderstorms 30%. Monday through Wednesday, mostly clear. Highs in the lower 90s. Lows in the mid-60s. Again, the forecast for central Minnesota, from St. Cloud to the northwest Twin Cities suburbs for overnight, clear. Lows in the mid-50s. Light winds becoming southwest up to 5 miles an hour overnight. At midnight, in Buffalo, it was mostly cloudy. The temperature was 52 degrees, the dew point was 50, and the relative humidity was 93%. The wind was calm. The pressure was 30.16 inches and rising. In Maple Lake, it was clear, the temperature was 55 degrees, the dew point was 51, and the relative humidity was 84%. The wind was calm. The pressure was 30.18 inches and rising. Elsewhere across central Minnesota, it was clear, with a temperature of 66 at the Twin Cities, 54 at St. Cloud, 56 at Anoka, and 58 at Crystal. Under clear skies, Princeton reported 54, Litchfield reported 57, and Little Falls reported 54. At Willmar, it was cloudy, with a temperature of 57.
Around the state, it was clear, with a temperature of 60 at Mankato, 57 at Brainerd, 55 at Duluth, and 61 at International Falls. At Rochester, it was cloudy, with a temperature of 63. Once again at midnight, in Buffalo, it was 52 degrees under mostly cloudy skies. And in Maple Lake, it was 55 degrees under clear skies. 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The current time is 12:59 a.m. Central Daylight Time. Now the forecast for central Minnesota, from St. Cloud to the northwest Twin Cities suburbs. Overnight, clear. Lows in the mid-50s. Light winds becoming southwest up to 5 miles an hour overnight. Thursday, sunny. Highs in the lower 80s. Southwest winds up to 10 miles an hour. Thursday night, partly cloudy. Lows in the lower 60s. South winds 5 to 10 miles an hour. Friday, mostly sunny. Highs in the mid-80s. South winds 5 to 15 miles an hour. Friday night, partly cloudy. Lows in the mid-60s. South winds 10 to 15 miles an hour. Saturday and Saturday night, warmer. Mostly clear. Highs in the mid-90s. Lows in the upper 60s. Sunday, mostly sunny. Highs in the mid-90s. Sunday night, mostly clear. Chance of thunderstorms in the evening. Lows in the upper 60s. Chance of thunderstorms 30%. Monday through Wednesday, mostly clear. Highs in the lower 90s. Lows in the mid-60s. Again, the forecast for central Minnesota, from St. Cloud to the northwest Twin Cities suburbs for overnight, clear. Lows in the mid-50s. Light winds becoming southwest up to 5 miles an hour overnight. Now the forecast for central Minnesota, from St. Cloud to the northwest Twin Cities suburbs. Overnight, clear. Near steady temperature in the lower 50s. Southwest winds up to 5 miles an hour. Thursday, sunny. Highs in the lower 80s. Southwest winds up to 10 miles an hour. Thursday night, partly cloudy. Lows in the lower 60s. South winds 5 to 10 miles an hour. Friday, mostly sunny. Highs in the lower 80s. South winds 5 to 15 miles an hour. Friday night, partly cloudy. Lows in the mid-60s. South winds 10 to 15 miles an hour. Saturday and Saturday night, warmer. Mostly clear. Highs in the mid-90s. Lows in the upper 60s. Sunday, mostly sunny. Highs in the mid-90s. Sunday night, mostly clear. Chance of thunderstorms in the evening. Lows in the upper 60s. Chance of thunderstorms 30%. Monday through Wednesday, mostly clear. Highs in the lower 90s. Lows in the mid-60s. Again, the forecast for central Minnesota, from St. Cloud to the northwest Twin Cities suburbs for overnight, clear. Near steady temperature in the lower 50s. Southwest winds up to 5 miles an hour. 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The current time is 1:03 a.m. Central Daylight Time. Now the forecast for central Minnesota, from St. Cloud to the northwest Twin Cities suburbs. Overnight, clear. Near steady temperature in the lower 50s. Southwest winds up to 5 miles an hour. Thursday, sunny.
highs in the lower 80s. Southwest winds up to 10 miles an hour. Thursday night, partly cloudy. Lows in the lower

Minnesota, from St. Cloud to the northwest Twin Cities suburbs. Overnight, clear. Near steady temperature in the lower 50s. Southwest winds up to 5 miles an hour. Thursday, sunny. Highs in the lower 80s. Southwest winds up to 10 miles an hour. Thursday night, partly cloudy. Lows in the lower 60s. South winds 5 to 10 miles an hour. Friday, mostly sunny. Highs in the lower 80s. South winds 5 to 15 miles an hour. Friday night, partly cloudy. Lows in the mid 60s. South winds 10 to 15 miles an hour. Saturday and Saturday night, warmer. Mostly clear. Highs in the mid 90s. Lows in the upper 60s. Sunday, mostly sunny. Highs in the mid 90s. Sunday night, mostly clear. Chance of thunderstorms in the evening. Lows in the upper 60s. Chance of thunderstorms 30%. Monday through Wednesday, mostly clear. Highs in the lower 90s. Lows in the mid 60s. Again, the forecast for central Minnesota, from St. Cloud to the northwest Twin Cities suburbs for overnight, clear. Near steady temperature in the lower 50s. Southwest winds up to 5 miles an hour. 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The current time is 1:12 a.m. Central Daylight Time. Now the forecast for central Minnesota, from St. Cloud to the northwest Twin Cities suburbs. Overnight, clear. Near steady temperature in the lower 50s. Southwest winds up to 5 miles an hour. Thursday, sunny. Highs in the lower 80s. Southwest winds up to 10 miles an hour. Thursday night, partly cloudy. Lows in the lower 60s. South winds 5 to 10 miles an hour. Friday, mostly sunny. Highs in the lower 80s. South winds 5 to 15 miles an hour. Friday night, partly cloudy. Lows in the mid 60s. South winds 10 to 15 miles an hour. Saturday and Saturday night, warmer. Mostly clear. Highs in the mid 90s. Lows in the upper 60s. Sunday, mostly sunny. Highs in the mid 90s. Sunday night, mostly clear. Chance of thunderstorms in the evening. Lows in the upper 60s. Chance of thunderstorms 30%. Monday through Wednesday, mostly clear. Highs in the lower 90s. Lows in the mid 60s. Again, the forecast for central Minnesota, from St. Cloud to the northwest Twin Cities suburbs for overnight, clear. Near steady temperature in the lower 50s. Southwest winds up to 5 miles an hour. At 1 a.m., in Buffalo, it was cloudy. The temperature was 50 degrees, the dew point was 50, and the relative humidity was 100%. The wind was calm. The pressure was 30.17 inches and rising. In Maple Lake, it was clear. The temperature was 56 degrees, the dew point was 50, and the relative humidity was 81%. The wind was calm. The pressure was 30.18 inches and steady. Elsewhere across central Minnesota, it was clear, with a temperature of 65 at the Twin Cities, 53 at St. Cloud, 55 at Anoka, and 58 at Crystal. Under clear skies, Princeton reported 53, Litchfield reported 57, and Little Falls reported 52. At Willmar, it was cloudy, with a temperature of 57. Around the state, it was clear, with a temperature of 61 at Mankato, 55 at Brainerd, 57 at Duluth, and 60 at International Falls. At Rochester, it was cloudy, with a temperature of 61. Once again at 1 a.m., in Buffalo,
it was 50 degrees under cloudy skies. And in Maple Lake, it was 56 degrees under clear skies. 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The current time is 1:15 a.m. Central Daylight Time. Now the forecast for central Minnesota, from St. Cloud to the northwest Twin Cities suburbs. Overnight, clear. Near steady temperature in the lower 50s. Southwest winds up to 5 miles an hour. Thursday, sunny. Highs in the lower 80s. Southwest winds up to 10 miles an hour. Thursday night, partly cloudy. Lows in the lower 60s. South winds 5 to 10 miles an hour. Friday, mostly sunny. Highs in the lower 80s. South winds 5 to 15 miles an hour. Friday night, partly cloudy. Lows in the mid-60s. South winds 10 to 15 miles an hour. Saturday and Saturday night, warmer. Mostly clear. Highs in the mid-90s. Lows in the upper 60s. Sunday, mostly sunny. Highs in the mid-90s. Sunday night, mostly clear. Chance of thunderstorms in the evening. Lows in the upper 60s. Chance of thunderstorms 30%. Monday through Wednesday, mostly clear. Highs in the lower 90s. Lows in the mid-60s. Again, the forecast for central Minnesota, from St. Cloud to the northwest Twin Cities suburbs for overnight, clear. Near steady temperature in the lower 50s. Southwest winds up to 5 miles an hour. At 1 a.m., in Buffalo, it was cloudy. The temperature was 50 degrees, the dew point was 50, and the relative humidity was 100%. The wind was calm. The pressure was 30.17 inches and rising. In Maple Lake, it was clear. The temperature was 56 degrees, the dew point was 50, and the relative humidity was 81%. The wind was calm. The pressure was 30.18 inches and steady. Elsewhere across central Minnesota, it was clear, with a temperature of 65 at the Twin Cities, 53 at St. Cloud, 55 at Anoka, and 58 at Crystal. Under clear skies, Princeton reported 53, Litchfield reported 57, and Little Falls reported 52. At Willmar, it was cloudy, with a temperature of 57. Around the state, it was clear, with a temperature of 61 at Mankato, 55 at Brainerd, 57 at Duluth, and 60 at International Falls. At Rochester, it was cloudy, with a temperature of 61. Once again at 1 a.m., in Buffalo, it was 50 degrees under cloudy skies. And in Maple Lake, it was 56 degrees under clear skies. 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The current time is 1:19 a.m. Central Daylight Time. Now the forecast for central Minnesota, from St. Cloud to the northwest Twin Cities suburbs. Overnight, clear. Near steady temperature in the lower 50s. Southwest winds up to 5 miles an hour. Thursday, sunny. Highs in the lower 80s. Southwest winds up to 10 miles an hour. Thursday night, partly cloudy. Lows in the lower 60s. South winds 5 to 10 miles an hour. Friday, mostly sunny. Highs in the lower 80s. South winds 5 to 15 miles an hour. Friday night, partly cloudy. Lows in the mid-60s. South winds 10 to 15 miles an hour. Saturday and Saturday night, warmer. Mostly clear.
Highs in the mid-90s. Lows in the upper 60s. Sunday, mostly sunny. Highs in the mid-90s. Sunday night, mostly clear. Chance of thunderstorms in the evening. Lows in the upper 60s. Chance of thunderstorms 30%. Monday through Wednesday, mostly clear. Highs in the lower 90s. Lows in the mid-60s. Again, the forecast for central Minnesota, from St. Cloud to the northwest Twin Cities suburbs for overnight, clear. Near steady temperature in the lower 50s. Southwest winds up to 5 miles an hour. At 1 a.m., in Buffalo, it was cloudy. The temperature was 50 degrees, the dew point was 50, and the relative humidity was 100%. The wind was calm. The pressure was 30.17 inches and rising. In Maple Lake, it was clear. The temperature was 56 degrees, the dew point was 50, and the relative humidity was 81%. The wind was calm. The pressure was 30.18 inches and steady. Elsewhere across central Minnesota, it was clear, with a temperature of 65 at the Twin Cities, 53 at St. Cloud, 55 at Anoka, and 58 at Crystal. Under clear skies, Princeton reported 53, Litchfield reported 57, and Little Falls reported 52. At Willmar, it was cloudy, with a temperature of 57. Around the state, it was clear, with a temperature of 61 at Mankato, 55 at Brainerd, 57 at Duluth, and 60 at International Falls. At Rochester, it was cloudy, with a temperature of 61. Once again at 1 a.m., in Buffalo, it was 50 degrees under cloudy skies. And in Maple Lake, it was 56 degrees under clear skies. 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The current time is 1:22 a.m. Central Daylight Time. Now the forecast for central Minnesota, from St. Cloud to the northwest Twin Cities suburbs. Overnight, clear. Near steady temperature in the lower 50s. Southwest winds up to 5 miles an hour. Thursday, sunny. Highs in the lower 80s. Southwest winds up to 10 miles an hour. Thursday night, partly cloudy. Lows in the lower 60s. South winds 5 to 10 miles an hour. Friday, mostly sunny. Highs in the lower 80s. South winds 5 to 15 miles an hour. Friday night, partly cloudy. Lows in the mid-60s. South winds 10 to 15 miles an hour. Saturday and Saturday night, warmer. Mostly clear. Highs in the mid-90s. Lows in the upper 60s. Sunday, mostly sunny. Highs in the mid-90s. Sunday night, mostly clear. Chance of thunderstorms in the evening. Lows in the upper 60s. Chance of thunderstorms 30%. Monday through Wednesday, mostly clear. Highs in the lower 90s. Lows in the mid-60s. Again, the forecast for central Minnesota, from St. Cloud to the northwest Twin Cities suburbs for overnight, clear. Near steady temperature in the lower 50s. Southwest winds up to 5 miles an hour. At 1 a.m., in Buffalo, it was cloudy. The temperature was 50 degrees, the dew point was 50, and the relative humidity was 100%. The wind was calm. The pressure was 30.17 inches and rising. In Maple Lake, it was clear. The temperature was 56 degrees, the dew point was 50, and the relative humidity was 81%. The wind was calm. The pressure was 30.18 inches and steady. Elsewhere across central Minnesota, it was clear, with a temperature of 65 at the Twin Cities, 53 at St. Cloud, 55 at Anoka, and 58 at Crystal.
Under clear skies, Princeton reported 53, Litchfield reported 57, and Little Falls reported 52. At Willmar, it was cloudy, with a temperature of 57. Around the state, it was clear, with a temperature of 61 at Mankato, 55 at Brainerd, 57 at Duluth, and 60 at International Falls. At Rochester, it was cloudy, with a temperature of 61. Once again at 1 a.m., in Buffalo, it was 50 degrees under cloudy skies. And in Maple Lake, it was 56 degrees under clear skies. 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The current time is 1:26 a.m. Central Daylight Time. Now the forecast for central Minnesota, from St. Cloud to the northwest Twin Cities suburbs. Overnight, clear. Near steady temperature in the lower 50s. Southwest winds up to 5 miles an hour. Thursday, sunny. Highs in the lower 80s. Southwest winds up to 10 miles an hour. Thursday night, partly cloudy. Lows in the lower 60s. South winds 5 to 10 miles an hour. Friday, mostly sunny. Highs in the lower 80s. South winds 5 to 15 miles an hour. Friday night, partly cloudy. Lows in the mid-60s. South winds 10 to 15 miles an hour. Saturday and Saturday night, warmer. Mostly clear. Highs in the mid-90s. Lows in the upper 60s. Sunday, mostly sunny. Highs in the mid-90s. Sunday night, mostly clear. Chance of thunderstorms in the evening. Lows in the upper 60s. Chance of thunderstorms 30%. Monday through Wednesday, mostly clear. Highs in the lower 90s. Lows in the mid-60s. Again, the forecast for central Minnesota, from St. Cloud to the northwest Twin Cities suburbs for overnight, clear. Near steady temperature in the lower 50s. Southwest winds up to 5 miles an hour. At 1 a.m., in Buffalo, it was cloudy. The temperature was 50 degrees, the dew point was 50, and the relative humidity was 100%. The wind was calm. The pressure was 30.17 inches and rising. In Maple Lake, it was clear. The temperature was 56 degrees, the dew point was 50, and the relative humidity was 81%. The wind was calm. The pressure was 30.18 inches and steady. Elsewhere across central Minnesota, it was clear, with a temperature of 65 at the Twin Cities, 53 at St. Cloud, 55 at Anoka, and 58 at Crystal. Under clear skies, Princeton reported 53, Litchfield reported 57, and Little Falls reported 52. At Willmar, it was cloudy, with a temperature of 57. Around the state, it was clear, with a temperature of 61 at Mankato, 55 at Brainerd, 57 at Duluth, and 60 at International Falls. At Rochester, it was cloudy, with a temperature of 61. Once again at 1 a.m., in Buffalo, it was 50 degrees under cloudy skies. And in Maple Lake, it was 56 degrees under clear skies. 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The current time is 1:29 a.m. Central Daylight Time. Now the forecast for central Minnesota, from St. Cloud to the northwest Twin Cities suburbs. Overnight, clear. Near steady temperature in the lower 50s. Southwest winds up to 5 miles an hour. Thursday, sunny. Highs in the lower 80s. Southwest winds up to 10 miles an hour.
Thursday night, partly cloudy. Lows in the lower 60s. South winds 5 to 10 miles an hour. Friday, mostly sunny. Highs in the lower 80s. South winds 5 to 15 miles an hour. Friday night, partly cloudy. Lows in the mid 60s. South winds 10 to 15 miles an hour. Saturday and Saturday night, warmer. Mostly clear. Highs in the mid 90s. Lows in the upper 60s. Sunday, mostly sunny. Highs in the mid 90s. Sunday night, mostly clear. Chance of thunderstorms in the evening. Lows in the upper 60s. Chance of thunderstorms 30%. Monday through Wednesday, mostly clear. Highs in the lower 90s. Lows in the mid 60s. Again, the forecast for central Minnesota, from St. Cloud to the northwest Twin Cities suburbs for overnight, clear. Near steady temperature in the lower 50s. Southwest winds up to 5 miles an hour. At 1 a.m., in Buffalo, it was cloudy. The temperature was 50 degrees, the dew point was 50, and the relative humidity was 100%. The wind was calm. The pressure was 30.17 inches and rising. In Maple Lake, it was clear, the temperature was 56 degrees, the dew point was 50, and the relative humidity was 81%. The wind was calm. The pressure was 30.18 inches and steady. Elsewhere across central Minnesota, it was clear, with a temperature of 65 at the Twin Cities, 53 at St. Cloud, 55 at Anoka, and 58 at Crystal. Under clear skies, Princeton reported 53, Litchfield reported 57, and Little Falls reported 52. At Willmar, it was cloudy, with a temperature of 57. Around the state, it was clear, with a temperature of 61 at Mankato, 55 at Brainerd, 57 at Duluth, and 60 at International Falls. At Rochester, it was cloudy, with a temperature of 61. Once again at 1 a.m., in Buffalo, it was 50 degrees under cloudy skies. And in Maple Lake, it was 56 degrees under clear skies. 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The current time is 1:33 a.m. Central Daylight Time. Now the forecast for central Minnesota, from St. Cloud to the northwest Twin Cities suburbs. Overnight, clear. Near steady. Overnight, clear. Near steady temperature in the lower 50s. Southwest winds up to 5 miles an hour. Thursday, sunny. Highs in the lower 80s. Southwest winds up to 10 miles an hour. Thursday night, partly cloudy. Lows in the lower 60s. South winds 5 to 10 miles an hour. Friday, mostly sunny. Highs in the lower 80s. South winds 5 to 15 miles an hour. Friday night, partly cloudy. Lows in the mid 60s. South winds 10 to 15 miles an hour. Saturday and Saturday night, warmer. Mostly clear. Highs in the mid 90s. Lows in the upper 60s. Sunday, mostly sunny. Highs in the mid 90s. Sunday night, mostly clear. Chance of thunderstorms in the evening. Lows in the upper 60s. Chance of thunderstorms 30%. Monday through Wednesday, mostly clear. Highs in the lower 90s. Lows in the mid 60s. Again, the forecast for central Minnesota, from St. Cloud to the northwest Twin Cities suburbs for overnight, clear. Near steady temperature in the lower 50s. Southwest winds up to 5 miles an hour. At 1 a.m., in Buffalo, it was cloudy. The temperature was 50 degrees, the dew point was 50, and the relative humidity was 100%.
The wind was calm. The pressure was

30.17 inches and rising. In Maple Lake, it was clear the temperature was 56 degrees, the dew point was 50, and the relative humidity was 81%. The wind was calm. The pressure was 30.18 inches and steady. Elsewhere across central Minnesota, it was clear, with a temperature of 65 at the Twin Cities, 53 at St. Cloud, 55 at Anoka, and 58 at Crystal. Under clear skies, Princeton reported 53, Litchfield reported 57, and Little Falls reported 52. At Willmar, it was cloudy, with a temperature of 57. Around the state, it was clear, with a temperature of 61 at Mankato, 55 at Brainerd, 57 at Duluth, and 60 at International Falls. At Rochester, it was cloudy, with a temperature of 61. Once again at 1 a.m., in Buffalo, it was 50 degrees under cloudy skies. And in Maple Lake, it was 56 degrees under clear skies. 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The current time is 1:36 a.m. Central Daylight Time. Now the forecast for central Minnesota, from St. Cloud to the northwest Twin Cities suburbs. Overnight, clear. Near steady temperature in the lower 50s. Southwest winds up to 5 miles an hour. Thursday, sunny. Highs in the lower 80s. Southwest winds up to 10 miles an hour. Thursday night, partly cloudy. Lows in the lower 60s. South winds 5 to 10 miles an hour. Friday, mostly sunny. Highs in the lower 80s. South winds 5 to 15 miles an hour. Friday night, partly cloudy. Lows in the mid-60s. South winds 10 to 15 miles an hour. Saturday and Saturday night, warmer. Mostly clear. Highs in the mid-90s. Lows in the upper 60s. Sunday, mostly sunny. Highs in the mid-90s. Sunday night, mostly clear. Chance of thunderstorms in the evening. Lows in the upper 60s. Chance of thunderstorms 30%. Monday through Wednesday, mostly clear. Highs in the lower 90s. Lows in the mid-60s. Again, the forecast for central Minnesota, from St. Cloud to the northwest Twin Cities suburbs for overnight, clear. Near steady temperature in the lower 50s. Southwest winds up to 5 miles an hour. At 1 a.m., in Buffalo, it was cloudy. The temperature was 50 degrees, the dew point was 50, and the relative humidity was 100%. The wind was calm. The pressure was 30.17 inches and rising. In Maple Lake, it was clear the temperature was 56 degrees, the dew point was 50, and the relative humidity was 81%. The wind was calm. Pressure was 30.18 inches and steady. Elsewhere across central Minnesota, it was clear, with a temperature of 65 at the Twin Cities, 53 at St. Cloud, 55 at Anoka, and 58 at Crystal. Under clear skies, Princeton reported 53, Litchfield reported 57, and Little Falls reported 52. At Willmar, it was cloudy, with a temperature of 57. Around the state, it was clear, with a temperature of 61 at Mankato, 55 at Brainerd, 57 at Duluth, and 60 at International Falls. At Rochester, it was cloudy, with a temperature of 61. Once again at 1 a.m., in Buffalo, it was 50 degrees under cloudy skies. And in Maple Lake, it was 56 degrees under clear skies. 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
The current time is 1:40 a.m. Central Daylight Time. Now the forecast for central Minnesota, from St. Cloud to the northwest Twin Cities suburbs. Overnight, clear. Near steady temperature in the lower 50s. Southwest winds up to 5 miles an hour. Thursday, sunny. Highs in the lower 80s. Southwest winds up to 10 miles an hour. Thursday night, partly cloudy. Lows in the lower 60s. South winds 5 to 10 miles an hour. Friday, mostly sunny. Highs in the lower 80s. South winds 5 to 15 miles an hour. Friday night, partly cloudy. Lows in the mid-60s. South winds 10 to 15 miles an hour. Saturday and Saturday night, warmer. Mostly clear. Highs in the mid-90s. Lows in the upper 60s. Sunday, mostly sunny. Highs in the mid-90s. Sunday night, mostly clear. Chance of thunderstorms in the evening. Lows in the upper 60s. Chance of thunderstorms 30%. Monday through Wednesday, mostly clear. Highs in the lower 90s. Lows in the mid-60s. Again, the forecast for central Minnesota, from St. Cloud to the northwest Twin Cities suburbs for overnight, clear. Near steady temperature in the lower 50s. Southwest winds up to 5 miles an hour. At 1 a.m., in Buffalo, it was cloudy. The temperature was 50 degrees, the dew point was 50, and the relative humidity was 100%. The wind was calm. The pressure was 30.17 inches and rising. In Maple Lake, it was clear. The temperature was 56 degrees, the dew point was 50, and the relative humidity was 81%. The wind was calm. The pressure was 30.18 inches and steady. Elsewhere across central Minnesota, it was clear, with a temperature of 65 at the Twin Cities, 53 at St. Cloud, 55 at Anoka, and 58 at Crystal. Under clear skies, Princeton reported 53, Litchfield reported 57, and Little Falls reported 52. At Willmar, it was cloudy, with a temperature of 57. Around the state, it was clear, with a temperature of 61 at Mankato, 55 at Brainerd, 57 at Duluth, and 60 at International Falls. At Rochester, it was cloudy, with a temperature of 61. Once again at 1 a.m., in Buffalo, it was 50 degrees under cloudy skies. And in Maple Lake, it was 56 degrees under clear skies. 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The current time is 1:43 a.m. Central Daylight Time. Now the forecast for central Minnesota, from St. Cloud to the northwest Twin Cities suburbs. Overnight, clear. Near steady temperature in the lower 50s. Southwest winds up to 5 miles an hour. Thursday, sunny. Highs in the lower 80s. Southwest winds up to 10 miles an hour. Thursday night, partly cloudy. Lows in the lower 60s. South winds 5 to 10 miles an hour. Friday, mostly sunny. Highs in the lower 80s. South winds 5 to 15 miles an hour. Friday night, partly cloudy. Lows in the mid-60s. South winds 10 to 15 miles an hour. Saturday and Saturday night, warmer. Mostly clear. Highs in the mid-90s. Lows in the upper 60s. Sunday, mostly sunny. Highs in the mid-90s. Sunday night, mostly clear. Chance of thunderstorms in the evening. Lows in the upper 60s. Chance of thunderstorms 30%. Monday through Wednesday, mostly clear. Highs in the lower 90s. Lows in the mid-60s.
Again, the forecast for central Minnesota, from St. Cloud to the northwest Twin Cities suburbs for overnight, clear. Near steady temperature in the lower 50s. Southwest winds up to 5 miles an hour. At 1 a.m., in Buffalo, it was cloudy. The temperature was 50 degrees, the dew point was 50, and the relative humidity was 100%. The wind was calm. The pressure was 30.17 inches and rising. In Maple Lake, it was clear the temperature was 56 degrees, the dew point was 50, and the relative humidity was 81%. The wind was calm. The pressure was 30.18 inches and steady. Elsewhere across central Minnesota, it was clear, with a temperature of 65 at the Twin Cities, 53 at St. Cloud, 55 at Anoka, and 58 at Crystal. Under clear skies, Princeton reported 53, Litchfield reported 57, and Little Falls reported 52. At Willmar, it was cloudy, with a temperature of 57. Around the state, it was clear, with a temperature of 61 at Mankato, 55 at Brainerd, 57 at Duluth, and 60 at International Falls. At Rochester, it was cloudy, with a temperature of 61. Once again at 1 a.m., in Buffalo, it was 50 degrees under cloudy skies. And in Maple Lake, it was 56 degrees under clear skies. 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The current time is 1:47 a.m. Central Daylight Time. Now the forecast for central Minnesota, from St. Cloud to the northwest Twin Cities suburbs. Overnight, clear. Near steady temperature in the lower 50s. Southwest winds up to 5 miles an hour. Thursday, sunny. Highs in the lower 80s. Southwest winds up to 10 miles an hour. Thursday night, partly cloudy. Lows in the lower 60s. South winds 5 to 10 miles an hour. Friday, mostly sunny. Highs in the lower 80s. South winds 5 to 15 miles an hour. Friday night, partly cloudy. Lows in the mid-60s. South winds 10 to 15 miles an hour. Saturday and Saturday night, warmer. Mostly clear. Highs in the mid-90s. Lows in the upper 60s. Sunday, mostly sunny. Highs in the mid-90s. Sunday night, mostly clear. Chance of thunderstorms in the evening. Lows in the upper 60s. Chance of thunderstorms 30%. Monday through Wednesday, mostly clear. Highs in the lower 90s. Lows in the mid-60s. Again, the forecast for central Minnesota, from St. Cloud to the northwest Twin Cities suburbs for overnight, clear. Near steady temperature in the lower 50s. Southwest winds up to 5 miles an hour. At 1 a.m., in Buffalo, it was cloudy. The temperature was 50 degrees, the dew point was 50, and the relative humidity was 100%. The wind was calm. The pressure was 30.17 inches and rising. In Maple Lake, it was clear the temperature was 56 degrees, the dew point was 50, and the relative humidity was 81%. The wind was calm. The pressure was 30.18 inches and steady. Elsewhere across central Minnesota, it was clear, with a temperature of 65 at the Twin Cities, 53 at St. Cloud, 55 at Anoka, and 58 at Crystal. Under clear skies, Princeton reported 53, Litchfield reported 57, and Little Falls reported 52. At Willmar, it was cloudy, with a temperature of 57. Around the state, it was clear, with a temperature of 61 at Mankato, 55 at Brainerd, 57 at Duluth, and 60 at International Falls. At Rochester, it was cloudy, with a temperature of 61. Once again at 1 a.m.,
In Buffalo, it was 50 degrees under cloudy skies. And in Maple Lake, it was 56 degrees under clear skies. 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The current time is 1:50 a.m. Central Daylight Time. Now the forecast for central Minnesota, from St. Cloud to the northwest Twin Cities suburbs. Overnight, clear. Near steady temperature in the lower 50s. Southwest winds up to 5 miles an hour. Thursday, sunny. Highs in the lower 80s. Southwest winds up to 10 miles an hour. Thursday night, partly cloudy. Lows in the lower 60s. South winds 5 to 10 miles an hour. Friday, mostly sunny. Highs in the lower 80s. South winds 5 to 15 miles an hour. Friday night, partly cloudy. Lows in the mid-60s. South winds 10 to 15 miles an hour. Saturday and Saturday night, warmer. Mostly clear. Highs in the mid-90s. Lows in the upper 60s. Sunday, mostly sunny. Highs in the mid-90s. Sunday night, mostly clear. Chance of thunderstorms in the evening. Lows in the upper 60s. Chance of thunderstorms 30%. Monday through Wednesday, mostly clear. Highs in the lower 90s. Lows in the mid-60s. Again, the forecast for central Minnesota, from St. Cloud to the northwest Twin Cities suburbs for overnight, clear. Near steady temperature in the lower 50s. Southwest winds up to 5 miles an hour. At 1 a.m., in Buffalo, it was cloudy. The temperature was 50 degrees, the dew point was 50, and the relative humidity was 100%. The wind was calm. The pressure was 30.17 inches and rising. In Maple Lake, it was clear. The temperature was 56 degrees, the dew point was 50, and the relative humidity was 81%. The wind was calm. The pressure was 30.18 inches and steady. Elsewhere across central Minnesota, it was clear, with a temperature of 65 at the Twin Cities, 53 at St. Cloud, 55 at Anoka, and 58 at Crystal. Under clear skies, Princeton reported 53, Litchfield reported 57, and Little Falls reported 52. At Willmar, it was cloudy, with a temperature of 57. Around the state, it was clear, with a temperature of 61 at Mankato, 55 at Brainerd, 57 at Duluth, and 60 at International Falls. At Rochester, it was cloudy, with a temperature of 61. Once again at 1 a.m., in Buffalo, it was 50 degrees under cloudy skies. And in Maple Lake, it was 56 degrees under clear skies. 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The current time is 1:54 a.m. Central Daylight Time. Now the forecast for central Minnesota, from St. Cloud to the northwest Twin Cities suburbs. Overnight, clear. Near steady temperature in the lower 50s. Southwest winds up to 5 miles an hour. Thursday, sunny. Highs in the lower 80s. Southwest winds up to 10 miles an hour. Thursday night, partly cloudy. Lows in the lower 60s. South winds 5 to 10 miles an hour. Friday, mostly sunny. Highs in the lower 80s. South winds 5 to 15 miles an hour. Friday night, partly cloudy. Lows in the mid-60s. South winds 10 to 15 miles an hour. Saturday and Saturday night, warmer. Mostly clear.
Highs in the mid-90s. Lows in the upper 60s. Sunday, mostly sunny. Highs in the mid-90s. Sunday night, mostly clear. Chance of thunderstorms in the evening. Lows in the upper 60s. Chance of thunderstorms 30%. Monday through Wednesday, mostly clear. Highs in the lower 90s. Lows in the mid-60s. Again, the forecast for central Minnesota, from St. Cloud to the northwest Twin Cities suburbs for overnight, clear. Near steady temperature in the lower 50s. Southwest winds up to 5 miles an hour. At 1 a.m., in Buffalo, it was cloudy. The temperature was 50 degrees, the dew point was 50, and the relative humidity was 100%. The wind was calm. The pressure was 30.17 inches and rising. In Maple Lake, it was clear the temperature was 56 degrees, the dew point was 50, and the relative humidity was 81%. The wind was calm. The pressure was 30.18 inches and steady. Elsewhere across central Minnesota, it was clear, with a temperature of 65 at the Twin Cities, 53 at St. Cloud, 55 at Anoka, and 58 at Crystal. Under clear skies, Princeton reported 53, Litchfield reported 57, and Little Falls reported 52. At Willmar, it was cloudy, with a temperature of 57. Around the state, it was clear, with a temperature of 61 at Mankato, 55 at Brainerd, 57 at Duluth, and 60 at International Falls. At Rochester, it was cloudy, with a temperature of 61. Once again at 1 a.m., in Buffalo, it was 50 degrees under cloudy skies. And in Maple Lake, it was 56 degrees under clear skies. 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The current time is 1:57 a.m. Central Daylight Time. Now the forecast for central Minnesota, from St. Cloud to the northwest Twin Cities suburbs. Overnight, clear. Near steady temperature in the lower 50s. Southwest winds up to 5 miles an hour. Thursday, sunny. Highs in the lower 80s. Southwest winds up to 10 miles an hour. Thursday night, partly cloudy. Lows in the lower 60s. South winds 5 to 10 miles an hour. Friday, mostly sunny. Highs in the lower 80s. South winds 5 to 15 miles an hour. Friday night, partly cloudy. Lows in the mid-60s. South winds 10 to 15 miles an hour. Saturday and Saturday night, warmer. Mostly clear. Highs in the mid-90s. Lows in the upper 60s. Sunday, mostly sunny. Highs in the mid-90s. Sunday night, mostly clear. Chance of thunderstorms in the evening. Lows in the upper 60s. Chance of thunderstorms 30%. Monday through Wednesday, mostly clear. Highs in the lower 90s. Lows in the mid-60s. Again, the forecast for central Minnesota, from St. Cloud to the northwest Twin Cities suburbs for overnight, clear. Near steady temperature in the lower 50s. Southwest winds up to 5 miles an hour. At 1 a.m., in Buffalo, it was cloudy. The temperature was 50 degrees, the dew point was 50, and the relative humidity was 100%. The wind was calm. The pressure was 30.17 inches and rising. In Maple Lake, it was clear the temperature was 56 degrees, the dew point was 50, and the relative humidity was 81%. The wind was calm. The pressure was 30.18 inches and steady. Elsewhere across central Minnesota, it was clear, with a temperature of 65 at the Twin Cities, 53 at St. Cloud, 55 at Anoka, and 58 at Crystal.
Under clear skies, Princeton reported 53, Litchfield reported 57, and Little Falls reported 52. At Willmar, it was cloudy, with a temperature of 57. Around the state, it was clear, with a temperature of 61 at Mankato, 55 at Brainerd, 57 at Duluth, and 60 at International Falls. At Rochester, it was cloudy, with a temperature of 61. Once again at 1 a.m., in Buffalo, it was 50 degrees under cloudy skies. And in Maple Lake, it was 56 degrees under clear skies. 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The current time is 2:01 a.m. Central Daylight Time. Now the forecast for central Minnesota, from St. Cloud to the northwest Twin Cities suburbs. Overnight, clear. Near steady temperature in the lower 50s. Southwest winds up to 5 miles an hour. Thursday, sunny. Highs in the lower 80s. Southwest winds up to 10 miles an hour. Thursday night, partly cloudy. Lows in the lower 60s. South winds 5 to 10 miles an hour. Friday, mostly sunny. Highs in the lower 80s. South winds 5 to 15 miles an hour. Friday night, partly cloudy. Lows in the mid-60s. South winds 10 to 15 miles an hour. Saturday and Saturday night, warmer. Mostly clear. Highs in the mid-90s. Lows in the upper 60s. Sunday, mostly sunny. Highs in the mid-90s. Sunday night, mostly clear. Chance of thunderstorms in the evening. Lows in the upper 60s. Chance of thunderstorms 30%. Monday through Wednesday, mostly clear. Highs in the lower 90s. Lows in the mid-60s. Again, the forecast for central Minnesota, from St. Cloud to the northwest Twin Cities suburbs for overnight, clear. Near steady temperature in the lower 50s. Southwest winds up to 5 miles an hour. 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The current time is 2:03 a.m. Central Daylight Time. Now the forecast for central Minnesota, from St. Cloud to the northwest Twin Cities suburbs. Overnight, clear. Near steady temperature in the lower 50s. Southwest winds up to 5 miles an hour. Thursday, sunny. Highs in the lower 80s. Southwest winds up to 10 miles an hour. Thursday night, partly cloudy. Lows in the lower 60s. South winds 5 to 10 miles an hour. Friday, mostly sunny. Highs in the lower 80s. South winds 5 to 15 miles an hour. Friday night, partly cloudy. Lows in the mid-60s. South winds 10 to 15 miles an hour. Saturday and Saturday night, warmer. Mostly clear. Highs in the mid-90s. Lows in the upper 60s. Sunday, mostly sunny. Highs in the mid-90s. Sunday night, mostly clear. Chance of thunderstorms in the evening. Lows in the upper 60s. Chance of thunderstorms 30%. Monday through Wednesday, mostly clear. Highs in the lower 90s. Lows in the mid-60s. Again, the forecast for central Minnesota, from St. Cloud to the northwest Twin Cities suburbs for overnight, clear. Near steady temperature in the lower 50s. Southwest winds up to 5 miles an hour. This is Weather Radio Station WNG676 Clearwater,
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We broadcast from

Friday night, partly cloudy. Lows in the mid-60s. South winds 10 to 15 miles an hour. Saturday and Saturday night, warmer. Mostly clear. Highs in the mid-90s. Lows in the upper 60s. Sunday, mostly sunny. Highs in the mid-90s. Sunday night, mostly clear. Chance of thunderstorms in the evening. Lows in the upper 60s. Chance of thunderstorms 30%. Monday through Wednesday, mostly clear. Highs in the lower 90s. Lows in the mid-60s. Again, the forecast for central Minnesota, from St. Cloud to the northwest Twin Cities suburbs for overnight, clear. Near steady temperature in the lower 50s. Southwest winds up to 5 miles an hour. 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The current time is 2:07 a.m. Central Daylight Time. Now the forecast for central Minnesota, from St. Cloud to the northwest Twin Cities suburbs. Overnight, clear. Near steady temperature in the lower 50s. Southwest winds up to 5 miles an hour. Thursday, sunny. Highs in the lower 80s. Southwest winds up to 10 miles an hour. Thursday night, partly cloudy. Lows in the lower 60s. South winds 5 to 10 miles an hour. Friday, mostly sunny. Highs in the lower 80s. South winds 5 to 15 miles an hour. Friday night, partly cloudy. Lows in the mid-60s. South winds 10 to 15 miles an hour. Saturday and Saturday night, warmer. Mostly clear. Highs in the mid-90s. Lows in the upper 60s. Sunday, mostly sunny. Highs in the mid-90s. Sunday night, mostly clear. Chance of thunderstorms in the evening. Lows in the upper 60s. Chance of thunderstorms 30%. Monday through Wednesday, mostly clear. Highs in the lower 90s. Lows in the mid-60s. Again, the forecast for central Minnesota, from St. Cloud to the northwest Twin Cities suburbs for overnight, clear. Near steady temperature in the lower 50s. Southwest winds up to 5 miles an hour. 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The current time is 2:09 a.m. Central Daylight Time. Now the forecast for central Minnesota, from St. Cloud to the northwest Twin Cities suburbs. Overnight, clear. Near steady temperature in the lower 50s. Southwest winds up to 5 miles an hour. Thursday, sunny. Highs in the lower 80s. Southwest winds up to 10 miles an hour. Thursday night, partly cloudy. Lows in the lower 60s. South winds 5 to 10 miles an hour. Friday, mostly sunny. Highs in the lower 80s. South winds 5 to 15 miles an hour. Friday night, partly cloudy. Lows in the mid-60s. South winds 10 to 15 miles an hour. Saturday and Saturday night, warmer. Mostly clear. Highs in the mid-90s. Lows in the upper 60s. Sunday, mostly sunny. Highs in the mid-90s. Sunday night, mostly clear. Chance of thunderstorms in the evening. Lows in the upper 60s. Chance of thunderstorms 30%. Monday through Wednesday, mostly clear. Highs in the lower 90s. Lows in the mid-60s. Again, the forecast for central Minnesota, from St.

cloud to the northwest Twin Cities suburbs for overnight, clear. Near steady temperature in the lower 50s. Southwest winds up to 5 miles an hour. 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The current time is 2:11 a.m. Central Daylight Time. Now the forecast for central Minnesota, from St. Cloud to the northwest Twin Cities suburbs. Overnight, clear. Near steady temperature in the lower 50s. Southwest winds up to 5 miles an hour. Thursday, sunny. Highs in the lower 80s. Southwest winds up to 10 miles an hour. Thursday night, partly cloudy. Lows in the lower 60s. South winds 5 to 10 miles an hour. Friday, mostly sunny. Highs in the lower 80s. South winds 5 to 15 miles an hour. Friday night, partly cloudy. Lows in the mid-60s. South winds 10 to 15 miles an hour. Saturday and Saturday night, warmer. Mostly clear. Highs in the mid-90s. Lows in the upper 60s. Sunday, mostly sunny. Highs in the mid-90s. Sunday night, mostly clear. Chance of thunderstorms in the evening. Lows in the upper 60s. Chance of thunderstorms 30%. Monday through Wednesday, mostly clear. Highs in the lower 90s. Lows in the mid-60s. Again, the forecast for central Minnesota, from St. Cloud to the northwest Twin Cities suburbs for overnight, clear. Near steady temperature in the lower 50s. Southwest winds up to 5 miles an hour. This is weather radio station WNG676 Clearwater, broadcasting on a frequency of 162.50 MHz. 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The current time is 2:13 a.m. Central Daylight Time. Now the forecast for central Minnesota, from St. Cloud to the northwest Twin Cities suburbs. Overnight, clear. Near steady temperature in the lower 50s. Southwest winds up to 5 miles an hour. Thursday, sunny. Highs in the lower 80s. Southwest winds up to 10 miles an hour. Thursday night, partly cloudy. Lows in the lower 60s. South winds 5 to 10 miles an hour. Friday, mostly sunny. Highs in the lower 80s. South winds 5 to 15 miles an hour. Friday night, partly cloudy. Lows in the mid-60s. South winds 10 to 15 miles an hour. Saturday and Saturday night, warmer. Mostly clear. Highs in the mid-90s. Lows in the upper 60s. Sunday, mostly sunny. Highs in the mid-90s. Sunday night, mostly clear. Chance of thunderstorms in the evening. Lows in the upper 60s. Chance of thunderstorms 30%. Monday through Wednesday, mostly clear. Highs in the lower 90s. Lows in the mid-60s. Again, the forecast for central Minnesota, from St. Cloud to the northwest Twin Cities suburbs for overnight, clear. Near steady temperature in the lower 50s. Southwest winds up to 5 miles an hour. At 2 a.m., in Buffalo, it was cloudy. The temperature was 50 degrees, the dew point was 50, and the relative humidity was 100%. The wind was calm. The pressure was 30.18 inches and rising. In Maple Lake, it was clear. The temperature was 55 degrees, the dew point was 49, and the relative humidity was 80%. The wind was calm. The pressure was 30.19 inches and steady. Elsewhere across central Minnesota,
It was clear, with a temperature of 63 at the Twin Cities, 53 at St. Cloud, 54 at Anoka, and 56 at Crystal. Under clear skies, Princeton reported 52, Litchfield reported 57, and Little Falls reported 54. At Willmar, it was cloudy, with a temperature of 55. Around the state, it was clear, with a temperature of 57 at Mankato, 53 at Brainerd, 56 at Duluth, and 58 at International Falls. At Rochester, it was cloudy, with a temperature of 61. Once again at 2 a.m., in Buffalo, it was 50 degrees under cloudy skies. And in Maple Lake, it was 55 degrees under clear skies. 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The current time is 2:17 a.m. Central Daylight Time. Now the forecast for central Minnesota, from St. Cloud to the northwest Twin Cities suburbs. Overnight, clear. Near steady temperature in the lower 50s. Southwest winds up to 5 miles an hour. Thursday, sunny. Highs in the lower 80s. Southwest winds up to 10 miles an hour. Thursday night, partly cloudy. Lows in the lower 60s. South winds 5 to 10 miles an hour. Friday, mostly sunny. Highs in the lower 80s. South winds 5 to 15 miles an hour. Friday night, partly cloudy. Lows in the mid-60s. South winds 10 to 15 miles an hour. Saturday and Saturday night, warmer. Mostly clear. Highs in the mid-90s. Lows in the upper 60s. Sunday, mostly sunny. Highs in the mid-90s. Sunday night, mostly clear. Chance of thunderstorms in the evening. Lows in the upper 60s. Chance of thunderstorms 30%. Monday through Wednesday, mostly clear. Highs in the lower 90s. Lows in the mid-60s. Again, the forecast for central Minnesota, from St. Cloud to the northwest Twin Cities suburbs for overnight, clear. Near steady temperature in the lower 50s. Southwest winds up to 5 miles an hour. At 2 a.m., in Buffalo, it was cloudy. The temperature was 50 degrees, the dew point was 50, and the relative humidity was 100%. The wind was calm. The pressure was 30.18 inches and rising. In Maple Lake, it was clear. The temperature was 55 degrees, the dew point was 49, and the relative humidity was 80%. The wind was calm. The pressure was 30.19 inches and steady. Elsewhere across central Minnesota, it was clear, with a temperature of 63 at the Twin Cities, 53 at St. Cloud, 54 at Anoka, and 56 at Crystal. Under clear skies, Princeton reported 52, Litchfield reported 57, and Little Falls reported 54. At Willmar, it was cloudy, with a temperature of 55. Around the state, it was clear, with a temperature of 57 at Mankato, 53 at Brainerd, 56 at Duluth, and 58 at International Falls. At Rochester, it was cloudy, with a temperature of 61. Once again at 2 a.m., in Buffalo, it was 50 degrees under cloudy skies. And in Maple Lake, it was 55 degrees under clear skies. 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The current time is 2:20 a.m. Central Daylight Time. Now the forecast for central Minnesota, from St. Cloud to the northwest Twin Cities suburbs. Overnight, clear. Near steady temperature in the lower 50s. Southwest winds up to 5 miles an hour.
Thursday, sunny. Highs in the lower 80s. Southwest winds up to 10 miles an hour. Thursday night, partly cloudy. Lows in the lower 60s. South winds 5 to 10 miles an hour. Friday, mostly sunny. Highs in the lower 80s. South winds 5 to 15 miles an hour. Friday night, partly cloudy. Lows in the mid-60s. South winds 10 to 15 miles an hour. Saturday and Saturday night, warmer. Mostly clear. Highs in the mid-90s. Lows in the upper 60s. Sunday, mostly sunny. Highs in the mid-90s. Sunday night, mostly clear. Chance of thunderstorms in the evening. Lows in the upper 60s. Chance of thunderstorms 30%. Monday through Wednesday, mostly clear. Highs in the lower 90s. Lows in the mid-60s. Again, the forecast for central Minnesota, from St. Cloud to the northwest Twin Cities suburbs for overnight, clear. Near steady temperature in the lower 50s. Southwest winds up to 5 miles an hour. At 2 a.m., in Buffalo, it was cloudy. The temperature was 50 degrees, the dew point was 50, and the relative humidity was 100%. The wind was calm. The pressure was 30.18 inches and rising. In Maple Lake, it was clear, the temperature was 55 degrees, the dew point was 49, and the relative humidity was 80%. The wind was calm. The pressure was 30.19 inches and steady. Elsewhere across central Minnesota, it was clear, with a temperature of 63 at the Twin Cities, 53 at St. Cloud, 54 at Anoka, and 56 at Crystal. Under clear skies, Princeton reported 52, Litchfield reported 57, and Little Falls reported 54. At Willmar, it was cloudy, with a temperature of 55. Around the state, it was clear, with a temperature of 57 at Mankato, 53 at Brainerd, 56 at Duluth, and 58 at International Falls. At Rochester, it was cloudy, with a temperature of 61. Once again at 2 a.m., in Buffalo, it was 50 degrees under cloudy skies. And in Maple Lake, it was 55 degrees under clear skies. 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The current time is 2:24 a.m. Central Daylight Time. Now the forecast for central Minnesota, from St. Cloud to the northwest Twin Cities suburbs. Overnight, clear. Near steady temperature in the lower 50s. Southwest winds up to 5 miles an hour. Thursday, sunny. Highs in the lower 80s. Southwest winds up to 10 miles an hour. Thursday night, partly cloudy. Lows in the lower 60s. South winds 5 to 10 miles an hour. Friday, mostly sunny. Highs in the lower 80s. South winds 5 to 15 miles an hour. Friday night, partly cloudy. Lows in the mid-60s. South winds 10 to 15 miles an hour. Saturday and Saturday night, warmer. Mostly clear. Highs in the mid-90s. Lows in the upper 60s. Sunday, mostly sunny. Highs in the mid-90s. Sunday night, mostly clear. Chance of thunderstorms in the evening. Lows in the upper 60s. Chance of thunderstorms 30%. Monday through Wednesday, mostly clear. Highs in the lower 90s. Lows in the mid-60s. Again, the forecast for central Minnesota, from St. Cloud to the northwest Twin Cities suburbs for overnight, clear. Near steady temperature in the lower 50s. Southwest winds up to 5 miles an hour. At 2 a.m., in Buffalo, it was cloudy.
The temperature was 50 degrees, the dew point was 50, and the relative humidity was 100%. The wind was calm. The pressure was 30.18 inches and rising. In Maple Lake, it was clear. The temperature was 55 degrees, the dew point was 49, and the relative humidity was 80%. The wind was calm. The pressure was 30.19 inches and steady. Elsewhere across central Minnesota, it was clear, with a temperature of 63 at the Twin Cities, 53 at St. Cloud, 54 at Anoka, and 56 at Crystal. Under clear skies, Princeton reported 52, Litchfield reported 57, and Little Falls reported 54. At Willmar, it was cloudy, with a temperature of 55. Around the state, it was clear, with a temperature of 57 at Mankato, 53 at Brainerd, 56 at Duluth, and 58 at International Falls. At Rochester, it was cloudy, with a temperature of 61. Once again at 2 a.m., in Buffalo, it was 50 degrees under cloudy skies. And in Maple Lake, it was 55 degrees under clear skies. 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The current time is 2:27 a.m. Central Daylight Time. Now the forecast for central Minnesota, from St. Cloud to the northwest Twin Cities suburbs. Overnight, clear. Near steady temperature in the lower 50s. Southwest winds up to 5 miles an hour. Thursday, sunny. Highs in the lower 80s. Southwest winds up to 10 miles an hour. Thursday night, partly cloudy. Lows in the lower 60s. South winds 5 to 10 miles an hour. Friday, mostly sunny. Highs in the lower 80s. South winds 5 to 15 miles an hour. Friday night, partly cloudy. Lows in the mid-60s. South winds 10 to 15 miles an hour. Saturday and Saturday night, warmer. Mostly clear. Highs in the mid-90s. Lows in the upper 60s. Sunday, mostly sunny. Highs in the mid-90s. Sunday night, mostly clear. Chance of thunderstorms in the evening. Lows in the upper 60s. Chance of thunderstorms 30%. Monday through Wednesday, mostly clear. Highs in the lower 90s. Lows in the mid-60s. Again, the forecast for central Minnesota, from St. Cloud to the northwest Twin Cities suburbs for overnight, clear. Near steady temperature in the lower 50s. Southwest winds up to 5 miles an hour. At 2 a.m., in Buffalo, it was cloudy. The temperature was 50 degrees, the dew point was 50, and the relative humidity was 100%. The wind was calm. The pressure was 30.18 inches and rising. In Maple Lake, it was clear. The temperature was 55 degrees, the dew point was 49, and the relative humidity was 80%. The wind was calm. The pressure was 30.19 inches and steady. Elsewhere across central Minnesota, it was clear, with a temperature of 63 at the Twin Cities, 53 at St. Cloud, 54 at Anoka, and 56 at Crystal. Under clear skies, Princeton reported 52, Litchfield reported 57, and Little Falls reported 54. At Willmar, it was cloudy, with a temperature of 55. Around the state, it was clear, with a temperature of 57 at Mankato, 53 at Brainerd, 56 at Duluth, and 58 at International Falls. At Rochester, it was cloudy, with a temperature of 61. Once again at 2 a.m., in Buffalo, it was 50 degrees under cloudy skies. And in Maple Lake, it was 55 degrees under clear skies. 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

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The current time is 2:31 a.m. Central Daylight Time. Now the forecast for central Minnesota, from St. Cloud to the northwest Twin Cities suburbs. Overnight, clear. Near steady temperature in the lower 50s. Southwest winds up to 5 miles an hour. Thursday, sunny. Highs in the lower 80s. Southwest winds up to 10 miles an hour. Thursday night, partly cloudy. Lows in the lower 60s. South winds 5 to 10 miles an hour. Friday, mostly sunny. Highs in the lower 80s. South winds 5 to 15 miles an hour. Friday night, partly cloudy. Lows in the mid-60s. South winds 10 to 15 miles an hour. Saturday and Saturday night, warmer. Mostly clear. Highs in the mid-90s. Lows in the upper 60s. Sunday, mostly sunny. Highs in the mid-90s. Sunday night, mostly clear. Chance of thunderstorms in the evening. Lows in the upper 60s. Chance of thunderstorms 30%. Monday through Wednesday, mostly clear. Highs in the lower 90s. Lows in the mid-60s. Again, the forecast for central Minnesota, from St. Cloud to the northwest Twin Cities suburbs for overnight, clear. Near steady temperature in the lower 50s. Southwest winds up to 5 miles an hour. At 2 a.m., in Buffalo, it was cloudy. The temperature was 50 degrees, the dew point was 50, and the relative humidity was 100%. The wind was calm. The pressure was 30.18 inches and rising. In Maple Lake, it was clear, the temperature was 55 degrees, the dew point was 49, and the relative humidity was 80%. Point was 49, and the relative humidity was 80%. The wind was calm. The pressure was 30.19 inches and steady. Elsewhere across central Minnesota, it was clear, with a temperature of 63 at the Twin Cities, 53 at St. Cloud, 54 at Anoka, and 56 at Crystal. Under clear skies, Princeton reported 52, Litchfield reported 57, and Little Falls reported 54. At Willmar, it was cloudy, with a temperature of 55. Around the state, it was clear, with a temperature of 57 at Mankato, 53 at Brainerd, 56 at Duluth, and 58 at International Falls. At Rochester, it was cloudy, with a temperature of 61. Once again at 2 a.m., in Buffalo, it was 50 degrees under cloudy skies. And in Maple Lake, it was 55 degrees under clear skies. 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The current time is 2:34 a.m. Central Daylight Time. Now the forecast for central Minnesota, from St. Cloud to the northwest Twin Cities suburbs. Overnight, clear. Near steady temperature in the lower 50s. Southwest winds up to 5 miles an hour. Thursday, sunny. Highs in the lower 80s. Southwest winds up to 10 miles an hour. Thursday night, partly cloudy. Lows in the lower 60s. South winds 5 to 10 miles an hour. Friday, mostly sunny. Highs in the lower 80s. South winds 5 to 15 miles an hour. Friday night, partly cloudy. Lows in the mid-60s. South winds 10 to 15 miles an hour. Saturday and Saturday night, warmer. Mostly clear. Highs in the mid-90s. Lows in the upper 60s. Sunday, mostly sunny. Highs in the mid-90s. Sunday night, mostly clear. Chance of thunderstorms in the evening. Lows in the upper 60s. Chance

thunderstorms 30%. Monday through Wednesday, mostly clear. Highs in the lower 90s. Lows in the mid 60s. Again, the forecast for central Minnesota, from St. Cloud to the northwest Twin Cities suburbs for overnight, clear. Near steady temperature in the lower 50s. Southwest winds up to 5 miles an hour. At 2 a.m., in Buffalo, it was cloudy. The temperature was 50 degrees, the dew point was 50, and the relative humidity was 100%. The wind was calm. Pressure was 30.18 inches and rising. In Maple Lake, it was clear, the temperature was 55 degrees, the dew point was 49, and the relative humidity was 80%. The wind was calm. The pressure was 30.19 inches and steady. Elsewhere across central Minnesota, it was clear, with a temperature of 63 at the Twin Cities, 53 at St. Cloud, 54 at Anoka, and 56 at Crystal. Under clear skies, Princeton reported 52, Litchfield reported 57, and Little Falls reported 54. At Willmar, it was cloudy, with a temperature of 55. Around the state, it was clear, with a temperature of 57 at Mankato, 53 at Brainerd, 56 at Duluth, and 58 at International Falls. At Rochester, it was cloudy, with a temperature of 61. Once again at 2 a.m., in Buffalo, it was 50 degrees under cloudy skies. And in Maple Lake, it was 55 degrees under clear skies. 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The current time is 2:38 a.m. Central Daylight Time. Now the forecast for central Minnesota, from St. Cloud to the northwest Twin Cities suburbs. Overnight, clear. Near steady temperature in the lower 50s. Southwest winds up to 5 miles an hour. Thursday, sunny. Highs in the lower 80s. Southwest winds up to 10 miles an hour. Thursday night, partly cloudy. Lows in the lower 60s. South winds 5 to 10 miles an hour. Friday, mostly sunny. Highs in the lower 80s. South winds 5 to 15 miles an hour. Friday night, partly cloudy. Lows in the mid 60s. South winds 10 to 15 miles an hour. Saturday and Saturday night, warmer. Mostly clear. Highs in the mid-90s. Lows in the upper 60s. Sunday, mostly sunny. Highs in the mid-90s. Sunday night, mostly clear. Chance of thunderstorms in the evening. Lows in the upper 60s. Chance of thunderstorms 30%. Monday through Wednesday, mostly clear. Highs in the lower 90s. Lows in the mid-60s. Again, the forecast for central Minnesota, from St. Cloud to the northwest Twin Cities suburbs for overnight, clear. Near steady temperature in the lower 50s. Southwest winds up to 5 miles an hour. At 2 a.m., in Buffalo, it was cloudy. The temperature was 50 degrees, the dew point was 50, and the relative humidity was 100%. The wind was calm. Pressure was 30.18 inches and rising. In Maple Lake, it was clear, the temperature was 55 degrees, the dew point was 49, and the relative humidity was 80%. The wind was calm. Pressure was 30.19 inches and steady. Elsewhere across central Minnesota, it was clear, with a temperature of 63 at the Twin Cities, 53 at St. Cloud, 54 at Anoka, and 56 at Crystal. Under clear skies, Princeton reported 52, Litchfield reported 57, and Little Falls reported 54. At Willmar, it was cloudy, with a temperature of 55. Around the state, it was clear, with a temperature of 57 at Mankato,
53 at Brainerd, 56 at Duluth, and 58 at International Falls. At Rochester, it was cloudy, with a temperature of 61. Once again at 2 a.m., in Buffalo, it was 50 degrees under cloudy skies. And in Maple Lake, it was 55 degrees under clear skies. 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The current time is 2:41 a.m. Central Daylight Time. Now the forecast for central Minnesota, from St. Cloud to the northwest Twin Cities suburbs. Overnight, clear. Near steady temperature in the lower 50s. Southwest winds up to 5 miles an hour. Thursday, sunny. Highs in the lower 80s. Southwest winds up to 10 miles an hour. Thursday night, partly cloudy. Lows in the lower 60s. South winds 5 to 10 miles an hour. Friday, mostly sunny. Highs in the lower 80s. South winds 5 to 15 miles an hour. Friday night, partly cloudy. Lows in the mid-60s. South winds 10 to 15 miles an hour. Saturday and Saturday night, warmer. Mostly clear. Highs in the mid-90s. Lows in the upper 60s. Sunday, mostly sunny. Highs in the mid-90s. Sunday night, mostly clear. Chance of thunderstorms in the evening. Lows in the upper 60s. Chance of thunderstorms 30%. Monday through Wednesday, mostly clear. Highs in the lower 90s. Lows in the mid-60s. Again, the forecast for central Minnesota, from St. Cloud to the northwest Twin Cities suburbs for overnight, clear. Near steady temperature in the lower 50s. Southwest winds up to 5 miles an hour. At 2 a.m., in Buffalo, it was cloudy. The temperature was 50 degrees, the dew point was 50, and the relative humidity was 100%. The wind was calm. The pressure was 30.18 inches and rising. In Maple Lake, it was clear. The temperature was 55 degrees, the dew point was 49, and the relative humidity was 80%. The wind was calm. The pressure was 30.19 inches and steady. Elsewhere across central Minnesota, it was clear, with a temperature of 63 at the Twin Cities, 53 at St. Cloud, 54 at Anoka, and 56 at Crystal. Under clear skies, Princeton reported 52, Litchfield reported 57, and Little Falls reported 54. At Willmar, it was cloudy, with a temperature of 55. Around the state, it was clear, with a temperature of 57 at Mankato, 53 at Brainerd, 56 at Duluth, and 58 at International Falls. At Rochester, it was cloudy, with a temperature of 61. Once again at 2 a.m., in Buffalo, it was 50 degrees under cloudy skies. And in Maple Lake, it was 55 degrees under clear skies. 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The current time is 2:45 a.m. Central Daylight Time. Now the forecast for central Minnesota, from St. Cloud to the northwest Twin Cities suburbs. Overnight, clear. Near steady temperature in the lower 50s. Southwest winds up to 5 miles an hour. Thursday, sunny. Highs in the lower 80s. Southwest winds up to 10 miles an hour. Thursday night, partly cloudy. Lows in the lower 60s. South winds 5 to 10 miles an hour. Friday, mostly sunny. Highs in the lower 80s. South winds 5 to 15 miles an hour. Friday night,
partly cloudy. Lows in the mid-60s. South winds 10 to 15 miles an hour. Saturday and Saturday night, warmer. Mostly clear. Highs in the mid-90s. Lows in the upper 60s. Sunday, mostly sunny. Highs in the mid-90s. Sunday night, mostly clear. Chance of thunderstorms in the evening. Lows in the upper 60s. Chance of thunderstorms 30%. Monday through Wednesday, mostly clear. Highs in the lower 90s. Lows in the mid-60s. Again, the forecast for central Minnesota, from St. Cloud to the northwest Twin Cities suburbs for overnight, clear. Near steady temperature in the lower 50s. Southwest winds up to 5 miles an hour. At 2 a.m., in Buffalo, it was cloudy. The temperature was 50 degrees, the dew point was 50, and the relative humidity was 100%. The wind was calm. The pressure was 30.18 inches and rising. In Maple Lake, it was clear. The temperature was 55 degrees, the dew point was 49, and the relative humidity was 80%. The wind was calm. The pressure was 30.19 inches and steady. Elsewhere across central Minnesota, it was clear, with a temperature of 63 at the Twin Cities, 53 at St. Cloud, 54 at Anoka, and 56 at Crystal. Under clear skies, Princeton reported 52, Litchfield reported 57, and Little Falls reported 54. At Willmar, it was cloudy, with a temperature of 55. Around the state, it was clear, with a temperature of 57 at Mankato, 53 at Brainerd, 56 at Duluth, and 58 at International Falls. At Rochester, it was cloudy, with a temperature of 61. Once again at 2 a.m., in Buffalo, it was 50 degrees under cloudy skies. And in Maple Lake, it was 55 degrees under clear skies. 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The current time is 2:48 a.m. Central Daylight Time. Now the forecast for central Minnesota, from St. Cloud to the northwest Twin Cities suburbs. Overnight, clear. Near steady temperature in the lower 50s. Southwest winds up to 5 miles an hour. Thursday, sunny. Highs in the lower 80s. Southwest winds up to 10 miles an hour. Thursday night, partly cloudy. Lows in the lower 60s. South winds 5 to 10 miles an hour. Friday, mostly sunny. Highs in the lower 80s. South winds 5 to 15 miles an hour. Friday night, partly cloudy. Lows in the mid-60s. South winds 10 to 15 miles an hour. Saturday and Saturday night, warmer. Mostly clear. Highs in the mid-90s. Lows in the upper 60s. Sunday, mostly sunny. Highs in the mid-90s. Sunday night, mostly clear. Chance of thunderstorms in the evening. Lows in the upper 60s. Chance of thunderstorms 30%. Monday through Wednesday, mostly clear. Highs in the lower 90s. Lows in the mid-60s. Again, the forecast for central Minnesota, from St. Cloud to the northwest Twin Cities suburbs for overnight, clear. Near steady temperature in the lower 50s. Southwest winds up to 5 miles an hour. At 2 a.m., in Buffalo, it was cloudy. The temperature was 50 degrees, the dew point was 50, and the relative humidity was 100%. The wind was calm. The pressure was 30.18 inches and rising. In Maple Lake, it was clear. The temperature was 55 degrees, the dew point was 49, and the relative humidity was 80%. The wind was calm. The pressure was 30.19 inches and steady.
Elsewhere across central Minnesota, it was clear, with a temperature of 63 at the Twin Cities, 53 at St. Cloud, 54 at Anoka, and 56 at Crystal. Under clear skies, Princeton reported 52, Litchfield reported 57, and Little Falls reported 54. At Willmar, it was cloudy, with a temperature of 55. Around the state, it was clear, with a temperature of 57 at Mankato, 53 at Brainerd, 56 at Duluth, and 58 at International Falls. At Rochester, it was cloudy, with a temperature of 61. Once again at 2 a.m., in Buffalo, it was 50 degrees under cloudy skies. And in Maple Lake, it was 55 degrees under clear skies. 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The current time is 2:52 a.m. Central Daylight Time. Now here is the hazardous weather outlook for portions of central and southern Minnesota and west central Wisconsin for today and tonight. No hazardous weather is expected at this time. And now the extended outlook for the period Friday through Wednesday. Hot and humid this weekend with heat index values in the 95 to 105 range possible. WBGT will reach 85 to 87. Heat will likely extend into next week as well. Spotter information statement, Skywarn spotter activation will not be needed. Now the forecast for central Minnesota, from St. Cloud to the northwest Twin Cities suburbs. Overnight, clear. Near steady temperature in the lower 50s. Southwest winds up to 5 miles an hour. Thursday, sunny. Highs in the lower 80s. Southwest winds up to 10 miles an hour. Thursday night, partly cloudy. Lows in the lower 60s. South winds 5 to 10 miles an hour. Friday, mostly sunny. Highs in the lower 80s. South winds 5 to 15 miles an hour. Friday night, partly cloudy. Lows in the mid-60s. South winds 10 to 15 miles an hour. Saturday and Saturday night, warmer. Mostly clear. Highs in the mid-90s. Lows in the upper 60s. Sunday, mostly sunny. Highs in the mid-90s. Sunday night, mostly clear. Chance of thunderstorms in the evening. Lows in the upper 60s. Chance of thunderstorms 30%. Monday through Wednesday, mostly clear. Highs in the lower 90s. Lows in the mid-60s. Again, the forecast for central Minnesota, from St. Cloud to the northwest Twin Cities suburbs for overnight, clear. Near steady temperature in the lower 50s. Southwest winds up to 5 miles an hour. At 2 a.m., in Buffalo, it was cloudy. The temperature was 50 degrees, the dew point was 50, and the relative humidity was 100%. The wind was calm. The pressure was 30.18 inches and rising. In Maple Lake, it was clear the temperature was 55 degrees, the dew point was 49, and the relative humidity was 80%. The wind was calm. The pressure was 30.19 inches and steady. Elsewhere across central Minnesota, it was clear, with a temperature of 63 at the Twin Cities, 53 at St. Cloud, 54 at Anoka, and 56 at Crystal. Under clear skies, Princeton reported 52, Litchfield reported 57, and Little Falls reported 54. At Willmar, it was cloudy, with a temperature of 55. Around the state, it was clear, with a temperature of 57 at Mankato, 53 at Brainerd, 56 at Duluth, and 58 at International Falls. At Rochester, it was cloudy, with a temperature of 61. Once again at 2 a.m., in Buffalo, it was 50 degrees under cloudy skies. And in Maple Lake, it was 55 degrees under clear skies.
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The current time is 2:56 a.m. Central Daylight Time. Now here is the hazardous weather outlook for portions of central and southern Minnesota and west central Wisconsin for today and tonight. No hazardous weather is expected at this time. And now the extended outlook for the period Friday through Wednesday. Hot and humid this weekend with heat index values in the 95 to 105 range possible. WBGT will reach 85 to 87. Heat will likely extend into next week as well. Spotter information statement. Skywarn spotter activation will not be needed. Now the forecast for central Minnesota, from St. Cloud to the northwest Twin Cities suburbs. Overnight, clear. Near steady temperature in the lower 50s. Southwest winds up to 5 miles an hour. Thursday, sunny. Highs in the lower 80s. Southwest winds up to 10 miles an hour. Thursday night, partly cloudy. Lows in the lower 60s. South winds 5 to 10 miles an hour. Friday, mostly sunny. Highs in the lower 80s. South winds 5 to 15 miles an hour. Friday night, partly cloudy. Lows in the mid 60s. South winds 10 to 15 miles an hour. Saturday and Saturday night, warmer. Mostly clear. Highs in the mid-90s. Lows in the upper 60s. Sunday, mostly sunny. Highs in the mid-90s. Sunday night, mostly clear. Chance of thunderstorms in the evening. Lows in the upper 60s. Chance of thunderstorms 30%. Monday through Wednesday, mostly clear. Highs in the lower 90s. Lows in the mid-60s. Again, the forecast for central Minnesota, from St. Cloud to the northwest Twin Cities suburbs for overnight, clear. Near steady temperature in the lower 50s. Southwest winds up to 5 miles an hour. At 2 a.m., in Buffalo, it was cloudy. The temperature was 50 degrees. The dew point was 50, and the relative humidity was 100%. The wind was calm. The pressure was 30.18 inches and rising. In Maple Lake, it was clear. The temperature was 55 degrees, the dew point was 49, and the relative humidity was 80%. The wind was calm. The pressure was 30.19 inches and steady. Elsewhere across central Minnesota, it was clear, with a temperature of 63 at the Twin Cities, 53 at St. Cloud, 54 at Anoka, and 56 at Crystal. Under clear skies, Princeton reported 52, Litchfield reported 57, and Little Falls reported 54. At Willmar, it was cloudy, with a temperature of 55. Around the state, it was clear, with a temperature of 57 at Mankato, 53 at Brainerd, 56 at Duluth, and 58 at International Falls. At Rochester, it was cloudy, with a temperature of 61. Once again at 2 a.m., in Buffalo, it was 50 degrees under cloudy skies. And in Maple Lake, it was 55 degrees under clear skies. 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The current time is 3 a.m. Central Daylight Time. Now here is the hazardous weather outlook for portions of central and southern Minnesota and west central Wisconsin for today and tonight. No hazardous weather is expected at this time. And now the extended outlook for the period Friday through Wednesday. Hot and humid this weekend with heat index values in the 95 to 105 range possible. WBGT will reach 85 to 87.
Heat will likely extend into next week as well. Spotter information statement. Sky warns spotter activation will not be needed. Now the forecast for central Minnesota, from St. Cloud to the northwest Twin Cities suburbs. Overnight, clear. Near steady temperature in the lower 50s. Southwest winds up to 5 miles an hour. Thursday, sunny. Highs in the lower 80s. Southwest winds up to 10 miles an hour. Thursday night, partly cloudy. Lows in the lower 60s. South winds 5 to 10 miles an hour. Friday, mostly sunny. Highs in the lower 80s. South winds 5 to 15 miles an hour. Friday night, partly cloudy. Lows in the mid-60s. South winds 10 to 15 miles an hour. Saturday and Saturday night, warmer. Mostly clear. Highs in the mid-90s. Lows in the upper 60s. Sunday, mostly sunny. Highs in the mid-90s. Sunday night, mostly clear. Chance of thunderstorms in the evening. Lows in the upper 60s. Chance of thunderstorms 30%. Monday through Wednesday, mostly clear. Highs in the lower 90s. Lows in the mid-60s. Again, the forecast for central Minnesota, from St. Cloud to the northwest Twin Cities suburbs for overnight, clear. Near steady temperature in the lower 50s. Southwest winds up to 5 miles an hour. 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The current time is 3:03 a.m. Central Daylight Time. Now here is the hazardous weather outlook for portions of central and southern Minnesota and west central Wisconsin. For today and tonight, no hazardous weather is expected at this time. And now the extended outlook for the period Friday through Wednesday. Hot and humid this weekend with heat index values in the 95 to 105 range possible. WBGT will reach 85 to 87. Heat will likely extend into next week as well. Spotter information statement. Sky warns spotter activation will not be needed. Now the forecast for central Minnesota, from St. Cloud to the northwest Twin Cities suburbs. Overnight, clear. Near steady temperature in the lower 50s. Southwest winds up to 5 miles an hour. Thursday, sunny. Highs in the lower 80s. Southwest winds up to 10 miles an hour. Thursday night, partly cloudy. Lows in the lower 60s. South winds 5 to 10 miles an hour. Friday, mostly sunny. Highs in the lower 80s. South winds 5 to 15 miles an hour. Friday night, partly cloudy. Lows in the mid-60s. South winds 10 to 15 miles an hour. Saturday and Saturday night, warmer. Mostly clear. Highs in the mid-90s. Lows in the upper 60s. Sunday, mostly sunny. Highs in the mid-90s. Sunday night, mostly clear. Chance of thunderstorms in the evening. Lows in the upper 60s. Chance of thunderstorms 30%. Monday through Wednesday, mostly clear. Highs in the lower 90s. Lows in the mid-60s. Again, the forecast for central Minnesota, from St. Cloud to the northwest Twin Cities suburbs for overnight, clear. Near steady temperature in the lower 50s. Southwest winds up to 5 miles an hour. 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
The current time is 3:05 a.m. Central Daylight Time. Now here is the

50s. Southwest winds up to 5 miles an hour. Thursday, sunny. Highs in the lower 80s. Southwest winds up to 10 miles an hour. Thursday night, partly cloudy. Lows in the lower 60s. South winds 5 to 10 miles an hour. Friday, mostly sunny. Highs in the lower 80s. South winds 5 to 15 miles an hour. Friday night, partly cloudy. Lows in the mid 60s. South winds 10 to 15 miles an hour. Saturday and Saturday night, warmer. Mostly clear. Highs in the mid 90s. Lows in the upper 60s. Sunday, mostly sunny. Highs in the mid-90s. Sunday night, mostly clear. Chance of thunderstorms in the evening. Lows in the upper 60s. Chance of thunderstorms 30%. Monday through Wednesday, mostly clear. Highs in the lower 90s. Lows in the mid-60s. Again, the forecast for central Minnesota, from St. Cloud to the northwest Twin Cities suburbs for overnight, clear. Near steady temperature in the lower 50s. Southwest winds up to 5 miles an hour. 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The current time is 3:08 a.m. Central Daylight Time. Now here is the hazardous weather outlook for portions of central and southern Minnesota and west central Wisconsin. For today and tonight, no hazardous weather is expected at this time. And now the extended outlook for the period Friday through Wednesday. Hot and humid this weekend with heat index values in the 95 to 105 range possible. WBGT will reach 85 to 87. Heat will likely extend into next week as well. Spotter information statement, Skywarn spotter activation will not be needed. Now the forecast for central Minnesota, from St. Cloud to the northwest Twin Cities suburbs. Overnight, clear. Near steady temperature in the lower 50s. Southwest winds up to 5 miles an hour. Thursday, sunny. Highs in the lower 80s. Southwest winds up to 10 miles an hour. Thursday night, partly cloudy. Lows in the lower 60s. South winds 5 to 10 miles an hour. Friday, mostly sunny. Highs in the lower 80s. South winds 5 to 15 miles an hour. Friday night, partly cloudy. Lows in the mid 60s. South winds 10 to 15 miles an hour. Saturday and Saturday night, warmer. Mostly clear. Highs in the mid-90s. Lows in the upper 60s. Sunday, mostly sunny. Highs in the mid-90s. Sunday night, mostly clear. Chance of thunderstorms in the evening. Lows in the upper 60s. Chance of thunderstorms 30%. Monday through Wednesday, mostly clear. Highs in the lower 90s. Lows in the mid-60s. Again, the forecast for central Minnesota, from St. Cloud to the northwest Twin Cities suburbs for overnight, clear. Near steady temperature in the lower 50s. Southwest winds up to 5 miles an hour. 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The current time is 3:11 a.m. Central Daylight Time. Now here is the hazardous weather outlook for portions of central and southern Minnesota and west central Wisconsin. For today and tonight, no hazardous weather is expected at this time. And now the extended outlook for the period Friday through Wednesday. Hot and humid this weekend with heat index values.

values in the 95 to 105 range possible. WBGT will reach 85 to 87. Heat will likely extend into next week as well. Spotter information statement. Sky warns spotter activation will not be needed. Now the forecast for central Minnesota, from St. Cloud to the northwest Twin Cities suburbs. Overnight, clear. Near steady temperature in the lower 50s. Southwest winds up to 5 miles an hour. Thursday, sunny. Highs in the lower 80s. Southwest winds up to 10 miles an hour. Thursday night, partly cloudy. Lows in the lower 60s. South winds 5 to 10 miles an hour. Friday, mostly sunny. Highs in the lower 80s. South winds 5 to 15 miles an hour. Friday night, partly cloudy. Lows in the mid 60s. South winds 10 to 15 miles an hour. Saturday and Saturday night, warmer. Mostly clear. Highs in the mid 90s. Lows in the upper 60s. Sunday, mostly sunny. Highs in the mid-90s. Sunday night, mostly clear. Chance of thunderstorms in the evening. Lows in the upper 60s. Chance of thunderstorms 30%. Monday through Wednesday, mostly clear. Highs in the lower 90s. Lows in the mid-60s. Again, the forecast for central Minnesota, from St. Cloud to the northwest Twin Cities suburbs for overnight, clear. Near steady temperature in the lower 50s. Southwest winds up to 5 miles an hour. 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The current time is 3:14 a.m. Central Daylight Time. Now here is the hazardous weather outlook for portions of central and southern Minnesota and west central Wisconsin. For today and tonight, no hazardous weather is expected at this time. And now the extended outlook for the period Friday through Wednesday. Hot and humid this weekend with heat index values in the 95 to 105 range possible. WBGT will reach 85 to 87. Heat will likely extend into next week as well. Spotter information statement. Sky warns spotter activation will not be needed. Now the forecast for central Minnesota, from St. Cloud to the northwest Twin Cities suburbs. Overnight, clear. Near steady temperature in the lower 50s. Southwest winds up to 5 miles an hour. Thursday, sunny. Highs in the lower 80s. Southwest winds up to 10 miles an hour. Thursday night, partly cloudy. Lows in the lower 60s. South winds 5 to 10 miles an hour. Friday, mostly sunny. Highs in the lower 80s. South winds 5 to 15 miles an hour. Friday night, partly cloudy. Lows in the mid 60s. South winds 10 to 15 miles an hour. Saturday and Saturday night, warmer. Mostly clear. Highs in the mid 90s. Lows in the upper 60s. Sunday, mostly sunny. Highs in the mid 90s. Sunday night, mostly clear. Chance of thunderstorms in the evening. Lows in the upper 60s. Chance of thunderstorms 30%. Monday through Wednesday, mostly clear. Highs in the lower 90s. Lows in the mid 60s. Again, the forecast for central Minnesota, from St. Cloud to the northwest Twin Cities suburbs for overnight, clear. Near steady temperature in the lower 50s. Southwest winds up to 5 miles an hour. At 3 a.m. in Buffalo, it was cloudy. The temperature was 50 degrees, the dew point was 48, and the relative humidity was 93%. The wind was calm.
the pressure was 30.17 inches and falling. In Maple Lake, it was clear the temperature was 53 degrees, the dew point was 49, and the relative humidity was 84%. The wind was calm. The pressure was 30.19 inches and steady. Elsewhere across central Minnesota, it was clear, with a temperature of 62 at the Twin Cities, 52 at St. Cloud, 53 at Anoka, and 55 at Crystal. Under clear skies, Princeton reported 51, Litchfield reported 55, and Little Falls reported 52. At Willmar, it was cloudy, with a temperature of 55. Around the state, it was clear, with a temperature of 58 at Mankato, 53 at Brainerd, 56 at Duluth, and 57 at International Falls. At Rochester, it was cloudy, with a temperature of 60. Once again at 3 a.m., in Buffalo, it was 50 degrees under cloudy skies. And in Maple Lake, it was 53 degrees under clear skies. 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The current time is 3:18 a.m. Central Daylight Time. Now here is the hazardous weather outlook for portions of central and southern Minnesota and west central Wisconsin for today and tonight. No hazardous weather is expected at this time. And now the extended outlook for the period Friday through Wednesday. Hot and humid this weekend with heat index values in the 95 to 105 range possible. WBGT will reach 85 to 87. Heat will likely extend into next week as well. Spotter information statement, Skywarn spotter activation will not be needed. Now the forecast for central Minnesota, from St. Cloud to the northwest Twin Cities suburbs. Overnight, clear. Near steady temperature in the lower 50s. Southwest winds up to 5 miles an hour. Thursday, sunny. Highs in the lower 80s. Southwest winds up to 10 miles an hour. Thursday night, partly cloudy. Lows in the lower 60s. South winds 5 to 10 miles an hour. Friday, mostly sunny. Highs in the lower 80s. South winds 5 to 15 miles an hour. Friday night, partly cloudy. Lows in the mid-60s. South winds 10 to 15 miles an hour. Saturday and Saturday night, warmer. Mostly clear. Highs in the mid-90s. Lows in the upper 60s. Sunday, mostly sunny. Highs in the mid-90s. Sunday night, mostly clear. Chance of thunderstorms in the evening. Lows in the upper 60s. Chance of thunderstorms 30%. Monday through Wednesday, mostly clear. Highs in the lower 90s. Lows in the mid-60s. Again, the forecast for central Minnesota, from St. Cloud to the northwest Twin Cities suburbs for overnight, clear. Near steady temperature in the lower 50s. Southwest winds up to 5 miles an hour. At 3 a.m., in Buffalo, it was cloudy. The temperature was 50 degrees, the dew point was 48, and the relative humidity was 93%. The wind was calm. The pressure was 30.17 inches and falling. In Maple Lake, it was clear the temperature was 53 degrees, the dew point was 49, and the relative humidity was 84%. The wind was calm. The pressure was 30.19 inches and steady. Elsewhere across central Minnesota, it was clear, with a temperature of 62 at the Twin Cities, 52 at St. Cloud, 53 at Anoka, and 55 at Crystal. Under clear skies, Princeton reported 51, Litchfield reported 55, and Little Falls reported 52. At Willmar, it was cloudy, with a temperature of 55. Around the state, it was clear, with a temperature of 58 at Mankato, 53 at Brainerd, 56 at Duluth,
and 57 at International Falls. At Rochester, it was cloudy, with a temperature of 60. Once again at 3 a.m., in Buffalo, it was 50 degrees under cloudy skies. And in Maple Lake, it was 53 degrees under clear skies. This is weather radio station WNG676 Clearwater, broadcasting on a frequency of 162.50 MHz. 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The current time is 3:22 a.m. Central Daylight Time. Now here is the hazardous weather outlook for portions of central and southern Minnesota and west central Wisconsin for today and tonight. No hazardous weather is expected at this time. And now the extended outlook for the period Friday through Wednesday. Hot and humid this weekend with heat index values in the 95 to 105 range possible. WBGT will reach 85 to 87. Heat will likely extend into next week as well. Spotter information statement, Skywarn spotter activation will not be needed. Now the forecast for central Minnesota, from St. Cloud to the northwest Twin Cities suburbs. Overnight, clear. Near steady temperature in the lower 50s. Southwest winds up to 5 miles an hour. Thursday, sunny. Highs in the lower 80s. Southwest winds up to 10 miles an hour. Thursday night, partly cloudy. Lows in the lower 60s. South winds 5 to 10 miles an hour. Friday, mostly sunny. Highs in the lower 80s. South winds 5 to 15 miles an hour. Friday night, partly cloudy. Lows in the mid-60s. South winds 10 to 15 miles an hour. Saturday and Saturday night, warmer. Mostly clear. Highs in the mid-90s. Lows in the upper 60s. Sunday, mostly sunny. Highs in the mid-90s. Sunday night, mostly clear. Chance of thunderstorms in the evening. Lows in the upper 60s. Chance of thunderstorms 30%. Monday through Wednesday, mostly clear. Highs in the lower 90s. Lows in the mid-60s. Again, the forecast for central Minnesota, from St. Cloud to the northwest Twin Cities suburbs for overnight, clear. Near steady temperature in the lower 50s. Southwest winds up to 5 miles an hour. At 3 a.m., in Buffalo, it was cloudy. The temperature was 50 degrees, the dew point was 48, and the relative humidity was 93%. The wind was calm. The pressure was 30.17 inches and falling. In Maple Lake, it was clear, the temperature was 53 degrees, the dew point was 49, and the relative humidity was 84%. The wind was calm. The pressure was 30.19 inches and steady. Elsewhere across central Minnesota, it was clear, with a temperature of 62 at the Twin Cities, 52 at St. Cloud, 53 at Anoka, and 55 at Crystal. Under clear skies, Princeton reported 51, Litchfield reported 55, and Little Falls reported 52. At Willmar, it was cloudy, with a temperature of 55. Around the state, it was clear, with a temperature of 58 at Mankato, 53 at Brainerd, 56 at Duluth, and 57 at International Falls. At Rochester, it was cloudy, with a temperature of 60. Once again at 3 a.m., in Buffalo, it was 50 degrees under cloudy skies. And in Maple Lake, it was 53 degrees under clear skies. This is weather radio station WNG676 Clearwater, broadcasting on a frequency of 162.50 MHz. 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The current time is 3:26 a.m. Central Daylight Time. Now here is the hazardous weather outlook for portions of central and southern Minnesota and west central Wisconsin.
for today and tonight. No hazardous weather is expected at this time. And now the extended outlook for the period Friday through Wednesday. Hot and humid this weekend with heat index values in the 95 to 105 range possible. WBGT will reach 85 to 87. Heat will likely extend into next week as well. Spotter information statement. Sky warns spotter activation will not be needed. Now the forecast for central Minnesota, from St. Cloud to the northwest Twin Cities suburbs. Overnight, clear. Near steady temperature in the lower 50s. Southwest winds up to 5 miles an hour. Thursday, sunny. Highs in the lower 80s. Southwest winds up to 10 miles an hour. Thursday night, partly cloudy. Lows in the lower 60s. South winds 5 to 10 miles an hour. Friday, mostly sunny. Highs in the lower 80s. South winds 5 to 15 miles an hour. Friday night, partly cloudy. Lows in the mid 60s. South winds 10 to 15 miles an hour. Saturday and Saturday night, warmer. Mostly clear. Highs in the mid-90s. Lows in the upper 60s. Sunday, mostly sunny. Highs in the mid-90s. Sunday night, mostly clear. Chance of thunderstorms in the evening. Lows in the upper 60s. Chance of thunderstorms 30%. Monday through Wednesday, mostly clear. Highs in the lower 90s. Lows in the mid-60s. Again, the forecast for central Minnesota, from St. Cloud to the northwest Twin Cities suburbs for overnight, clear. Near steady temperature in the lower 50s. Southwest winds up to 5 miles an hour. At 3 a.m., in Buffalo, it was cloudy. The temperature was 50 degrees. The dew point was 48, and the relative humidity was 93%. The wind was calm. The pressure was 30.17 inches and falling. In Maple Lake, it was clear. The temperature was 53 degrees, the dew point was 49, and the relative humidity was 84%. The wind was calm. The pressure was 30.19 inches and steady. Elsewhere across central Minnesota, it was clear, with a temperature of 62 at the Twin Cities, 52 at St. Cloud, 53 at Anoka, and 55 at Crystal. Under clear skies, Princeton reported 51, Litchfield reported 55, and Little Falls reported 52. At Willmar, it was cloudy, with a temperature of 55. Around the state, it was clear, with a temperature of 58 at Mankato, 53 at Brainerd, 56 at Duluth, and 57 at International Falls. At Rochester, it was cloudy, with a temperature of 60. Once again at 3 a.m., in Buffalo, it was 50 degrees under cloudy skies. And in Maple Lake, it was 53 degrees under clear skies. 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The current time is 3:30 a.m. Central Daylight Time. Now here is the hazardous weather outlook for portions of central and southern Minnesota and west central Wisconsin. For today and tonight, no hazardous weather is expected at this time. And now the extended outlook for the period Friday through Wednesday. Hot and humid this weekend with heat index values in the 95 to 105 range possible. WBGT will reach 85 to 87. Heat will likely extend into next week as well. Spotter information statement. Sky warns spotter activation will not be needed. Now the forecast for central Minnesota, from St. Cloud to the northwest Twin Cities suburbs. Overnight, clear. Near steady temperature in the lower 50s. Southwest winds up to 5 miles an hour. Thursday, sunny. Highs in the lower 80s.
Southwest winds up to 10 miles an hour. Thursday night, partly cloudy. Lows in the lower 60s. South winds 5 to 10 miles an hour. Friday, mostly sunny. Highs in the lower 80s. South winds 5 to 15 miles an hour. Friday night, partly cloudy. Lows in the mid 60s. South winds 10 to 15 miles an hour. Saturday and Saturday night, warmer. Mostly clear. Highs in the mid 90s. Lows in the upper 60s. Sunday, mostly sunny. Highs in the mid 90s. Sunday night, mostly clear. Chance of thunderstorms in the evening. Lows in the upper 60s. Chance of thunderstorms 30%. Monday through Wednesday, mostly clear. Highs in the lower 90s. Lows in the mid 60s. Again, the forecast for central Minnesota, from St. Cloud to the northwest Twin Cities suburbs for overnight, clear. Near steady temperature in the lower 50s. Southwest winds up to 5 miles an hour. At 3 a.m., in Buffalo, it was cloudy. The temperature was 50 degrees, the dew point was 48, and the relative humidity was 93%. The wind was calm. The pressure was 30.17 inches and falling. In Maple Lake, it was clear. The temperature was 53 degrees, the dew point was 49, and the relative humidity was 84%. The wind was calm. The pressure was 30.19 inches and steady. Elsewhere across central Minnesota, it was clear, with a temperature of 62 at the Twin Cities, 52 at St. Cloud, 53 at Anoka, and 55 at Crystal. Under clear skies, Princeton reported 51, Litchfield reported 55, and Little Falls reported 52. At Willmar, it was cloudy, with a temperature of 55. Around the state, it was clear, with a temperature of 58 at Mankato, 53 at Brainerd, 56 at Duluth, and 57 at International Falls. At Rochester, it was cloudy, with a temperature of 60. Once again at 3 a.m., in Buffalo, it was 50 degrees under cloudy skies. And in Maple Lake, it was 53 degrees under clear skies. 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The current time is 3:34 a.m. Central Daylight Time. Now here is the hazardous weather outlook for portions of central and southern Minnesota and west central Wisconsin. For today and tonight, no hazardous weather is expected at this time. And now the extended outlook for the period Friday through Wednesday. Hot and humid this weekend with heat index values in the 95 to 105 range possible. WBGT will reach 85 to 87. Heat will likely extend into next week as well. Spotter information statement, Skywarn spotter activation will not be needed. Now the forecast for central Minnesota, from St. Cloud to the northwest Twin Cities suburbs. Overnight, clear. Near steady temperature in the lower 50s. Southwest winds up to 5 miles an hour. Thursday, sunny. Highs in the lower 80s. Southwest winds up to 10 miles an hour. Thursday night, partly cloudy. Lows in the lower 60s. South winds 5 to 10 miles an hour. Friday, mostly sunny. Highs in the lower 80s. South winds 5 to 15 miles an hour. Friday night, partly cloudy. Lows in the mid 60s. South winds 10 to 15 miles an hour. Saturday and Saturday night, warmer. Mostly clear. Highs in the mid 90s. Lows in the upper 60s. Sunday, mostly sunny. Highs in the mid-90s. Sunday night, mostly clear. Chance of thunderstorms in the evening.
lows in the upper 60s. Chance of thunderstorms 30%. Monday through Wednesday, mostly clear. Highs in the lower 90s. Lows in the mid 60s. Again, the forecast for central Minnesota, from St. Cloud to the northwest Twin Cities suburbs for overnight, clear. Near steady temperature in the lower 50s. Southwest winds up to 5 miles an hour. At 3 a.m., in Buffalo, it was cloudy. The temperature was 50 degrees, the dew point was 48, and the relative humidity was 93%. The wind was calm. The pressure was 30.17 inches and falling. In Maple Lake, it was clear, the temperature was 53 degrees, the dew point was 49, and the relative humidity was 84%. The wind was calm. The pressure was 30.19 inches and steady. Elsewhere across central Minnesota, it was clear, with a temperature of 62 at the Twin Cities, 52 at St. Cloud, 53 at Anoka, and 55 at Crystal. Under clear skies, Princeton reported 51, Litchfield reported 55, and Little Falls reported 52. At Willmar, it was cloudy, with a temperature of 55. Around the state, it was clear, with a temperature of 58 at Mankato, 53 at Brainerd, 56 at Duluth, and 57 at International Falls. At Rochester, it was cloudy, with a temperature of 60. Once again at 3 a.m., in Buffalo, it was 50 degrees under cloudy skies. And in Maple Lake, it was 53 degrees under clear skies. 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The current time is 3:38 a.m. Central Daylight Time. Now here is the hazardous weather outlook for portions of central and southern Minnesota and west central Wisconsin for today and tonight. No hazardous weather is expected at this time. And now the extended outlook for the period Friday through Wednesday. Hot and humid this weekend with heat index values in the 95 to 105 range possible. WBGT will reach 85 to 87. Heat will likely extend into next week as well. Spotter information statement, Skywarn spotter activation will not be needed. Now the forecast for central Minnesota, from St. Cloud to the northwest Twin Cities suburbs. Overnight, clear. Near steady temperature in the lower 50s. Southwest winds up to 5 miles an hour. Thursday, sunny. Highs in the lower 80s. Southwest winds up to 10 miles an hour. Thursday night, partly cloudy. Lows in the lower 60s. South winds 5 to 10 miles an hour. Friday, mostly sunny. Highs in the lower 80s. South winds 5 to 15 miles an hour. Friday night, partly cloudy. Lows in the mid 60s. South winds 10 to 15 miles an hour. Saturday and Saturday night, warmer. Mostly clear. Highs in the mid 90s. Lows in the upper 60s. Sunday, mostly sunny. Highs in the mid-90s. Sunday night, mostly clear. Chance of thunderstorms in the evening. Lows in the upper 60s. Chance of thunderstorms 30%. Monday through Wednesday, mostly clear. Highs in the lower 90s. Lows in the mid-60s. Again, the forecast for central Minnesota, from St. Cloud to the northwest Twin Cities suburbs for overnight, clear. Near steady temperature in the lower 50s. Southwest winds up to 5 miles an hour. At 3 a.m., in Buffalo, it was cloudy. The temperature was 50 degrees, the dew point was 48, and the relative humidity was 93%. The wind was calm. The pressure was 30.17 inches and falling. In Maple Lake, it was clear, the temperature was 53 degrees,
The dew point was 49, and the relative humidity was 84%. The wind was calm. The pressure was 30.19 inches and steady. Elsewhere across central Minnesota, it was clear, with a temperature of 62 at the Twin Cities, 52 at St. Cloud, 53 at Anoka, and 55 at Crystal. Under clear skies, Princeton reported 51, Litchfield reported 55, and Little Falls reported 52. At Willmar, it was cloudy, with a temperature of 55. Around the state, it was clear, with a temperature of 58 at Mankato, 53 at Brainerd, 56 at Duluth, and 57 at International Falls. At Rochester, it was cloudy, with a temperature of 60. Once again at 3 a.m., in Buffalo, it was 50 degrees under cloudy skies. And in Maple Lake, it was 53 degrees under clear skies. 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The current time is 3:43 a.m. Central Daylight Time. Now here is the hazardous weather outlook for portions of central and southern Minnesota and west central Wisconsin. For today and tonight, no hazardous weather is expected at this time. And now the extended outlook for the period Friday through Wednesday. Hot and humid this weekend with heat index values in the 95 to 105 range possible. WBGT will reach 85 to 87. Heat will likely extend into next week as well. Spotter information statement, Skywarn spotter activation will not be needed. Now the forecast for central Minnesota, from St. Cloud to the northwest Twin Cities suburbs. Overnight, clear. Near steady temperature in the lower 50s. Southwest winds up to 5 miles an hour. Thursday, sunny. Highs in the lower 80s. Southwest winds up to 10 miles an hour. Thursday night, partly cloudy. Lows in the lower 60s. South winds 5 to 10 miles an hour. Friday, mostly sunny. Highs in the lower 80s. South winds 5 to 15 miles an hour. Friday night, partly cloudy. Lows in the mid-60s. South winds 10 to 15 miles an hour. Saturday and Saturday night, warmer. Mostly clear. Highs in the mid-90s. Lows in the upper 60s. Sunday, mostly sunny. Highs in the mid-90s. Sunday night, mostly clear. Chance of thunderstorms in the evening. Lows in the upper 60s. Chance of thunderstorms 30%. Monday through Wednesday, mostly clear. Highs in the lower 90s. Lows in the mid-60s. Again, the forecast for central Minnesota, from St. Cloud to the northwest Twin Cities suburbs for overnight, clear. Near steady temperature in the lower 50s. Southwest winds up to 5 miles an hour. At 3 a.m., in Buffalo, it was cloudy. The temperature was 50 degrees, the dew point was 48, and the relative humidity was 93%. The wind was calm. The pressure was 30.17 inches and falling. In Maple Lake, it was clear the temperature was 53 degrees. The dew point was 49, and the relative humidity was 84%. The wind was calm. The pressure was 30.19 inches and steady. Elsewhere across central Minnesota, it was clear, with a temperature of 62 at the Twin Cities, 52 at St. Cloud, 53 at Anoka, and 55 at Crystal. Under clear skies, Princeton reported 51, Litchfield reported 55, and Little Falls reported 52. At Willmar, it was cloudy, with a temperature of 55. Around the state, it was clear, with a temperature of 58 at Mankato, 53 at Brainerd, 56 at Duluth, and 57 at International Falls. At Rochester, it was cloudy, with a temperature of 60.
Once again at 3 a.m. in Buffalo, it was 50 degrees under cloudy skies. And in Maple Lake, it was 53 degrees under clear skies. This is weather radio station WNG676 Clearwater, broadcasting on a frequency of 162.50 MHz. 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The current time is 3:47 a.m. Central Daylight Time. Now here is the hazardous weather outlook for portions of central and southern Minnesota and west central Wisconsin for today and tonight. No hazardous weather is expected at this time. And now the extended outlook for the period Friday through Wednesday. Hot and humid this weekend with heat index values in the 95 to 105 range possible. WBGT will reach 85 to 87. Heat will likely extend into next week as well. Spotter information statement. Skywarn spotter activation will not be needed. Now the forecast for central Minnesota, from St. Cloud to the northwest Twin Cities suburbs. Overnight, clear. Near steady temperature in the lower 50s. Southwest winds up to 5 miles an hour. Thursday, sunny. Highs in the lower 80s. Southwest winds up to 10 miles an hour. Thursday night, partly cloudy. Lows in the lower 60s. South winds 5 to 10 miles an hour. Friday, mostly sunny. Highs in the lower 80s. South winds 5 to 15 miles an hour. Friday night, partly cloudy. Lows in the mid-60s. South winds 10 to 15 miles an hour. Saturday and Saturday night, warmer. Mostly clear. Highs in the mid-90s. Lows in the upper 60s. Sunday, mostly sunny. Highs in the mid-90s. Sunday night, mostly clear. Chance of thunderstorms in the evening. Lows in the upper 60s. Chance of thunderstorms 30%. Monday through Wednesday, mostly clear. Highs in the lower 90s. Lows in the mid-60s. Again, the forecast for central Minnesota, from St. Cloud to the northwest Twin Cities suburbs for overnight, clear. Near steady temperature in the lower 50s. Southwest winds up to 5 miles an hour. At 3 a.m. in Buffalo, it was cloudy. The temperature was 50 degrees, the dew point was 48, and the relative humidity was 93%. The wind was calm. Pressure was 30.17 inches and falling. In Maple Lake, it was clear. The temperature was 53 degrees. The dew point was 49, and the relative humidity was 84%. The wind was calm. The pressure was 30.19 inches and steady. Elsewhere across central Minnesota, it was clear, with a temperature of 62 at the Twin Cities, 52 at St. Cloud, 53 at Anoka, and 55 at Crystal. Under clear skies, Princeton reported 51, Litchfield reported 55, and Little Falls reported 52. At Willmar, it was cloudy, with a temperature of 55. Around the state, it was clear, with a temperature of 58 at Mankato, 53 at Brainerd, 56 at Duluth, and 57 at International Falls. At Rochester, it was cloudy, with a temperature of 60. Once again at 3 a.m., in Buffalo, it was 50 degrees under cloudy skies. And in Maple Lake, it was 53 degrees under clear skies. This is weather radio station WNG676 Clearwater, broadcasting on a frequency of 162.50 MHz. 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The current time is 3:51 a.m. Central Daylight Time. Now here is the hazardous weather outlook for portions of central and southern Minnesota and west central Wisconsin for today and tonight. No hazardous weather is expected at this time.
and now the extended outlook for the period Friday through Wednesday. Hot and humid this weekend with heat index values in the 95 to 105 range possible. WBGT will reach 85 to 87. Heat will likely extend into next week as well. Spotter information statement, Sky warns spotter activation will not be needed. Now the forecast for central Minnesota, from St. Cloud to the northwest Twin Cities suburbs. Overnight, clear. Near steady temperature in the lower 50s. Southwest winds up to 5 miles an hour. Thursday, sunny. Highs in the lower 80s. Southwest winds up to 10 miles an hour. Thursday night, partly cloudy. Lows in the lower 60s. South winds 5 to 10 miles an hour. Friday, mostly sunny. Highs in the lower 80s. South winds 5 to 15 miles an hour. Friday night, partly cloudy. Lows in the mid-60s. South winds 10 to 15 miles an hour. Saturday and Saturday night, warmer. Mostly clear. Highs in the mid-90s. Lows in the upper 60s. Sunday, mostly sunny. Highs in the mid-90s. Sunday night, mostly clear. Chance of thunderstorms in the evening. Lows in the upper 60s. Chance of thunderstorms 30%. Monday through Wednesday, mostly clear. Highs in the lower 90s. Lows in the mid-60s. Again, the forecast for central Minnesota, from St. Cloud to the northwest Twin Cities suburbs for overnight, clear. Near steady temperature in the lower 50s. Southwest winds up to 5 miles an hour. At 3 a.m., in Buffalo, it was cloudy. The temperature was 50 degrees, the dew point was 48, and the relative humidity was 93%. The wind was calm. The pressure was 30.17 inches and falling. In Maple Lake, it was clear, the temperature was 53 degrees, the dew point was 49, and the relative humidity was 84%. The wind was calm. The pressure was 30.19 inches and steady. Elsewhere across central Minnesota, it was clear, with a temperature of 62 at the Twin Cities, 52 at St. Cloud, 53 at Anoka, and 55 at Crystal. Under clear skies, Princeton reported 51, Litchfield reported 55, and Little Falls reported 52. At Willmar, it was cloudy, with a temperature of 55. Around the state, it was clear, with a temperature of 58 at Mankato, 53 at Brainerd, 56 at Duluth, and 57 at International Falls. At Rochester, it was cloudy, with a temperature of 60. Once again at 3 a.m., in Buffalo, it was 50 degrees under cloudy skies. And in Maple Lake, it was 53 degrees under clear skies. 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The current time is 3:55 a.m. Central Daylight Time. Now here is the hazardous weather outlook for portions of central and southern Minnesota and west central Wisconsin for today and tonight. No hazardous weather is expected at this time. And now the extended outlook for the period Friday through Wednesday. Hot and humid this weekend with heat index values in the 95 to 105 range possible. WBGT will reach 85 to 87. Heat will likely extend into next week as well. Spotter information statement, Sky warns spotter activation will not be needed. Now the forecast for central Minnesota, from St. Cloud to the northwest Twin Cities suburbs. Overnight, clear. Near steady temperature in the lower 50s. Southwest winds up to 5 miles an hour. Thursday, sunny. Highs in the lower 80s. Southwest winds up to 10 miles an hour. Thursday night,
partly cloudy. Lows in the lower 60s. South winds 5 to 10 miles an hour.

Friday, mostly sunny. Highs in the lower 80s. South winds 5 to 15 miles an hour. Friday night, partly cloudy. Lows in the mid 60s. South winds 10 to 15 miles an hour. Saturday and Saturday night, warmer. Mostly clear. Highs in the mid 90s. Lows in the upper 60s. Sunday, mostly sunny. Highs in the mid 90s. Sunday night, mostly clear. Chance of thunderstorms in the evening. Lows in the upper 60s. Chance of thunderstorms 30%. Monday through Wednesday, mostly clear. Highs in the lower 90s. Lows in the mid 60s. Again, the forecast for central Minnesota, from St. Cloud to the northwest Twin Cities suburbs for overnight, clear. Near steady temperature in the lower 50s. Southwest winds up to 5 miles an hour. At 3 a.m., in Buffalo, it was cloudy. The temperature was 50 degrees, the dew point was 48, and the relative humidity was 93%. The wind was calm. The pressure was 30.17 inches and falling. In Maple Lake, it was clear. The temperature was 53 degrees, the dew point was 49, and the relative humidity was 84%. The wind was calm. The pressure was 30.19 inches and steady. Elsewhere across central Minnesota, it was clear, with a temperature of 62 at the Twin Cities, 52 at St. Cloud, 53 at Anoka, and 55 at Crystal. Under clear skies, Princeton reported 51, Litchfield reported 55, and Little Falls reported 52. At Willmar, it was cloudy, with a temperature of 55. Around the state, it was clear, with a temperature of 58 at Mankato, 53 at Brainerd, 56 at Duluth, and 57 at International Falls. At Rochester, it was cloudy, with a temperature of 60. Once again at 3 a.m., in Buffalo, it was 50 degrees under cloudy skies. And in Maple Lake, it was 53 degrees under clear skies. 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The current time is 3:59 a.m. Central Daylight Time. Now here is the hazardous weather outlook for portions of central and southern Minnesota and west central Wisconsin for today and tonight. No hazardous weather is expected at this time. And now the extended outlook for the period Friday through Wednesday. Hot and humid this weekend with heat index values in the 95 to 105 range possible. WBGT will reach 85 to 87. Heat will likely extend into next week as well. Spotter information statement, Skywarn spotter activation will not be needed. Now the forecast for central Minnesota, from St. Cloud to the northwest Twin Cities suburbs. Overnight, clear. Near steady temperature in the lower 50s. Southwest winds up to 5 miles an hour. Thursday, sunny. Highs in the lower 80s. Southwest winds up to 10 miles an hour. Thursday night, partly cloudy. Lows in the lower 60s. South winds 5 to 10 miles an hour. Friday, mostly sunny. Highs in the lower 80s. South winds 5 to 15 miles an hour. Friday night, partly cloudy. Lows in the mid 60s. South winds 10 to 15 miles an hour. Saturday and Saturday night, warmer. Mostly clear. Highs in the mid 90s. Lows in the upper 60s. Sunday, mostly sunny. Highs in the mid 90s. Sunday night, mostly clear. Chance of thunderstorms in the evening. Lows in the upper 60s. Chance of thunderstorms 30%. Monday through Wednesday, mostly clear. Highs in the lower 90s. Lows in the mid 60s.
Again, the forecast for central Minnesota, from St. Cloud to the northwest Twin Cities suburbs for overnight, clear. Near steady temperature in the lower 50s. Southwest winds up to 5 miles an hour. Now the forecast for central Minnesota, from St. Cloud to the northwest Twin Cities suburbs. Today, sunny. Highs in the lower 80s. Southwest winds up to 10 miles an hour. Tonight, partly cloudy. Lows in the lower 60s. South winds 5 to 10 miles an hour. Friday, mostly sunny. Highs in the lower 80s. South winds 5 to 15 miles an hour. Friday night, partly cloudy. Lows in the mid-60s. South winds 10 to 15 miles an hour. Saturday, warmer, sunny. Highs in the mid-90s. Saturday night, increasing clouds. Lows in the upper 60s. Sunday, mostly sunny. Highs in the mid-90s. Sunday night, mostly clear. A 30% chance of thunderstorms in the evening. Lows in the lower 70s. Monday, sunny. Highs in the mid-90s. Monday night through Wednesday, mostly clear. Lows in the upper 60s. Highs in the lower 90s. Again, the forecast for central Minnesota, from St. Cloud to the northwest Twin Cities suburbs for today, sunny. Highs in the lower 80s. Southwest winds up to 10 miles an hour. The St. Cloud, Minnesota climate summary for yesterday, July 22, 2026. Yesterday's high temperature of 74 degrees occurred at 4:54 p.m. The record high is 107 degrees, which was set in 1934. Yesterday's low temperature of 51 degrees occurred at 3 a.m. The record low is 42 degrees, which was set in 1947. No precipitation fell yesterday. No snow fell yesterday. The normal high temperature for today is 82 degrees, and the normal low is 59. The record high for today is 107, which occurred in 1934, and the record low is 45, which occurred in 1978. Sunrise today is at 5:50 a.m. and sunset is at 8:55 p.m. This is Weather Radio Station WNG676 Clearwater, broadcasting on a frequency of 162.50 MHz. 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The current time is 4:04 a.m. Central Daylight Time. Now here is the hazardous weather outlook for portions of central and southern Minnesota and west central Wisconsin. For today and tonight, no hazardous weather is expected at this time. And now the extended outlook for the period Friday through Wednesday. Hot and humid this weekend with heat index values in the 95 to 105 range possible. WBGT will reach 85 to 87. Heat will likely extend into next week as well. Spotter information statement, Skywarn spotter activation will not be needed. Now the forecast for central Minnesota. From St. Cloud to the northwest Twin Cities suburbs. Today, sunny. Highs in the lower 80s. Southwest winds up to 10 miles an hour. Tonight, partly cloudy. Lows in the lower 60s. South winds 5 to 10 miles an hour. Friday, mostly sunny. Highs in the lower 80s. South winds 5 to 15 miles an hour. Friday night, partly cloudy. Lows in the mid-60s. South winds 10 to 15 miles an hour. Saturday, warmer, sunny. Highs in the mid-90s. Saturday night, increasing clouds. Lows in the upper 60s. Sunday, mostly sunny. Highs in the mid-90s. Sunday night, mostly clear. A 30% chance of thunderstorms in the evening. Lows in the lower 70s. Monday, sunny. Highs in the mid-90s. Monday night through

p.m. Central Daylight Time. Now here is the hazardous weather outlook for portions of central and southern Minnesota and west central Wisconsin for today and tonight. No hazardous weather is expected at this time. And now the extended outlook for the period Friday through Wednesday. Hot and humid this weekend with heat index values in the 95 to 105 range possible. WBGT will reach 85 to 87. Heat will likely extend into next week as well. Spotter information statement. Sky warns spotter activation will not be needed. Now the forecast for central Minnesota, from St. Cloud to the northwest Twin Cities suburbs. Today, sunny. Highs in the lower 80s. Southwest winds up to 10 miles an hour. Tonight, partly cloudy. Lows in the lower 60s. South winds 5 to 10 miles an hour. Friday, mostly sunny. Highs in the lower 80s. South winds 5 to 15 miles an hour. Friday night, partly cloudy. Lows in the mid-60s. South winds 10 to 15 miles an hour. Saturday, warmer, sunny. Highs in the mid-90s. Saturday night, increasing clouds. Lows in the upper 60s. Sunday, mostly sunny. Highs in the mid-90s. Sunday night, mostly clear. A 30% chance of thunderstorms in the evening. Lows in the lower 70s. Monday, sunny. Highs in the mid-90s. Monday night through Wednesday, mostly clear. Lows in the upper 60s. Highs in the lower 90s. Again, the forecast for central Minnesota, from St. Cloud to the northwest Twin Cities suburbs for today, sunny. Highs in the lower 80s. Southwest winds up to 10 miles an hour. 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The St. Cloud, Minnesota Climate Summary for yesterday, July 22, 2026. Yesterday's high temperature of 74 degrees occurred at 4:54 p.m. The record high is 107 degrees, which was set in 1934. Yesterday's low temperature of 51 degrees occurred at 3 a.m. The record low is 42 degrees, which was set in 1947. No precipitation fell yesterday. No snow fell yesterday. The normal high temperature for today is 82 degrees, and the normal low is 59. The record high for today is 107, which occurred in 1934. And the record low is 45, which occurred in 1978. Sunrise today is at 5:50 a.m. and sunset is at 8:55 p.m. The current time is 4:11 a.m. Central Daylight Time. Now here is the hazardous weather outlook for portions of central and southern Minnesota and west central Wisconsin for today and tonight. No hazardous weather is expected at this time. And now the extended outlook for the period Friday through Wednesday. Hot and humid this weekend with heat index values in the 95 to 105 range possible. WBGT will reach 85 to 87. Heat will likely extend into next week as well. Spotter information statement. Sky warns spotter activation will not be needed. Now the forecast for central Minnesota, from St. Cloud to the northwest Twin Cities suburbs. Today, sunny. Highs in the lower 80s. Southwest winds up to 10 miles an hour. Tonight, partly cloudy. Lows in the lower 60s. South winds 5 to 10 miles an hour. Friday, mostly sunny. Highs in the lower 80s. South winds 5 to 15 miles an hour. Friday night, partly cloudy. Lows in the mid-60s. South winds 10 to 15 miles an hour. Saturday, warmer, sunny. Highs in the mid-90s.

Saturday night, increasing clouds. Lows in the upper 60s. Sunday, mostly sunny. Highs in the mid-90s. Sunday night, mostly clear. A 30% chance of thunderstorms in the evening. Lows in the lower 70s. Monday, sunny. Highs in the mid-90s. Monday night through Wednesday, mostly clear. Lows in the upper 60s. Highs in the lower 90s. Again, the forecast for central Minnesota, from St. Cloud to the northwest Twin Cities suburbs for today, sunny. Highs in the lower 80s. Southwest winds up to 10 miles an hour. 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The current time is 4:13 a.m. Central Daylight Time. Now here is the hazardous weather outlook for portions of central and southern Minnesota and west central Wisconsin for today and tonight. No hazardous weather is expected at this time. And now the extended outlook for the period Friday through Wednesday. Hot and humid this weekend with heat index values in the 95 to 105 range possible. WBGT will reach 85 to 87. Heat will likely extend into next week as well. Spotter information statement, Skywarn spotter activation will not be needed. Now the forecast for central Minnesota, from St. Cloud to the northwest Twin Cities suburbs. Today, sunny. Highs in the lower 80s. Southwest winds up to 10 miles an hour. Tonight, partly cloudy. Lows in the lower 60s. South winds 5 to 10 miles an hour. Friday, mostly sunny. Highs in the lower 80s. South winds 5 to 15 miles an hour. Friday night, partly cloudy. Lows in the mid-60s. South winds 10 to 15 miles an hour. Saturday, warmer, sunny. Highs in the mid-90s. Saturday night, increasing clouds. Lows in the upper 60s. Sunday, mostly sunny. Highs in the mid-90s. Sunday night, mostly clear. A 30% chance of thunderstorms in the evening. Lows in the lower 70s. Monday, sunny. Highs in the mid-90s. Monday night through Wednesday, mostly clear. Lows in the upper 60s. Highs in the lower 90s. Again, the forecast for central Minnesota, from St. Cloud to the northwest Twin Cities suburbs for today, sunny. Highs in the lower 80s. Southwest winds up to 10 miles an hour. At 4 a.m., in Buffalo, it was cloudy. The temperature was 48 degrees, the dew point was 48, and the relative humidity was 100%. The wind was calm. The pressure was 30.17 inches and steady. In Maple Lake, it was clear, the temperature was 54 degrees, the dew point was 50, and the relative humidity was 87%. The wind was calm. The pressure was 30.19 inches and steady. Elsewhere across central Minnesota, it was clear, with a temperature of 61 at the Twin Cities, 51 at St. Cloud, 51 at Anoka, and 53 at Crystal. Under clear skies, Princeton reported 49, Litchfield reported 54, and Little Falls reported 52. At Willmar, it was cloudy, with a temperature of 54. Around the state, it was clear, and temperatures were between 55 and 57 degrees. Once again at 4 a.m., in Buffalo, it was 48 degrees under cloudy skies. And in Maple Lake, it was 54 degrees under clear skies. 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
The current time is 4:17 a.m. Central Daylight Time. Now here is the hazardous weather outlook for portions of central and southern Minnesota and west central Wisconsin for today and tonight. No hazardous weather is expected at this time. And now the extended outlook for the period Friday through Wednesday. Hot and humid this weekend with heat index values in the 95 to 105 range possible. WBGT will reach 85 to 87. Heat will likely extend into next week as well. Spotter information statement, Sky warns spotter activation will not be needed. Now the forecast for central Minnesota, from St. Cloud to the northwest Twin Cities suburbs. Today, sunny. Highs in the lower 80s. Southwest winds up to 10 miles an hour. Tonight, partly cloudy. Lows in the lower 60s. South winds 5 to 10 miles an hour. Friday, mostly sunny. Highs in the lower 80s. South winds 5 to 15 miles an hour. Friday night, partly cloudy. Lows in the mid-60s. South winds 10 to 15 miles an hour. Saturday, warmer, sunny. Highs in the mid-90s. Saturday night, increasing clouds. Lows in the upper 60s. Sunday, mostly sunny. Highs in the mid-90s. Sunday night, mostly clear. A 30% chance of thunderstorms in the evening. Lows in the lower 70s. Monday, sunny. Highs in the mid-90s. Monday night through Wednesday, mostly clear. Lows in the upper 60s. Highs in the lower 90s. Again, the forecast for central Minnesota, from St. Cloud to the northwest Twin Cities suburbs for today, sunny. Highs in the lower 80s. Southwest winds up to 10 miles an hour. At 4 a.m., in Buffalo, it was cloudy. The temperature was 48 degrees, the dew point was 48, and the relative humidity was 100%. The wind was calm. The pressure was 30.17 inches and steady. In Maple Lake, it was clear, the temperature was 54 degrees, the dew point was 50, and the relative humidity was 87%. The wind was calm. The pressure was 30.19 inches and steady. Elsewhere across central Minnesota, it was clear, with a temperature of 61 at the Twin Cities, 51 at St. Cloud, 51 at Anoka, and 53 at Crystal. Under clear skies, Princeton reported 49, Litchfield reported 54, and Little Falls reported 52. At Willmar, it was cloudy, with a temperature of 54. Around the state, it was clear, and temperatures were between 55 and 57 degrees. Once again at 4 a.m., in Buffalo, it was 48 degrees under cloudy skies. And in Maple Lake, it was 54 degrees under clear skies. The St. Cloud, Minnesota climate summary for yesterday, July 22, 2026. Yesterday's high temperature of 74 degrees occurred at 4:54 p.m. The record high is 107 degrees, which was set in 1934. Yesterday's low temperature of 51 degrees occurred at 3 a.m. The record low is 42 degrees, which was set in 1947. No precipitation fell yesterday. No snow fell yesterday. The normal high temperature for today is 82 degrees, and the normal low is 59. The record high for today is 107, which occurred in 1934, and the record low is 45, which occurred in 1978. Sunrise today is at 5:50 a.m., and sunset is at 8:55 p.m. This is Weather Radio Station WNG676 Clearwater, broadcasting on a frequency of 162.50 MHz. 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The current time is 4:22 a.m. Central Daylight Time. Now here is the hazardous weather outlook for portions of central and southern Minnesota and west central Wisconsin.

Johnson. For today and tonight, no hazardous weather is expected at this time. And now the extended outlook for the period Friday through Wednesday. Hot and humid this weekend with heat index values in the 95 to 105 range possible. WBGT will reach 85 to 87. Heat will likely extend into next week as well. Spotter information statement. Sky warns spotter activation will not be needed. Now the forecast for central Minnesota, from St. Cloud to the northwest Twin Cities suburbs. Today, sunny. Highs in the lower 80s. Southwest winds up to 10 miles an hour. Tonight, partly cloudy. Lows in the lower 60s. South winds 5 to 10 miles an hour. Friday, mostly sunny. Highs in the lower 80s. South winds 5 to 15 miles an hour. Friday night, partly cloudy. Lows in the mid-60s. South winds 10 to 15 miles an hour. Saturday, warmer, sunny. Highs in the mid-90s. Saturday night, increasing clouds. Lows in the upper 60s. Sunday, mostly sunny. Highs in the mid-90s. Sunday night, mostly clear. A 30% chance of thunderstorms in the evening. Lows in the lower 70s. Monday, sunny. Highs in the mid-90s. Monday night through Wednesday, mostly clear. Lows in the upper 60s. Highs in the lower 90s. Again, the forecast for central Minnesota, from St. Cloud to the northwest Twin Cities suburbs for today, sunny. Highs in the lower 80s. Southwest winds up to 10 miles an hour. At 4 a.m., in Buffalo, it was cloudy. The temperature was 48 degrees, the dew point was 48, and the relative humidity was 100%. The wind was calm. The pressure was 30.17 inches and steady. In Maple Lake, it was clear, the temperature was 54 degrees, the dew point was 50, and the relative humidity was 87%. The wind was calm. The pressure was 30.19 inches and steady. Elsewhere across central Minnesota, it was clear, with a temperature of 61 at the Twin Cities, 51 at St. Cloud, 51 at Anoka, and 53 at Crystal. Under clear skies, Princeton reported 49, Litchfield reported 54, and Little Falls reported 52. At Willmar, it was cloudy, with a temperature of 54. Around the state, it was clear, and temperatures were between 55 and 57 degrees. Once again at 4 a.m., in Buffalo, it was 48 degrees under cloudy skies. And in Maple Lake, it was 54 degrees under clear skies. 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The current time is 4:26 a.m. Central Daylight Time. Now here is the hazardous weather outlook for portions of central and southern Minnesota and west central Wisconsin. For today and tonight, no hazardous weather is expected at this time. And now the extended outlook for the period Friday through Wednesday. Hot and humid this weekend with heat index values in the 95 to 105 range possible. WBGT will reach 85 to 87. Heat will likely extend into next week as well. Spotter information statement. Sky warns spotter activation will not be needed. Now the forecast for central Minnesota, from St. Cloud to the northwest Twin Cities suburbs. Today, sunny. Highs in the lower 80s. Southwest winds up to 10 miles an hour. Tonight, partly cloudy. Lows in the lower 60s. South winds 5 to 10 miles an hour. Friday, mostly sunny. Highs in the lower 80s. South winds 5 to 15 miles an hour. Friday night, partly cloudy.

Was in the mid-60s. South winds 10 to 15 miles an hour. Saturday, warmer, sunny. Highs in the mid-90s. Saturday night, increasing clouds. Lows in the upper 60s. Sunday, mostly sunny. Highs in the mid-90s. Sunday night, mostly clear. A 30% chance of thunderstorms in the evening. Lows in the lower 70s. Monday, sunny. Highs in the mid-90s. Monday night through Wednesday, mostly clear. Lows in the upper 60s. Highs in the lower 90s. Again, the forecast for central Minnesota, from St. Cloud to the northwest Twin Cities suburbs for today, sunny. Highs in the lower 80s. Southwest winds up to 10 miles an hour. It's 4 a.m. in Buffalo. It was cloudy. The temperature was 48 degrees, the dew point was 48, and the relative humidity was 100%. The wind was calm. The pressure was 30.17 inches and steady. In Maple Lake, it was clear. The temperature was 54 degrees, the dew point was 50, and the relative humidity was 87%. The wind was calm. The pressure was 30.19 inches and steady. Elsewhere across central Minnesota, it was clear, with a temperature of 61 at the Twin Cities, 51 at St. Cloud, 51 at Anoka, and 53 at Crystal. Under clear skies, Princeton reported 49, Litchfield reported 54, and Little Falls reported 52. At Willmar, it was cloudy, with a temperature of 54. Around the state, it was clear, and temperatures were between 55 and 57 degrees. Once again at 4 a.m., in Buffalo, it was 48 degrees under cloudy skies. And in Maple Lake, it was 54 degrees under clear skies. 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The St. Cloud, Minnesota Climate Summary for yesterday, July 22, 2026. Yesterday's high temperature of 74 degrees occurred at 4:54 p.m. The record high is 107 degrees, which was set in 1934. Yesterday's low temperature of 51 degrees occurred at 3 a.m. The record low is 42 degrees, which was set in 1947. No precipitation fell yesterday. No snow fell yesterday. The normal high temperature for today is 82 degrees, and the normal low is 59. The record high for today is 107, which occurred in 1934. And the record low is 45, which occurred in 1978. Sunrise today is at 5:50 a.m. and sunset is at 8:55 p.m. The current time is 4:31 a.m. Central Daylight Time. Now here is the hazardous weather outlook for portions of central and southern Minnesota and west central Wisconsin for today and tonight. No hazardous weather is expected at this time. And now the extended outlook for the period Friday through Wednesday. Hot and humid this weekend with heat index values in the 95 to 105 range possible. WBGT will reach 85 to 87. Heat will likely extend into next week as well. Spotter information statement, Skywarn spotter activation will not be needed. Now the forecast for central Minnesota. From St. Cloud to the northwest Twin Cities suburbs. Today, sunny. Highs in the lower 80s. Southwest winds up to 10 miles an hour. Tonight, partly cloudy. Lows in the lower 60s. South winds 5 to 10 miles an hour. Friday, mostly sunny. Highs in the lower 80s. South winds 5 to 15 miles an hour. Friday night, partly cloudy. Lows in the mid-60s. South winds 10 to 15 miles an hour. Saturday, warmer, sunny. Highs in the mid-90s. Saturday night,
increasing clouds. Lows in the upper 60s. Sunday, mostly sunny. Highs in the mid-90s. Sunday night, mostly clear. A 30% chance of thunderstorms in the evening. Lows in the lower 70s. Monday, sunny. Highs in the mid-90s. Monday night through Wednesday, mostly clear. Lows in the upper 60s. Highs in the lower 90s. Again, the forecast for central Minnesota, from St. Cloud to the northwest Twin Cities suburbs for today, sunny. Highs in the lower 80s. Southwest winds up to 10. Southwest winds up to 10 miles an hour. At 4 a.m., in Buffalo, it was cloudy. The temperature was 48 degrees, the dew point was 48, and the relative humidity was 100%. The wind was calm. The pressure was 30.17 inches and steady. In Maple Lake, it was clear, the temperature was 54 degrees, the dew point was 50, and the relative humidity was 87%. The wind was calm. The pressure was 30.19 inches and steady. Elsewhere across central Minnesota, it was clear, with a temperature of 61 at the Twin Cities, 51 at St. Cloud, 51 at Anoka, and 53 at Crystal. Under clear skies, Princeton reported 49, Litchfield reported 54, and Little Falls reported 52. At Willmar, it was cloudy, with a temperature of 54. Around the state, it was clear, and temperatures were between 55 and 57 degrees. Once again at 4 a.m., in Buffalo, it was 48 degrees under cloudy skies. And in Maple Lake, it was 54 degrees under clear skies. This is weather radio station WNG676 Clearwater, broadcasting on a frequency of 162.50 MHz. 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The current time is 4:34 a.m. Central Daylight Time. Now here is the hazardous weather outlook for portions of central and southern Minnesota and west central Wisconsin for today and tonight. No hazardous weather is expected at this time. And now the extended outlook for the period Friday through Wednesday. Hot and humid this weekend with heat index values in the 95 to 105 range possible. WBGT will reach 85 to 87. Heat will likely extend into next week as well. Spotter information statement, Skywarn spotter activation will not be needed. Now the forecast for central Minnesota, from St. Cloud to the northwest Twin Cities suburbs. Today, sunny. Highs in the lower 80s. Southwest winds up to 10 miles an hour. Tonight, partly cloudy. Lows in the lower 60s. South winds 5 to 10 miles an hour. Friday, mostly sunny. Highs in the lower 80s. South winds 5 to 15 miles an hour. Friday night, partly cloudy. Lows in the mid-60s. South winds 10 to 15 miles an hour. Saturday, warmer, sunny. Highs in the mid-90s. Saturday night, increasing clouds. Lows in the upper 60s. Sunday, mostly sunny. Highs in the mid-90s. Sunday night, mostly clear. A 30% chance of thunderstorms in the evening. Lows in the lower 70s. Monday, sunny. Highs in the mid-90s. Monday night through Wednesday, mostly clear. Lows in the upper 60s. Highs in the lower 90s. Again, the forecast for central Minnesota, from St. Cloud to the northwest Twin Cities suburbs for today, sunny. Highs in the lower 80s. Southwest winds up to 10 miles an hour. At 4 a.m., in Buffalo, it was cloudy. The temperature was 48 degrees, the dew point was 48, and the relative humidity was 100%. The wind was calm. The pressure was 30.17 inches and steady.
in Maple Lake.

it was clear the temperature was 54 degrees, the dew point was 50, and the relative humidity was 87%. The wind was calm. Pressure was 30.19 inches and steady. Elsewhere across central Minnesota, it was clear, with a temperature of 61 at the Twin Cities, 51 at St. Cloud, 51 at Anoka, and 53 at Crystal. Under clear skies, Princeton reported 49, Litchfield reported 54, and Little Falls reported 52. At Willmar, it was cloudy, with a temperature of 54. Around the state, it was clear, and temperatures were between 55 and 57 degrees. Once again at 4 a.m., in Buffalo, it was 48 degrees under cloudy skies. And in Maple Lake, it was 54 degrees under clear skies. 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The current time is 4:38 a.m. Central Daylight Time. Now here is the hazardous weather outlook for portions of central and southern Minnesota and west central Wisconsin. For today and tonight, no hazardous weather is expected at this time. And now the extended outlook for the period Friday through Wednesday. Hot and humid this weekend with heat index values in the 95 to 105 range possible. WBGT will reach 85 to 87. Heat will likely extend into next week as well. Spotter information statement, Skywarn spotter activation will not be needed. Now the forecast for central Minnesota, from St. Cloud to the northwest Twin Cities suburbs. Today, sunny. Highs in the lower 80s. Southwest winds up to 10 miles an hour. Tonight, partly cloudy. Lows in the lower 60s. South winds 5 to 10 miles an hour. Friday, mostly sunny. Highs in the lower 80s. South winds 5 to 15 miles an hour. Friday night, partly cloudy. Lows in the mid-60s. South winds 10 to 15 miles an hour. Saturday, warmer, sunny. Highs in the mid-90s. Saturday night, increasing clouds. Lows in the upper 60s. Sunday, mostly sunny. Highs in the mid-90s. Sunday night, mostly clear. A 30% chance of thunderstorms in the evening. Lows in the lower 70s. Monday, sunny. Highs in the mid-90s. Monday night through Wednesday, mostly clear. Lows in the upper 60s. Highs in the lower 90s. Again, the forecast for central Minnesota, from St. Cloud to the northwest Twin Cities suburbs for today, sunny. Highs in the lower 80s. Southwest winds up to 10 miles an hour. The St. Cloud, Minnesota climate summary for yesterday, July 22, 2026. Yesterday's high temperature of 74 degrees occurred at 4:54 p.m. The record high is 107 degrees, which was set in 1934. Yesterday's low temperature of 51 degrees occurred at 3 a.m. The record low is 42 degrees, which was set in 1947. No precipitation fell yesterday. No snow fell yesterday. The normal high temperature for today is 82 degrees, and the normal low is 59. The record high for today is 107, which occurred in 1934, and the record low is 45, which occurred in 1978. Sunrise today is at 5:50 a.m., and sunset is at 8:55 p.m. At 4 a.m., in Buffalo, it was cloudy. The temperature was 48 degrees, the dew point was 48, and the relative humidity was 100%. The wind was calm. The pressure was 30.17 inches and steady. In Maple Lake, it was clear the temperature was 54 degrees, the dew point was 50, and the relative humidity was 87%. The wind was calm.
The pressure was 30.19 inches and steady. Elsewhere across central Minnesota, it was clear, with a temperature of 61 at the Twin Cities, 51 at St. Cloud, 51 at Anoka, and 53 at Crystal. Under clear skies, Princeton reported 49, Litchfield reported 54, and Little Falls reported 52. At Willmar, it was cloudy, with a temperature of 54. Around the state, it was clear, and temperatures were between 55 and 57 degrees. Once again at 4 a.m., in Buffalo, it was 48 degrees under cloudy skies. And in Maple Lake, it was 54 degrees under clear skies. 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The current time is 4:43 a.m. Central Daylight Time. Now here is the hazardous weather outlook for portions of central and southern Minnesota and west central Wisconsin for today and tonight. No hazardous weather is expected at this time. And now the extended outlook for the period Friday through Wednesday. Hot and humid this weekend with heat index values in the 95 to 105 range possible. WBGT will reach 85 to 87. Heat will likely extend into next week as well. Spotter information statement, Skywarn spotter activation will not be needed. Now the forecast for central Minnesota, from St. Cloud to the northwest Twin Cities suburbs. Today, sunny. Highs in the lower 80s. Southwest winds up to 10 miles an hour. Tonight, partly cloudy. Lows in the lower 60s. South winds 5 to 10 miles an hour. Friday, mostly sunny. Highs in the lower 80s. South winds 5 to 15 miles an hour. Friday night, partly cloudy. Lows in the mid-60s. South winds 10 to 15 miles an hour. Saturday, warmer, sunny. Highs in the mid-90s. Saturday night, increasing clouds. Lows in the upper 60s. Sunday, mostly sunny. Highs in the mid-90s. Sunday night, mostly clear. A 30% chance of thunderstorms in the evening. Lows in the lower 70s. Monday, sunny. Highs in the mid-90s. Monday night through Wednesday, mostly clear. Lows in the upper 60s. Highs in the lower 90s. Again, the forecast for central Minnesota, from St. Cloud to the northwest Twin Cities suburbs for today, sunny. Highs in the lower 80s. Southwest winds up to 10 miles an hour. At 4 a.m., in Buffalo, it was cloudy. The temperature was 48 degrees, the dew point was 48, and the relative humidity was 100%. The wind was calm. The pressure was 30.17 inches and steady. In Maple Lake, it was clear the temperature was 54 degrees, the dew point was 50, and the relative humidity was 87%. The wind was calm. The pressure was 30.19 inches and steady. Elsewhere across central Minnesota, it was clear, with a temperature of 61 at the Twin Cities, 51 at St. Cloud, 51 at Anoka, and 53 at Crystal. Under clear skies, Princeton reported 49, Litchfield reported 54, and Little Falls reported 52. At Willmar, it was cloudy, with a temperature of 54. Around the state, it was clear, and temperatures were between 55 and 57 degrees. Once again at 4 a.m., in Buffalo, it was 48 degrees under cloudy skies. And in Maple Lake, it was 54 degrees under clear skies. 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
The current time is 4:47 a.m. Central Daylight Time. Now here is the hazardous weather outlook for portions of central and southern Minnesota and west central Wisconsin for today and tonight. No hazardous weather is expected at this time. And now the extended outlook for the period Friday through Wednesday. Hot and humid this weekend with heat index values in the 95 to 105 range possible. WBGT will reach 85 to 87. Heat will likely extend into next week as well. Spotter information statement, Sky Warn spotter activation will not be needed. Now the forecast for central Minnesota, from St. Cloud to the northwest Twin Cities suburbs. Today, sunny. Highs in the lower 80s. Southwest winds up to 10 miles an hour. Tonight, partly cloudy. Lows in the lower 60s. South winds 5 to 10 miles an hour. Friday, mostly sunny. Highs in the lower 80s. South winds 5 to 15 miles an hour. Friday night, partly cloudy. Lows in the mid-60s. South winds 10 to 15 miles an hour. Saturday, warmer, sunny. Highs in the mid-90s. Saturday night, increasing clouds. Lows in the upper 60s. Sunday, mostly sunny. Highs in the mid-90s. Sunday night, mostly clear. A 30% chance of thunderstorms in the evening. Lows in the lower 70s. Monday, sunny. Highs in the mid-90s. Monday night through Wednesday, mostly clear. Lows in the upper 60s. Highs in the lower 90s. Again, the forecast for central Minnesota, from St. Cloud to the northwest Twin Cities suburbs for today, sunny. Highs in the lower 80s. Southwest winds up to 10 miles an hour. At 4 a.m. in Buffalo, it was cloudy. The temperature was 48 degrees, the dew point was 48, and the relative humidity was 100%. The wind was calm. The pressure was 30.17 inches and steady. In Maple Lake, it was clear, the temperature was 54 degrees, the dew point was 50, and the relative humidity was 87%. The wind was calm. The pressure was 30.19 inches and steady. Elsewhere across central Minnesota, it was clear, with a temperature of 61 at the Twin Cities, 51 at St. Cloud, 51 at Anoka, and 53 at Crystal. Under clear skies, Princeton reported 49, Litchfield reported 54, and Little Falls reported 52. At Willmar, it was cloudy, with a temperature of 54. Around the state, it was clear, and temperatures were between 55 and 57 degrees. Once again at 4 a.m., in Buffalo, it was 48 degrees under cloudy skies. And in Maple Lake, it was 54 degrees under clear skies. The St. Cloud, Minnesota climate summary for yesterday, July 22, 2026. Yesterday's high temperature of 74 degrees occurred at 4:54 p.m. The record high is 107 degrees, which was set in 1934. Yesterday's low temperature of 51 degrees occurred at 3 a.m. The record low is 42 degrees, which was set in 1947. No precipitation fell yesterday. No snow fell yesterday. The normal high temperature for today is 82 degrees, and the normal low is 59. The record high for today is 107, which occurred in 1934, and the record low is 45, which occurred in 1978. Sunrise today is at 5:50 a.m. and sunset is at 8:55 p.m. This is Weather Radio Station WMG676 Clearwater, broadcasting on a frequency of 162.50 MHz. 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The current time is 4:52 a.m. Central Daylight Time. Now here is the hazardous weather outlook for portions of central and southern Minnesota
and west central Wisconsin. For today and tonight.

No hazardous weather is expected at this time. And now the extended outlook for the period Friday through Wednesday. Hot and humid this weekend with heat index values in the 95 to 105 range possible. WBGT will reach 85 to 87. Heat will likely extend into next week as well. Spotter information statement. Sky warns spotter activation will not be needed. Now the forecast for central Minnesota, from St. Cloud to the northwest Twin Cities suburbs. Today, sunny. Highs in the lower 80s. Southwest winds up to 10 miles an hour. Tonight, partly cloudy. Lows in the lower 60s. South winds 5 to 10 miles an hour. Friday, mostly sunny. Highs in the lower 80s. South winds 5 to 15 miles an hour. Friday night, partly cloudy. Lows in the mid-60s. South winds 10 to 15 miles an hour. Saturday, warmer, sunny. Highs in the mid-90s. Saturday night, increasing clouds. Lows in the upper 60s. Sunday, mostly sunny. Highs in the mid-90s. Sunday night, mostly clear. A 30% chance of thunderstorms in the evening. Lows in the lower 70s. Monday, sunny. Highs in the mid-90s. Monday night through Wednesday, mostly clear. Lows in the upper 60s. Highs in the lower 90s. Again, the forecast for central Minnesota, from St. Cloud to the northwest Twin Cities suburbs for today, sunny. Highs in the lower 80s. Southwest winds up to 10 miles an hour. At 4 a.m., in Buffalo, it was cloudy. The temperature was 48 degrees, the dew point was 48, and the relative humidity was 100%. The wind was calm. The pressure was 30.17 inches and steady. In Maple Lake, it was clear, the temperature was 54 degrees, the dew point was 50, and the relative humidity was 87%. The wind was calm. The pressure was 30.19 inches and steady. Elsewhere across central Minnesota, it was clear, with a temperature of 61 at the Twin Cities, 51 at St. Cloud, 51 at Anoka, and 53 at Crystal. Under clear skies, Princeton reported 49, Litchfield reported 54, and Little Falls reported 52. At Willmar, it was cloudy, with a temperature of 54. Around the state, it was clear, and temperatures were between 55 and 57 degrees. Once again at 4 a.m., in Buffalo, it was 48 degrees under cloudy skies. And in Maple Lake, it was 54 degrees under clear skies. 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The current time is 4:56 a.m. Central Daylight Time. Now here is the hazardous weather outlook for portions of central and southern Minnesota and west central Wisconsin for today and tonight. No hazardous weather is expected at this time. And now the extended outlook for the period Friday through Wednesday. Hot and humid this weekend with heat index values in the 95 to 105 range possible. WBGT will reach 85 to 87. Heat will likely extend into next week as well. Spotter information statement. Sky warns spotter activation will not be needed. Now the forecast for central Minnesota, from St. Cloud to the northwest Twin Cities suburbs. Today, sunny. Highs in the lower 80s. Southwest winds up to 10 miles an hour. Tonight, partly cloudy. Lows in the lower 60s. South winds 5 to 10 miles an hour. Friday, mostly sunny. Highs in the lower 80s. South winds 5 to 15 miles an hour. Friday night, partly cloudy. Lows in the mid-60s.
South winds 10 to 15 miles an hour. Saturday, warmer, sunny. Highs in the mid-90s. Saturday night, increasing clouds. Lows in the upper 60s. Sunday, mostly sunny. Highs in the mid-90s. Sunday night, mostly clear. A 30% chance of thunderstorms in the evening. Lows in the lower 70s. Monday, sunny. Highs in the mid-90s. Monday night through Wednesday, mostly clear. Lows in the upper 60s. Highs in the lower 90s. Again, the forecast for central Minnesota, from St. Cloud to the northwest Twin Cities suburbs for today, sunny. Highs in the lower 80s. Southwest winds up to 10 miles an hour. At 4 a.m., in Buffalo, it was cloudy. The temperature was 48 degrees, the dew point was 48, and the relative humidity was 100%. The wind was calm. The pressure was 30.17 inches and steady. In Maple Lake, it was clear, the temperature was 54 degrees, the dew point was 50, and the relative humidity was 87%. The wind was calm. Pressure was 30.19 inches and steady. Elsewhere across central Minnesota, it was clear, with a temperature of 61 at the Twin Cities, 51 at St. Cloud, 51 at Anoka, and 53 at Crystal. Under clear skies, Princeton reported 49, Litchfield reported 54, and Little Falls reported 52. At Willmar, it was cloudy, with a temperature of 54. Around the state, it was clear, and temperatures were between 55 and 57 degrees. Once again at 4 a.m., in Buffalo, it was 48 degrees under cloudy skies. And in Maple Lake, it was 54 degrees under clear skies. 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The St. Cloud, Minnesota Climate Summary for yesterday, July 22, 2026. Yesterday's high temperature of 74 degrees occurred at 4:54 p.m. The record high is 107 degrees, which was set in 1934. Yesterday's low temperature of 51 degrees occurred at 3 a.m. The record low is 42 degrees, which was set in 1947. No precipitation fell yesterday. No snow fell yesterday. The normal high temperature for today is 82 degrees, and the normal low is 59. The record high for today is 107, which occurred in 1934. And the record low is 45, which occurred in 1978. Sunrise today is at 5:50 a.m. and sunset is at 8:55 p.m. The current time is 5 a.m. Central Daylight Time. Now here is the hazardous weather outlook for portions of central and southern Minnesota and west central Wisconsin for today and tonight. No hazardous weather is expected at this time. And now the extended outlook for the period Friday through Wednesday. Hot and humid this weekend with heat index values in the 95 to 105 range possible. WBGT will reach 85 to 87. Heat will likely extend into next week as well. Spotter information statement, Skywarn spotter activation will not be needed. Now the forecast for central Minnesota. From St. Cloud to the northwest Twin Cities suburbs. Today, sunny. Highs in the lower 80s. Southwest winds up to 10 miles an hour. Tonight, partly cloudy. Lows in the lower 60s. South winds 5 to 10 miles an hour. Friday, mostly sunny. Highs in the lower 80s. South winds 5 to 15 miles an hour. Friday night, partly cloudy. Lows in the mid-60s. South winds 10 to 15 miles an hour. Saturday, warmer, sunny. Highs in the mid-90s. Saturday night, increasing clouds.
Lows in the upper 60s. Sunday, mostly sunny. Highs in the mid-90s. Sunday night, mostly clear. A 30% chance of thunderstorms in the evening. Lows in the lower 70s. Monday, sunny. Highs in the mid-90s. Monday night through Wednesday, mostly clear. Lows in the upper 60s. Highs in the lower 90s. Again, the forecast for central Minnesota, from St. Cloud to the northwest Twin Cities suburbs for today, sunny. Highs in the lower 80s. Southwest winds up to 10 miles an hour. 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The current time is 5:03 a.m. Central Daylight Time. Now here is the hazardous weather outlook for portions of central and southern Minnesota and west central Wisconsin for today and tonight. No hazardous weather is expected at this time. And now the extended outlook for the period Friday through Wednesday. Hot and humid this weekend with heat index values in the 95 to 105 range possible. WBGT will reach 85 to 87. Heat will likely extend into next week as well. Spotter information statement, Skywarn spotter activation will not be needed. Now the forecast for central Minnesota, from St. Cloud to the northwest Twin Cities suburbs. Today, sunny. Highs in the lower 80s. Southwest winds up to 10 miles an hour. Tonight, partly cloudy. Lows in the lower 60s. South winds 5 to 10 miles an hour. Friday, mostly sunny. Highs in the lower 80s. South winds 5 to 15 miles an hour. Friday night, partly cloudy. Lows in the mid-60s. South winds 10 to 15 miles an hour. Saturday, warmer, sunny. Highs in the mid-90s. Saturday night, increasing clouds. Lows in the upper 60s. Sunday, mostly sunny. Highs in the mid-90s. Sunday night, mostly clear. A 30% chance of thunderstorms in the evening. Lows in the lower 70s. Monday, sunny. Highs in the mid-90s. Monday night through Wednesday, mostly clear. Lows in the upper 60s. Highs in the lower 90s. Again, the forecast for central Minnesota, from St. Cloud to the northwest Twin Cities suburbs for today, sunny. Highs in the lower 80s. Southwest winds up to 10 miles an hour. 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The current time is 5:06 a.m. Central Daylight Time. Now here is the hazardous weather outlook for portions of central and southern Minnesota and west central Wisconsin for today and tonight. No hazardous weather is expected at this time. And now the extended outlook for the period Friday through Wednesday. Hot and humid this weekend with heat index values in the 95 to 105 range possible. WBGT will reach 85 to 87. Heat will likely extend into next week as well. Spotter information statement, Skywarn spotter activation will not be needed. Now the forecast for central Minnesota, from St. Cloud to the northwest Twin Cities suburbs. Today, sunny. Highs in the lower 80s. Southwest winds up to 10 miles an hour. Tonight, partly cloudy. Lows in the lower 60s. South winds 5 to 10 miles an hour. Friday, mostly sunny. Highs in the lower 80s. South winds 5 to 15 miles an hour. Friday night, partly cloudy.
Lows in the

to the northwest Twin Cities suburbs for today, sunny. Highs in the lower 80s. Southwest winds up to 10 miles an hour. 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The current time is 5:08 a.m. Central Daylight Time. Now here is the hazardous weather outlook for portions of central and southern Minnesota and west central Wisconsin for today and tonight. No hazardous weather is expected at this time. And now the extended outlook for the period Friday through Wednesday. Hot and humid this weekend with heat index values in the 95 to 105 range possible. WBGT will reach 85 to 87. Heat will likely extend into next week as well. Spotter information statement. Skywarn spotter activation will not be needed. Now the forecast for central Minnesota, from St. Cloud to the northwest Twin Cities suburbs. Today, sunny. Highs in the lower 80s. Southwest winds up to 10 miles an hour. Tonight, partly cloudy. Lows in the lower 60s. South winds 5 to 10 miles an hour. Friday, mostly sunny. Highs in the lower 80s. South winds 5 to 15 miles an hour. Friday night, partly cloudy. Lows in the mid-60s. South winds 10 to 15 miles an hour. Saturday, warmer, sunny. Highs in the mid-90s. Saturday night, increasing clouds. Lows in the upper 60s. Sunday, mostly sunny. Highs in the mid-90s. Sunday night, mostly clear. A 30% chance of thunderstorms in the evening. Lows in the lower 70s. Monday, sunny. Highs in the mid-90s. Monday night through Wednesday, mostly clear. Lows in the upper 60s. Highs in the lower 90s. Again, the forecast for central Minnesota, from St. Cloud to the northwest Twin Cities suburbs for today, sunny. Highs in the lower 80s. Southwest winds up to 10 miles an hour. The St. Cloud, Minnesota climate summary for yesterday, July 22, 2026. Yesterday's high temperature of 74 degrees occurred at 4:54 p.m. The record high is 107 degrees, which was set in 1934. Yesterday's low temperature of 51 degrees occurred at 3 a.m. The record low is 42 degrees, which was set in 1947. No precipitation fell yesterday. No snow fell yesterday. The normal high temperature for today is 82 degrees, and the normal low is 59. The record high for today is 107, which occurred in 1934, and the record low is 45, which occurred in 1978. Sunrise today is at 5:50 a.m. and sunset is at 8:55 p.m. This is weather radio station WNG676 Clearwater, broadcasting on a frequency of 162.50 MHz. 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The current time is 5:12 a.m. Central Daylight Time. Now here is the hazardous weather outlook for portions of central and southern Minnesota and west central Wisconsin for today and tonight. No hazardous weather is expected at this time. And now the extended outlook for the period Friday through Wednesday. Hot and humid this weekend with heat index values in the 95 to 105 range possible. WBGT will reach 85 to 87. Heat will likely extend into next week as well. Spotter information statement. Skywarn spotter activation will not be needed. Now the forecast for central Minnesota, from St. Cloud to the northwest Twin Cities suburbs. Today, sunny. Highs in the lower 80s. Southwest winds up to 10 miles.

miles an hour. Tonight, partly cloudy. Lows in the lower 60s. South winds 5 to 10 miles an hour. Friday, mostly sunny. Highs in the lower 80s. South winds 5 to 15 miles an hour. Friday night, partly cloudy. Lows in the mid 60s. South winds 10 to 15 miles an hour. Saturday, warmer, sunny. Highs in the mid 90s. Saturday night, increasing clouds. Lows in the upper 60s. Sunday, mostly sunny. Highs in the mid 90s. Sunday night, mostly clear. A 30% chance of thunderstorms in the evening. Lows in the lower 70s. Monday, sunny. Highs in the mid 90s. Monday night through Wednesday, mostly clear. Lows in the upper 60s. Highs in the lower 90s. Again, the forecast for central Minnesota, from St. Cloud to the northwest Twin Cities suburbs for today, sunny. Highs in the lower 80s. Southwest winds up to 10 miles an hour. At 5 a.m., in Buffalo, it was cloudy. The temperature was 48 degrees, the dew point was 48, and the relative humidity was 100%. The wind was calm. The pressure was 30.17 inches and steady. In Maple Lake, it was clear, the temperature was 54 degrees, the dew point was 51, and the relative humidity was 87%. The wind was calm. The pressure was 30.19 inches and rising. Elsewhere across central Minnesota, it was clear, with a temperature of 60 at the Twin Cities, 50 at St. Cloud, 52 at Anoka, and 54 at Crystal. Under clear skies, Princeton reported 49, Litchfield reported 54, and Little Falls reported 52. At Willmar, it was cloudy, with a temperature of 52. Around the state, temperatures were between 54 and 57 degrees. It was clear at Mankato, Brainerd, Duluth, and International Falls. At Rochester, it was mostly cloudy. Once again at 5 a.m., in Buffalo, it was 48 degrees under cloudy skies. And in Maple Lake, it was 54 degrees under clear skies. 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The current time is 5:16 a.m. Central Daylight Time. Now here is the hazardous weather outlook for portions of central and southern Minnesota and west central Wisconsin for today and tonight. No hazardous weather is expected at this time. And now the extended outlook for the period Friday through Wednesday. Hot and humid this weekend with heat index values in the 95 to 105 range possible. WBGT will reach 85 to 87. Heat will likely extend into next week as well. Spotter information statement, Skywarn spotter activation will not be needed. Now the forecast for central Minnesota, from St. Cloud to the northwest Twin Cities suburbs. Today, sunny. Highs in the lower 80s. Southwest winds up to 10 miles an hour. Tonight, partly cloudy. Lows in the lower 60s. South winds 5 to 10 miles an hour. Friday, mostly sunny. Highs in the lower 80s. South winds 5 to 15 miles an hour. Friday night, partly cloudy. Lows in the mid-60s. South winds 10 to 15 miles an hour. Saturday, warmer, sunny. Highs in the mid-90s. Saturday night, increasing clouds. Lows in the upper 60s. Sunday, mostly sunny. Highs in the mid-90s. Sunday night, mostly clear. A 30% chance of thunderstorms in the evening. Lows in the lower 70s. Monday, sunny. Highs in the mid-90s. Monday night through Wednesday, mostly clear,
Lows in the upper 60s. Highs in the lower 90s. Again, the forecast for central Minnesota, from St. Cloud to the northwest Twin Cities suburbs for today, sunny. Highs in the lower 80s. Southwest winds up to 10 miles an hour. At 5 a.m., in Buffalo, it was cloudy. The temperature was 48 degrees, the dew point was 48, and the relative humidity was 100%. The wind was calm. The pressure was 30.17 inches and steady. In Maple Lake, it was clear. The temperature was 54 degrees, the dew point was 51, and the relative humidity was 87%. The wind was calm. The pressure was 30.19 inches and rising. Elsewhere across central Minnesota, it was clear, with a temperature of 60 at the Twin Cities, 50 at St. Cloud, 52 at Anoka, and 54 at Crystal. Under clear skies, Princeton reported 49, Litchfield reported 54, and Little Falls reported 52. At Willmar, it was cloudy, with a temperature of 52. Around the state, temperatures were between 54 and 57 degrees. It was clear at Mankato, Brainerd, Duluth, and International Falls. At Rochester, it was mostly cloudy. Once again at 5 a.m., in Buffalo, it was 48 degrees under cloudy skies. And in Maple Lake, it was 54 degrees under clear skies. The St. Cloud, Minnesota climate summary for yesterday, July 22, 2026. Yesterday's high temperature of 74 degrees occurred at 4:54 p.m. The record high is 107 degrees, which was set in 1934. Yesterday's low temperature of 51 degrees occurred at 3 a.m. The record low is 42 degrees, which was set in 1947. No precipitation fell yesterday. No snow fell yesterday. The normal high temperature for today is 82 degrees, and the normal low is 59. The record high for today is 107, which occurred in 1934, and the record low is 45, which occurred in 1978. Sunrise today is at 5:50 a.m., and sunset is at 8:55 p.m. This is Weather Radio Station WNG676 Clearwater, broadcasting on a frequency of 162.50 MHz. 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The current time is 5:21 a.m. Central Daylight Time. Now here is the hazardous weather outlook for portions of central and southern Minnesota and west central Wisconsin. For today and tonight, no hazardous weather is expected at this time. And now the extended outlook for the period Friday through Wednesday. Hot and humid this weekend with heat index values in the 95 to 105 range possible. WBGT will reach 85 to 87. Heat will likely extend into next week as well. Spotter information statement, Skywarn spotter activation will not be needed. Now the forecast for central Minnesota, from St. Cloud to the northwest Twin Cities suburbs. Today, sunny. Highs in the lower 80s. Southwest winds up to 10 miles an hour. Tonight, partly cloudy. Lows in the lower 60s. South winds 5 to 10 miles an hour. Friday, mostly sunny. Highs in the lower 80s. South winds 5 to 15 miles an hour. Friday night, partly cloudy. Lows in the mid-60s. South winds 10 to 15 miles an hour. Saturday, warmer, sunny. Highs in the mid-90s. Saturday night, increasing clouds. Lows in the upper 60s. Sunday, mostly sunny. Highs in the mid-90s. Sunday night, mostly clear. A 30% chance of thunderstorms in the evening. Lows in the lower 70s. Monday, sunny. Highs in the mid-90s. Monday night through Wednesday, mostly clear. Lows in the upper 60s. Highs in the lower 90s.
Again, the forecast for central Minnesota, from St. Cloud to the northwest Twin Cities suburbs for today, sunny. Highs in the lower 80s. Southwest winds up to 10 miles an hour. At 5 a.m., in Buffalo, it was cloudy. The temperature was 48 degrees, the dew point was 48, and the relative humidity was 100%. The wind was calm. The pressure was 30.17 inches and steady. In Maple Lake, it was clear, the temperature was 54 degrees, the dew point was 51, and the relative humidity was 87%. The wind was calm. The pressure was 30.19 inches and rising. Elsewhere across central Minnesota, it was clear, with a temperature of 60 at the Twin Cities, 50 at St. Cloud, 52 at Anoka, and 54 at Crystal. Under clear skies, Princeton reported 49, Litchfield reported 54, and Little Falls reported 52. At Willmar, it was cloudy, with a temperature of 52. Around the state, temperatures were between 54 and 57 degrees. It was clear at Mankato, Brainerd, Duluth, and International Falls. At Rochester, it was mostly cloudy. Once again at 5 a.m., in Buffalo, it was 48 degrees under cloudy skies. And in Maple Lake, it was 54 degrees under clear skies. This is weather radio station WNG676 Clearwater, broadcasting on a frequency of 162.50 MHz. 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The current time is 5:25 a.m. Central Daylight Time. Now here is the hazardous weather outlook for portions of central and southern Minnesota and west central Wisconsin for today and tonight. No hazardous weather is expected at this time. And now the extended outlook for the period Friday through Wednesday. Hot and humid this weekend with heat index values in the 95 to 105 range possible. WBGT will reach 85 to 87. Heat will likely extend into next week as well. Spotter information statement, Skywarn spotter activation will not be needed. Now the forecast for central Minnesota, from St. Cloud to the northwest Twin Cities suburbs. Today, sunny. Highs in the lower 80s. Southwest winds up to 10 miles an hour. Tonight, partly cloudy. Lows in the lower 60s. South winds 5 to 10 miles an hour. Friday, mostly sunny. Highs in the lower 80s. South winds 5 to 15 miles an hour. Friday night, partly cloudy. Lows in the mid-60s. South winds 10 to 15 miles an hour. Saturday, warmer, sunny. Highs in the mid-90s. Saturday night, increasing clouds. Lows in the upper 60s. Sunday, mostly sunny. Highs in the mid-90s. Sunday night, mostly clear. A 30% chance of thunderstorms in the evening. Lows in the lower 70s. Monday, sunny. Highs in the mid-90s. Monday night through Wednesday, mostly clear. Lows in the upper 60s. Highs in the lower 90s. Again, the forecast for central Minnesota, from St. Cloud to the northwest Twin Cities suburbs for today, sunny. Highs in the lower 80s. Southwest winds up to 10 miles an hour. At 5 a.m., in Buffalo, it was cloudy. The temperature was 48 degrees, the dew point was 48, and the relative humidity was 100%. The wind was calm. The pressure was 30.17 inches and steady. In Maple Lake, it was clear, the temperature was 54 degrees, the dew point was 51. And the relative humidity was 87%. The wind was calm. The pressure was 30.19 inches and rising. Elsewhere across central Minnesota, it was clear, with a temperature of 60 at the Twin Cities, 50 at St. Cloud, 52 at Anoka, and 54 at Crystal.
under clear skies. Princeton reported 49, Litchfield reported 54, and Little Falls reported 52. At Willmar, it was cloudy, with a temperature of 52. Around the state, temperatures were between 54 and 57 degrees. It was clear at Mankato, Brainerd, Duluth, and International Falls. At Rochester, it was mostly cloudy. Once again at 5 a.m., in Buffalo, it was 48 degrees under cloudy skies. And in Maple Lake, it was 54 degrees under clear skies. This is weather radio station WNG676 Clearwater, broadcasting on a frequency of 162.50 MHz. 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The current time is 5:29 a.m. Central Daylight Time. Now here is the hazardous weather outlook for portions of central and southern Minnesota and west central Wisconsin for today and tonight. No hazardous weather is expected at this time. And now the extended outlook for the period Friday through Wednesday. Hot and humid this weekend with heat index values in the 95 to 105 range possible. WBGT will reach 85 to 87. Heat will likely extend into next week as well. Spotter information statement. Skywarn spotter activation will not be needed. Now the forecast for central Minnesota, from St. Cloud to the northwest Twin Cities suburbs. Today, sunny. Highs in the lower 80s. Southwest winds up to 10 miles an hour. Tonight, partly cloudy. Lows in the lower 60s. South winds 5 to 10 miles an hour. Friday, mostly sunny. Highs in the lower 80s. South winds 5 to 15 miles an hour. Friday night, partly cloudy. Lows in the mid-60s. South winds 10 to 15 miles an hour. Saturday, warmer, sunny. Highs in the mid-90s. Saturday night, increasing clouds. Lows in the upper 60s. Sunday, mostly sunny. Highs in the mid-90s. Sunday night, mostly clear. A 30% chance of thunderstorms in the evening. Lows in the lower 70s. Monday, sunny. Highs in the mid-90s. Monday night through Wednesday, mostly clear. Lows in the upper 60s. Highs in the lower 90s. Again, the forecast for central Minnesota, from St. Cloud to the northwest Twin Cities suburbs for today, sunny. Highs in the lower 80s. Southwest winds up to 10 miles an hour. The St. Cloud, Minnesota climate summary for yesterday, July 22, 2026. Yesterday's high temperature of 74 degrees occurred at 4:54 p.m. The record high is 107 degrees, which was set in 1934. Yesterday's low temperature of 51 degrees occurred at 3 a.m. The record low is 42 degrees, which was set in 1947. No precipitation fell yesterday. No snow fell yesterday. The normal high temperature for today is 82 degrees, and the normal low is 59. The record high for today is 107, which occurred in 1934, and the record low is 45, which occurred in 1978. Sunrise today is at 5:50 a.m., and sunset is at 8:55 p.m. At 5 a.m., in Buffalo, it was cloudy. The temperature was 48 degrees, the dew point was 48, and the relative humidity was 100%. The wind was calm. The pressure was 30.17 inches and steady. In Maple Lake, it was clear. The temperature was 54 degrees, the dew point was 51, and the relative humidity was 87%. The wind was calm. The pressure was 30.19 inches and rising. Elsewhere across central Minnesota, it was clear, with a temperature of 60 at the Twin Cities, 50 at St. Cloud, 52 at Anoka, and 54 at Crystal. Under clear skies, Princeton 54 at Crystal.
Under clear skies, Princeton reported 49, Litchfield reported 54, and Little Falls reported 52. At Willmar, it was cloudy, with a temperature of 52. Around the state, temperatures were between 54 and 57 degrees. It was clear at Mankato, Brainerd, Duluth, and International Falls. At Rochester, it was mostly cloudy. Once again at 5 a.m., in Buffalo, it was 48 degrees under cloudy skies. And in Maple Lake, it was 54 degrees under clear skies. 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The current time is 5:34 a.m. Central Daylight Time. Now here is the hazardous weather outlook for portions of central and southern Minnesota and west central Wisconsin for today and tonight. No hazardous weather is expected at this time. And now the extended outlook for the period Friday through Wednesday. Hot and humid this weekend with heat index values in the 95 to 105 range possible. WBGT will reach 85 to 87. Heat will likely extend into next week as well. Spotter information statement. Sky warns spotter activation will not be needed. Now the forecast for central Minnesota, from St. Cloud to the northwest Twin Cities suburbs. Today, sunny. Highs in the lower 80s. Southwest winds up to 10 miles an hour. Tonight, partly cloudy. Lows in the lower 60s. South winds 5 to 10 miles an hour. Friday, mostly sunny. Highs in the lower 80s. South winds 5 to 15 miles an hour. Friday night, partly cloudy. Lows in the mid-60s. South winds 10 to 15 miles an hour. Saturday, warmer, sunny. Highs in the mid-90s. Saturday night, increasing clouds. Lows in the upper 60s. Sunday, mostly sunny. Highs in the mid-90s. Sunday night, mostly clear. A 30% chance of thunderstorms in the evening. Lows in the lower 70s. Monday, sunny. Highs in the mid-90s. Monday night through Wednesday, mostly clear. Lows in the upper 60s. Highs in the lower 90s. Again, the forecast for central Minnesota, from St. Cloud to the northwest Twin Cities suburbs for today, sunny. Highs in the lower 80s. Southwest winds up to 10 miles an hour. At 5 a.m., in Buffalo, it was cloudy. The temperature was 48 degrees, the dew point was 48, and the relative humidity was 100%. The wind was calm. The pressure was 30.17 inches and steady. In Maple Lake, it was clear the temperature was 54 degrees, the dew point was 51, and the relative humidity was 87%. The wind was calm. The pressure was 30.19 inches and rising. Elsewhere across central Minnesota, it was clear, with a temperature of 60 at the Twin Cities, 50 at St. Cloud, 52 at Anoka, and 54 at Crystal. Under clear skies, Princeton reported 49, Litchfield reported 54, and Little Falls reported 52. At Willmar, it was cloudy, with a temperature of 52. Around the state, temperatures were between 54 and 57 degrees. It was clear at Mankato, Brainerd, Duluth, and International Falls. At Rochester, it was mostly cloudy. Once again at 5 a.m., in Buffalo, it was 48 degrees under cloudy skies. And in Maple Lake, it was 54 degrees under clear skies. This is Weather Radio Station WNG676 Clearwater, broadcasting on a frequency of 162.50 MHz. 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

current time is 5:38 a.m. Central Daylight Time. Now here is the hazardous weather outlook for portions of central and southern Minnesota and west central Wisconsin for today and tonight. No hazardous weather is expected at this time. And now the extended outlook for the period Friday through Wednesday. Hot and humid this weekend with heat index values in the 95 to 105 range possible. WBGT will reach 85 to 87. Heat will likely extend into next week as well. Spotter information statement. Skywarn spotter activation will not be needed. Now the forecast for central Minnesota, from St. Cloud to the northwest Twin Cities suburbs. Today, sunny. Highs in the lower 80s. Southwest winds up to 10 miles an hour. Tonight, partly cloudy. Lows in the lower 60s. South winds 5 to 10 miles an hour. Friday, mostly sunny. Highs in the lower 80s. South winds 5 to 15 miles an hour. Friday night, partly cloudy. Lows in the mid-60s. South winds 10 to 15 miles an hour. Saturday, warmer, sunny. Highs in the mid-90s. Saturday night, increasing clouds. Lows in the upper 60s. Sunday, mostly sunny. Highs in the mid-90s. Sunday night, mostly clear. A 30% chance of thunderstorms in the evening. Lows in the lower 70s. Monday, sunny. Highs in the mid-90s. Monday night through Wednesday, mostly clear. Lows in the upper 60s. Highs in the lower 90s. Again, the forecast for central Minnesota, from St. Cloud to the northwest Twin Cities suburbs for today, sunny. Highs in the lower 80s. Southwest winds up to 10 miles an hour. The St. Cloud, Minnesota climate summary for yesterday, July 22, 2026. Yesterday's high temperature of 74 degrees occurred at 4:54 p.m. The record high is 107 degrees, which was set in 1934. Yesterday's low temperature of 51 degrees occurred at 3 a.m. The record low is 42 degrees, which was set in 1947. No precipitation fell yesterday. No snow fell yesterday. The normal high temperature for today is 82 degrees, and the normal low is 59. The record high for today is 107, which occurred in 1934, and the record low is 45, which occurred in 1978. Sunrise today is at 5:50 a.m. and sunset is at 8:55 p.m. At 5 a.m., in Buffalo, it was cloudy. The temperature was 48 degrees, the dew point was 48, and the relative humidity was 100%. The wind was calm. The pressure was 30.17 inches and steady. In Maple Lake, it was clear, the temperature was 54 degrees, the dew point was 51, and the relative humidity was 87%. The wind was calm. The pressure was 30.19 inches and rising. Elsewhere across central Minnesota, it was clear, with a temperature of 60 at the Twin Cities, 50 at St. Cloud, 52 at Anoka, and 54 at Crystal. Under clear skies, Princeton reported 49, Litchfield reported 54, and Little Falls reported 52. At Willmar, it was cloudy, with a temperature of 52. Around the state, temperatures were between 54 and 57 degrees. It was clear at Mankato, Brainerd, Duluth, and International Falls. At Rochester, it was mostly cloudy. Once again at 5 a.m., in Buffalo, it was 48 degrees under cloudy skies. And in Maple Lake, it was 54 degrees under clear skies. 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The current time is 5:43 a.m. Central Daylight Time.
Now here is the hazardous weather outlook for portions of central and southern Minnesota and west central Wisconsin for today and tonight. No hazardous weather is expected at this time. And now the extended outlook for the period Friday through Wednesday. Hot and humid this weekend with heat index values in the 95 to 105 range possible. WBGT will reach 85 to 87. Heat will likely extend into next week as well. Spotter information statement. Skywarn spotter activation will not be needed. Now the forecast for central Minnesota, from St. Cloud to the northwest Twin Cities suburbs. Today, sunny. Highs in the lower 80s. Southwest winds up to 10 miles an hour. Tonight, partly cloudy. Lows in the lower 60s. South winds 5 to 10 miles an hour. Friday, mostly sunny. Highs in the lower 80s. South winds 5 to 15 miles an hour. Friday night, partly cloudy. Lows in the mid-60s. South winds 10 to 15 miles an hour. Saturday, warmer, sunny. Highs in the mid-90s. Saturday night, increasing clouds. Lows in the upper 60s. Sunday, mostly sunny. Highs in the mid-90s. Sunday night, mostly clear. A 30% chance of thunderstorms in the evening. Lows in the lower 70s. Monday, sunny. Highs in the mid-90s. Monday night through Wednesday, mostly clear. Lows in the upper 60s. Highs in the lower 90s. Again, the forecast for central Minnesota, from St. Cloud to the northwest Twin Cities suburbs for today, sunny. Highs in the lower 80s. Southwest winds up to 10 miles an hour. At 5 a.m., in Buffalo, it was cloudy. The temperature was 48 degrees, the dew point was 48, and the relative humidity was 100%. The wind was calm. The pressure was 30.17 inches and steady. In Maple Lake, it was clear. The temperature was 54 degrees, the dew point was 51, and the relative humidity was 87%. The wind was calm. The pressure was 30.19 inches and rising. Elsewhere across central Minnesota, it was clear, with a temperature of 60 at the Twin Cities, 50 at St. Cloud, 52 at Anoka, and 54 at Crystal. Under clear skies, Princeton reported 49, Litchfield reported 54, and Little Falls reported 52. At Willmar, it was cloudy, with a temperature of 52. Around the state, temperatures were between 54 and 57 degrees. It was clear at Mankato, Brainerd, Duluth, and International Falls. At Rochester, it was mostly cloudy. Once again at 5 a.m., in Buffalo, it was 48 degrees under cloudy skies. And in Maple Lake, it was 54 degrees under clear skies. This is weather radio station WNG676 Clearwater, broadcasting on a frequency of 162.50 MHz. 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The current time is 5:47 a.m. Central Daylight Time. Now here is the hazardous weather outlook for portions of central and southern Minnesota and west central Wisconsin for today and tonight. No hazardous weather is expected at this time. And now the extended outlook for the period Friday through Wednesday. Hot and humid this weekend with heat index values in the 95 to 105 range possible. WBGT will reach 85 to 87. Heat will likely extend into next week as well. Spotter information statement. Skywarn spotter activation will not be needed. Now the forecast for central Minnesota, from St. Cloud to the northwest Twin Cities suburbs. Today, sunny. Highs in the lower 80s. Southwest winds up to 10 miles an hour. Tonight, partly cloudy. Lows in the lower 60s.
south winds 5 to 10 miles an hour. Friday, mostly sunny. Highs in the lower 80s. South winds 5 to 15 miles an hour. Friday night, partly cloudy. Lows in the mid 60s. South winds 10 to 15 miles an hour. Saturday, warmer, sunny. Highs in the mid 90s. Saturday night, increasing clouds. Lows in the upper 60s. Sunday, mostly sunny. Highs in the mid 90s. Sunday night, mostly clear. A 30% chance of thunderstorms in the evening. Lows in the lower 70s. Monday, sunny. Highs in the mid 90s. Monday night through Wednesday, mostly clear. Lows in the upper 60s. Highs in the lower 90s. Again, the forecast for central Minnesota, from St. Cloud to the northwest Twin Cities suburbs for today, sunny. Highs in the lower 80s. Southwest winds up to 10 miles an hour. At 5 a.m., in Buffalo, it was cloudy. The temperature was 48 degrees, the dew point was 48, and the relative humidity was 100%. The wind was calm. The pressure was 30.17 inches and steady. In Maple Lake, it was clear, the temperature was 54 degrees, the dew point was 51, and the relative humidity was 87%. The wind was calm. The pressure was 30.19 inches and rising. Elsewhere across central Minnesota, it was clear, with a temperature of 60 at the Twin Cities, 50 at St. Cloud, 52 at Anoka, and 54 at Crystal. Under clear skies, Princeton reported 49, Litchfield reported 54, and Little Falls reported 52. At Willmar, it was cloudy, with a temperature of 52. Around the state, temperatures were between 54 and 57 degrees. It was clear at Mankato, Brainerd, Duluth, and International Falls. At Rochester, it was mostly cloudy. Once again at 5 a.m., in Buffalo, it was 48 degrees under cloudy skies. And in Maple Lake, it was 54 degrees under clear skies. The St. Cloud, Minnesota climate summary for yesterday, July 22, 2026. Yesterday's high temperature of 74 degrees occurred at 4:54 p.m. The record high is 107 degrees, which was set in 1934. Yesterday's low temperature of 51 degrees occurred at 3 a.m. The record low is 42 degrees, which was set in 1947. No precipitation fell yesterday. No snow fell yesterday. The normal high temperature for today is 82 degrees, and the normal low is 59. The record high for today is 107, which occurred in 1934. And the record low is 45, which occurred in 1978. Sunrise today is at 5:50 a.m. And sunset is at 8:55 p.m. This is Weather Radio Station WMG676 Clearwater, broadcasting on a frequency of 162.50 MHz. 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The current time is 5:52 a.m. Central Daylight Time. Now here is the hazardous weather outlook for portions of central and southern Minnesota and west central Wisconsin for today and tonight. No hazardous weather is expected at this time. And now the extended outlook for the period Friday through Wednesday. Hot and humid this weekend with heat index values in the 95 to 105 range possible. WBGT will reach 85 to 87. Heat will likely extend into next week as well. Spotter information statement, Skywarn spotter activation will not be needed. Now the forecast for central Minnesota, from St. Cloud to the northwest Twin Cities suburbs. Today, sunny. Highs in the lower 80s. Southwest winds up to 10 miles an hour. Tonight, partly cloudy. Lows in the lower 60s. South winds 5 to 10 miles an hour. Friday,
mostly sunny. Highs in the lower 80s. South winds 5 to 15 miles an hour. Friday night, partly cloudy. Lows in the mid 60s. South winds 10 to 15 miles an hour. Saturday, warmer, sunny. Highs in the mid 90s. Saturday night, increasing clouds. Lows in the upper 60s. Sunday, mostly sunny. Highs in the mid 90s. Sunday night, mostly clear. A 30% chance of thunderstorms in the evening. Lows in the lower 70s. Monday, sunny. Highs in the mid 90s. Monday night through Wednesday, mostly clear. Lows in the upper 60s. Highs in the lower 90s. Again, the forecast for central Minnesota, from St. Cloud to the northwest Twin Cities suburbs for today, sunny. Highs in the lower 80s. Southwest winds up to 10 miles an hour. At 5 a.m., in Buffalo, it was cloudy. The temperature was 48 degrees, the dew point was 48, and the relative humidity was 100%. The wind was calm. The pressure was 30.17 inches and steady. In Maple Lake, it was clear, the temperature was 54 degrees, the dew point was 51, and the relative humidity was 87%. The wind was calm. The pressure was 30.19 inches and rising. Elsewhere across central Minnesota, it was clear, with a temperature of 60 at the Twin Cities, 50 at St. Cloud, 52 at Anoka, and 54 at Crystal. Under clear skies, Princeton reported 49, Litchfield reported 54, and Little Falls reported 52. At Willmar, it was cloudy, with a temperature of 52. Around the state, temperatures were between 54 and 57 degrees. It was clear at Mankato, Brainerd, Duluth, and International Falls. At Rochester, it was mostly cloudy. Once again at 5 a.m., in Buffalo, it was 48 degrees under cloudy skies. And in Maple Lake, it was 54 degrees under clear skies. 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The current time is 5:56 a.m. Central Daylight Time. Now here is the hazardous weather outlook for portions of central and southern Minnesota and west central Wisconsin for today and tonight. No hazardous weather is expected at this time. And now the extended outlook for the period Friday through Wednesday. Hot and humid this weekend with heat index values in the 95 to 105 range possible. WBGT will reach 85 to 87. Heat will likely extend into next week as well. Spotter information statement, Skywarn spotter activation will not be needed. Now the forecast for central Minnesota, from St. Cloud to the northwest Twin Cities suburbs. Today, sunny. Highs in the lower 80s. Southwest winds up to 10 miles an hour. Tonight, partly cloudy. Lows in the lower 60s. South winds 5 to 10 miles an hour. Friday, mostly sunny. Highs in the lower 80s. South winds 5 to 15 miles an hour. Friday night, partly cloudy. Lows in the mid-60s. South winds 10 to 15 miles an hour. Saturday, warmer, sunny. Highs in the mid-90s. Saturday night, increasing clouds. Lows in the upper 60s. Sunday, mostly sunny. Highs in the mid-90s. Sunday night, mostly clear. A 30% chance of thunderstorms in the evening. Lows in the lower 70s. Monday, sunny. Highs in the mid-90s. Monday night through Wednesday, mostly clear. Lows in the upper 60s. Highs in the lower 90s. Again, the forecast for central Minnesota,
from St. Cloud to the northwest Twin Cities suburbs for today, sunny. Highs in the lower 80s. Southwest winds up to 10 miles an hour. At 5 a.m., in Buffalo, it was cloudy. The temperature was 48 degrees, the dew point was 48, and the relative humidity was 100%. The wind was calm. The pressure was 30.17 inches and steady. In Maple Lake, it was clear, the temperature was 54 degrees, the dew point was 51, and the relative humidity was 87%. The wind was calm. The pressure was 30.19 inches and rising. Elsewhere across central Minnesota, it was clear, with a temperature of 60 at the Twin Cities, 50 at St. Cloud, 52 at Anoka, and 54 at Crystal. Under clear skies, Princeton reported 49, Litchfield reported 54, and Little Falls reported 52. At Willmar, it was cloudy, with a temperature of 52. Around the state, temperatures were between 54 and 57 degrees. It was clear at Mankato, Brainerd, Duluth, and International Falls. At Rochester, it was mostly cloudy. Once again at 5 a.m., in Buffalo, it was 48 degrees under cloudy skies. And in Maple Lake, it was 54 degrees under clear skies. 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The St. Cloud, Minnesota climate summary for yesterday, July 22, 2026. Yesterday's high temperature of 74 degrees occurred at 4:54 p.m. The record high is 107 degrees, which was set in 1934. Yesterday's low temperature of 51 degrees occurred at 3 a.m. The record low is 42 degrees, which was set in 1947. No precipitation fell yesterday. No snow fell yesterday. The normal high temperature for today is 82 degrees, and the normal low is 59. The record high for today is 107, which occurred in 1934. And the record low is 45, which occurred in 1978. Sunrise today is at 5:50 a.m. and sunset is at 8:55 p.m. The current time is 6:01 a.m. Central Daylight Time. Now here is the hazardous weather outlook for portions of central and southern Minnesota and west central Wisconsin for today and tonight. No hazardous weather is expected at this time. And now the extended outlook for the period Friday through Wednesday. Hot and humid this weekend with heat index values in the 95 to 105 range possible. WBGT will reach 85 to 87. Heat will likely extend into next week as well. Spotter information statement, Skywarn spotter activation will not be needed. Now the forecast for central Minnesota. From St. Cloud to the northwest Twin Cities suburbs. Today, sunny. Highs in the lower 80s. Southwest winds up to 10 miles an hour. Tonight, partly cloudy. Lows in the lower 60s. South winds 5 to 10 miles an hour. Friday, mostly sunny. Highs in the lower 80s. South winds 5 to 15 miles an hour. Friday night, partly cloudy. Lows in the mid-60s. South winds 10 to 15 miles an hour. Saturday, warmer, sunny. Highs in the mid-90s. Saturday night, increasing clouds. Lows in the upper 60s. Sunday, mostly sunny. Highs in the mid-90s. Sunday night, mostly clear. A 30% chance of thunderstorms in the evening. Lows in the lower 70s. Monday, sunny. Highs in the mid-90s. Monday night through Wednesday, mostly clear. Lows in the upper 60s. Highs in the lower 90s. Again, the forecast for central Minnesota, from St. Cloud to the northwest Twin Cities suburbs for today, sunny.
Highs in the lower 80s. Southwest winds up to 10 miles an hour. 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The current time is 6:03 a.m. Central Daylight Time. Now here is the hazardous weather outlook for portions of central and southern Minnesota and west central Wisconsin for today and tonight. No hazardous weather is expected at this time. And now the extended outlook for the period Friday through Wednesday. Hot and humid this weekend with heat index values in the 95 to 105 range possible. WBGT will reach 85 to 87. Heat will likely extend into next week as well. Spotter information statement, Skywarn spotter activation will not be needed. Now the forecast for central Minnesota, from St. Cloud to the northwest Twin Cities suburbs. Today, sunny. Highs in the lower 80s. Southwest winds up to 10 miles an hour. Tonight, partly cloudy. Lows in the lower 60s. South winds 5 to 10 miles an hour. Friday, mostly sunny. Highs in the lower 80s. South winds 5 to 15 miles an hour. Friday night, partly cloudy. Lows in the mid-60s. South winds 10 to 15 miles an hour. Saturday, warmer, sunny. Highs in the mid-90s. Saturday night, increasing clouds. Lows in the upper 60s. Sunday, mostly sunny. Highs in the mid-90s. Sunday night, mostly clear. A 30% chance of thunderstorms in the evening. Lows in the lower 70s. Monday, sunny. Highs in the mid-90s. Monday night through Wednesday, mostly clear. Lows in the upper 60s. Highs in the lower 90s. Again, the forecast for central Minnesota, from St. Cloud to the northwest Twin Cities suburbs for today, sunny. Highs in the lower 80s. Southwest winds up to 10 miles an hour. 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The current time is 6:06 a.m. Central Daylight Time. Now here is the hazardous weather outlook for portions of central and southern Minnesota and west central Wisconsin for today and tonight. No hazardous weather is expected at this time. And now the extended outlook for the period Friday through Wednesday. Hot and humid this weekend with heat index values in the 95 to 105 range possible. WBGT will reach 85 to 87. Heat will likely extend into next week as well. Spotter information statement, Skywarn spotter activation will not be needed. Now the forecast for central Minnesota, from St. Cloud to the northwest Twin Cities suburbs. Today, sunny. Highs in the lower 80s. Southwest winds up to 10 miles an hour. Tonight, partly cloudy. Lows in the lower 60s. South winds 5 to 10 miles an hour. Friday, mostly sunny. Highs in the lower 80s. South winds 5 to 15 miles an hour. Friday night, partly cloudy. Lows in the mid-60s. South winds 10 to 15 miles an hour. Saturday, warmer, sunny. Highs in the mid-90s. Saturday night, increasing clouds. Lows in the upper 60s. Sunday, mostly sunny. Highs in the mid-90s. Sunday night, mostly clear. A 30% chance of thunderstorms in the evening. Lows in the lower 70s. Monday, sunny. Highs in the mid-90s. Monday night through Wednesday,
Mostly clear.

sections of central and southern Minnesota and west central Wisconsin for today and tonight. No hazardous weather is expected at this time. And now the extended outlook for the period Friday through Wednesday. Hot and humid this weekend with heat index values in the 95 to 105 range possible. WBGT will reach 85 to 87. Heat will likely extend into next week as well. Spotter information statement. Sky warns spotter activation will not be needed. Now the forecast for central Minnesota, from St. Cloud to the northwest Twin Cities suburbs. Today, sunny. Highs in the lower 80s. Southwest winds up to 10 miles an hour. Tonight, partly cloudy. Lows in the lower 60s. South winds 5 to 10 miles an hour. Friday, mostly sunny. Highs in the lower 80s. South winds 5 to 15 miles an hour. Friday night, partly cloudy. Lows in the mid 60s. South winds 10 to 15 miles an hour. Saturday, warmer, sunny. Highs in the mid-90s. Saturday night, increasing clouds. Lows in the upper 60s. Sunday, mostly sunny. Highs in the mid-90s. Sunday night, mostly clear. A 30% chance of thunderstorms in the evening. Lows in the lower 70s. Monday, sunny. Highs in the mid-90s. Monday night through Wednesday, mostly clear. Lows in the upper 60s. Highs in the lower 90s. Again, the forecast for central Minnesota, from St. Cloud to the northwest Twin Cities suburbs for today, sunny. Highs in the lower 80s. Southwest winds up to 10 miles an hour. The St. Cloud, Minnesota climate summary for yesterday, July 22, 2026. Yesterday's high temperature of 74 degrees occurred at 4:54 p.m. The record high is 107 degrees, which was set in 1934. Yesterday's low temperature of 51 degrees occurred at 3 a.m. The record low is 42 degrees, which was set in 1947. No precipitation fell yesterday. No snow fell yesterday. The normal high temperature for today is 82 degrees, and the normal low is 59. The record high for today is 107, which occurred in 1934, and the record low is 45, which occurred in 1978. Sunrise today is at 5:50 a.m. and sunset is at 8:55 p.m. This is Weather Radio Station WNG676 Clearwater, broadcasting on a frequency of 162.50 MHz. 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The current time is 6:12 a.m. Central Daylight Time. Now here is the hazardous weather outlook for portions of central and southern Minnesota and west central Wisconsin for today and tonight. No hazardous weather is expected at this time. And now the extended outlook for the period Friday through Wednesday. Hot and humid this weekend with heat index values in the 95 to 105 range possible. WBGT will reach 85 to 87. Heat will likely extend into next week as well. Spotter information statement. Sky warns spotter activation will not be needed. Now the forecast for central Minnesota, from St. Cloud to the northwest Twin Cities suburbs. Today, sunny. Highs in the lower 80s. Southwest winds up to 10 miles an hour. Tonight, partly cloudy. Lows in the lower 60s. South winds 5 to 10 miles an hour. Friday, mostly sunny. Highs in the lower 80s. South winds 5 to 15 miles an hour. Friday night, partly cloudy. Lows in the mid-60s. South winds 10 to 15 miles an hour. Saturday, warmer, sunny. Highs in the mid-90s. Saturday night, increasing clouds. Lows in the upper 60s. Sunday,

mostly sunny. Highs in the mid-90s. Sunday night, mostly clear. A 30% chance of thunderstorms in the evening. Lows in the lower 70s. Monday, sunny. Highs in the mid-90s. Monday night through Wednesday, mostly clear. Lows in the upper 60s. Highs in the lower 90s. Again, the forecast for central Minnesota, from St. Cloud to the northwest Twin Cities suburbs for today, sunny. Highs in the lower 80s. Southwest winds up to 10 miles an hour. At 6 a.m., in Buffalo, it was clear. The temperature was 48 degrees, the dew point was 48, and the relative humidity was 100%. The wind was calm. The pressure was 30.18 inches and rising. In Maple Lake, it was clear. The temperature was 52 degrees, the dew point was 49, and the relative humidity was 90%. The wind was calm. The pressure was 30.19 inches and steady. Elsewhere across central Minnesota, skies ranged from clear to partly cloudy. It was 59 at the Twin Cities, 49 at St. Cloud, 51 at Anoka, and 52 at Crystal. Princeton reported 48, Litchfield reported 54, Little Falls reported 50, and Wilmer reported 52. Around the state, temperatures were between 52 and 57 degrees. It was clear at Brainerd, Duluth, and International Falls. At Mankato, it was partly cloudy. At Rochester, it was cloudy. Once again at 6 a.m., in Buffalo, it was 48 degrees under clear skies. And in Maple Lake, it was 52 degrees under clear skies. 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The current time is 6:16 a.m. Central Daylight Time. Now here is the hazardous weather outlook for portions of central and southern Minnesota and west central Wisconsin for today and tonight. No hazardous weather is expected at this time. And now the extended outlook for the period Friday through Wednesday. Hot and humid this weekend with heat index values in the 95 to 105 range possible. WBGT will reach 85 to 87. Heat will likely extend into next week as well. Spotter information statement. Sky warns spotter activation will not be needed. Now the forecast for central Minnesota, from St. Cloud to the northwest Twin Cities suburbs. Today, sunny. Highs in the lower 80s. Southwest winds up to 10 miles an hour. Tonight, partly cloudy. Lows in the lower 60s. South winds 5 to 10 miles an hour. Friday, mostly sunny. Highs in the lower 80s. South winds 5 to 15 miles an hour. Friday night, partly cloudy. Lows in the mid-60s. South winds 10 to 15 miles an hour. Saturday, warmer, sunny. Highs in the mid-90s. Saturday night, increasing clouds. Lows in the upper 60s. Sunday, mostly sunny. Highs in the mid-90s. Sunday night, mostly clear. A 30% chance of thunderstorms in the evening. Lows in the lower 70s. Monday, sunny. Highs in the mid-90s. Monday night through Wednesday, mostly clear. Lows in the upper 60s. Highs in the lower 90s. Again, the forecast for central Minnesota, from St. Cloud to the northwest Twin Cities suburbs for today, sunny. Highs in the lower 80s. Southwest winds up to 10 miles an hour. At 6 a.m., in Buffalo, it was clear. The temperature was 48 degrees, the dew point was 48, and the relative humidity was 100%. The wind was calm. The pressure was 30.18 inches and rising. In Maple Lake,
It was clear the temperature was 52 degrees, the dew point was 49, and the relative humidity was 90%. The wind was calm. The pressure was 30.19 inches and steady. Elsewhere across central Minnesota, skies ranged from clear to partly cloudy. It was 59 at the Twin Cities, 49 at St. Cloud, 51 at Anoka, and 52 at Crystal. Princeton reported 48, Litchfield reported 54, Little Falls reported 50, and Wilmer reported 52. Around the state, temperatures were between 52 and 57 degrees. It was clear at Brainerd, Duluth, and International Falls. At Mankato, it was partly cloudy. At Rochester, it was cloudy. Once again at 6 a.m., in Buffalo, it was 48 degrees under clear skies. And in Maple Lake, it was 52 degrees under clear skies. The St. Cloud, Minnesota climate summary for yesterday, July 22, 2026. Yesterday's high temperature of 74 degrees occurred at 4:54 p.m. The record high is 107 degrees, which was set in 1934. Yesterday's low temperature of 51 degrees occurred at 3 a.m. The record low is 42 degrees, which was set in 1947. No precipitation fell yesterday. No snow fell yesterday. The normal high temperature for today is 82 degrees, and the normal low is 59. The record high for today is 107, which occurred in 1934, and the record low is 45, which occurred in 1978. Sunrise today is at 5:50 a.m. and sunset is at 8:55 p.m. This is Weather Radio Station WMG-676 Clearwater, broadcasting on a frequency of 162.50 MHz. 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The current time is 6:21 a.m. Central Daylight Time. Now here is the hazardous weather outlook for portions of central and southern Minnesota and west central Wisconsin for today and tonight. No hazardous weather is expected at this time. And now the extended outlook for the period Friday through Wednesday. Hot and humid this weekend with heat index values in the 95 to 105 range possible. WBGT will reach 85 to 87. Heat will likely extend into next week as well. Spotter information statement, Skywarn spotter activation will not be needed. Now the forecast for central Minnesota, from St. Cloud to the northwest Twin Cities suburbs. Today, sunny. Highs in the lower 80s. Southwest winds up to 10 miles an hour. Tonight, partly cloudy. Lows in the lower 60s. South winds 5 to 10 miles an hour. Friday, mostly sunny. Highs in the lower 80s. South winds 5 to 15 miles an hour. Friday night, partly cloudy. Lows in the mid-60s. South winds 10 to 15 miles an hour. Saturday, warmer, sunny. Highs in the mid-90s. Saturday night, increasing clouds. Lows in the upper 60s. Sunday, mostly sunny. Highs in the mid-90s. Sunday night, mostly clear. A 30% chance of thunderstorms in the evening. Lows in the lower 70s. Monday, sunny. Highs in the mid-90s. Monday night through Wednesday, mostly clear. Lows in the upper 60s. Highs in the lower 90s. Again, the forecast for central Minnesota, from St. Cloud to the northwest Twin Cities suburbs for today, sunny. Highs in the lower 80s. Southwest winds up to 10 miles an hour. At 6 a.m., in Buffalo, it was clear. The temperature was 48 degrees, the dew point was 48, and the relative humidity was 100%. The wind was calm. The pressure was 30.18 inches and rising. In Maple Lake, it was clear the temperature was 52 degrees, the dew point was 49,
and the relative humidity was 90%. The wind was calm. The pressure was 30.19 inches and steady. Elsewhere across central Minnesota, skies ranged from clear to partly cloudy. It was 59 at the Twin Cities, 49 at St. Cloud, 51 at Anoka, and 52 at Crystal. Princeton reported 48, Litchfield reported 54, Little Falls reported 50, and Wilmer reported 52. Around the state, temperatures were between 52 and 57 degrees. It was clear at Brainerd, Duluth, and International Falls. At Mankato, it was partly cloudy. At Rochester, it was cloudy. Once again at 6 a.m., in Buffalo, it was 48 degrees under clear skies. And in Maple Lake, it was 52 degrees under clear skies. This is weather radio station WNG676 Clearwater, broadcasting on a frequency of 162.50 MHz. 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The current time is 6:25 a.m. Central Daylight Time. Now here is the hazardous weather outlook for portions of central and southern Minnesota and west central Wisconsin for today and tonight. No hazardous weather is expected at this time. And now the extended outlook for the period Friday through Wednesday. Hot and humid this weekend with heat index values in the 95 to 105 range possible. WBGT will reach 85 to 87. Heat will likely extend into next week as well. Spotter information statement. Sky warns spotter activation will not be needed. Now the forecast for central Minnesota, from St. Cloud to the northwest Twin Cities suburbs. Today, sunny. Highs in the lower 80s. Southwest winds up to 10 miles an hour. Tonight, partly cloudy. Lows in the lower 60s. South winds 5 to 10 miles an hour. Friday, mostly sunny. Highs in the lower 80s. South winds 5 to 15 miles an hour. Friday night, partly cloudy. Lows in the mid-60s. South winds 10 to 15 miles an hour. Saturday, warmer, sunny. Highs in the mid-90s. Saturday night, increasing clouds. Lows in the upper 60s. Sunday, mostly sunny. Highs in the mid-90s. Sunday night, mostly clear. A 30% chance of thunderstorms in the evening. Lows in the lower 70s. Monday, sunny. Highs in the mid-90s. Monday night through Wednesday, mostly clear. Lows in the upper 60s. Highs in the lower 90s. Again, the forecast for central Minnesota, from St. Cloud to the northwest Twin Cities suburbs for today, sunny. Highs in the lower 80s. Southwest winds up to 10 miles an hour. At 6 a.m., in Buffalo, it was clear. The temperature was 48 degrees, the dew point was 48, and the relative humidity was 100%. The wind was calm. The pressure was 30.18 inches and rising. In Maple Lake, it was clear the temperature was 52 degrees, the dew point was 49, and the relative humidity was 90%. The wind was calm. The pressure was 30.19 inches and steady. Elsewhere across central Minnesota, skies ranged from clear to partly cloudy. It was 59 at the Twin Cities, 49 at St. Cloud, 51 at Anoka, and 52 at Crystal. Princeton reported 48, Litchfield reported 54, Little Falls reported 50, and Wilmer reported 52. Around the state, temperatures were between 52 and 57 degrees. It was clear at Brainerd, Duluth, and International Falls. At Mankato, it was partly cloudy. At Rochester, it was cloudy. Once again at 6 a.m., in Buffalo, it was 48 degrees under clear skies. And in Maple Lake, it was 52 degrees under clear skies.
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The current time is 6:29 a.m. Central Daylight Time. Now here is the hazardous weather outlook for portions of central and southern Minnesota and west central Wisconsin for today and tonight. No hazardous weather is expected at this time. And now the extended outlook for the period Friday through Wednesday. Hot and humid this weekend with heat index values in the 95 to 105 range possible. WBGT will reach 85 to 87. Heat will likely extend into next week as well. Spotter information statement, Skywarn spotter activation will not be needed. The St. Cloud, Minnesota climate summary for yesterday, July 22, 2026. Yesterday's high temperature of 74 degrees occurred at 4:54 p.m. The record high is 107 degrees, which was set in 1934. Yesterday's low temperature of 51 degrees occurred at 3 a.m. The record low is 42 degrees, which was set in 1947. No precipitation fell yesterday. No snow fell yesterday. The normal high temperature for today is 82 degrees, and the normal low is 59. The record high for today is 107, which occurred in 1934. And the record low is 45, which occurred in 1978. Sunrise today is at 5:50 a.m. and sunset is at 8:55 p.m. Now the forecast for central Minnesota, from St. Cloud to the northwest Twin Cities suburbs. Today, sunny. Highs in the lower 80s. Southwest winds up to 10 miles an hour. Tonight, partly cloudy. Lows in the lower 60s. South winds 5 to 10 miles an hour. Friday, mostly sunny. Highs in the lower 80s. South winds 5 to 15 miles an hour. Friday night, partly cloudy. Lows in the mid-60s. South winds 10 to 15 miles an hour. Saturday, warmer, sunny. Highs in the mid-90s. Saturday night, increasing clouds. Lows in the upper 60s. Sunday, mostly sunny. Highs in the mid-90s. Sunday night, mostly clear. A 30% chance of thunderstorms in the evening. Lows in the lower 70s. Monday, sunny. Highs in the mid-90s. Monday night through Wednesday, mostly clear. Lows in the upper 60s. Highs in the lower 90s. Again, the forecast for central Minnesota, from St. Cloud to the northwest Twin Cities suburbs for today, sunny. Highs in the lower 80s. Southwest winds up to 10 miles an hour. At 6 a.m., in Buffalo, it was clear. The temperature was 48 degrees, the dew point was 48, and the relative humidity was 100%. The wind was calm. The pressure was 30.18 inches and rising. In Maple Lake, it was clear the temperature was 52 degrees, the dew point was 49, and the relative humidity was 90%. The wind was calm. The pressure was 30.19 inches and steady. Elsewhere across central Minnesota, skies ranged from clear to partly cloudy. It was 59 at the Twin Cities, 49 at St. Cloud, 51 at Anoka, and 52 at Anoka, and 52 at Crystal. Princeton reported 48, Litchfield reported 54, Little Falls reported 50, and Wilmer reported 52. Around the state, temperatures were between 52 and 57 degrees. It was clear at Brainerd, Duluth, and International Falls. At Mankato, it was partly cloudy. At Rochester, it was cloudy. Once again at 6 a.m., in Buffalo, it was 48 degrees under clear skies. And in Maple Lake, it was 52 degrees under clear skies.
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The current time is 6:34 a.m. Central Daylight Time. Now here is the hazardous weather outlook for portions of central and southern Minnesota and west central Wisconsin. For today and tonight, no hazardous weather is expected at this time. And now the extended outlook for the period Friday through Wednesday. Hot and humid this weekend with heat index values in the 95 to 105 range possible. WBGT will reach 85 to 87. Heat will likely extend into next week as well. Spotter information statement. Skywarn spotter activation will not be needed. Now the forecast for central Minnesota, from St. Cloud to the northwest Twin Cities suburbs. Today, sunny. Highs in the lower 80s. Southwest winds up to 10 miles an hour. Tonight, partly cloudy. Lows in the lower 60s. South winds 5 to 10 miles an hour. Friday, mostly sunny. Highs in the lower 80s. South winds 5 to 15 miles an hour. Friday night, partly cloudy. Lows in the mid-60s. South winds 10 to 15 miles an hour. Saturday, warmer, sunny. Highs in the mid-90s. Saturday night, increasing clouds. Lows in the upper 60s. Sunday, mostly sunny. Highs in the mid-90s. Sunday night, mostly clear. A 30% chance of thunderstorms in the evening. Lows in the lower 70s. Monday, sunny. Highs in the mid-90s. Monday night through Wednesday, mostly clear. Lows in the upper 60s. Highs in the lower 90s. Again, the forecast for central Minnesota, from St. Cloud to the northwest Twin Cities suburbs for today, sunny. Highs in the lower 80s. Southwest winds up to 10 miles an hour. At 6 a.m., in Buffalo, it was clear. The temperature was 48 degrees, the dew point was 48, and the relative humidity was 100%. The wind was calm. The pressure was 30.18 inches and rising. In Maple Lake, it was clear. The temperature was 52 degrees, the dew point was 49, and the relative humidity was 90%. The wind was calm. The pressure was 30.19 inches and steady. Elsewhere across central Minnesota, skies ranged from clear to partly cloudy. It was 59 at the Twin Cities, 49 at St. Cloud, 51 at Anoka, and 52 at Crystal. Princeton reported 48, Litchfield reported 54, Little Falls reported 50, and Wilmer reported 52. Around the state, temperatures were between 52 and 57 degrees. It was clear at Brainerd, Duluth, and International Falls. At Mankato, it was partly cloudy. At Rochester, it was cloudy. Once again at 6 a.m., in Buffalo, it was 48 degrees under clear skies. And in Maple Lake, it was 52 degrees under clear skies. 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The current time is 6:38 a.m. Central Daylight Time. Now here is the hazardous weather outlook for portions of central and southern Minnesota and west central Wisconsin. For today and tonight, no hazardous weather is expected at this time. And now the extended outlook for the period Friday through Wednesday. Hot and humid this weekend with heat index values in the 95 to 105 range possible. WBGT will reach 85 to 87. Heat will likely extend into next week as well. Spotter information statement. Skywarn spotter activation will not be needed.
Now the forecast for central Minnesota, from St. Cloud to the northwest Twin Cities suburbs. Today, sunny. Highs in the lower 80s. Southwest winds up to 10 miles an hour. Tonight, partly cloudy. Lows in the lower 60s. South winds 5 to 10 miles an hour. Friday, mostly sunny. Highs in the lower 80s. South winds 5 to 15 miles an hour. Friday night, partly cloudy. Lows in the mid-60s. South winds 10 to 15 miles an hour. Saturday, warmer, sunny. Highs in the mid-90s. Saturday night, increasing clouds. Lows in the upper 60s. Sunday, mostly sunny. Highs in the mid-90s. Sunday night, mostly clear. A 30% chance of thunderstorms in the evening. Lows in the lower 70s. Monday, sunny. Highs in the mid-90s. Monday night through Wednesday, mostly clear. Lows in the upper 60s. Highs in the lower 90s. Again, the forecast for central Minnesota, from St. Cloud to the northwest Twin Cities suburbs for today, sunny. Highs in the lower 80s. Southwest winds up to 10 miles an hour. The St. Cloud, Minnesota climate summary for yesterday, July 22, 2026. Yesterday's high temperature of 74 degrees occurred at 4:54 p.m. The record high is 107 degrees, which was set in 1934. Yesterday's low temperature of 51 degrees occurred at 3 a.m. The record low is 42 degrees, which was set in 1947. No precipitation fell yesterday. No snow fell yesterday. The normal high temperature for today is 82 degrees, and the normal low is 59. The record high for today is 107, which occurred in 1934, and the record low is 45, which occurred in 1978. Sunrise today is at 5:50 a.m. and sunset is at 8:55 p.m. At 6 a.m., in Buffalo, it was clear. The temperature was 48 degrees, the dew point was 48, and the relative humidity was 100%. The wind was calm. The pressure was 30.18 inches and rising. In Maple Lake, it was clear. The temperature was 52 degrees, the dew point was 49, and the relative humidity was 90%. The wind was calm. The pressure was 30.19 inches and steady. Elsewhere across central Minnesota, skies ranged from clear to partly cloudy. It was 59 at the Twin Cities, 49 at St. Cloud, 51 at Anoka, and 52 at Crystal. Princeton reported 48, Litchfield reported 54, Little Falls reported 50, and Wilmer reported 52. Around the state, temperatures were between 52 and 57 degrees. It was clear at Brainerd, Duluth, and International Falls. At Mankato, it was partly cloudy. At Rochester, it was cloudy. Once again at 6 a.m., in Buffalo, it was 48 degrees under clear skies. And in Maple Lake, it was 52 degrees under clear skies. 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The current time is 6:43 a.m. Central Daylight Time. Now here is the hazardous weather outlook for portions of central and southern Minnesota and west central Wisconsin for today and tonight. No hazardous weather is expected at this time. And now the extended outlook for the period Friday through Wednesday. Hot and humid this weekend with heat index values in the 95 to 105 range possible. WBGT will reach 85 to 87. Heat will likely extend into next week as well. Spotter information statement. Skywarn spotter activation will not be needed. Now the forecast for central Minnesota,
from St. Cloud to the northwest Twin Cities suburbs. Today, sunny. Highs in the lower 80s. Southwest winds up to 10 miles an hour. Tonight, partly cloudy. Lows in the lower 60s. South winds 5 to 10 miles an hour. Friday, mostly sunny. Highs in the lower 80s. South winds 5 to 15 miles an hour. Friday night, partly cloudy. Lows in the mid 60s. South winds 10 to 15 miles an hour. Saturday, warmer, sunny. Highs in the mid 90s. Saturday night, increasing clouds. Lows in the upper 60s. Sunday, mostly sunny. Highs in the mid 90s. Sunday night, mostly clear. A 30% chance of thunderstorms in the evening. Lows in the lower 70s. Monday, sunny. Highs in the mid 90s. Monday night through Wednesday, mostly clear. Lows in the upper 60s. Highs in the lower 90s. Again, the forecast for central Minnesota, from St. Cloud to the northwest Twin Cities suburbs for today, sunny. Highs in the lower 80s. Southwest winds up to 10 miles an hour. At 6 a.m., in Buffalo, it was clear. The temperature was 48 degrees, the dew point was 48, and the relative humidity was 100%. The wind was calm. The pressure was 30.18 inches and rising. In Maple Lake, it was clear. The temperature was 52 degrees, the dew point was 49, and the relative humidity was 90%. The wind was calm. The pressure was 30.19 inches and steady. Elsewhere across central Minnesota, skies ranged from clear to partly cloudy. It was 59 at the Twin Cities, 49 at St. Cloud, 51 at Anoka, and 52 at Crystal. Princeton reported 48, Litchfield reported 54, Little Falls reported 50, and Wilmer reported 52. Around the state, temperatures were between 52 and 57 degrees. It was clear at Brainerd, Duluth, and International Falls. At Mankato, it was partly cloudy. At Rochester, it was cloudy. Once again at 6 a.m., in Buffalo, it was 48 degrees under clear skies. And in Maple Lake, it was 52 degrees under clear skies. This is weather radio station WMG676 Clearwater, broadcasting on a frequency of 162.50 MHz. 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The current time is 6:47 a.m. Central Daylight Time. Now here is the hazardous weather outlook for portions of central and southern Minnesota and west central Wisconsin for today and tonight. No hazardous weather is expected at this time. And now the extended outlook for the period Friday through Wednesday. Hot and humid this weekend with heat index values in the 95 to 105 range possible. WBGT will reach 85 to 87. Heat will likely extend into next week as well. Spotter information statement, Skywarn spotter activation will not be needed. Now the forecast for central Minnesota, from St. Cloud to the northwest Twin Cities suburbs. Today, sunny. Highs in the lower 80s. Southwest winds up to 10 miles an hour. Tonight, partly cloudy. Lows in the lower 60s. South winds 5 to 10 miles an hour. Friday, mostly sunny. Highs in the lower 80s. South winds 5 to 15 miles an hour. Friday night, partly cloudy. Lows in the mid 60s. South winds 10 to 15 miles an hour. Saturday, warmer, sunny. Highs in the mid 90s. Saturday night, increasing clouds. Lows in the upper 60s. Sunday, mostly sunny. Highs in the mid 90s. Sunday night, mostly clear. A 30% chance of thunderstorms in the evening.
lows in the lower 70s. Monday, sunny. Highs in the mid-90s. Monday night through Wednesday, mostly clear. Lows in the upper 60s. Highs in the lower 90s. Again, the forecast for central Minnesota, from St. Cloud to the northwest Twin Cities suburbs for today, sunny. Highs in the lower 80s. Southwest winds up to 10 miles an hour. At 6 a.m., in Buffalo, it was clear. The temperature was 48 degrees, the dew point was 48, and the relative humidity was 100%. The wind was calm. The pressure was 30.18 inches and rising. In Maple Lake, it was clear. The temperature was 52 degrees, the dew point was 49, and the relative humidity was 90%. The wind was calm. The pressure was 30.19 inches and steady. Elsewhere across central Minnesota, skies ranged from clear to partly cloudy. It was 59 at the Twin Cities, 49 at St. Cloud, 51 at Anoka, and 52 at Crystal. Princeton reported 48, Litchfield reported 54, Little Falls reported 50, and Wilmer reported 52. Around the state, temperatures were between 52 and 57 degrees. It was clear at Brainerd, Duluth, and International Falls. At Mankato, it was partly cloudy. At Rochester, it was cloudy. Once again at 6 a.m., in Buffalo, it was 48 degrees under clear skies. And in Maple Lake, it was 52 degrees under clear skies. The St. Cloud, Minnesota climate summary for yesterday, July 22, 2026. Yesterday's high temperature of 74 degrees occurred at 4:54 p.m. The record is 7 degrees, which was set in 1934. Yesterday's low temperature of 51 degrees occurred at 3 a.m. The record low is 42 degrees, which was set in 1947. No precipitation fell yesterday. No snow fell yesterday. The normal high temperature for today is 82 degrees, and the normal low is 59. The record high for today is 107, which occurred in 1934, and the record low is 45, which occurred in 1978. Sunrise today is at 5:50 a.m., and sunset is at 8:55 p.m. This is Weather Radio Station WNG676 Clearwater, broadcasting on a frequency of 162.50 MHz. 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The current time is 6:52 a.m. Central Daylight Time. Now here is the hazardous weather outlook for portions of central and southern Minnesota and west central Wisconsin. For today and tonight, no hazardous weather is expected at this time. And now the extended outlook for the period Friday through Wednesday. Hot and humid this weekend with heat index values in the 95 to 105 range possible. WBGT will reach 85 to 87. Heat will likely extend into next week as well. Spotter information statement, Sky Warn spotter activation will not be needed. Now the forecast for central Minnesota, from St. Cloud to the northwest Twin Cities suburbs. Today, sunny. Highs in the lower 80s. Southwest winds up to 10 miles an hour. Tonight, partly cloudy. Lows in the lower 60s. South winds 5 to 10 miles an hour. Friday, mostly sunny. Highs in the lower 80s. South winds 5 to 15 miles an hour. Friday night, partly cloudy. Lows in the mid-60s. South winds 10 to 15 miles an hour. Saturday, warmer, sunny. Highs in the mid-90s. Saturday night, increasing clouds. Lows in the upper 60s. Sunday, mostly sunny. Highs in the mid-90s. Sunday night, mostly clear. A 30% chance of thunderstorms in the evening. Lows in the lower 70s. Monday, sunny.
Highs in the mid-90s. Monday night through Wednesday, mostly clear. Lows in the upper 60s. Highs in the lower 90s. Again, the forecast for central Minnesota, from St. Cloud to the northwest Twin Cities suburbs for today, sunny. Highs in the lower 80s. Southwest winds up to 10 miles an hour. At 6 a.m., in Buffalo, it was clear. The temperature was 48 degrees, the dew point was 48, and the relative humidity was 100%. The wind was calm. The pressure was 30.18 inches and rising. In Maple Lake, it was clear. The temperature was 52 degrees, the dew point was 49, and the relative humidity was 90%. The wind was calm. The pressure was 30.19 inches and steady. Elsewhere across central Minnesota, skies ranged from clear to partly cloudy. It was 59 at the Twin Cities, 49 at St. Cloud, 51 at Anoka, and 52 at Crystal. Princeton reported 48, Litchfield reported 54, Little Falls reported 50, and Wilmer reported 52. Around the state, temperatures were between 52 and 57 degrees. It was clear at Brainerd, Duluth, and International Falls. At Mankato, it was partly cloudy. At Rochester, it was cloudy. Once again at 6 a.m., in Buffalo, it was 48 degrees under clear skies. And in Maple Lake, it was 52 degrees under clear skies. 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The current time is 6:56 a.m. Central Daylight Time. Now here is the hazardous weather outlook for portions of central and southern Minnesota and west central Wisconsin for today and tonight. No hazardous weather is expected at this time. And now the extended outlook for the period Friday through Wednesday. Hot and humid this weekend with heat index values in the 95 to 105 range possible. WBGT will reach 85 to 87. Heat will likely extend into next week as well. Spotter information statement, Skywarn spotter activation will not be needed. Now the forecast for central Minnesota, from St. Cloud to the northwest Twin Cities suburbs. Today, sunny. Highs in the lower 80s. Southwest winds up to 10 miles an hour. Tonight, partly cloudy. Lows in the lower 60s. South winds 5 to 10 miles an hour. Friday, mostly sunny. Highs in the lower 80s. South winds 5 to 15 miles an hour. Friday night, partly cloudy. Lows in the mid-60s. South winds 10 to 15 miles an hour. Saturday, warmer, sunny. Highs in the mid-90s. Saturday night, increasing clouds. Lows in the upper 60s. Sunday, mostly sunny. Highs in the mid-90s. Sunday night, mostly clear. A 30% chance of thunderstorms in the evening. Lows in the lower 70s. Monday, sunny. Highs in the mid-90s. Monday night through Wednesday, mostly clear. Lows in the upper 60s. Highs in the lower 90s. Again, the forecast for central Minnesota, from St. Cloud to the northwest Twin Cities suburbs for today, sunny. Highs in the lower 80s. Southwest winds up to 10 miles an hour. At 6 a.m., in Buffalo, it was clear. The temperature was 48 degrees, the dew point was 48, and the relative humidity was 100%. The wind was calm. The pressure was 30.18 inches and rising. In Maple Lake, it was clear. The temperature was 52 degrees, the dew point was 49, and the relative humidity was 90%. The wind was calm. The pressure was 30.19 inches and steady. Elsewhere across central Minnesota,
Skies ranged from clear to partly cloudy. It was 59 at the Twin Cities, 49 at St. Cloud, 51 at Anoka, and 52 at Crystal. Princeton reported 48, Litchfield reported 54, Little Falls reported 50, and Wilma reported 52. Around the state, temperatures were between 52 and 57 degrees. It was clear at Brainerd, Duluth, and International Falls. At Mankato, it was partly cloudy. At Rochester, it was cloudy. Once again at 6 a.m., in Buffalo, it was 48 degrees under clear skies. And in Maple Lake, it was 52 degrees under clear skies. 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The St. Cloud, Minnesota climate summary for yesterday, July 22, 2026. Yesterday's high temperature of 74 degrees occurred at 4:54 p.m. The record high is 107 degrees, which was set in 1934. Yesterday's low temperature of 51 degrees occurred at 3 a.m. The record low is 42 degrees, which was set in 1947. No precipitation fell yesterday. No snow fell yesterday. The normal high temperature for today is 82 degrees, and the normal low is 59. The record high for today is 107, which occurred in 1934, and the record low is 45, which occurred in 1978. Sunrise today is at 5:50 a.m., and sunset is at 8:55 p.m. The current time is 7 a.m. Central Daylight Time. Now here is the hazardous weather outlook for portions of central and southern Minnesota and west central Wisconsin for today and tonight. No hazardous weather is expected at this time. And now the extended outlook for the period Friday through Wednesday. Hot and humid this weekend with heat index values in the 95 to 105 range possible. WBGT will reach 85 to 87. Heat will likely extend into next week as well. Spotter information statement, Sky Warn spotter activation will not be needed. 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The current time is 7:02 a.m. Central Daylight Time. Now here is the hazardous weather outlook for portions of central and southern Minnesota and west central Wisconsin for today and tonight. No hazardous weather is expected at this time. And now the extended outlook for the period Friday through Wednesday. Hot and humid this weekend with heat index values in the 95 to 105 range possible. WBGT will reach 85 to 87. Heat will likely extend into next week as well. Spotter information statement, Sky Warn spotter activation will not be needed. Now the forecast for central Minnesota, from St. Cloud to the northwest Twin Cities suburbs. Today, sunny. Highs in the lower 80s. Southwest winds up to 10 miles an hour. Tonight, partly cloudy. Lows in the lower 60s. South winds 5 to 10 miles an hour. Friday, mostly sunny. Highs in the lower 80s. South winds 5 to 15 miles an hour. Friday night, partly cloudy. Lows in the mid 60s. South winds 10 to 15 miles an hour. Saturday, warmer, sunny. Highs in the mid 90s. Saturday night, increasing clouds. Lows in the upper 60s. Sunday, mostly sunny. Highs in the mid-90s. Sunday night, mostly clear. A 30% chance of thunderstorms in the evening. Lows in the lower 70s. Monday, sunny. Highs in the mid-90s.
Monday night through Wednesday, mostly clear. Lows in the upper 60s. Highs in the lower 90s. Again, the forecast for central Minnesota, from St. Cloud to the northwest Twin Cities suburbs for today, sunny. Highs in the lower 80s. Southwest winds up to 10 miles an hour. 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The current time is 7:04 a.m. Central Daylight Time. Now here is the hazardous weather outlook for portions of central and southern Minnesota and west central Wisconsin for today and tonight. No hazardous weather is expected at this time. And now the extended outlook for the period Friday through Wednesday. Hot and humid this weekend with heat index values in the 95 to 105 range possible. WBGT will reach 85 to 87. Heat will likely extend into next week as well. Spotter information statement, Skywarn spotter activation will not be needed. Now the forecast for central Minnesota, from St. Cloud to the northwest Twin Cities suburbs. Today, sunny. Highs in the lower 80s. Southwest winds up to 10 miles an hour. Tonight, partly cloudy. Lows in the lower 60s. South winds 5 to 10 miles an hour. Friday, mostly sunny. Highs in the lower 80s. South winds 5 to 15 miles an hour. Friday night, partly cloudy. Lows in the mid-60s. South winds 10 to 15 miles an hour. Saturday, warmer, sunny. Highs in the mid-90s. Saturday night, increasing clouds. Lows in the upper 60s. Sunday, mostly sunny. Highs in the mid-90s. Sunday night, mostly clear. A 30% chance of thunderstorms in the evening. Lows in the lower 70s. Monday, sunny. Highs in the mid-90s. Monday night through Wednesday, mostly clear. Lows in the upper 60s. Highs in the lower 90s. Again, the forecast for central Minnesota, from St. Cloud to the northwest Twin Cities suburbs for today, sunny. Highs in the lower 80s. Southwest winds up to 10 miles an hour. 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The current time is 7:07 a.m. Central Daylight Time. Now here is the hazardous weather outlook for portions of central and southern Minnesota and west central Wisconsin for today and tonight. No hazardous weather is expected at this time. And now the extended outlook for the period Friday through Wednesday. Hot and humid this weekend with heat index values in the 95 to 105 range possible. WBGT will reach 85 to 87. Heat will likely extend into next week as well. Spotter information statement, Skywarn spotter activation will not be needed. Now the forecast for central Minnesota, from St. Cloud to the northwest Twin Cities suburbs. Today, sunny. Highs in the lower 80s. Southwest winds up to 10 miles an hour. Tonight, partly cloudy. Lows in the lower 60s. South winds 5 to 10 miles an hour. Friday, mostly sunny. Highs in the lower 80s. South winds 5 to 15 miles an hour. Friday night, partly cloudy. Lows in the mid-60s. South winds 10 to 15 miles an hour. Saturday, warmer, sunny. Highs in the mid-90s. Saturday night, increasing clouds. Lows in the upper 60s. Sunday, mostly sunny. Highs in the mid-90s.
Sunday night, mostly clear. A 30% chance of thunderstorms.

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The current time is 7:09 a.m. Central Daylight Time. Now here is the hazardous weather outlook for portions of central and southern Minnesota and west central Wisconsin. For today and tonight, no hazardous weather is expected at this time. And now the extended outlook for the period Friday through Wednesday. Hot and humid this weekend with heat index values in the 95 to 105 range possible. WBGT will reach 85 to 87. Heat will likely extend into next week as well. Spotter information statement, Sky Warn spotter activation will not be needed. The St. Cloud, Minnesota climate summary for yesterday, July 22, 2026. Yesterday's high temperature of 74 degrees occurred at 4:54 p.m. The record high is 107 degrees, which was set in 1934. Yesterday's low temperature of 51 degrees occurred at 3 a.m. The record low is 42 degrees, which was set in 1947. No precipitation fell yesterday. No snow fell yesterday. The normal high temperature for today is 82 degrees. And the normal low is 59. The record high for today is 107, which occurred in 1934, and the record low is 45, which occurred in 1978. Sunrise today is at 5:50 a.m. and sunset is at 8:55 p.m. Now the forecast for central Minnesota, from St. Cloud to the northwest Twin Cities suburbs. Today, sunny. Highs in the lower 80s. Southwest winds up to 10 miles an hour. Tonight, partly cloudy. Lows in the lower 60s. South winds 5 to 10 miles an hour. Friday, mostly sunny. Highs in the lower 80s. South winds 5 to 15 miles an hour. Friday night, partly cloudy. Lows in the mid 60s. South winds 10 to 15 miles an hour. Saturday, warmer, sunny. Highs in the mid-90s. Saturday night, increasing clouds. Lows in the upper 60s. Sunday, mostly sunny. Highs in the mid-90s. Sunday night, mostly clear. A 30% chance of thunderstorms in the evening. Lows in the lower 70s. Monday, sunny. Highs in the mid-90s. Monday night through Wednesday, mostly clear. Lows in the upper 60s. Highs in the lower 90s. Again, the forecast for central Minnesota, from St. Cloud to the northwest Twin Cities suburbs for today, sunny. Highs in the lower 80s. Southwest winds up to 10 miles an hour. This is weather radio station WNG676 Clearwater. 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The current time is 7:13 a.m. Central Daylight Time. Now here is the hazardous weather outlook for portions of central and southern Minnesota and west central Wisconsin. For today and tonight, no hazardous weather is expected at this time. And now the extended outlook for the period Friday through Wednesday. Hot and humid this weekend with heat index values in the 95 to 105 range possible. WBGT will reach 85 to 87. Heat will likely extend into next week as well. Spotter information statement, Sky Warn spotter activation will not be needed. Now the forecast for central Minnesota, from St. Cloud to the northwest Twin Cities suburbs. Today, sunny. Highs in the lower 80s. Southwest winds up to 10 miles an hour. Tonight, partly cloudy. Lows in the lower 60s. South winds 5 to 10 miles an hour. Friday, mostly sunny. Highs in the lower 80s. South winds 5 to 15 miles an hour. Friday night, partly cloudy. Lows in the mid-60s.
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The current time is 7:35 a.m. Central Daylight Time. Now here is the hazardous weather outlook for portions of central and southern Minnesota and west central Wisconsin. For today and tonight, no hazardous weather is expected at this time. And now the extended outlook for the period Friday through Wednesday. Hot and humid this weekend with heat index values in the 95 to 105 range possible. WBGT will reach 85 to 87. Heat will likely extend into next week as well. Spotter information statement, Sky Warn spotter activation will not be needed. Now the forecast for central Minnesota, from St. Cloud to the northwest Twin Cities suburbs. Today, sunny. Highs in the lower 80s. Southwest winds up to 10 miles an hour. Tonight, partly cloudy. Lows in the lower 60s. South winds 5 to 10 miles an hour. Friday, mostly sunny. Highs in the lower 80s. South winds 5 to 15 miles an hour. Friday night, partly cloudy. Lows in the mid-60s. South winds 10 to 15 miles an hour. Saturday, warmer, sunny. Highs in the mid-90s. Saturday night, increasing clouds. Lows in the upper 60s. Sunday, mostly sunny. Highs in the mid-90s. Sunday night, mostly clear. A 30% chance of thunderstorms in the evening. Lows in the lower 70s. Monday, sunny. Highs in the mid-90s. Monday night through Wednesday, mostly clear. Lows in the upper 60s. Highs in the lower 90s. Again, the forecast for central Minnesota, from St. Cloud to the northwest Twin Cities suburbs for today, sunny. Highs in the lower 80s. Southwest winds up to 10 miles an hour. At 7 a.m., in Buffalo, it was sunny. The temperature was 50 degrees, the dew point was 50, and the relative humidity was 100%. The wind was calm. The pressure was 30.19 inches and rising. In Maple Lake, it was sunny. The temperature was 55 degrees, the dew point was 51, and the relative humidity was 87%. The wind was calm. The pressure was 30.20 inches and steady. Elsewhere across central Minnesota, it was clear. It was 60 at the Twin Cities, 52 at St. Cloud, 54 at Anoka, and 54 at Crystal. Princeton reported 50, Litchfield reported 55, Little Falls reported 52, and Wilmer reported 54. Around the state, it was sunny, with a temperature of 58 at Mankato, 53 at Brainerd, and 57 at International Falls. It was partly sunny, with a temperature of 58 at Rochester, and 59 at Duluth. Once again at 7 a.m., in Buffalo, it was 50 degrees under sunny skies. And in Maple Lake, it was 55 degrees under sunny skies. 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The current time is 7:38 a.m. Central Daylight Time. Now here is the hazardous weather outlook for portions of central and southern Minnesota and west central Wisconsin. For today and tonight, no hazardous weather is expected at this time. And now the extended outlook for the period Friday through Wednesday. Hot and humid this weekend with heat index values in the 95 to 105 range possible. WBGT will reach 85 to 87. Heat will likely extend into next week as well. Spotter information statement, Sky Warn spotter activation will not be needed. Now the forecast for central Minnesota, from St. Cloud to the northwest Twin Cities suburbs. Today, sunny. Highs in the lower 80s.
southwest winds up to 10 miles an hour. Tonight, partly cloudy. Lows in the lower 60s. South winds 5 to 10 miles an hour. Friday, mostly sunny. Highs in the lower 80s. South winds 5 to 15 miles an hour. Friday night, partly cloudy. Lows in the mid-60s. South winds 10 to 15 miles an hour. Saturday, warmer, sunny. Highs in the mid-90s. Saturday night, increasing clouds. Lows in the upper 60s. Sunday, mostly sunny. Highs in the mid-90s. Sunday night, mostly clear. A 30% chance of thunderstorms in the evening. Lows in the lower 70s. Monday, sunny. Highs in the mid-90s. Monday night through Wednesday, mostly clear. Lows in the upper 60s. Highs in the lower 90s. Again, the forecast for central Minnesota, from St. Cloud to the northwest Twin Cities suburbs for today, sunny. Highs in the lower 80s. Southwest winds up to 10 miles an hour. The St. Cloud, Minnesota climate summary for yesterday, July 22, 2026. Yesterday's high temperature of 74 degrees occurred at 4:54 p.m. The record high is 107 degrees, which was set in 1934. Yesterday's low temperature of 51 degrees occurred at 3 a.m. The record low is 42 degrees, which was set in 1947. No precipitation fell yesterday. No snow fell yesterday. The normal high temperature for today is 82 degrees, and the normal low is 59. The record high for today is 107, which occurred in 1934, and the record low is 45, which occurred in 1978. Sunrise today is at 5:50 a.m. and sunset is at 8:55 p.m. At 7 a.m., in Buffalo, it was sunny. The temperature was 50 degrees, the dew point was 50, and the relative humidity was 100%. The wind was calm. The pressure was 30.19 inches and rising. In Maple Lake, it was sunny. The temperature was 55 degrees, the dew point was 51, and the relative humidity was 87%. The wind was calm. The pressure was 30.20 inches and steady. Elsewhere across central Minnesota, it was clear. It was 60 at the Twin Cities, 52 at St. Cloud, 54 at Anoka, and 54 at Crystal. Princeton reported 50, Litchfield reported 55, Little Falls reported 52, and Wilma reported 54. Around the state, it was sunny, with a temperature of 58 at Mankato, 53 at Brainerd, and 57 at International Falls. It was partly sunny, with a temperature of 58 at Rochester, and 59 at Duluth. Once again at 7 a.m., in Buffalo, it was 50 degrees under sunny skies. And in Maple Lake, it was 55 degrees under sunny skies. 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The current time is 7:43 a.m. Central Daylight Time. Now here is the hazardous weather outlook for portions of central and southern Minnesota and west central Wisconsin for today and tonight. No hazardous weather is expected at this time. And now the extended outlook for the period Friday through Wednesday. Hot and humid this weekend with heat index values in the 95 to 105 range possible. WBGT will reach 85 to 87. Heat will likely extend into next week as well. Spotter information statement, Skywarn spotter activation will not be needed. Now the forecast for central Minnesota, from St. Cloud to the northwest Twin Cities suburbs. Today, sunny. Highs in the lower 80s. Southwest winds up to 10 miles an hour. Tonight, partly cloudy. Lows in the lower 60s.
South winds 5 to 10 miles an hour. Friday, mostly sunny. Highs in the lower 80s. South winds 5 to 15 miles an hour. Friday night, partly cloudy. Lows in the mid 60s. South winds 10 to 15 miles an hour. Saturday, warmer, sunny. Highs in the mid 90s. Saturday night, increasing clouds. Lows in the upper 60s. Sunday, mostly sunny. Highs in the mid 90s. Sunday night, mostly clear. A 30% chance of thunderstorms in the evening. Lows in the lower 70s. Monday, sunny. Highs in the mid 90s. Monday night through Wednesday, mostly clear. Lows in the upper 60s. Highs in the lower 90s. Again, the forecast for central Minnesota, from St. Cloud to the northwest Twin Cities suburbs for today, sunny. Highs in the lower 80s. Southwest winds up to 10 miles an hour. At 7 a.m., in Buffalo, it was sunny. The temperature was 50 degrees, the dew point was 50, and the relative humidity was 100%. The wind was calm. The pressure was 30.19 inches and rising. In Maple Lake, it was sunny. The temperature was 55 degrees, the dew point was 51, and the relative humidity was 87%. The wind was calm. The pressure was 30.20 inches and steady. Elsewhere across central Minnesota, it was clear. It was 60 at the Twin Cities, 52 at St. Cloud, 54 at Anoka, and 54 at Crystal. Princeton reported 50, Litchfield reported 55, Little Falls reported 52, and Wilma reported 54. Around the state, it was sunny, with a temperature of 58 at Mankato, 53 at Brainerd, and 57 at International Falls. It was partly sunny, with a temperature of 58 at Rochester, and 59 at Duluth. Once again at 7 a.m., in Buffalo, it was 50 degrees under sunny skies. And in Maple Lake, it was 55 degrees under sunny skies. 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The current time is 7:47 a.m. Central Daylight Time. Now here is the hazardous weather outlook for portions of central and southern Minnesota and west central Wisconsin for today and tonight. No hazardous weather is expected at this time. And now the extended outlook for the period Friday through Wednesday. Hot and humid this weekend with heat index values in the 95 to 105 range possible. WBGT will reach 85 to 87. Heat will likely extend into next week as well. Spotter information statement, Skywarn spotter activation will not be needed. Now the forecast for central Minnesota, from St. Cloud to the northwest Twin Cities suburbs. Today, sunny. Highs in the lower 80s. Southwest winds up to 10 miles an hour. Tonight, partly cloudy. Lows in the lower 60s. South winds 5 to 10 miles an hour. Friday, mostly sunny. Highs in the lower 80s. South winds 5 to 15 miles an hour. Friday night, partly cloudy. Lows in the mid 60s. South winds 10 to 15 miles an hour. Saturday, warmer, sunny. Highs in the mid 90s. Saturday night, increasing clouds. Lows in the upper 60s. Sunday, mostly sunny. Highs in the mid-90s. Sunday night, mostly clear. A 30% chance of thunderstorms in the evening. Lows in the lower 70s. Monday, sunny. Highs in the mid-90s. Monday night through Wednesday, mostly clear. Lows in the upper 60s. Highs in the lower 90s. Again, the forecast for central Minnesota,
from St. Cloud to the northwest Twin Cities suburbs for today, sunny. Highs in the lower 80s. Southwest winds up to 10 miles an hour. The St. Cloud, Minnesota climate summary for yesterday, July 22, 2026. Yesterday's high temperature of 74 degrees occurred at 4:54 p.m. The record high is 107 degrees, which was set in 1934. Yesterday's low temperature of 51 degrees occurred at 3 a.m. The record low is 42 degrees, which was set in 1947. No precipitation fell yesterday. No snow fell yesterday. The normal high temperature for today is 82 degrees, and the normal low is 59. The record high for today is 107, which occurred in 1934, and the record low is 45, which occurred in 1978. Sunrise today is at 5:50 a.m., and sunset is at 8:55 p.m. At 7 a.m., in Buffalo, it was sunny. The temperature was 50 degrees, the dew point was 50, and the relative humidity was 100%. The wind was calm. The pressure was 30.19 inches and rising. In Maple Lake, it was sunny. The temperature was 55 degrees, the dew point was 51, and the relative humidity was 87%. The wind was calm. The pressure was 30.20 inches and steady. Elsewhere across central Minnesota, it was clear. It was 60 at the Twin Cities, 52 at St. Cloud, 54 at Anoka, and 54 at Crystal. Princeton reported 50, Litchfield reported 55, Little Falls reported 52, and Wilmer reported 54. Around the state, it was sunny, with a temperature of 58 at Mankato, 53 at Brainerd, and 57 at International Falls. It was partly sunny, with a temperature of 58 at Rochester, and 59 at Duluth. Once again at 7 a.m., in Buffalo, it was 50 degrees under sunny skies. And in Maple Lake, it was 55 degrees under sunny skies. 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The current time is 7:52 a.m. Central Daylight Time. Now here is the hazardous weather outlook for portions of central and southern Minnesota and west central Wisconsin. For today and tonight, no hazardous weather is expected at this time. And now the extended outlook for the period Friday through Wednesday. Hot and humid this weekend with heat index values in the 95 to 105 range possible. WBGT will reach 85 to 87. Heat will likely extend into next week as well. Spotter information statement, Skywarn spotter activation will not be needed. Now the forecast for central Minnesota, from St. Cloud to the northwest Twin Cities suburbs. Today, sunny. Highs in the lower 80s. Southwest winds up to 10 miles an hour. Tonight, partly cloudy. Lows in the lower 60s. South winds 5 to 10 miles an hour. Friday, mostly sunny. Highs in the lower 80s. South winds 5 to 15 miles an hour. Friday night, partly cloudy. Lows in the mid-60s. South winds 10 to 15 miles an hour. Saturday, warmer, sunny. Highs in the mid-90s. Saturday night, increasing clouds. Lows in the upper 60s. Sunday, mostly sunny. Highs in the mid-90s. Sunday night, mostly clear. A 30% chance of thunderstorms in the evening. Lows in the lower 70s. Monday, sunny. Highs in the mid-90s. Monday night through Wednesday, mostly clear. Lows in the upper 60s. Highs in the lower 90s. Again, the forecast for central Minnesota, from St. Cloud to the northwest Twin Cities suburbs for today, sunny. Highs in the lower 80s.
southwest winds up to 10 miles an hour. At 7 a.m., in Buffalo, it was sunny. The temperature was 50 degrees, the dew point was 50, and the relative humidity was 100%. The wind was calm. The pressure was 30.19 inches and rising. In Maple Lake, it was sunny. The temperature was 55 degrees, the dew point was 51, and the relative humidity was 87%. The wind was calm. The pressure was 30.20 inches and steady. Elsewhere across central Minnesota, it was clear. It was 60 at the Twin Cities, 52 at St. Cloud, 54 at Anoka, and 54 at Crystal. Princeton reported 50, Litchfield reported 55, Little Falls reported 52, and Wilmer reported 54. Around the state, it was sunny, with a temperature of 58 at Mankato, 53 at Brainerd, and 57 at International Falls. It was partly sunny, with a temperature of 58 at Rochester, and 59 at Duluth. Once again at 7 a.m., in Buffalo, it was 50 degrees under sunny skies. And in Maple Lake, it was 55 degrees under sunny skies. 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The current time is 7:56 a.m. Central Daylight Time. Now here is the hazardous weather outlook for portions of central and southern Minnesota and west central Wisconsin for today and tonight. No hazardous weather is expected at this time. And now the extended outlook for the period Friday through Wednesday. Hot and humid this weekend with heat index values in the 95 to 105 range possible. WBGT will reach 85 to 87. Heat will likely extend into next week as well. Spotter information statement, Sky Warn spotter activation will not be needed. Now the forecast for central Minnesota, from St. Cloud to the northwest Twin Cities suburbs. Today, sunny. Highs in the lower 80s. Southwest winds up to 10 miles an hour. Tonight, partly cloudy. Lows in the lower 60s. South winds 5 to 10 miles an hour. Friday, mostly sunny. Highs in the lower 80s. South winds 5 to 15 miles an hour. Friday night, partly cloudy. Lows in the mid-60s. South winds 10 to 15 miles an hour. Saturday, warmer, sunny. Highs in the mid-90s. Saturday night, increasing clouds. Lows in the upper 60s. Sunday, mostly sunny. Highs in the mid-90s. Sunday night, mostly clear. A 30% chance of thunderstorms in the evening. Lows in the lower 70s. Monday, sunny. Highs in the mid-90s. Monday night through Wednesday, mostly clear. Lows in the upper 60s. Highs in the lower 90s. Again, the forecast for central Minnesota, from St. Cloud to the northwest Twin Cities suburbs for today, sunny. Highs in the lower 80s. Southwest winds up to 10 miles an hour. At 7 a.m., in Buffalo, it was sunny. The temperature was 50 degrees, the dew point was 50, and the relative humidity was 100%. The wind was calm. The pressure was 30.19 inches and rising. In Maple Lake, it was sunny. The temperature was 55 degrees, the dew point was 51, and the relative humidity was 87%. The wind was calm. The pressure was 30.20 inches and steady. Elsewhere across central Minnesota, it was clear. It was 60 at the Twin Cities, 52 at St. Cloud, 54 at Anoka, and 54 at Crystal. Princeton reported 50, Litchfield reported 55, Little Falls reported 52, and Wilmer reported 54. Around the state, it was sunny, with a temperature of 58 at Mankato,
53 at Brainerd, and 57 at International Falls. It was partly sunny, with a temperature of 58 at Rochester, and 59 at Duluth. Once again at 7 a.m., in Buffalo, it was 50 degrees under sunny skies. And in Maple Lake, it was 55 degrees under sunny skies. The St. Cloud, Minnesota climate summary for yesterday, July 22, 2026. Yesterday's high temperature of 74 degrees occurred at 4:54 p.m. The record high is 107 degrees, which was set in 1934. Yesterday's low temperature of 51 degrees occurred at 3 a.m. The record low is 42 degrees, which was set in 1947. No precipitation fell yesterday. No snow fell yesterday. The normal high temperature for today is 82 degrees, and the normal low is 59. The record high for today is 107, which occurred in 1934, and the record low is 45, which occurred in 1978. Sunrise today is at 5:50 a.m., and sunset is at 8:55 p.m. This is Weather Radio Station WNG676 Clearwater, broadcasting on a frequency of 162.50 MHz. 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The current time is 8:01 a.m. Central Daylight Time. Now here is the hazardous weather outlook for portions of central and southern Minnesota and west central Wisconsin. For today and tonight, no hazardous weather is expected at this time. And now the extended outlook for the period Friday through Wednesday. Hot and humid this weekend with heat index values in the 95 to 105 range possible. WBGT will reach 85 to 87. Heat will likely extend into next week as well. Spotter information statement, Skywarn spotter activation will not be needed. Now the forecast for central Minnesota. From St. Cloud to the northwest Twin Cities suburbs. Today, sunny. Highs in the lower 80s. Southwest winds up to 10 miles an hour. Tonight, partly cloudy. Lows in the lower 60s. South winds 5 to 10 miles an hour. Friday, mostly sunny. Highs in the lower 80s. South winds 5 to 15 miles an hour. Friday night, partly cloudy. Lows in the mid-60s. South winds 10 to 15 miles an hour. Saturday, warmer, sunny. Highs in the mid-90s. Saturday night, increasing clouds. Lows in the upper 60s. Sunday, mostly sunny. Highs in the mid-90s. Sunday night, mostly clear. A 30% chance of thunderstorms in the evening. Lows in the lower 70s. Monday, sunny. Highs in the mid-90s. Monday night through Wednesday, mostly clear. Lows in the upper 60s. Highs in the lower 90s. Again, the forecast for central Minnesota, from St. Cloud to the northwest Twin Cities suburbs for today, sunny. Highs in the lower 80s. Southwest winds up to 10 miles an hour. 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The current time is 8:04 a.m. Central Daylight Time. Now here is the hazardous weather outlook for portions of central and southern Minnesota and west central Wisconsin. For today and tonight, no hazardous weather is expected at this time. And now the extended outlook for the period Friday through Wednesday. Hot and humid this weekend with heat index values in the 95 to 105 range possible. WBGT will reach 85 to 87. Heat will likely extend into next week as well. Spotter information statement, Skywarn spotter activation will not be needed.
Now the forecast for central Minnesota, from St. Cloud to the northwest Twin Cities.

these suburbs. Today, sunny. Highs in the lower 80s. Southwest winds up to 10 miles an hour. Tonight, partly cloudy. Lows in the lower 60s. South winds 5 to 10 miles an hour. Friday, mostly sunny. Highs in the lower 80s. South winds 5 to 15 miles an hour. Friday night, partly cloudy. Lows in the mid 60s. South winds 10 to 15 miles an hour. Saturday, warmer, sunny. Highs in the mid 90s. Saturday night, increasing clouds. Lows in the upper 60s. Sunday, mostly sunny. Highs in the mid 90s. Sunday night, mostly clear. A 30% chance of thunderstorms in the evening. Lows in the lower 70s. Monday, sunny. Highs in the mid 90s. Monday night through Wednesday, mostly clear. Lows in the upper 60s. Highs in the lower 90s. Again, the forecast for central Minnesota, from St. Cloud to the northwest Twin Cities suburbs for today, sunny. Highs in the lower 80s. Southwest winds up to 10 miles an hour. 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The current time is 8:06 a.m. Central Daylight Time. Now here is the hazardous weather outlook for portions of central and southern Minnesota and west central Wisconsin for today and tonight. No hazardous weather is expected at this time. And now the extended outlook for the period Friday through Wednesday. Hot and humid this weekend with heat index values in the 95 to 105 range possible. WBGT will reach 85 to 87. Heat will likely extend into next week as well. Spotter information statement, Skywarn spotter activation will not be needed. Now the forecast for central Minnesota, from St. Cloud to the northwest Twin Cities suburbs. Today, sunny. Highs in the lower 80s. Southwest winds up to 10 miles an hour. Tonight, partly cloudy. Lows in the lower 60s. South winds 5 to 10 miles an hour. Friday, mostly sunny. Highs in the lower 80s. South winds 5 to 15 miles an hour. Friday night, partly cloudy. Lows in the mid 60s. South winds 10 to 15 miles an hour. Saturday, warmer, sunny. Highs in the mid 90s. Saturday night, increasing clouds. Lows in the upper 60s. Sunday, mostly sunny. Highs in the mid 90s. Sunday night, mostly clear. A 30% chance of thunderstorms in the evening. Lows in the lower 70s. Monday, sunny. Highs in the mid 90s. Monday night through Wednesday, mostly clear. Lows in the upper 60s. Highs in the lower 90s. Again, the forecast for central Minnesota, from St. Cloud to the northwest Twin Cities suburbs for today, sunny. Highs in the lower 80s. Southwest winds up to 10 miles an hour. 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The current time is 8:09 a.m. Central Daylight Time. Now here is the hazardous weather outlook for portions of central and southern Minnesota and west central Wisconsin for today and tonight. No hazardous weather is expected at this time. And now the extended outlook for the period Friday through Wednesday. Hot and humid this weekend with heat index values in the 95 to 105 range possible. WBGT will reach 85 to 87. Heat will likely

Well, yesterday. The normal high temperature for today is 82 degrees, and the normal low is 59. The record high for today is 107, which occurred in 1934, and the record low is 45, which occurred in 1978. Sunrise today is at 5:50 a.m., and sunset is at 8:55 p.m. Now the forecast for central Minnesota, from St. Cloud to the northwest Twin Cities suburbs. Today, sunny. Highs in the lower 80s. Southwest winds up to 10 miles an hour. Tonight, partly cloudy. Lows in the lower 60s. South winds 5 to 10 miles an hour. Friday, mostly sunny. Highs in the lower 80s. South winds 5 to 15 miles an hour. Friday night, partly cloudy. Lows in the mid-60s. South winds 10 to 15 miles an hour. Saturday, warmer, sunny. Highs in the mid-90s. Saturday night, increasing clouds. Lows in the upper 60s. Sunday, mostly sunny. Highs in the mid-90s. Sunday night, mostly clear. A 30% chance of thunderstorms in the evening. Lows in the lower 70s. Monday, sunny. Highs in the mid-90s. Monday night through Wednesday, mostly clear. Lows in the upper 60s. Highs in the lower 90s. Again, the forecast for central Minnesota, from St. Cloud to the northwest Twin Cities suburbs for today, sunny. Highs in the lower 80s. Southwest winds up to 10 miles an hour. 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The current time is 8:12 a.m. Central Daylight Time. Now here is the hazardous weather outlook for portions of central and southern Minnesota and west central Wisconsin for today and tonight. No hazardous weather is expected at this time. And now the extended outlook for the period Friday through Wednesday. Hot and humid this weekend with heat index values in the 95 to 105 range possible. WBGT will reach 85 to 87. Heat will likely extend into next week as well. Spotter information statement, Skywarn spotter activation will not be needed. Now the forecast for central Minnesota, from St. Cloud to the northwest Twin Cities suburbs. Today, sunny. Highs in the lower 80s. Southwest winds up to 10 miles an hour. Tonight, partly cloudy. Lows in the lower 60s. South winds 5 to 10 miles an hour. Friday, mostly sunny. Highs in the lower 80s. South winds 5 to 15 miles an hour. Friday night, partly cloudy. Lows in the mid-60s. South winds 10 to 15 miles an hour. Saturday, warmer, sunny. Highs in the mid-90s. Saturday night, increasing clouds. Lows in the upper 60s. Sunday, mostly sunny. Highs in the mid-90s. Sunday night, mostly clear. A 30% chance of thunderstorms in the evening. Lows in the lower 70s. Monday, sunny. Highs in the mid-90s. Monday night through Wednesday, mostly clear. Lows in the upper 60s. Highs in the lower 90s. Again, the forecast for central Minnesota, from St. Cloud to the northwest Twin Cities suburbs for today, sunny. Highs in the lower 80s. Southwest winds up to 10 miles an hour. At 8 a.m. in Buffalo, it was sunny. The temperature was 61 degrees, the dew point was 54, and the relative humidity was 77%. The wind was southwest at 6 miles an hour. The pressure was 30.20 inches and steady. In Maple Lake, it was sunny. The temperature was 64 degrees,
The dew point was 54.

The relative humidity was 70%. The wind was calm. The pressure was 30.22 inches and rising. Elsewhere across central Minnesota, it was sunny, and temperatures were between 58 and 63 degrees. Around the state, temperatures were between 58 and 62 degrees. At Rochester, haze was reported. It was sunny at Mankato, Brainerd, Duluth, and International Falls. Once again at 8 a.m., in Buffalo, it was 61 degrees under sunny skies. And in Maple Lake, it was 64 degrees under sunny skies. 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The current time is 8:16 a.m. Central Daylight Time. Now here is the hazardous weather outlook for portions of central and southern Minnesota and west central Wisconsin for today and tonight. No hazardous weather is expected at this time. And now the extended outlook for the period Friday through Wednesday. Hot and humid this weekend with heat index values in the 95 to 105 range possible. WBGT will reach 85 to 87. Heat will likely extend into next week as well. Spotter information statement. Sky warns spotter activation will not be needed. Now the forecast for central Minnesota, from St. Cloud to the northwest Twin Cities suburbs. Today, sunny. Highs in the lower 80s. Southwest winds up to 10 miles an hour. Tonight, partly cloudy. Lows in the lower 60s. South winds 5 to 10 miles an hour. Friday, mostly sunny. Highs in the lower 80s. South winds 5 to 15 miles an hour. Friday night, partly cloudy. Lows in the mid 60s. South winds 10 to 15 miles an hour. Saturday, warmer, sunny. Highs in the mid 90s. Saturday night, increasing clouds. Lows in the upper 60s. Sunday, mostly sunny. Highs in the mid-90s. Sunday night, mostly clear. A 30% chance of thunderstorms in the evening. Lows in the lower 70s. Monday, sunny. Highs in the mid-90s. Monday night through Wednesday, mostly clear. Lows in the upper 60s. Highs in the lower 90s. Again, the forecast for central Minnesota, from St. Cloud to the northwest Twin Cities suburbs for today, sunny. Highs in the lower 80s. Southwest winds up to 10 miles an hour. At 8 a.m., in Buffalo, it was sunny. The temperature was 61 degrees, the dew point was 54, and the relative humidity was 77%. The wind was southwest at 6 miles an hour. The pressure was 30.20 inches and steady. In Maple Lake, it was sunny. The temperature was 64 degrees, the dew point was 54, and the relative humidity was 70%. The wind was calm. The pressure was 30.22 inches and rising. Elsewhere across central Minnesota, it was sunny, and temperatures were between 58 and 63 degrees. Around the state, temperatures were between 58 and 62 degrees. At Rochester, haze was reported. It was sunny at Mankato, Brainerd, Duluth, and International Falls. Once again at 8 a.m., in Buffalo, it was 61 degrees under sunny skies. And in Maple Lake, it was 64 degrees under sunny skies. 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The St. Cloud, Minnesota Climate Summary for yesterday, July 22, 2026. Yesterday's high temperature of 74 degrees occurred at 4:54 p.m.
The record high is 107 degrees, which was set in 1934. Yesterday's low temperature of 51 degrees occurred at 3 a.m. The record low is 42 degrees, which was set in 1947. No precipitation fell yesterday. No snow fell yesterday. The normal high temperature for today is 82 degrees, and the normal low is 59. The record high for today is 107, which occurred in 1934, and the record low is 45, which occurred in 1978. Sunrise today is at 5:50 a.m., and sunset is at 8:55 p.m. The current time is 8:21 a.m. Central Daylight Time. Now here is the hazardous weather outlook for portions of central and southern Minnesota and west central Wisconsin. For today and tonight, no hazardous weather is expected at this time. And now the extended outlook for the period Friday through Wednesday. Hot and humid this weekend with heat index values in the 95 to 105 range possible. WBGT will reach 85 to 87. Heat will likely extend into next week as well. Spotter information statement, Skywarn spotter activation will not be needed. Now the forecast for central Minnesota, from St. Cloud to the northwest Twin Cities suburbs. Today, sunny. Highs in the lower 80s. Southwest winds up to 10 miles an hour. Tonight, partly cloudy. Lows in the lower 60s. South winds 5 to 10 miles an hour. Friday, mostly sunny. Highs in the lower 80s. South winds 5 to 15 miles an hour. Friday night, partly cloudy. Lows in the mid-60s. South winds 10 to 15 miles an hour. Saturday, warmer, sunny. Highs in the mid-90s. Saturday night, increasing clouds. Lows in the upper 60s. Sunday, mostly sunny. Highs in the mid-90s. Sunday night, mostly clear. A 30% chance of thunderstorms in the evening. Lows in the lower 70s. Monday, sunny. Highs in the mid-90s. Monday night through Wednesday, mostly clear. Lows in the upper 60s. Highs in the lower 90s. Again, the forecast for central Minnesota, from St. Cloud to the northwest Twin Cities suburbs for today, sunny. Highs in the lower 80s. Southwest winds up to 10 miles an hour. At 8 a.m., in Buffalo, it was sunny. The temperature was 61 degrees, the dew point was 54, and the relative humidity was 77%. The wind was southwest at 6 miles an hour. The pressure was 30.20 inches and steady. In Maple Lake, it was sunny. The temperature was 64 degrees, the dew point was 54, and the relative humidity was 70%. The wind was calm. The pressure was 30.22 inches and rising. Elsewhere across central Minnesota, it was sunny, and temperatures were between 58 and 63 degrees. Around the state, temperatures were between 58 and 62 degrees. At Rochester, haze was reported. It was sunny at Mankato, Brainerd, Duluth, and International Falls. Once again at 8 a.m., in Buffalo, it was 61 degrees under sunny skies. And in Maple Lake, it was 64 degrees under sunny skies. 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The current time is 8:24 a.m. Central Daylight Time. Now here is the hazardous weather outlook for portions of central and southern Minnesota and west central Wisconsin. For today and tonight, no hazardous weather is expected at this time. And now the extended outlook for the period Friday through Wednesday. Hot and humid this weekend with heat index values in the 95 to 105 range possible.
WBGT will reach 85 to 87. Heat will likely extend into next week as well. Spotter information statement. Sky warns spotter activation will not be needed. Now the forecast for central Minnesota, from St. Cloud to the northwest Twin Cities suburbs. Today, sunny. Highs in the lower 80s. Southwest winds up to 10 miles an hour. Tonight, partly cloudy. Lows in the lower 60s. South winds 5 to 10 miles an hour. Friday, mostly sunny. Highs in the lower 80s. South winds 5 to 15 miles an hour. Friday night, partly cloudy. Lows in the mid 60s. South winds 10 to 15 miles an hour. Saturday, warmer, sunny. Highs in the mid 90s. Saturday night, increasing clouds. Lows in the upper 60s. Sunday, mostly sunny. Highs in the mid 90s. Sunday night, mostly clear. A 30% chance of thunderstorms in the evening. Lows in the lower 70s. Monday, sunny. Highs in the mid 90s. Monday night through Wednesday, mostly clear. Lows in the upper 60s. Highs in the lower 90s. Again, the forecast for central Minnesota, from St. Cloud to the northwest Twin Cities suburbs for today, sunny. Highs in the lower 80s. Southwest winds up to 10 miles an hour. At 8 a.m., in Buffalo, it was sunny. The temperature was 61 degrees, the dew point was 54, and the relative humidity was 77%. The wind was southwest at 6 miles an hour. The pressure was 30.20 inches and steady. In Maple Lake, it was sunny. The temperature was 64 degrees, the dew point was 54, and the relative humidity was 70%. The wind was calm. The pressure was 30.22 inches and rising. Elsewhere across central Minnesota, it was sunny, and temperatures were between 58 and 63 degrees. Around the state, temperatures were between 58 and 62 degrees. At Rochester, haze was reported. It was sunny at Mankato, Brainerd, Duluth, and International Falls. Once again at 8 a.m., in Buffalo, it was 61 degrees under sunny skies. And in Maple Lake, it was 64 degrees under sunny skies. 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The current time is 8:28 a.m. Central Daylight Time. Now here is the hazardous weather outlook for portions of central and southern Minnesota and west central Wisconsin for today and tonight. No hazardous weather is expected at this time. And now the extended outlook for the period Friday through Wednesday. Hot and humid this weekend with heat index values in the 95 to 105 range possible. WBGT will reach 85 to 87. Heat will likely extend into next week as well. Spotter information statement. Sky warns spotter activation will not be needed. Now the forecast for central Minnesota, from St. Cloud to the northwest Twin Cities suburbs. Today, sunny. Highs in the lower 80s. Southwest winds up to 10 miles an hour. Tonight, partly cloudy. Lows in the lower 60s. South winds 5 to 10 miles an hour. Friday, mostly sunny. Highs in the lower 80s. South winds 5 to 15 miles an hour. Friday night, partly cloudy. Lows in the mid 60s. South winds 10 to 15 miles an hour. Saturday, warmer, sunny. Highs in the mid 90s. Saturday night, increasing clouds. Lows in the upper 60s. Sunday, mostly sunny. Highs in the mid 90s. Sunday night, mostly clear.
A 30% chance of thunderstorms in the evening. Lows in the lower 70s. Monday, sunny. Highs in the mid-90s. Monday night through Wednesday, mostly clear. Lows in the upper 60s. Highs in the lower 90s. Again, the forecast for central Minnesota, from St. Cloud to the northwest Twin Cities suburbs for today, sunny. Highs in the lower 80s. Southwest winds up to 10 miles an hour. The St. Cloud, Minnesota climate summary for yesterday, July 22, 2026. Yesterday's high temperature of 74 degrees occurred at 4:54 p.m. The record high is 107 degrees, which was set in 1934. Yesterday's low temperature of 51 degrees occurred at 3 a.m. The record low is 42 degrees, which was set in 1947. No precipitation fell yesterday. No snow fell yesterday. The normal high temperature for today is 82 degrees, and the normal low is 59. The record high for today is 107, which occurred in 1934, and the record low is 45, which occurred in 1978. Sunrise today is at 5:50 a.m., and sunset is at 8:55 p.m. At 8 a.m., in Buffalo, it was sunny. The temperature was 61 degrees, the dew point was 54, and the relative humidity was 77%. The wind was southwest at 6 miles an hour. The pressure was 30.20 inches and steady. In Maple Lake, it was sunny. The temperature was 64 degrees, the dew point was 54, and the relative humidity was 70%. The wind was calm. The pressure was 30.22 inches and rising. Elsewhere across central Minnesota, it was sunny, and temperatures were between 58 and 63 degrees. Around the state, temperatures were between 58 and 62 degrees. At Rochester, haze was reported. It was sunny at Mankato, Brainerd, Duluth, and International Falls. Once again at 8 a.m., in Buffalo, it was 61 degrees under sunny skies. And in Maple Lake, it was 64 degrees under sunny skies. 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The current time is 8:33. The current time is 8:33 a.m. Central Daylight Time. Now here is the hazardous weather outlook for portions of central and southern Minnesota and west central Wisconsin for today and tonight. No hazardous weather is expected at this time. And now the extended outlook for the period Friday through Wednesday. Hot and humid this weekend with heat index values in the 95 to 105 range possible. WBGT will reach 85 to 87. Heat will likely extend into next week as well. Spotter information statement. Skywarn spotter activation will not be needed. Now the forecast for central Minnesota, from St. Cloud to the northwest Twin Cities suburbs. Today, sunny. Highs in the lower 80s. Southwest winds up to 10 miles an hour. Tonight, partly cloudy. Lows in the lower 60s. South winds 5 to 10 miles an hour. Friday, mostly sunny. Highs in the lower 80s. South winds 5 to 15 miles an hour. Friday night, partly cloudy. Lows in the mid-60s. South winds 10 to 15 miles an hour. Saturday, warmer, sunny. Highs in the mid-90s. Saturday night, increasing clouds. Lows in the upper 60s. Sunday, mostly sunny. Highs in the mid-90s. Sunday night, mostly clear. A 30% chance of thunderstorms in the evening. Lows in the lower 70s. Monday, sunny. Highs in the mid-90s. Monday night through Wednesday, mostly clear. Lows in the upper 60s.
highs in the lower 90s. Again, the forecast for central Minnesota, from St. Cloud to the northwest Twin Cities suburbs.

today, sunny. Highs in the lower 80s. Southwest winds up to 10 miles an hour. At 8 a.m., in Buffalo, it was sunny. The temperature was 61 degrees, the dew point was 54, and the relative humidity was 77%. The wind was southwest at 6 miles an hour. The pressure was 30.20 inches and steady. In Maple Lake, it was sunny. The temperature was 64 degrees, the dew point was 54, and the relative humidity was 70%. The wind was calm. The pressure was 30.22 inches and rising. Elsewhere across central Minnesota, it was sunny, and temperatures were between 58 and 63 degrees. Around the state, temperatures were between 58 and 62 degrees. At Rochester, haze was reported. It was sunny at Mankato, Brainerd, Duluth, and International Falls. Once again at 8 a.m., in Buffalo, it was 61 degrees under sunny skies. And in Maple Lake, it was 64 degrees under sunny skies. This is weather radio station WNG676 Clearwater, broadcasting on a frequency of 162.50 MHz. 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The current time is 8:37 a.m. Central Daylight Time. Now here is the hazardous weather outlook for portions of central and southern Minnesota and west central Wisconsin. For today and tonight, no hazardous weather is expected at this time. And now the extended outlook for the period Friday through Wednesday. Hot and humid this weekend with heat index values in the 95 to 105 range possible. WBGT will reach 85 to 87. Heat will likely extend into next week as well. Spotter information statement, Skywarn spotter activation will not be needed. Now the forecast for central Minnesota, from St. Cloud to the northwest Twin Cities suburbs. Today, sunny. Highs in the lower 80s. Southwest winds up to 10 miles an hour. Tonight, partly cloudy. Lows in the lower 60s. South winds 5 to 10 miles an hour. Friday, mostly sunny. Highs in the lower 80s. South winds 5 to 15 miles an hour. Friday night, partly cloudy. Lows in the mid-60s. South winds 10 to 15 miles an hour. Saturday, warmer, sunny. Highs in the mid-90s. Saturday night, increasing clouds. Lows in the upper 60s. Sunday, mostly sunny. Highs in the mid-90s. Sunday night, mostly clear. A 30% chance of thunderstorms in the evening. Lows in the lower 70s. Monday, sunny. Highs in the mid-90s. Monday night through Wednesday, mostly clear. Lows in the upper 60s. Highs in the lower 90s. Again, the forecast for central Minnesota, from St. Cloud to the northwest Twin Cities suburbs for today, sunny. Highs in the lower 80s. Southwest winds up to 10 miles an hour. At 8 a.m., in Buffalo, it was sunny. The temperature was 61 degrees, the dew point was 54, and the relative humidity was 77%. The wind was southwest at 6 miles an hour. The pressure was 30.20 inches and steady. In Maple Lake, it was sunny. The temperature was 64 degrees, the dew point was 54, and the relative humidity was 70%. The wind was calm. The pressure was 30.22 inches and rising. Elsewhere across central Minnesota, it was sunny, and temperatures were between 58 and 63 degrees. Around the state, temperatures were between 58 and 62 degrees. At Rochester, haze was reported. It was sunny at Mankato, Brainerd, Duluth, and International Falls. Once again at 8 a.m., in Buffalo, it was 61 degrees under sunny skies. And in Maple Lake, it was 64 degrees under sunny skies.
The St. Cloud, Minnesota climate summary for yesterday, July 22, 2026. Yesterday's high temperature of 74 degrees occurred at 4:54 p.m. The record high is 107 degrees, which was set in 1934. Yesterday's low temperature of 51 degrees occurred at 3 a.m. The record low is 42 degrees, which was set in 1947. No precipitation fell yesterday. No snow fell yesterday. The normal high temperature for today is 82 degrees, and the normal low is 59. The record high for today is 107, which occurred in 1934, and the record low is 45, which occurred in 1978. Sunrise today is at 5:50 a.m., and sunset is at 8:55 p.m. This is Weather Radio Station WNG676 Clearwater, broadcasting on a frequency of 162.50 MHz. 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The current time is 8:41 a.m. Central Daylight Time. Now here is the hazardous weather outlook for portions of central and southern Minnesota and west central Wisconsin. For today and tonight, no hazardous weather is expected at this time. And now the extended outlook for the period Friday through Wednesday. Hot and humid this weekend with heat index values in the 95 to 105 range possible. WBGT will reach 85 to 87. Heat will likely extend into next week as well. Spotter information statement, Skywarn spotter activation will not be needed. Now the forecast for central Minnesota, from St. Cloud to the northwest Twin Cities suburbs. Today, sunny. Highs in the lower 80s. Southwest winds up to 10 miles an hour. Tonight, partly cloudy. Lows in the lower 60s. South winds 5 to 10 miles an hour. Friday, mostly sunny. Highs in the lower 80s. South winds 5 to 15 miles an hour. Friday night, partly cloudy. Lows in the mid-60s. South winds 10 to 15 miles an hour. Saturday, warmer, sunny. Highs in the mid-90s. Saturday night, increasing clouds. Lows in the upper 60s. Sunday, mostly sunny. Highs in the mid-90s. Sunday night, mostly clear. A 30% chance of thunderstorms in the evening. Lows in the lower 70s. Monday, sunny. Highs in the mid-90s. Monday night through Wednesday, mostly clear. Lows in the upper 60s. Highs in the lower 90s. Again, the forecast for central Minnesota, from St. Cloud to the northwest Twin Cities suburbs for today, sunny. Highs in the lower 80s. Southwest winds up to 10 miles an hour. At 8 a.m., in Buffalo, it was sunny. The temperature was 61 degrees, the dew point was 54, and the relative humidity was 77%. The wind was southwest at 6 miles an hour. The pressure was 30.20 inches and steady. In Maple Lake, it was sunny. The temperature was 64 degrees, the dew point was 54, and the relative humidity was 70%. The wind was calm. The pressure was 30.22 inches and rising. Elsewhere across central Minnesota, it was sunny, and temperatures were between 58 and 63 degrees. Around the state, temperatures were between 58 and 62 degrees. At Rochester, haze was reported. It was sunny at Mankato, Brainerd, Duluth, and International Falls. Once again at 8 a.m., in Buffalo, it was 61 degrees under sunny skies. And in Maple Lake, it was 64 degrees under sunny skies. 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
The current time is 8:45 a.m. Central Daylight Time. Now here is the hazardous weather outlook for portions of central and southern Minnesota and west central Wisconsin. For today and tonight, no hazardous weather is expected at this time. And now the extended outlook for the period Friday through Wednesday. Hot and humid this weekend with heat index values in the 95 to 105 range possible. WBGT will reach 85 to 87. Heat will likely extend into next week as well. Spotter information statement, Sky Warn spotter activation will not be needed. Now the forecast for central Minnesota, from St. Cloud to the northwest Twin Cities suburbs. Today, sunny. Highs in the lower 80s. Southwest winds up to 10 miles an hour. Tonight, partly cloudy. Lows in the lower 60s. South winds 5 to 10 miles an hour. Friday, mostly sunny. Highs in the lower 80s. South winds 5 to 15 miles an hour. Friday night, partly cloudy. Lows in the mid-60s. South winds 10 to 15 miles an hour. Saturday, warmer, sunny. Highs in the mid-90s. Saturday night, increasing clouds. Lows in the upper 60s. Sunday, mostly sunny. Highs in the mid-90s. Sunday night, mostly clear. A 30% chance of thunderstorms in the evening. Lows in the lower 70s. Monday, sunny. Highs in the mid-90s. Monday night through Wednesday, mostly clear. Lows in the upper 60s. Highs in the lower 90s. Again, the forecast for central Minnesota, from St. Cloud to the northwest Twin Cities suburbs for today, sunny. Highs in the lower 80s. Southwest winds up to 10 miles an hour. At 8 a.m., in Buffalo, it was sunny. The temperature was 61 degrees, the dew point was 54, and the relative humidity was 77%. The wind was southwest at 6 miles an hour. The pressure was 30.20 inches and steady. In Maple Lake, it was sunny. The temperature was 64 degrees, the dew point was 54, and the relative humidity was 70%. The wind was calm. The pressure was 30.22 inches and rising. Elsewhere across central Minnesota, it was sunny, and temperatures were between 58 and 63 degrees. Around the state, temperatures were between 58 and 62 degrees. At Rochester, haze was reported. It was sunny at Mankato, Brainerd, Duluth, and International Falls. Once again at 8 a.m., in Buffalo, it was 61 degrees under sunny skies. And in Maple Lake, it was 64 degrees under sunny skies. 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The current time is 8:49 a.m. Central Daylight Time. Now here is the hazardous weather outlook for portions of central and southern Minnesota and west central Wisconsin. For today and tonight, no hazardous weather is expected at this time. And now the extended outlook for the period Friday through Wednesday. Hot and humid this weekend with heat index values in the 95 to 105 range possible. WBGT will reach 85 to 87. Heat will likely extend into next week as well. Spotter information statement, Sky Warn spotter activation will not be needed. Now the forecast for central Minnesota, from St. Cloud to the northwest Twin Cities suburbs. Today, sunny. Highs in the lower 80s. Southwest winds up to 10 miles an hour. Tonight, partly cloudy. Lows in the lower 60s. South winds 5 to 10 miles an hour. Friday, mostly sunny. Highs in the lower 80s. South winds 5 to 15 miles an hour.
Friday night.

Be cloudy. Lows in the mid-60s. South winds 10 to 15 miles an hour. Saturday, warmer, sunny. Highs in the mid-90s. Saturday night, increasing clouds. Lows in the upper 60s. Sunday, mostly sunny. Highs in the mid-90s. Sunday night, mostly clear. A 30% chance of thunderstorms in the evening. Lows in the lower 70s. Monday, sunny. Highs in the mid-90s. Monday night through Wednesday, mostly clear. Lows in the upper 60s. Highs in the lower 90s. Again, the forecast for central Minnesota, from St. Cloud to the northwest Twin Cities suburbs for today, sunny. Highs in the lower 80s. Southwest winds up to 10 miles an hour. The St. Cloud, Minnesota climate summary for yesterday, July 22, 2026. Yesterday's high temperature of 74 degrees occurred at 4:54 p.m. The record high is 107 degrees, which was set in 1934. Yesterday's low temperature of 51 degrees occurred at 3 a.m. The record low is 42 degrees, which was set in 1947. No precipitation fell yesterday. No snow fell yesterday. The normal high temperature for today is 82 degrees, and the normal low is 59. The record high for today is 107, which occurred in 1934, and the record low is 45, which occurred in 1978. Sunrise today is at 5:50 a.m., and sunset is at 8:55 p.m. At 8 a.m., in Buffalo, it was sunny. The temperature was 61 degrees, the dew point was 54, and the relative humidity was 77%. The wind was southwest at 6 miles an hour. The pressure was 30.20 inches and steady. In Maple Lake, it was sunny, the temperature was 64 degrees, the dew point was 54, and the relative humidity was 70%. The wind was calm. The pressure was 30.22 inches and rising. Elsewhere across central Minnesota, it was sunny, and temperatures were between 58 and 63 degrees. Around the state, temperatures were between 58 and 62 degrees. At Rochester, haze was reported. It was sunny at Mankato, Brainerd, Duluth, and International Falls. Once again at 8 a.m., in Buffalo, it was 61 degrees under sunny skies. And in Maple Lake, it was 64 degrees under sunny skies. 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The current time is 8:53 a.m. Central Daylight Time. Now here is the hazardous weather outlook for portions of central and southern Minnesota and west central Wisconsin for today and tonight. No hazardous weather is expected at this time. And now the extended outlook for the period Friday through Wednesday. Hot and humid this weekend with heat index values in the 95 to 105 range possible. WBGT will reach 85 to 87. Heat will likely extend into next week as well. Spotter information statement, Skywarn spotter activation will not be needed. Now the forecast for central Minnesota, from St. Cloud to the northwest Twin Cities suburbs. Today, sunny. Highs in the lower 80s. Southwest winds up to 10 miles an hour. Tonight, partly cloudy. Lows in the lower 60s. South winds 5 to 10 miles an hour. Friday, mostly sunny. Highs in the lower 80s. South winds 5 to 15 miles an hour. Friday night, partly cloudy. Lows in the mid-60s. South winds 10 to 15 miles an hour. Saturday, warmer, sunny. Highs in the mid-90s. Saturday night, increasing clouds. Lows in the upper 60s. Sunday, mostly sunny.

highs in the mid-90s. Sunday night, mostly clear. A 30% chance of thunderstorms in the evening. Lows in the lower 70s. Monday, sunny. Highs in the mid-90s. Monday night through Wednesday, mostly clear. Lows in the upper 60s. Highs in the lower 90s. Again, the forecast for central Minnesota, from St. Cloud to the northwest Twin Cities suburbs for today, sunny. Highs in the lower 80s. Southwest winds up to 10 miles an hour. At 8 a.m., in Buffalo, it was sunny. The temperature was 61 degrees, the dew point was 54, and the relative humidity was 77%. The wind was southwest at 6 miles an hour. The pressure was 30.20 inches and steady. In Maple Lake, it was sunny. The temperature was 64 degrees, the dew point was 54, and the relative humidity was 70%. The wind was calm. The pressure was 30.22 inches and rising. Elsewhere across central Minnesota, it was sunny, and temperatures were between 58 and 63 degrees. Around the state, temperatures were between 58 and 62 degrees. At Rochester, haze was reported. It was sunny at Mankato, Brainerd, Duluth, and International Falls. Once again at 8 a.m., in Buffalo, it was 61 degrees under sunny skies. And in Maple Lake, it was 64 degrees under sunny skies. 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The current time is 8:57 a.m. Central Daylight Time. Now here is the hazardous weather outlook for portions of central and southern Minnesota and west central Wisconsin for today and tonight. No hazardous weather is expected at this time. And now the extended outlook for the period Friday through Wednesday. Hot and humid this weekend with heat index values in the 95 to 105 range possible. WBGT will reach 85 to 87. Heat will likely extend into next week as well. Spotter information statement, Skywarn spotter activation will not be needed. Now the forecast for central Minnesota, from St. Cloud to the northwest Twin Cities suburbs. Today, sunny. Highs in the lower 80s. Southwest winds up to 10 miles an hour. Tonight, partly cloudy. Lows in the lower 60s. South winds 5 to 10 miles an hour. Friday, mostly sunny. Highs in the lower 80s. South winds 5 to 15 miles an hour. Friday night, partly cloudy. Lows in the mid-60s. South winds 10 to 15 miles an hour. Saturday, warmer, sunny. Highs in the mid-90s. Saturday night, increasing clouds. Lows in the upper 60s. Sunday, mostly sunny. Highs in the mid-90s. Sunday night, mostly clear. A 30% chance of thunderstorms in the evening. Lows in the lower 70s. Monday, sunny. Highs in the mid-90s. Monday night through Wednesday, mostly clear. Lows in the upper 60s. Highs in the lower 90s. Again, the forecast for central Minnesota, from St. Cloud to the northwest Twin Cities suburbs for today, sunny. Highs in the lower 80s. Southwest winds up to 10 miles an hour. At 8 a.m., in Buffalo, it was sunny. The temperature was 61 degrees, the dew point was 54, and the relative humidity was 77%. The wind was southwest at 6 miles an hour. The pressure was 30.20 inches and steady. In Maple Lake, it was sunny. The temperature was 64 degrees, the dew point was 54, and the relative humidity was 70%. The wind was calm. The pressure was 30.22 inches and rising. Elsewhere across central Minnesota,
It was sunny, and temperatures were between 58 and 63 degrees. Around the state, temperatures were between 58 and 62 degrees. At Rochester, haze was reported. It was sunny at Mankato, Brainerd, Duluth, and International Falls. Once again at 8 a.m., in Buffalo, it was 61 degrees under sunny skies. And in Maple Lake, it was 64 degrees under sunny skies. The St. Cloud, Minnesota climate summary for yesterday, July 22, 2026. Yesterday's high temperature of 74 degrees occurred at 4:54 p.m. The record high is 107 degrees, which was set in 1934. Yesterday's low temperature of 51 degrees occurred at 3 a.m. The record low is 42 degrees, which was set in 1947. No precipitation fell yesterday. No snow fell yesterday. The normal high temperature for today is 82 degrees, and the normal low is 59. The record high for today is 107, which occurred in 1934, and the record low is 45, which occurred in 1978. Sunrise today is at 5:50 a.m., and sunset is at 8:55 p.m. This is Weather Radio Station WNG676 Clearwater, broadcasting on a frequency of 162.50 MHz. 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The current AM Central Daylight Time. Now here is the hazardous weather outlook for portions of central and southern Minnesota and west central Wisconsin. For today and tonight, no hazardous weather is expected at this time. And now the extended outlook for the period Friday through Wednesday. Hot and humid this weekend with heat index values in the 95 to 105 range possible. WBGT will reach 85 to 87. Heat will likely extend into next week as well. Spotter information statement, Skywarn spotter activation will not be needed. Now the forecast for central Minnesota, from St. Cloud to the northwest Twin Cities suburbs. Today, sunny. Highs in the lower 80s. Southwest winds up to 10 miles an hour. Tonight, partly cloudy. Lows in the lower 60s. South winds 5 to 10 miles an hour. Friday, mostly sunny. Highs in the lower 80s. South winds 5 to 15 miles an hour. Friday night, partly cloudy. Lows in the mid-60s. South winds 10 to 15 miles an hour. Saturday, warmer, sunny. Highs in the mid-90s. Saturday night, increasing clouds. Lows in the upper 60s. Sunday, mostly sunny. Highs in the mid-90s. Sunday night, mostly clear. A 30% chance of thunderstorms in the evening. Lows in the lower 70s. Monday, sunny. Highs in the mid-90s. Monday night through Wednesday, mostly clear. Lows in the upper 60s. Highs in the lower 90s. Again, the forecast for central Minnesota, from St. Cloud to the northwest Twin Cities suburbs for today, sunny. Highs in the lower 80s. Southwest winds up to 10 miles an hour. 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The current time is 9:04 a.m. Central Daylight Time. Now here is the hazardous weather outlook for portions of central and southern Minnesota and west central Wisconsin. For today and tonight, no hazardous weather is expected at this time. And now the extended outlook for the period Friday through Wednesday. Hot and humid this weekend with heat index values in the 95 to 105 range possible. WBGT will reach 85 to 87. Heat will likely extend into next week as well.
Spotter information statement. Sky.

Warm spotter activation will not be needed. Now the forecast for central Minnesota, from St. Cloud to the northwest Twin Cities suburbs. Today, sunny. Highs in the lower 80s. Southwest winds up to 10 miles an hour. Tonight, partly cloudy. Lows in the lower 60s. South winds 5 to 10 miles an hour. Friday, mostly sunny. Highs in the lower 80s. South winds 5 to 15 miles an hour. Friday night, partly cloudy. Lows in the mid 60s. South winds 10 to 15 miles an hour. Saturday, warmer, sunny. Highs in the mid 90s. Saturday night, increasing clouds. Lows in the upper 60s. Sunday, mostly sunny. Highs in the mid 90s. Sunday night, mostly clear. A 30% chance of thunderstorms in the evening. Lows in the lower 70s. Monday, sunny. Highs in the mid 90s. Monday night through Wednesday, mostly clear. Lows in the upper 60s. Highs in the lower 90s. Again, the forecast for central Minnesota, from St. Cloud to the northwest Twin Cities suburbs for today, sunny. Highs in the lower 80s. Southwest winds up to 10 miles an hour. 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The current time is 9:07 a.m. Central Daylight Time. Now here is the hazardous weather outlook for portions of central and southern Minnesota and west central Wisconsin for today and tonight. No hazardous weather is expected at this time. And now the extended outlook for the period Friday through Wednesday. Hot and humid this weekend with heat index values in the 95 to 105 range possible. WBGT will reach 85 to 87. Heat will likely extend into next week as well. Spotter information statement, sky warns spotter activation will not be needed. Now the forecast for central Minnesota, from St. Cloud to the northwest Twin Cities suburbs. Today, sunny. Highs in the lower 80s. Southwest winds up to 10 miles an hour. Tonight, partly cloudy. Lows in the lower 60s. South winds 5 to 10 miles an hour. Friday, mostly sunny. Highs in the lower 80s. South winds 5 to 15 miles an hour. Friday night, partly cloudy. Lows in the mid 60s. South winds 10 to 15 miles an hour. Saturday, warmer, sunny. Highs in the mid 90s. Saturday night, increasing clouds. Lows in the upper 60s. Sunday, mostly sunny. Highs in the mid-90s. Sunday night, mostly clear. A 30% chance of thunderstorms in the evening. Lows in the lower 70s. Monday, sunny. Highs in the mid-90s. Monday night through Wednesday, mostly clear. Lows in the upper 60s. Highs in the lower 90s. Again, the forecast for central Minnesota, from St. Cloud to the northwest Twin Cities suburbs for today, sunny. Highs in the lower 80s. Southwest winds up to 10 miles an hour. 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The St. Cloud, Minnesota climate summary for yesterday, July 22, 2026. Yesterday's high temperature of 74 degrees occurred at 4:54 p.m. The record high is 107 degrees, which was set in 1934. Yesterday's low temperature of 51 degrees occurred at 3 a.m. The record low is 42 degrees, which was set in 1934.

is expected at this time. And now the extended outlook for the period Friday through Wednesday. Hot and humid this weekend with heat index values in the 95 to 105 range possible. WBGT will reach 85 to 87. Heat will likely extend into next week as well. Spotter information statement. Sky warns spotter activation will not be needed. Now the forecast for central Minnesota, from St. Cloud to the northwest Twin Cities suburbs. Today, sunny. Highs in the lower 80s. Southwest winds up to 10 miles an hour. Tonight, partly cloudy. Lows in the lower 60s. South winds 5 to 10 miles an hour. Friday, mostly sunny. Highs in the lower 80s. South winds 5 to 15 miles an hour. Friday night, partly cloudy. Lows in the mid-60s. South winds 10 to 15 miles an hour. Saturday, warmer, sunny. Highs in the mid-90s. Saturday night, increasing clouds. Lows in the upper 60s. Sunday, mostly sunny. Highs in the mid-90s. Sunday night, mostly clear. A 30% chance of thunderstorms in the evening. Lows in the lower 70s. Monday, sunny. Highs in the mid-90s. Monday night through Wednesday, mostly clear. Lows in the upper 60s. Highs in the lower 90s. Again, the forecast for central Minnesota, from St. Cloud to the northwest Twin Cities suburbs for today, sunny. Highs in the lower 80s. Southwest winds up to 10 miles an hour. 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The current time is 9:13 a.m. Central Daylight Time. Now here is the hazardous weather outlook for portions of central and southern Minnesota and west central Wisconsin for today and tonight. No hazardous weather is expected at this time. And now the extended outlook for the period Friday through Wednesday. Hot and humid this weekend with heat index values in the 95 to 105 range possible. WBGT will reach 85 to 87. Heat will likely extend into next week as well. Spotter information statement. Sky warns spotter activation will not be needed. Now the forecast for central Minnesota, from St. Cloud to the northwest Twin Cities suburbs. Today, sunny. Highs in the lower 80s. Southwest winds up to 10 miles an hour. Tonight, partly cloudy. Lows in the lower 60s. South winds 5 to 10 miles an hour. Friday, mostly sunny. Highs in the lower 80s. South winds 5 to 15 miles an hour. Friday night, partly cloudy. Lows in the mid-60s. South winds 10 to 15 miles an hour. Saturday, warmer, sunny. Highs in the mid-90s. Saturday night, increasing clouds. Lows in the upper 60s. Sunday, mostly sunny. Highs in the mid-90s. Sunday night, mostly clear. A 30% chance of thunderstorms in the evening. Lows in the lower 70s. Monday, sunny. Highs in the mid-90s. Monday night through Wednesday, mostly clear. Lows in the upper 60s. Highs in the lower 90s. Again, the forecast for central Minnesota, from St. Cloud to the northwest Twin Cities suburbs for today, sunny. Highs in the lower 80s. Southwest winds up to 10 miles an hour. At 9 a.m., in Buffalo, it was sunny. The temperature was 66 degrees, the dew point was 55, and the relative humidity was 68%. The wind was south at 5 miles an hour. The pressure was 30.20 inches and steady. In Maple Lake, it was sunny. The temperature was 60.

67 degrees, the dew point was 52, and the relative humidity was 57%. The wind was calm. The pressure was 30.21 inches and steady. Elsewhere across central Minnesota, it was sunny, and temperatures were between 64 and 68 degrees. Around the state, skies ranged from sunny to mostly sunny, and temperatures were between 65 and 67 degrees. Once again at 9 a.m., in Buffalo, it was 66 degrees under sunny skies. And in Maple Lake, it was 67 degrees under sunny skies. 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Current time is 9:17 a.m. Central Daylight Time. Now here is the hazardous weather outlook for portions of central and southern Minnesota and west central Wisconsin for today and tonight. No hazardous weather is expected at this time. And now the extended outlook for the period Friday through Wednesday. Hot and humid this weekend with heat index values in the 95 to 105 range possible. WBGT will reach 85 to 87. Heat will likely extend into next week as well. Spotter information statement. Sky warns spotter activation will not be needed. Now the forecast for central Minnesota, from St. Cloud to the northwest Twin Cities suburbs. Today, sunny. Highs in the lower 80s. Southwest winds up to 10 miles an hour. Tonight, partly cloudy. Lows in the lower 60s. South winds 5 to 10 miles an hour. Friday, mostly sunny. Highs in the lower 80s. South winds 5 to 15 miles an hour. Friday night, partly cloudy. Lows in the mid-60s. South winds 10 to 15 miles an hour. Saturday, warmer, sunny. Highs in the mid-90s. Saturday night, increasing clouds. Lows in the upper 60s. Sunday, mostly sunny. Highs in the mid-90s. Sunday night, mostly clear. A 30% chance of thunderstorms in the evening. Lows in the lower 70s. Monday, sunny. Highs in the mid-90s. Monday night through Wednesday, mostly clear. Lows in the upper 60s. Highs in the lower 90s. Again, the forecast for central Minnesota, from St. Cloud to the northwest Twin Cities suburbs for today, sunny. Highs in the lower 80s. Southwest winds up to 10 miles an hour. At 9 a.m., in Buffalo, it was sunny. The temperature was 66 degrees, the dew point was 55, and the relative humidity was 68%. The wind was south at 5 miles an hour. The pressure was 30.20 inches and steady. In Maple Lake, it was sunny. The temperature was 67 degrees. The dew point was 52, and the relative humidity was 57%. The wind was calm. The pressure was 30.21 inches and steady. Elsewhere across central Minnesota, it was sunny, and temperatures were between 64 and 68 degrees. Around the state, skies ranged from sunny to mostly sunny, and temperatures were between 65 and 67 degrees. Once again at 9 a.m., in Buffalo, it was 66 degrees under sunny skies. And in Maple Lake, it was 67 degrees under sunny skies. The St. Cloud, Minnesota climate summary for yesterday, July 22, 2026. Yesterday's high temperature of 74 degrees occurred at 4:54 p.m. The record high is 107 degrees, which was set in 1934. Yesterday's low temperature of 51 degrees occurred at 3 a.m. The record low is 42 degrees, which was set in 1947. No precipitation fell yesterday. No snow fell yesterday. The normal high temperature for today is 82 degrees, and the normal low is 59.
The record high for today is 107, which occurred in 1934, and the record low is 45, which occurred in 1978. Sunrise today is at 5:50 a.m., and sunset is at 8:55 p.m. This is Weather Radio Station WNG676 Clearwater, broadcasting on a frequency of 162.50 MHz. 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The current time is 9:21 a.m. Central Daylight Time. Now here is the hazardous weather outlook for portions of central and southern Minnesota and west central Wisconsin for today and tonight. No hazardous weather is expected at this time. And now the extended outlook for the period Friday through Wednesday. Hot and humid this weekend with heat index values in the 95 to 105 range possible. WBGT will reach 85 to 87. Heat will likely extend into next week as well. Spotter information statement. Skywarn spotter activation will not be needed. Now the forecast for central Minnesota, from St. Cloud to the northwest Twin Cities suburbs. Today, sunny. Highs in the lower 80s. Southwest winds up to 10 miles an hour. Tonight, partly cloudy. Lows in the lower 60s. South winds 5 to 10 miles an hour. Friday, mostly sunny. Highs in the lower 80s. South winds 5 to 15 miles an hour. Friday night, partly cloudy. Lows in the mid-60s. South winds 10 to 15 miles an hour. Saturday, warmer, sunny. Highs in the mid-90s. Saturday night, increasing clouds. Lows in the upper 60s. Sunday, mostly sunny. Highs in the mid-90s. Sunday night, mostly clear. A 30% chance of thunderstorms in the evening. Lows in the lower 70s. Monday, sunny. Highs in the mid-90s. Monday night through Wednesday, mostly clear. Lows in the upper 60s. Highs in the lower 90s. Again, the forecast for central Minnesota, from St. Cloud to the northwest Twin Cities suburbs for today, sunny. Highs in the lower 80s. Southwest winds up to 10 miles an hour. At 9 a.m., in Buffalo, it was sunny. The temperature was 66 degrees, the dew point was 55, and the relative humidity was 68%. The wind was south at 5 miles an hour. The pressure was 30.20 inches and steady. In Maple Lake, it was sunny. The temperature was 67 degrees. The dew point was 52, and the relative humidity was 57%. The wind was calm. The pressure was 30.21 inches and steady. Elsewhere across central Minnesota, it was sunny, and temperatures were between 64 and 68 degrees. Around the state, skies ranged from sunny to mostly sunny, and temperatures were between 65 and 67 degrees. Once again at 9 a.m., in Buffalo, it was 66 degrees under sunny skies. And in Maple Lake, it was 67 degrees under sunny skies. 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The current time is 9:25 a.m. Central Daylight Time. Now here is the hazardous weather outlook for portions of central and southern Minnesota and west central Wisconsin for today and tonight. No hazardous weather is expected at this time. And now the extended outlook for the period Friday through Wednesday. Hot and humid this weekend with heat index values in the 95 to 105 range possible. WBGT will reach 85 to 87. Heat will likely extend into next week as well. Spotter information statement. Skywarn spotter activation will not be needed.
Now the forecast for central Minnesota, from St. Cloud to the northwest Twin Cities suburbs. Today, sunny. Highs in the lower 80s. Southwest winds up to 10 miles an hour. Tonight, partly cloudy. Lows in the lower 60s. South winds 5 to 10 miles an hour. Friday, mostly sunny. Highs in the lower 80s. South winds 5 to 15 miles an hour. Friday night, partly cloudy. Lows in the mid 60s. South winds 10 to 15 miles an hour. Saturday, warmer, sunny. Highs in the mid 90s. Saturday night, increasing clouds. Lows in the upper 60s. Sunday, mostly sunny. Highs in the mid 90s. Sunday night, mostly clear. A 30% chance of thunderstorms in the evening. Lows in the lower 70s. Monday, sunny. Highs in the mid 90s. Monday night through Wednesday, mostly clear. Lows in the upper 60s. Highs in the lower 90s. Again, the forecast for central Minnesota, from St. Cloud to the northwest Twin Cities suburbs for today, sunny. Highs in the lower 80s. Southwest winds up to 10 miles an hour. At 9 a.m. in Buffalo, it was sunny. The temperature was 66 degrees, the dew point was 55, and the relative humidity was 68%. The wind was out at 5 miles an hour. The pressure was 30.20 inches and steady. In Maple Lake, it was sunny. The temperature was 67 degrees. The dew point was 52, and the relative humidity was 57%. The wind was calm. The pressure was 30.21 inches and steady. Elsewhere across central Minnesota, it was sunny, and temperatures were between 64 and 68 degrees. Around the state, skies ranged from sunny to mostly sunny, and temperatures were between 65 and 67 degrees. Once again at 9 a.m., in Buffalo, it was 66 degrees under sunny skies. And in Maple Lake, it was 67 degrees under sunny skies. 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The current time is 9:29 a.m. Central Daylight Time. Now here is the hazardous weather outlook for portions of central and southern Minnesota and west central Wisconsin for today and tonight. No hazardous weather is expected at this time. And now the extended outlook for the period Friday through Wednesday. Hot and humid this weekend with heat index values in the 95 to 105 range possible. WBGT will reach 85 to 87. Heat will likely extend into next week as well. Spotter information statement, Sky Warn spotter activation will not be needed. Now the forecast for central Minnesota, from St. Cloud to the northwest Twin Cities suburbs. Today, sunny. Highs in the lower 80s. Southwest winds up to 10 miles an hour. Tonight, partly cloudy. Lows in the lower 60s. South winds 5 to 10 miles an hour. Friday, mostly sunny. Highs in the lower 80s. South winds 5 to 15 miles an hour. Friday night, partly cloudy. Lows in the mid-60s. South winds 10 to 15 miles an hour. Saturday, warmer, sunny. Highs in the mid-90s. Saturday night, increasing clouds. Lows in the upper 60s. Sunday, mostly sunny. Highs in the mid-90s. Sunday night, mostly clear. A 30% chance of thunderstorms in the evening. Lows in the lower 70s. Monday, sunny. Highs in the mid-90s. Monday night through Wednesday, mostly clear. Lows in the upper 60s. Highs in the lower 90s. Again,
The forecast for central Minnesota, from St. Cloud to the northwest Twin Cities suburbs for today, sunny. Highs in the lower 80s. Southwest winds up to 10 miles an hour. The St. Cloud, Minnesota climate summary for yesterday, July 22, 2026. Yesterday's high temperature of 74 degrees occurred at 4:54 p.m. The record high is 107 degrees, which was set in 1934. Yesterday's low temperature of 51 degrees occurred at 3 a.m. The record low is 42 degrees, which was set in 1947. No precipitation fell yesterday. No snow fell yesterday. The normal high temperature for today is 82 degrees, and the normal low is 59. The record high for today is 107, which occurred in 1934, and the record low is 45, which occurred in 1978. Sunrise today is at 5:50 a.m., and sunset is at 8:55 p.m. At 9 a.m., in Buffalo, it was sunny. The temperature was 66 degrees, the dew point was 55, and the relative humidity was 68%. The wind was south at 5 miles an hour. The pressure was 30.20 inches and steady. In Maple Lake, it was sunny. The temperature was 67 degrees, the dew point was 52, and the relative humidity was 57%. The wind was calm. The pressure was 30.21 inches and steady. Elsewhere across central Minnesota, it was sunny, and temperatures were between 64 and 68 degrees. Around the state, skies ranged from sunny to mostly sunny, and temperatures were between 65 and 67 degrees. Once again at 9 a.m., in Buffalo, it was 66 degrees under sunny skies. And in Maple Lake, it was 67 degrees under sunny skies. This is weather radio station WNG676 Clearwater, broadcasting on a frequency of 162.50 MHz. 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The current time is 9:33 a.m. Central Daylight Time. Now here is the hazardous weather outlook for portions of central and southern Minnesota and west central Wisconsin for today and tonight. No hazardous weather is expected at this time. And now the extended outlook for the period Friday through Wednesday. Hot and humid this weekend with heat index values in the 95 to 105 range possible. WBGT will reach 85 to 87. Heat will likely extend into next week as well. Spotter information statement. Sky warns spotter activation will not be needed. Now the forecast for central Minnesota, from St. Cloud to the northwest Twin Cities suburbs. Today, sunny. Highs in the lower 80s. Southwest winds up to 10 miles an hour. Tonight, partly cloudy. Lows in the lower 60s. South winds 5 to 10 miles an hour. Friday, mostly sunny. Highs in the lower 80s. South winds 5 to 15 miles an hour. Friday night, partly cloudy. Lows in the mid-60s. South winds 10 to 15 miles an hour. Saturday, warmer, sunny. Highs in the mid-90s. Saturday night, increasing clouds. Lows in the upper 60s. Sunday, mostly sunny. Highs in the mid-90s. Sunday night, mostly clear. A 30% chance of thunderstorms in the evening. Lows in the lower 70s. Monday, sunny. Highs in the mid-90s. Monday night through Wednesday, mostly clear. Lows in the upper 60s. Highs in the lower 90s. Again, the forecast for central Minnesota, from St. Cloud to the northwest Twin Cities suburbs for today, sunny. Highs in the lower 80s. Southwest winds up to 10 miles an hour. At 9 a.m., in Buffalo, it was sunny. The temperature was 66 degrees,
The dew point was 55, and the relative humidity was 68%.

The wind was south at 5 miles an hour. The pressure was 30.20 inches and steady. In Maple Lake, it was sunny. The temperature was 67 degrees, the dew point was 52, and the relative humidity was 57%. The wind was calm. The pressure was 30.21 inches and steady. Elsewhere across central Minnesota, it was sunny, and temperatures were between 64 and 68 degrees. Around the state, skies ranged from sunny to mostly sunny, and temperatures were between 65 and 67 degrees. Once again at 9 a.m., in Buffalo, it was 66 degrees under sunny skies. And in Maple Lake, it was 67 degrees under sunny skies. 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The current time is 9:37 a.m. Central Daylight Time. Now here is the hazardous weather outlook for portions of central and southern Minnesota and west central Wisconsin for today and tonight. No hazardous weather is expected at this time. And now the extended outlook for the period Friday through Wednesday. Hot and humid this weekend with heat index values in the 95 to 105 range possible. WBGT will reach 85 to 87. Heat will likely extend into next week as well. Spotter information statement. Sky warns spotter activation will not be needed. Now the forecast for central Minnesota, from St. Cloud to the northwest Twin Cities suburbs. Today, sunny. Highs in the lower 80s. Southwest winds up to 10 miles an hour. Tonight, partly cloudy. Lows in the lower 60s. South winds 5 to 10 miles an hour. Friday, mostly sunny. Highs in the lower 80s. South winds 5 to 15 miles an hour. Friday night, partly cloudy. Lows in the mid-60s. South winds 10 to 15 miles an hour. Saturday, warmer, sunny. Highs in the mid-90s. Saturday night, increasing clouds. Lows in the upper 60s. Sunday, mostly sunny. Highs in the mid-90s. Sunday night, mostly clear. A 30% chance of thunderstorms in the evening. Lows in the lower 70s. Monday, sunny. Highs in the mid-90s. Monday night through Wednesday, mostly clear. Lows in the upper 60s. Highs in the lower 90s. Again, the forecast for central Minnesota, from St. Cloud to the northwest Twin Cities suburbs for today, sunny. Highs in the lower 80s. Southwest winds up to 10 miles an hour. At 9 a.m., in Buffalo, it was sunny. The temperature was 66 degrees, the dew point was 55, and the relative humidity was 68%. The wind was south at 5 miles an hour. The pressure was 30.20 inches and steady. In Maple Lake, it was sunny. The temperature was 67 degrees. The dew point was 52, and the relative humidity was 57%. The wind was calm. The pressure was 30.21 inches and steady. Elsewhere across central Minnesota, it was sunny, and temperatures were between 64 and 68 degrees. Around the state, skies ranged from sunny to mostly sunny, and temperatures were between 65 and 67 degrees. Once again at 9 a.m., in Buffalo, it was 66 degrees under sunny skies. And in Maple Lake, it was 67 degrees under sunny skies. The St. Cloud, Minnesota climate summary for yesterday, July 22, 2026. Yesterday's high temperature of 74 degrees occurred at 4:54 p.m. The record high is 107 degrees, which was set in 1934. Yesterday's low temperature of 51 degrees occurred at 3 a.m. The record low is 42 degrees, which was set in 1947. No precipitation fell yesterday. No
snow fell yesterday. The normal high temperature for today is 82 degrees, and the normal low is 59. The record high for today is 107, which occurred in 1934, and the record low is 45, which occurred in 1978. Sunrise today is at 5:50 a.m., and sunset is at 8:55 p.m. This is Weather Radio Station WNG676 Clearwater, broadcasting on a frequency of 162.50 MHz. 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The current time is 9:41 a.m. Central Daylight Time. Now here is the hazardous weather outlook for portions of central and southern Minnesota and west central Wisconsin. For today and tonight, no hazardous weather is expected at this time. And now the extended outlook for the period Friday through Wednesday. Hot and humid this weekend with heat index values in the 95 to 105 range possible. WBGT will reach 85 to 87. Heat will likely extend into next week as well. Spotter information statement. Sky warns spotter activation will not be needed. Now the forecast for central Minnesota, from St. Cloud to the northwest Twin Cities suburbs. Today, sunny. Highs in the lower 80s. Southwest winds up to 10 miles an hour. Tonight, partly cloudy. Lows in the lower 60s. South winds 5 to 10 miles an hour. Friday, mostly sunny. Highs in the lower 80s. South winds 5 to 15 miles an hour. Friday night, partly cloudy. Lows in the mid-60s. South winds 10 to 15 miles an hour. Saturday, warmer, sunny. Highs in the mid-90s. Saturday night, increasing clouds. Lows in the upper 60s. Sunday, mostly sunny. Highs in the mid-90s. Sunday night, mostly clear. A 30% chance of thunderstorms in the evening. Lows in the lower 70s. Monday, sunny. Highs in the mid-90s. Monday night through Wednesday, mostly clear. Lows in the upper 60s. Highs in the lower 90s. Again, the forecast for central Minnesota, from St. Cloud to the northwest Twin Cities suburbs for today, sunny. Highs in the lower 80s. Southwest winds up to 10 miles an hour. At 9 a.m., in Buffalo, it was sunny. The temperature was 66 degrees, the dew point was 55, and the relative humidity was 68%. The wind was south at 5 miles an hour. The pressure was 30.20 inches and steady. In Maple Lake, it was sunny. The temperature was 67 degrees. The dew point was 52, and the relative humidity was 57%. The wind was calm. The pressure was 30.21 inches and steady. Elsewhere across central Minnesota, it was sunny, and temperatures were between 64 and 68 degrees. Around the state, skies ranged from sunny to mostly sunny, and temperatures were between 65 and 67 degrees. Once again at 9 a.m., in Buffalo, it was 66 degrees under sunny skies. And in Maple Lake, it was 67 degrees under sunny skies. 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The current time is 9:45 a.m. Central Daylight Time. Now here is the hazardous weather outlook for portions of central and southern Minnesota and west central Wisconsin. For today and tonight, no hazardous weather is expected at this time. And now the extended outlook for the period Friday through Wednesday. Hot and humid this weekend with heat index values in the 95 to 105 range possible. WBGT will reach 85 to 87.
Heat will likely extend into next week as well. Spotter information statement. Skywarn spotter activation will not be needed. Now the forecast for central Minnesota, from St. Cloud to the northwest Twin Cities suburbs. Today, sunny. Highs in the lower 80s. Southwest winds up to 10 miles an hour. Tonight, partly cloudy. Lows in the lower 60s. South winds 5 to 10 miles an hour. Friday, mostly sunny. Highs in the lower 80s. South winds 5 to 15 miles an hour. Friday night, partly cloudy. Lows in the mid 60s. South winds 10 to 15 miles an hour. Saturday, warmer, sunny. Highs in the mid 90s. Saturday night, increasing clouds. Lows in the upper 60s. Sunday, mostly sunny. Highs in the mid 90s. Sunday night, mostly clear. A 30% chance of thunderstorms in the evening. Lows in the lower 70s. Monday, sunny. Highs in the mid 90s. Monday night through Wednesday, mostly clear. Lows in the upper 60s. Highs in the lower 90s. Again, the forecast for central Minnesota, from St. Cloud to the northwest Twin Cities suburbs for today, sunny. Highs in the lower 80s. Southwest winds up to 10 miles an hour. At 9 a.m., in Buffalo, it was sunny. The temperature was 66 degrees, the dew point was 55, and the relative humidity was 68%. The wind was south at 5 miles an hour. The pressure was 30.20 inches and steady. In Maple Lake, it was sunny. The temperature was 67 degrees. The dew point was 52, and the relative humidity was 57%. The wind was calm. The pressure was 30.21 inches and steady. Elsewhere across central Minnesota, it was sunny, and temperatures were between 64 and 68 degrees. Around the state, skies ranged from sunny to mostly sunny, and temperatures were between 65 and 67 degrees. Once again at 9 a.m., in Buffalo, it was 66 degrees under sunny skies. And in Maple Lake, it was 67 degrees under sunny skies. 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The current time is 9:49 a.m. Central Daylight Time. Now here is the hazardous weather outlook for portions of central and southern Minnesota and west central Wisconsin for today and tonight. No hazardous weather is expected at this time. And now the extended outlook for the period Friday through Wednesday. Hot and humid this weekend with heat index values in the 95 to 105 range possible. WBGT will reach 85 to 87. Heat will likely extend into next week as well. Spotter information statement. Skywarn spotter activation will not be needed. The St. Cloud, Minnesota climate summary for yesterday, July 22, 2026. Yesterday's high temperature of 74 degrees occurred at 4:54 p.m. The record high is 107 degrees, which was set in 1934. Yesterday's low temperature of 51 degrees occurred at 3 a.m. The record low is 42 degrees, which was set in 1947. No precipitation fell yesterday. No snow fell yesterday. The normal high temperature for today is 82 degrees, and the normal low is 59. The record high for today is 107, which occurred in 1934. And the record low is 45, which occurred in 1978. Sunrise today is at 5:50 a.m. and sunset is at 8:55 p.m. Now the forecast for central Minnesota, from St. Cloud to the northwest Twin Cities suburbs. Today, sunny. Highs in the lower 80s. Southwest winds up to 10 miles an hour.
Tonight, partly cloudy. Lows in the lower 60s. South winds 5 to 10 miles an hour. Friday, mostly sunny. Highs in the lower 80s. South winds 5 to 15 miles an hour. Friday night, partly cloudy. Lows in the mid 60s. South winds 10 to 15 miles an hour. Saturday, warmer, sunny. Highs in the mid 90s. Saturday night, increasing clouds. Lows in the upper 60s. Sunday, mostly sunny. Highs in the mid 90s. Sunday night, mostly clear. A 30% chance of thunderstorms in the evening. Lows in the lower 70s. Monday, sunny. Highs in the mid 90s. Monday night through Wednesday, mostly clear. Lows in the upper 60s. Highs in the lower 90s. Again, the forecast for central Minnesota, from St. Cloud to the northwest Twin Cities suburbs for today, sunny. Highs in the lower 80s. Southwest winds up to 10 miles an hour. At 9 a.m., in Buffalo, it was sunny. The temperature was 66 degrees, the dew point was 55, and the relative humidity was 68%. The wind was south at 5 miles an hour. The pressure was 30.20 inches and steady. In Maple Lake, it was sunny. The temperature was 67 degrees. The dew point was 52, and the relative humidity was 57%. The wind was calm. The pressure was 30.21 inches and steady. Elsewhere across central Minnesota, it was sunny, and temperatures were between 64 and 68 degrees. Around the state, skies ranged from sunny to mostly sunny, and temperatures were between 65 and 67 degrees. Once again at 9 a.m., in Buffalo, it was 66 degrees under sunny skies. And in Maple Lake, it was 67 degrees under sunny skies. 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The current time is 9:53 a.m. Central Daylight Time. Now here is the hazardous weather outlook for portions of central and southern Minnesota and west central Wisconsin for today and tonight. No hazardous weather is expected at this time. And now the extended outlook for the period Friday through Wednesday. Hot and humid this weekend with heat index values in the 95 to 105 range possible. WBGT will reach 85 to 87. Heat will likely extend into next week as well. Spotter information statement, Skywarn spotter activation will not be needed. Now the forecast for central Minnesota, from St. Cloud to the northwest Twin Cities suburbs. Today, sunny. Highs in the lower 80s. Southwest winds up to 10 miles an hour. Tonight, partly cloudy. Lows in the lower 60s. South winds 5 to 10 miles an hour. Friday, mostly sunny. Highs in the lower 80s. South winds 5 to 15 miles an hour. Friday night, partly cloudy. Lows in the mid 60s. South winds 10 to 15 miles an hour. Saturday, warmer, sunny. Highs in the mid 90s. Saturday night, increasing clouds. Lows in the upper 60s. Sunday, mostly sunny. Highs in the mid-90s. Sunday night, mostly clear. A 30% chance of thunderstorms in the evening. Lows in the lower 70s. Monday, sunny. Highs in the mid-90s. Monday night through Wednesday, mostly clear. Lows in the upper 60s. Highs in the lower 90s. Again, the forecast for central Minnesota, from St. Cloud to the northwest Twin Cities suburbs for today, sunny. Highs in the lower 80s. Southwest winds up to 10 miles an hour. At 9 a.m.,
In Buffalo, it was sunny. The temperature was 66 degrees, the dew point was 55, and the relative humidity was 68%. The wind was south at 5 miles an hour. The pressure was 30.20 inches and steady. In Maple Lake, it was sunny. The temperature was 67 degrees, the dew point was 52, and the relative humidity was 57%. The wind was calm. The pressure was 30.21 inches and steady. Elsewhere across central Minnesota, it was sunny, and temperatures were between 64 and 68 degrees. Around the state, skies ranged from sunny to mostly sunny, and temperatures were between 65 and 67 degrees. Once again at 9 a.m., in Buffalo, it was 66 degrees under sunny skies. And in Maple Lake, it was 67 degrees under sunny skies. 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The current time is 9:57 a.m. Central Daylight Time. Now here is the hazardous weather outlook for portions of central and southern Minnesota and west central Wisconsin for today and tonight. No hazardous weather is expected at this time. And now the extended outlook for the period Friday through Wednesday. Hot and humid this weekend with heat index values in the 95 to 105 range possible. WBGT will reach 85 to 87. Heat will likely extend into next week as well. Spotter information statement. Sky warns spotter activation will not be needed. Now the forecast for central Minnesota, from St. Cloud to the northwest Twin Cities suburbs. Today, sunny. Highs in the lower 80s. Southwest winds up to 10 miles an hour. Tonight, partly cloudy. Lows in the lower 60s. South winds 5 to 10 miles an hour. Friday, mostly sunny. Highs in the lower 80s. South winds 5 to 15 miles an hour. Friday night, partly cloudy. Lows in the mid-60s. South winds 10 to 15 miles an hour. Saturday, warmer, sunny. Highs in the mid-90s. Saturday night, increasing clouds. Lows in the upper 60s. Sunday, mostly sunny. Highs in the mid-90s. Sunday night, mostly clear. A 30% chance of thunderstorms in the evening. Lows in the lower 70s. Monday, sunny. Highs in the mid-90s. Monday night through Wednesday, mostly clear. Lows in the upper 60s. Highs in the lower 90s. Again, the forecast for central Minnesota, from St. Cloud to the northwest Twin Cities suburbs for today, sunny. Highs in the lower 80s. Southwest winds up to 10 miles an hour. At 9 a.m., in Buffalo, it was sunny. The temperature was 66 degrees, the dew point was 55, and the relative humidity was 68%. The wind was south at 5 miles an hour. The pressure was 30.20 inches and steady. In Maple Lake, it was sunny. The temperature was 67 degrees, the dew point was 52, and the relative humidity was 57%. The wind was calm. Pressure was 30.21 inches and steady. Elsewhere across central Minnesota, it was sunny, and temperatures were between 64 and 68 degrees. Around the state, skies ranged from sunny to mostly sunny, and temperatures were between 65 and 67 degrees. Once again at 9 a.m., in Buffalo, it was 66 degrees under sunny skies. And in Maple Lake, it was 67 degrees under sunny skies. 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
The current time is 10:01 a.m. Central Daylight Time. Now here is the hazardous weather outlook for portions of central and southern Minnesota and west central Wisconsin. For today and tonight, no hazardous weather is expected at this time. And now the extended outlook for the period Friday through Wednesday. Hot and humid this weekend with heat index values in the 95 to 105 range possible. WBGT will reach 85 to 87. Heat will likely extend into next week as well. Spotter information statement. Sky warns spotter activation will not be needed. Now the forecast for central Minnesota, from St. Cloud to the northwest Twin Cities suburbs. This afternoon, sunny. Highs in the lower 80s. South winds 5 to 10 miles an hour. Tonight, decreasing clouds. Lows in the lower 60s. South winds 5 to 10 miles an hour. Friday, mostly sunny. Highs in the lower 80s. South winds 5 to 15 miles an hour. Friday night, partly cloudy. Lows in the mid-60s. South winds 10 to 15 miles an hour. Saturday, warmer, sunny. Highs in the mid-90s. Saturday night, increasing clouds. Lows in the upper 60s. Sunday, mostly sunny. Highs in the mid-90s. Sunday night, mostly clear. A 30% chance of thunderstorms in the evening. Lows in the lower 70s. Monday, sunny. Highs in the mid-90s. Monday night through Wednesday, mostly clear. Lows in the upper 60s. Highs in the lower 90s. Again, the forecast for central Minnesota, from St. Cloud to the northwest Twin Cities suburbs for this afternoon, sunny. Highs in the lower 80s. South winds 5 to 10 miles an hour. 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The current time is 10:03 a.m. Central Daylight Time. Now here is the hazardous weather outlook for portions of central and southern Minnesota and west central Wisconsin. For today and tonight, no hazardous weather is expected at this time. And now the extended outlook for the period Friday through Wednesday. Hot and humid this weekend with heat index values in the 95 to 105 range possible. WBGT will reach 85 to 87. Heat will likely extend into next week as well. Spotter information statement. Sky warns spotter activation will not be needed. Now the forecast for central Minnesota, from St. Cloud to the northwest Twin Cities suburbs. This afternoon, sunny. Highs in the lower 80s. South winds 5 to 10 miles an hour. Tonight, decreasing clouds. Lows in the lower 60s. South winds 5 to 10 miles an hour. Friday, mostly sunny. Highs in the lower 80s. South winds 5 to 15 miles an hour. Friday night, partly cloudy. Lows in the mid-60s. South winds 10 to 15 miles an hour. Saturday, warmer, sunny. Highs in the mid-90s. Saturday night, increasing clouds. Lows in the upper 60s. Sunday, mostly sunny. Highs in the mid-90s. Sunday night, mostly clear. A 30% chance of thunderstorms in the evening. Lows in the lower 70s. Monday, sunny. Highs in the mid-90s. Monday night through Wednesday, mostly clear. Lows in the upper 60s. Highs in the lower 90s. Again, the forecast for central Minnesota, from St. Cloud to the northwest Twin Cities suburbs for this afternoon, sunny. Highs in the lower 80s. South winds 5 to 10 miles an hour. This is weather radio station WNG676 Clearwater,
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The current time is 10:06 a.m. Central Daylight Time. Now here is the hazardous weather outlook for portions of central and southern Minnesota and west central Wisconsin for today and tonight. No hazardous weather is expected at this time. And now the extended outlook for the period Friday through Wednesday. Hot and humid this weekend with heat index values in the 95 to 105 range possible. WBGT will reach 85 to 87. Heat will likely extend into next week as well. Spotter information statement. Sky warns spotter activation will not be needed. Now the forecast for central Minnesota, from St. Cloud to the northwest Twin Cities suburbs. This afternoon, sunny. Highs in the lower 80s. South winds 5 to 10 miles an hour. Tonight, decreasing clouds. Lows in the lower 60s. South winds 5 to 10 miles an hour. Friday, mostly sunny. Highs in the lower 80s. South winds 5 to 15 miles an hour. Friday night, partly cloudy. Lows in the mid-60s. South winds 10 to 15 miles an hour. Saturday, warmer, sunny. Highs in the mid-90s. Saturday night, increasing clouds. Lows in the upper 60s. Sunday, mostly sunny. Highs in the mid-90s. Sunday night, mostly clear. A 30% chance of thunderstorms in the evening. Lows in the lower 70s. Monday, sunny. Highs in the mid-90s. Monday night through Wednesday, mostly clear. Lows in the upper 60s. Highs in the lower 90s. Again, the forecast for central Minnesota, from St. Cloud to the northwest Twin Cities suburbs for this afternoon, sunny. Highs in the lower 80s. South winds 5 to 10 miles an hour. 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The current time is 10:09 a.m. Central Daylight Time. Now here is the hazardous weather outlook for portions of central and southern Minnesota and west central Wisconsin for today and tonight. No hazardous weather is expected at this time. And now the extended outlook for the period Friday through Wednesday. Hot and humid this weekend with heat index values in the 95 to 105 range possible. WBGT will reach 85 to 87. Heat will likely extend into next week as well. Spotter information statement. Sky warns spotter activation will not be needed. Now the forecast for central Minnesota, from St. Cloud to the northwest Twin Cities suburbs. This afternoon, sunny. Highs in the lower 80s. South winds 5 to 10 miles an hour. Tonight, decreasing clouds. Lows in the lower 60s. South winds 5 to 10 miles an hour. Friday, mostly sunny. Highs in the lower 80s. South winds 5 to 15 miles an hour. Friday night, partly cloudy. Lows in the mid-60s. South winds 10 to 15 miles an hour. Saturday, warmer, sunny. Highs in the mid-90s. Saturday night, increasing clouds. Lows in the upper 60s. Sunday, mostly sunny. Highs in the mid-90s. Sunday night, mostly clear. A 30% chance of thunderstorms in the evening. Lows in the lower 70s. Monday, sunny. Highs in the mid-90s. Monday night through Wednesday, mostly clear. Lows in the upper 60s. Highs in the lower 90s. Again, the forecast for central Minnesota,
from St. Cloud to the northwest Twin Cities suburbs for this afternoon, sunny.

hot and humid this weekend with heat index values in the 95 to 105 range possible. WBGT will reach 85 to 87. Heat will likely extend into next week as well. Spotter information statement, Sky warns spotter activation will not be needed. Now the forecast for central Minnesota, from St. Cloud to the northwest Twin Cities suburbs. This afternoon, sunny. Highs in the lower 80s. South winds 5 to 10 miles an hour. Tonight, decreasing clouds. Lows in the lower 60s. South winds 5 to 10 miles an hour. Friday, mostly sunny. Highs in the lower 80s. South winds 5 to 15 miles an hour. Friday night, partly cloudy. Lows in the mid-60s. South winds 10 to 15 miles an hour. Saturday, warmer, sunny. Highs in the mid-90s. Saturday night, increasing clouds. Lows in the upper 60s. Sunday, mostly sunny. Highs in the mid-90s. Sunday night, mostly clear. A 30% chance of thunderstorms in the evening. Lows in the lower 70s. Monday, sunny. Highs in the mid-90s. Monday night through Wednesday, mostly clear. Lows in the upper 60s. Highs in the lower 90s. Again, the forecast for central Minnesota, from St. Cloud to the northwest Twin Cities suburbs for this afternoon, sunny. Highs in the lower 80s. South winds 5 to 10 miles. 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The current time is 10:14 a.m. Central Daylight Time. Now here is the hazardous weather outlook for portions of central and southern Minnesota and west central Wisconsin. For today and tonight, no hazardous weather is expected at this time. And now the extended outlook for the period Friday through Wednesday. Hot and humid this weekend with heat index values in the 95 to 105 range possible. WBGT will reach 85 to 87. Heat will likely extend into next week as well. Spotter information statement, Sky warns spotter activation will not be needed. Now the forecast for central Minnesota, from St. Cloud to the northwest Twin Cities suburbs. This afternoon, sunny. Highs in the lower 80s. South winds 5 to 10 miles an hour. Tonight, decreasing clouds. Lows in the lower 60s. South winds 5 to 10 miles an hour. Friday, mostly sunny. Highs in the lower 80s. South winds 5 to 15 miles an hour. Friday night, partly cloudy. Lows in the mid-60s. South winds 10 to 15 miles an hour. Saturday, warmer, sunny. Highs in the mid-90s. Saturday night, increasing clouds. Lows in the upper 60s. Sunday, mostly sunny. Highs in the mid-90s. Sunday night, mostly clear. A 30% chance of thunderstorms in the evening. Lows in the lower 70s. Monday, sunny. Highs in the mid-90s. Monday night through Wednesday, mostly clear. Lows in the upper 60s. Highs in the lower 90s. Again, the forecast for central Minnesota, from St. Cloud to the northwest Twin Cities suburbs for this afternoon, sunny. Highs in the lower 80s. South winds 5 to 10 miles an hour. At 10 a.m., in Buffalo, it was sunny. The temperature was 70 degrees, the dew point was 54, and the relative humidity was 56%. The wind was southwest at 6 miles an hour. The pressure was 30.19 inches and falling. In Maple Lake, it was sunny. The temperature was 71 degrees. The dew point was 52, and the relative humidity was 52%. The wind was

Now, if at 3 miles an hour, the pressure was 30.21 inches and steady. Elsewhere across central Minnesota, it was sunny, and temperatures were between 68 and 72 degrees. Around the state, skies ranged from sunny to mostly sunny, and temperatures were between 68 and 71 degrees. Once again at 10 a.m., in Buffalo, it was 70 degrees under sunny skies. And in Maple Lake, it was 71 degrees under sunny skies. This is weather radio station WNG676 Clearwater, broadcasting on a frequency of 162.50 MHz. 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The current time is 10:17 a.m. Central Daylight Time. Now here is the hazardous weather outlook for portions of central and southern Minnesota and west central Wisconsin for today and tonight. No hazardous weather is expected at this time. And now the extended outlook for the period Friday through Wednesday. Hot and humid this weekend with heat index values in the 95 to 105 range possible. WBGT will reach 85 to 87. Heat will likely extend into next week as well. Spotter information statement. Sky warns spotter activation will not be needed. Now the forecast for central Minnesota, from St. Cloud to the northwest Twin Cities suburbs. This afternoon, sunny. Highs in the lower 80s. South winds 5 to 10 miles an hour. Tonight, decreasing clouds. Lows in the lower 60s. South winds 5 to 10 miles an hour. Friday, mostly sunny. Highs in the lower 80s. South winds 5 to 15 miles an hour. Friday night, partly cloudy. Lows in the mid-60s. South winds 10 to 15 miles an hour. Saturday, warmer, sunny. Highs in the mid-90s. Saturday night, increasing clouds. Lows in the upper 60s. Sunday, mostly sunny. Highs in the mid-90s. Sunday night, mostly clear. A 30% chance of thunderstorms in the evening. Lows in the lower 70s. Monday, sunny. Highs in the mid-90s. Monday night through Wednesday, mostly clear. Lows in the upper 60s. Highs in the lower 90s. Again, the forecast for central Minnesota, from St. Cloud to the northwest Twin Cities suburbs for this afternoon, sunny. Highs in the lower 80s. South winds 5 to 10 miles an hour. At 10 a.m., in Buffalo, it was sunny. The temperature was 70 degrees, the dew point was 54, and the relative humidity was 56%. The wind was southwest at 6 miles an hour. The pressure was 30.19 inches and falling. In Maple Lake, it was sunny. The temperature was 71 degrees. The dew point was 52, and the relative humidity was 52%. The wind was south at 3 miles an hour. The pressure was 30.21 inches and steady. Elsewhere across central Minnesota, it was sunny, and temperatures were between 68 and 72 degrees. Around the state, skies ranged from sunny to mostly sunny, and temperatures were between 68 and 71 degrees. Once again at 10 a.m., in Buffalo, it was 70 degrees under sunny skies. And in Maple Lake, it was 71 degrees under sunny skies. This is weather radio station WNG676 Clearwater, broadcasting on a frequency of 162.50 MHz. 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The current time is 10:21 a.m. Central Daylight Time. Now here is the hazardous weather outlook for portions of central and southern Minnesota and west central Wisconsin for today and tonight. No hazardous weather is expected at this time. And now the extended outlook for the period Friday through Wednesday.
Hot and humid this weekend with heat index values in the 95 to 105 range possible. WBGT will reach 85 to 87. Heat will likely extend into next week as well. Spotter information statement. Sky warns spotter activation will not be needed. Now the forecast for central Minnesota, from St. Cloud to the northwest Twin Cities suburbs. This afternoon, sunny. Highs in the lower 80s. South winds 5 to 10 miles an hour. Tonight, decreasing clouds. Lows in the lower 60s. South winds 5 to 10 miles an hour. Friday, mostly sunny. Highs in the lower 80s. South winds 5 to 15 miles an hour. Friday night, partly cloudy. Lows in the mid-60s. South winds 10 to 15 miles an hour. Saturday, warmer, sunny. Highs in the mid-90s. Saturday night, increasing clouds. Lows in the upper 60s. Sunday, mostly sunny. Highs in the mid-90s. Sunday night, mostly clear. A 30% chance of thunderstorms in the evening. Lows in the lower 70s. Monday, sunny. Highs in the mid-90s. Monday night through Wednesday, mostly clear. Lows in the upper 60s. Highs in the lower 90s. Again, the forecast for central Minnesota, from St. Cloud to the northwest Twin Cities suburbs for this afternoon, sunny. Highs in the lower 80s. South winds 5 to 10 miles an hour. At 10 a.m., in Buffalo, it was sunny. The temperature was 70 degrees, the dew point was 54, and the relative humidity was 56%. The wind was southwest at 6 miles an hour. The pressure was 30.19 inches and falling. In Maple Lake, it was sunny. The temperature was 71 degrees. The dew point was 52, and the relative humidity was 52%. The wind was south at 3 miles an hour. The pressure was 30.21 inches and steady. Elsewhere across central Minnesota, it was sunny, and temperatures were between 68 and 72 degrees. Around the state, skies ranged from sunny to mostly sunny, and temperatures were between 68 and 71 degrees. Once again at 10 a.m., in Buffalo, it was 70 degrees under sunny skies. And in Maple Lake, it was 71 degrees under sunny skies. This is weather radio station WNG676 Clearwater, broadcasting on a frequency of 162.50 MHz. 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The current time is 10:25 a.m. Central Daylight Time. Now here is the hazardous weather outlook for portions of central and southern Minnesota and west central Wisconsin for today and tonight. No hazardous weather is expected at this time. And now the extended outlook for the period Friday through Wednesday. Hot and humid this weekend with heat index values in the 95 to 105 range possible. WBGT will reach 85 to 87. Heat will likely extend into next week as well. Spotter information statement. Sky warns spotter activation will not be needed. Now the forecast for central Minnesota, from St. Cloud to the northwest Twin Cities suburbs. This afternoon, sunny. Highs in the lower 80s. South winds 5 to 10 miles an hour. Tonight, decreasing clouds. Lows in the lower 60s. South winds 5 to 10 miles an hour. Friday, mostly sunny. Highs in the lower 80s. South winds 5 to 15 miles an hour. Friday night, partly cloudy. Lows in the mid 60s. South winds 10 to 15 miles an hour. Saturday, warmer, sunny. Highs in the mid-90s. Saturday night, increasing clouds. Lows in the upper 60s. Sunday, mostly sunny. Highs in the mid-90s. Sunday night, mostly clear.
A 30% chance of thunderstorms in the evening. Lows in the lower 70s. Monday, sunny. Highs in the mid-90s. Monday night through Wednesday, mostly clear. Lows in the upper 60s. Highs in the lower 90s. Again, the forecast for central Minnesota, from St. Cloud to the northwest Twin Cities suburbs for this afternoon, sunny. Highs in the lower 80s. South winds 5 to 10 miles an hour. At 10 a.m., in Buffalo, it was sunny. The temperature was 70 degrees, the dew point was 54, and the relative humidity was 56%. The wind was southwest at 6 miles an hour. The pressure was 30.19 inches and falling. In Maple Lake, it was sunny. The temperature was 71 degrees, the dew point was 52, and the relative humidity was 52%. The wind was south at 3 miles an hour. The pressure was 30.21 inches and steady. Elsewhere across central Minnesota, it was sunny, and temperatures were between 68 and 72 degrees. Around the state, skies ranged from sunny to mostly sunny, and temperatures were between 68 and 71 degrees. Once again at 10 a.m., in Buffalo, it was 70 degrees under sunny skies. And in Maple Lake, it was 71 degrees under sunny skies. 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The current time is 10:28 a.m. Central Daylight Time. Now here is the hazardous weather outlook for portions of central and southern Minnesota and west central Wisconsin for today and tonight. No hazardous weather is expected at this time. And now the extended outlook for the period Friday through Wednesday. Hot and humid this weekend with heat index values in the 95 to 105 range possible. WBGT will reach 85 to 87. Heat will likely extend into next week as well. Spotter information statement. Sky warns spotter activation will not be needed. Now the forecast for central Minnesota, from St. Cloud to the northwest Twin Cities suburbs. This afternoon, sunny. Highs in the lower 80s. South winds 5 to 10 miles an hour. Tonight, decreasing clouds. Lows in the lower 60s. South winds 5 to 10 miles an hour. Friday, mostly sunny. Highs in the lower 80s. South winds 5 to 15 miles an hour. Friday night, partly cloudy. Lows in the mid-60s. South winds 10 to 15 miles an hour. Saturday, warmer, sunny. Highs in the mid-90s. Saturday night, increasing clouds. Lows in the upper 60s. Sunday, mostly sunny. Highs in the mid-90s. Sunday night, mostly clear. A 30% chance of thunderstorms in the evening. Lows in the lower 70s. Monday, sunny. Highs in the mid-90s. Monday night through Wednesday, mostly clear. Lows in the upper 60s. Highs in the lower 90s. Again, the forecast for central Minnesota, from St. Cloud to the northwest Twin Cities suburbs for this afternoon, sunny. Highs in the lower 80s. South winds 5 to 10 miles an hour. At 10 a.m., in Buffalo, it was sunny. The temperature was 70 degrees, the dew point was 54, and the relative humidity was 56%. The wind was southwest at 6 miles an hour. The pressure was 30.19 inches and falling. In Maple Lake, it was sunny. The temperature was 71 degrees. The dew point was 52, and the relative humidity was 52%. The wind was south at 3 miles an hour. The pressure was 30.21 inches and steady. Elsewhere across central Minnesota, it was sunny, and temperatures were between 68 and 72 degrees. Around the state,
Skies ranged from sunny to mostly sunny, and temperatures were between 68 and 71 degrees. Once again at 10 a.m., in Buffalo, it was 70 degrees under sunny skies. And in Maple Lake, it was 71 degrees under sunny skies. This is weather radio station WNG676 Clearwater, broadcasting on a frequency of 162.50 MHz. 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The current time is 10:32 a.m. Central Daylight Time. Now here is the hazardous weather outlook for portions of central and southern Minnesota and west central Wisconsin for today and tonight. No hazardous weather is expected at this time. And now the extended outlook for the period Friday through Wednesday. Hot and humid this weekend with heat index values in the 95 to 105 range possible. WBGT will reach 85 to 87. Heat will likely extend into next week as well. Spotter information statement. Sky warns spotter activation will not be needed. Now the forecast for central Minnesota, from St. Cloud to the northwest Twin Cities suburbs. This afternoon, sunny. Highs in the lower 80s. South winds 5 to 10 miles an hour. Tonight, decreasing clouds. Lows in the lower 60s. South winds 5 to 10 miles an hour. Friday, mostly sunny. Highs in the lower 80s. South winds 5 to 15 miles an hour. Friday night, partly cloudy. Lows in the mid-60s. South winds 10 to 15 miles an hour. Saturday, warmer, sunny. Highs in the mid-90s. Saturday night, increasing clouds. Lows in the upper 60s. Sunday, mostly sunny. Highs in the mid-90s. Sunday night, mostly clear. A 30% chance of thunderstorms in the evening. Lows in the lower 70s. Monday, sunny. Highs in the mid-90s. Monday night through Wednesday, mostly clear. Lows in the upper 60s. Highs in the lower 90s. Again, the forecast for central Minnesota, from St. Cloud to the northwest Twin Cities suburbs for this afternoon, sunny. Highs in the lower 80s. South winds 5 to 10 miles an hour. At 10 a.m., in Buffalo, it was sunny. The temperature was 70 degrees, the dew point was 54, and the relative humidity was 56%. The wind was southwest at 6 miles an hour. The pressure was 30.19 inches and falling. In Maple Lake, it was sunny. The temperature was 71 degrees. The dew point was 52, and the relative humidity was 52%. The wind was south at 3 miles an hour. The pressure was 30.21 inches and steady. Elsewhere across central Minnesota, it was sunny, and temperatures were between 68 and 72 degrees. Around the state, skies ranged from sunny to mostly sunny, and temperatures were between 68 and 71 degrees. Once again at 10 a.m., in Buffalo, it was 70 degrees under sunny skies. And in Maple Lake, it was 71 degrees under sunny skies. 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The current time is 10:36 a.m. Central Daylight Time. Now here is the hazardous weather outlook for portions of central and southern Minnesota and west central Wisconsin for today and tonight. No hazardous weather is expected at this time. And now the extended outlook for the period Friday through Wednesday. Hot and humid this weekend with heat index values in the 95 to 105 range possible. WBGT will reach 85 to 87. Heat will likely extend into next week as well.
Spotter information statement. Skywarn spotter activation will not be needed.

mostly clear. A 30% chance of thunderstorms in the evening. Lows in the lower 70s. Monday, sunny. Highs in the mid-90s. Monday night through Wednesday, mostly clear. Lows in the upper 60s. Highs in the lower 90s. Again, the forecast for central Minnesota, from St. Cloud to the northwest Twin Cities suburbs for this afternoon, sunny. Highs in the lower 80s. South winds 5 to 10 miles an hour. At 10 a.m., in Buffalo, it was sunny. The temperature was 70 degrees, the dew point was 54, and the relative humidity was 56%. The wind was southwest at 6 miles an hour. The pressure was 30.19 inches and falling. In Maple Lake, it was sunny. The temperature was 71 degrees, the dew point was 52, and the relative humidity was 52%. The wind was south at 3 miles an hour. The pressure was 30.21 inches and steady. Elsewhere across central Minnesota, it was sunny, and temperatures were between 68 and 72 degrees. Around the state, skies ranged from sunny to mostly sunny, and temperatures were between 68 and 71 degrees. Once again at 10 a.m., in Buffalo, it was 70 degrees under sunny skies. And in Maple Lake, it was 71 degrees under sunny skies. 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The current time is 10:53 a.m. Central Daylight Time. Now the forecast for central Minnesota, from St. Cloud to the northwest Twin Cities suburbs. This afternoon, sunny. Highs in the lower 80s. South winds 5 to 10 miles an hour. Tonight, decreasing clouds. Lows in the lower 60s. South winds 5 to 10 miles an hour. Friday, mostly sunny. Highs in the lower 80s. South winds 5 to 15 miles an hour. Friday night, partly cloudy. Lows in the mid-60s. South winds 10 to 15 miles an hour. Saturday, warmer, sunny. Highs in the mid-90s. Saturday night, increasing clouds. Lows in the upper 60s. Sunday, mostly sunny. Highs in the mid-90s. Sunday night, mostly clear. A 30% chance of thunderstorms in the evening. Lows in the lower 70s. Monday, sunny. Highs in the mid-90s. Monday night through Wednesday, mostly clear. Lows in the upper 60s. Highs in the lower 90s. Again, the forecast for central Minnesota, from St. Cloud to the northwest Twin Cities suburbs for this afternoon, sunny. Highs in the lower 80s. South winds 5 to 10 miles an hour. At 10 a.m., in Buffalo, it was sunny. The temperature was 70 degrees, the dew point was 54, and the relative humidity was 56%. The wind was southwest at 6 miles an hour. The pressure was 30.19 inches and falling. In Maple Lake, it was sunny. The temperature was 71 degrees, the dew point was 52, and the relative humidity was 52%. The wind was south at 3 miles an hour. The pressure was 30.21 inches and steady. Elsewhere across central Minnesota, it was sunny, and temperatures were between 68 and 72 degrees. Around the state, skies ranged from sunny to mostly sunny, and temperatures were between 68 and 71 degrees. Once again at 10 a.m., in Buffalo, it was 70 degrees under sunny skies. And in Maple Lake, it was 71 degrees under sunny skies. This is weather radio station WNG676 Clearwater, broadcasting on a frequency of 162.50 MHz. 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
The current time is 10:57 a.m. Central Daylight Time. Now the forecast for central Minnesota, from St. Cloud to the northwest Twin Cities suburbs. This afternoon, sunny. Highs in the lower 80s. South winds 5 to 10 miles an hour. Tonight, decreasing clouds. Lows in the lower 60s. South winds 5 to 10 miles an hour. Friday, mostly sunny. Highs in the lower 80s. South winds 5 to 15 miles an hour. Friday night, partly cloudy. Lows in the mid 60s. South winds 10 to 15 miles an hour. Saturday, warmer, sunny. Highs in the mid 90s. Saturday night, increasing clouds. Lows in the upper 60s. Sunday, mostly sunny. Highs in the mid-90s. Sunday night, mostly clear. A 30% chance of thunderstorms in the evening. Lows in the lower 70s. Monday, sunny. Highs in the mid-90s. Monday night through Wednesday, mostly clear. Lows in the upper 60s. Highs in the lower 90s. Again, the forecast for central Minnesota, from St. Cloud to the northwest Twin Cities suburbs for this afternoon, sunny. Highs in the lower 80s. South winds 5 to 10 miles an hour. At 10 a.m., in Buffalo, it was sunny. The temperature was 70 degrees, the dew point was 54, and the relative humidity was 56%. The wind was southwest at 6 miles an hour. The pressure was 30.19 inches and falling. In Maple Lake, it was sunny. The temperature was 71 degrees, the dew point was 52, and the relative humidity was 52%. The wind was south at 3 miles an hour. The pressure was 30.21 inches and steady. Elsewhere across central Minnesota, it was sunny, and temperatures were between 68 and 72 degrees. Around the state, skies ranged from sunny to mostly sunny, and temperatures were between 68 and 71 degrees. Once again at 10 a.m., in Buffalo, it was 70 degrees under sunny skies. And in Maple Lake, it was 71 degrees under sunny skies. 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The current time is 11 a.m. Central Daylight Time. Now the forecast for central Minnesota, from St. Cloud to the northwest Twin Cities suburbs. This afternoon, sunny. Highs in the lower 80s. South winds 5 to 10 miles an hour. Tonight, decreasing clouds. Lows in the lower 60s. South winds 5 to 10 miles an hour. Friday, mostly sunny. Highs in the lower 80s. South winds 5 to 15 miles an hour. Friday night, partly cloudy. Lows in the mid 60s. South winds 10 to 15 miles an hour. Saturday, warmer, sunny. Highs in the mid-90s. Saturday night, increasing clouds. Lows in the upper 60s. Sunday, mostly sunny. Highs in the mid-90s. Sunday night, mostly clear. A 30% chance of thunderstorms in the evening. Lows in the lower 70s. Monday, sunny. Highs in the mid-90s. Monday night through Wednesday, mostly clear. Lows in the upper 60s. Highs in the lower 90s. Again, the forecast for central Minnesota, from St. Cloud to the northwest Twin Cities suburbs for this afternoon, sunny. Highs in the lower 80s. South winds 5 to 10 miles an hour. 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
The current time is 11:02 a.m. Central Daylight Time. Now the forecast for central Minnesota, from St. Cloud to the northwest Twin Cities suburbs. This afternoon, sunny. Highs in the lower 80s. South winds 5 to 10 miles an hour. Tonight, decreasing clouds. Lows in the lower 60s. South winds 5 to 10 miles an hour. Friday, mostly sunny. Highs in the lower 80s. South winds 5 to 15 miles an hour. Friday night, partly cloudy. Lows in the mid-60s. South winds 10 to 15 miles an hour. Saturday, warmer, sunny. Highs in the mid-90s. Saturday night, increasing clouds. Lows in the upper 60s. Sunday, mostly sunny. Highs in the mid-90s. Sunday night, mostly clear. A 30% chance of thunderstorms in the evening. Lows in the lower 70s. Monday, sunny. Highs in the mid-90s. Monday night through Wednesday, mostly clear. Lows in the upper 60s. Highs in the lower 90s. Again, the forecast for central Minnesota, from St. Cloud to the northwest Twin Cities suburbs for this afternoon, sunny. Highs in the lower 80s. South winds 5 to 10 miles an hour. 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The current time is 11:04 a.m. Central Daylight Time. Now the forecast for central Minnesota, from St. Cloud to the northwest Twin Cities suburbs. This afternoon, sunny. Highs in the lower 80s. South winds 5 to 10 miles an hour. Tonight, decreasing clouds. Lows in the lower 60s. South winds 5 to 10 miles an hour. Friday, mostly sunny. Highs in the lower 80s. South winds 5 to 15 miles an hour. Friday night, partly cloudy. Lows in the mid-60s. South winds 10 to 15 miles an hour. Saturday, warmer, sunny. Highs in the mid-90s. Saturday night, increasing clouds. Lows in the upper 60s. Sunday, mostly sunny. Highs in the mid-90s. Sunday night, mostly clear. A 30% chance of thunderstorms in the evening. Lows in the lower 70s. Monday, sunny. Highs in the mid-90s. Monday night through Wednesday, mostly clear. Lows in the upper 60s. Highs in the lower 90s. Again, the forecast for central Minnesota, from St. Cloud to the northwest Twin Cities suburbs for this afternoon, sunny. Highs in the lower 80s. South winds 5 to 10 miles an hour. 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The current time is 11:06 a.m. Central Daylight Time. Now the forecast for central Minnesota, from St. Cloud to the northwest Twin Cities suburbs. This afternoon, sunny. Highs in the lower 80s. South winds 5 to 10 miles an hour. Tonight, decreasing clouds. Lows in the lower 60s. South winds 5 to 10 miles an hour. Friday, mostly sunny. Highs in the lower 80s. South winds 5 to 15 miles an hour. Friday night, partly cloudy. Lows in the mid-60s. South winds 10 to 15 miles an hour. Saturday, warmer, sunny. Highs in the mid-90s. Saturday night, increasing clouds. Lows in the upper 60s. Sunday, mostly sunny.
Highs in the mid-90s. Sunday night, mostly clear. A 30% chance of thunderstorms in the evening. Lows in the lower 70s. Monday, sunny. Highs in the mid-90s. Monday night through Wednesday, mostly clear. Lows in the upper 60s. Highs in the lower 90s. Again, the forecast for central Minnesota, from St. Cloud to the northwest Twin Cities suburbs for this afternoon, sunny. Highs in the lower 80s. South winds 5 to 10 miles an hour. 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The current time is 11:07 a.m. Central Daylight Time. Now the forecast for central Minnesota, from St. Cloud to the northwest Twin Cities suburbs. This afternoon, sunny. Highs in the lower 80s. South winds 5 to 10 miles an hour. Tonight, decreasing clouds. Lows in the lower 60s. South winds 5 to 10 miles an hour. Friday, mostly sunny. Highs in the lower 80s. South winds 5 to 15 miles an hour. Friday night, partly cloudy. Lows in the mid-60s. South winds 10 to 15 miles an hour. Saturday, warmer, sunny. Highs in the mid-90s. Saturday night, increasing clouds. Lows in the upper 60s. Sunday, mostly sunny. Highs in the mid-90s. Sunday night, mostly clear. 30% chance of thunderstorms in the evening. Lows in the lower 70s. Monday, sunny. Highs in the mid-90s. Monday night through Wednesday, mostly clear. Lows in the upper 60s. Highs in the lower 90s. Again, the forecast for central Minnesota, from St. Cloud to the northwest Twin Cities suburbs for this afternoon, sunny. Highs in the lower 80s. South winds 5 to 10 miles an hour. 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The current time is 11:09 a.m. Central Daylight Time. Now the forecast for central Minnesota, from St. Cloud to the northwest Twin Cities suburbs. This afternoon, sunny. Highs in the lower 80s. South winds 5 to 10 miles an hour. Tonight, decreasing clouds. Lows in the lower 60s. South winds 5 to 10 miles an hour. Friday, mostly sunny. Highs in the lower 80s. South winds 5 to 15 miles an hour. Friday night, partly cloudy. Lows in the mid-60s. South winds 10 to 15 miles an hour. Saturday, warmer, sunny. Highs in the mid-90s. Saturday night, increasing clouds. Lows in the upper 60s. Sunday, mostly sunny. Highs in the mid-90s. Sunday night, mostly clear. A 30% chance of thunderstorms in the evening. Lows in the lower 70s. Monday, sunny. Highs in the mid-90s. Monday night through Wednesday, mostly clear. Lows in the upper 60s. Highs in the lower 90s. Again, the forecast for central Minnesota, from St. Cloud to the northwest Twin Cities suburbs for this afternoon, sunny. Highs in the lower 80s. South winds 5 to 10 miles an hour. 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
The current time is 11:11 a.m.

Highs in the mid-90s. Saturday night, increasing clouds. Lows in the upper 60s. Sunday, mostly sunny. Highs in the mid-90s. Sunday night, mostly clear. A 30% chance of thunderstorms in the evening. Lows in the lower 70s. Monday, sunny. Highs in the mid-90s. Monday night through Wednesday, mostly clear. Lows in the upper 60s. Highs in the lower 90s. Again, the forecast for central Minnesota, from St. Cloud to the northwest Twin Cities suburbs for this afternoon, sunny. Highs in the lower 80s. South winds 5 to 10 miles an hour. 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The current time is 11:13 a.m. Central Daylight Time. Now the forecast for central Minnesota, from St. Cloud to the northwest Twin Cities suburbs. This afternoon, sunny. Highs in the lower 80s. South winds 5 to 10 miles an hour. Tonight, decreasing clouds. Lows in the lower 60s. South winds 5 to 10 miles an hour. Friday, mostly sunny. Highs in the lower 80s. South winds 5 to 15 miles an hour. Friday night, partly cloudy. Lows in the mid-60s. South winds 10 to 15 miles an hour. Saturday, warmer, sunny. Highs in the mid-90s. Saturday night, increasing clouds. Lows in the upper 60s. Sunday, mostly sunny. Highs in the mid-90s. Sunday night, mostly clear. A 30% chance of thunderstorms in the evening. Lows in the lower 70s. Monday, sunny. Highs in the mid-90s. Monday night through Wednesday, mostly clear. Lows in the upper 60s. Highs in the lower 90s. Again, the forecast for central Minnesota, from St. Cloud to the northwest Twin Cities suburbs for this afternoon, sunny. Highs in the lower 80s. South winds 5 to 10 miles an hour. At 11 a.m., in Buffalo, it was sunny. The temperature was 72 degrees, the dew point was 52, and the relative humidity was 49%. The wind was variable at 6 miles an hour. The pressure was 30.18 inches and falling. In Maple Lake, it was sunny. The temperature was 73 degrees. The dew point was 50, and the relative humidity was 44%. The wind was south at 5 miles an hour. The pressure was 30.20 inches and falling. Elsewhere across central Minnesota, it was sunny, and temperatures were between 72 and 74 degrees. Around the state, skies ranged from sunny to mostly sunny, and temperatures were between 70 and 74 degrees. Once again at 11 a.m., in Buffalo, it was 72 degrees under sunny skies. And in Maple Lake, it was 73 degrees under sunny skies. This is weather radio station WNG676 Clearwater, broadcasting on a frequency of 162.50 MHz. 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The current time is 11:17 a.m. Central Daylight Time. Now the forecast for central Minnesota, from St. Cloud to the northwest Twin Cities suburbs. This afternoon, sunny. Highs in the lower 80s. South winds 5 to 10 miles an hour. Tonight, decreasing clouds. Lows in the lower 60s. South winds 5 to 10 miles an hour. Friday, mostly sunny. Highs in the lower 80s. South winds 5 to 15 miles an hour. Friday night, partly cloudy. Lows in the mid-60s. South winds 10 to 15 miles an hour.

Saturday, warmer, sunny. Highs in the mid-90s. Saturday night, increasing clouds. Lows in the upper 60s. Sunday, mostly sunny. Highs in the mid-90s. Sunday night, mostly clear. A 30% chance of thunderstorms in the evening. Lows in the lower 70s. Monday, sunny. Highs in the mid-90s. Monday night through Wednesday, mostly clear. Lows in the upper 60s. Highs in the lower 90s. Again, the forecast for central Minnesota, from St. Cloud to the northwest Twin Cities suburbs for this afternoon, sunny. Highs in the lower 80s. South winds 5 to 10 miles an hour. At 11 a.m., in Buffalo, it was sunny. The temperature was 72 degrees, the dew point was 52, and the relative humidity was 49%. The wind was variable at 6 miles an hour. The pressure was 30.18 inches and falling. In Maple Lake, it was sunny. The temperature was 73 degrees, the dew point was 50, and the relative humidity was 44%. The wind was south at 5 miles an hour. The pressure was 30.20 inches and falling. Elsewhere across central Minnesota, it was sunny, and temperatures were between 72 and 74 degrees. Around the state, skies ranged from sunny to mostly sunny, and temperatures were between 70 and 74 degrees. Once again at 11 a.m., in Buffalo, it was 72 degrees under sunny skies. And in Maple Lake, it was 73 degrees under sunny skies. 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The current time is 11:20 a.m. Central Daylight Time. Now the forecast for central Minnesota, from St. Cloud to the northwest Twin Cities suburbs. This afternoon, sunny. Highs in the lower 80s. South winds 5 to 10 miles an hour. Tonight, decreasing clouds. Lows in the lower 60s. South winds 5 to 10 miles an hour. Friday, mostly sunny. Highs in the lower 80s. South winds 5 to 15 miles an hour. Friday night, partly cloudy. Lows in the mid-60s. South winds 10 to 15 miles an hour. Saturday, warmer, sunny. Highs in the mid-90s. Saturday night, increasing clouds. Lows in the upper 60s. Sunday, mostly sunny. Highs in the mid-90s. Sunday night, mostly clear. A 30% chance of thunderstorms in the evening. Lows in the lower 70s. Monday, sunny. Highs in the mid-90s. Monday night through Wednesday, mostly clear. Lows in the upper 60s. Highs in the lower 90s. Again, the forecast for central Minnesota, from St. Cloud to the northwest Twin Cities suburbs for this afternoon, sunny. Highs in the lower 80s. South winds 5 to 10 miles an hour. At 11 a.m., in Buffalo, it was sunny. The temperature was 72 degrees, the dew point was 52, and the relative humidity was 49%. The wind was variable at 6 miles an hour. The pressure was 30.18 inches and falling. In Maple Lake, it was sunny. The temperature was 73 degrees, the dew point was 50, and the relative humidity was 44%. The wind was south at 5 miles an hour. The pressure was 30.20 inches and falling. Elsewhere across central Minnesota, it was sunny, and temperatures were between 72 and 74 degrees. Around the state, skies ranged from sunny to mostly sunny, and temperatures were between 70 and 74 degrees. Once again at 11 a.m., in Buffalo, it was 72 degrees under sunny skies. And in Maple Lake, it was 73 degrees under sunny skies.
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The current time is 11:23 a.m. Central Daylight Time. Now the forecast for central Minnesota, from St. Cloud to the northwest Twin Cities suburbs. This afternoon, sunny. Highs in the lower 80s. South winds 5 to 10 miles an hour. Tonight, decreasing clouds. Lows in the lower 60s. South winds 5 to 10 miles an hour. Friday, mostly sunny. Highs in the lower 80s. South winds 5 to 15 miles an hour. Friday night, partly cloudy. Lows in the mid-60s. South winds 10 to 15 miles an hour. Saturday, warmer, sunny. Highs in the mid-90s. Saturday night, increasing clouds. Lows in the upper 60s. Sunday, mostly sunny. Highs in the mid-90s. Sunday night, mostly clear. A 30% chance of thunderstorms in the evening. Lows in the lower 70s. Monday, sunny. Highs in the mid-90s. Monday night through Wednesday, mostly clear. Lows in the upper 60s. Highs in the lower 90s. Again, the forecast for central Minnesota, from St. Cloud to the northwest Twin Cities suburbs for this afternoon, sunny. Highs in the lower 80s. South winds 5 to 10 miles an hour. At 11 a.m., in Buffalo, it was sunny. The temperature was 72 degrees, the dew point was 52, and the relative humidity was 49%. The wind was variable at 6 miles an hour. The pressure was 30.18 inches and falling. In Maple Lake, it was sunny. The temperature was 73 degrees, the dew point was 50, and the relative humidity was 44%. The wind was south at 5 miles an hour. The pressure was 30.20 inches and falling. Elsewhere across central Minnesota, it was sunny, and temperatures were between 72 and 74 degrees. Around the state, skies ranged from sunny to mostly sunny, and temperatures were between 70 and 74 degrees. Once again at 11 a.m., in Buffalo, it was 72 degrees under sunny skies. And in Maple Lake, it was 73 degrees under sunny skies. 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The current time is 11:26 a.m. Central Daylight Time. Now the forecast for central Minnesota, from St. Cloud to the northwest Twin Cities suburbs. This afternoon, sunny. Highs in the lower 80s. South winds 5 to 10 miles an hour. Tonight, decreasing clouds. Lows in the lower 60s. South winds 5 to 10 miles an hour. Friday, mostly sunny. Highs in the lower 80s. South winds 5 to 15 miles an hour. Friday night, partly cloudy. Lows in the mid-60s. South winds 10 to 15 miles an hour. Saturday, warmer, sunny. Highs in the mid-90s. Saturday night, increasing clouds. Lows in the upper 60s. Sunday, mostly sunny. Highs in the mid-90s. Sunday night, mostly clear. A 30% chance of thunderstorms in the evening. Lows in the lower 70s. Monday, sunny. Highs in the mid-90s. Monday night through Wednesday, mostly clear. Lows in the upper 60s. Highs in the lower 90s. Again, the forecast for central Minnesota, from St. Cloud to the northwest Twin Cities suburbs for this afternoon, sunny. Highs in the lower 80s.
South winds 5 to 10 miles an hour. At 11 a.m., in Buffalo, it was sunny. The temperature was 72 degrees, the dew point was 52, and the relative humidity was 49%. The wind was variable at 6 miles an hour. The pressure was 30.18 inches and falling. In Maple Lake, it was sunny. The temperature was 73 degrees, the dew point was 50, and the relative humidity was 44%. The wind was south at 5 miles an hour. The pressure was 30.20 inches and falling. Elsewhere across central Minnesota, it was sunny, and temperatures were between 72 and 74 degrees. Around the state, skies ranged from sunny to mostly sunny, and temperatures were between 70 and 74 degrees. Once again at 11 a.m., in Buffalo, it was 72 degrees under sunny skies. And in Maple Lake, it was 73 degrees under sunny skies. 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The current time is 11:29 a.m. Central Daylight Time. Now the forecast for central Minnesota, from St. Cloud to the northwest Twin Cities suburbs. This afternoon, sunny. Highs in the lower 80s. South winds 5 to 10 miles an hour. Tonight, decreasing clouds. Lows in the lower 60s. South winds 5 to 10 miles an hour. Friday, mostly sunny. Highs in the lower 80s. South winds 5 to 15 miles an hour. Friday night, partly cloudy. Lows in the mid-60s. South winds 10 to 15 miles an hour. Saturday, warmer, sunny. Highs in the mid-90s. Saturday night, increasing clouds. Lows in the upper 60s. Sunday, mostly sunny. Highs in the mid-90s. Sunday night, mostly clear. A 30% chance of thunderstorms in the evening. Lows in the lower 70s. Monday, sunny. Highs in the mid-90s. Monday night through Wednesday, mostly clear. Lows in the upper 60s. Highs in the lower 90s. Again, the forecast for central Minnesota, from St. Cloud to the northwest Twin Cities suburbs for this afternoon, sunny. Highs in the lower 80s. South winds 5 to 10 miles an hour. At 11 a.m., in Buffalo, it was sunny. The temperature was 72 degrees, the dew point was 52, and the relative humidity was 49%. The wind was variable at 6 miles an hour. The pressure was 30.18 inches and falling. In Maple Lake, it was sunny. The temperature was 73 degrees, the dew point was 50, and the relative humidity was 44%. The wind was south at 5 miles an hour. The pressure was 30.20 inches and falling. Elsewhere across central Minnesota, it was sunny, and temperatures were between 72 and 74 degrees. Around the state, skies ranged from sunny to mostly sunny, and temperatures were between 70 and 74 degrees. Once again at 11 a.m., in Buffalo, it was 72 degrees under sunny skies. And in Maple Lake, it was 73 degrees under sunny skies. This is weather radio station WNG676 Clearwater, broadcasting on a frequency of 162.50 MHz. 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The current time is 11:32 a.m. Central Daylight Time. Now the forecast for central Minnesota, from St. Cloud to the northwest Twin Cities suburbs. This afternoon, sunny. Highs in the lower 80s. South winds 5 to 10 miles an hour. Tonight, decreasing clouds. Lows in the lower 60s. South winds 5 to 10 miles an hour.
Friday, mostly sunny. Highs in the lower 80s. South winds 5 to 15 miles an hour. Friday night, partly cloudy. Lows in the mid 60s. South winds 10 to 15 miles an hour. Saturday, warmer, sunny. Highs in the mid 90s. Saturday night, increasing clouds. Lows in the upper 60s. Sunday, mostly sunny. Highs in the mid 90s. Sunday night, mostly clear. A 30% chance of thunderstorms in the evening. 30% chance of thunderstorms in the evening. Lows in the lower 70s. Monday, sunny. Highs in the mid 90s. Monday night through Wednesday, mostly clear. Lows in the upper 60s. Highs in the lower 90s. Again, the forecast for central Minnesota, from St. Cloud to the northwest Twin Cities suburbs for this afternoon, sunny. Highs in the lower 80s. South winds 5 to 10 miles an hour. At 11 a.m., in Buffalo, it was sunny. The temperature was 72 degrees, the dew point was 52, and the relative humidity was 49%. The wind was variable at 6 miles an hour. The pressure was 30.18 inches and falling. In Maple Lake, it was sunny. The temperature was 73 degrees, the dew point was 50, and the relative humidity was 44%. The wind was south at 5 miles an hour. The pressure was 30.20 inches and falling. Elsewhere across central Minnesota, it was sunny, and temperatures were between 72 and 74 degrees. Around the state, skies ranged from sunny to mostly sunny, and temperatures were between 70 and 74 degrees. Once again at 11 a.m., in Buffalo, it was 72 degrees under sunny skies. And in Maple Lake, it was 73 degrees under sunny skies. 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The current time is 11:35 a.m. Central Daylight Time. Now the forecast for central Minnesota, from St. Cloud to the northwest Twin Cities suburbs. This afternoon, sunny. Highs in the lower 80s. South winds 5 to 10 miles an hour. Tonight, decreasing clouds. Lows in the lower 60s. South winds 5 to 10 miles an hour. Friday, mostly sunny. Highs in the lower 80s. South winds 5 to 15 miles an hour. Friday night, partly cloudy. Lows in the mid-60s. South winds 10 to 15 miles an hour. Saturday, warmer, sunny. Highs in the mid-90s. Saturday night, increasing clouds. Lows in the upper 60s. Sunday, mostly sunny. Highs in the mid-90s. Sunday night, mostly clear. A 30% chance of thunderstorms in the evening. Lows in the lower 70s. Monday, sunny. Highs in the mid-90s. Monday night through Wednesday, mostly clear. Lows in the upper 60s. Highs in the lower 90s. Again, the forecast for central Minnesota, from St. Cloud to the northwest Twin Cities suburbs for this afternoon, sunny. Highs in the lower 80s. South winds 5 to 10 miles an hour. At 11 a.m., in Buffalo, it was sunny. The temperature was 72 degrees, the dew point was 52, and the relative humidity was 49%. The wind was variable at 6 miles an hour. The pressure was 30.18 inches and falling. In Maple Lake, it was sunny. The temperature was 73 degrees, the dew point was 50, and the relative humidity was 44%. The wind was south at 5 miles an hour. The pressure was 30.20 inches and falling. Elsewhere across central Minnesota, it was sunny, and temperatures were between 72 and 74 degrees.
Around the state, skies ranged from sunny to mostly sunny, and temperatures

temperature between 70 and 74 degrees. Once again at 11 a.m. in Buffalo, it was 72 degrees under sunny skies. And in Maple Lake, it was 73 degrees under sunny skies. This is weather radio station WNG676 Clearwater, broadcasting on a frequency of 162.50 MHz. 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The current time is 11:38 a.m. Central Daylight Time. Now the forecast for central Minnesota, from St. Cloud to the northwest Twin Cities suburbs. This afternoon, sunny. Highs in the lower 80s. South winds 5 to 10 miles an hour. Tonight, decreasing clouds. Lows in the lower 60s. South winds 5 to 10 miles an hour. Friday, mostly sunny. Highs in the lower 80s. South winds 5 to 15 miles an hour. Friday night, partly cloudy. Lows in the mid-60s. South winds 10 to 15 miles an hour. Saturday, warmer, sunny. Highs in the mid-90s. Saturday night, increasing clouds. Lows in the upper 60s. Sunday, mostly sunny. Highs in the mid-90s. Sunday night, mostly clear. A 30% chance of thunderstorms in the evening. Lows in the lower 70s. Monday, sunny. Highs in the mid-90s. Monday night through Wednesday, mostly clear. Lows in the upper 60s. Highs in the lower 90s. Again, the forecast for central Minnesota, from St. Cloud to the northwest Twin Cities suburbs for this afternoon, sunny. Highs in the lower 80s. South winds 5 to 10 miles an hour. At 11 a.m., in Buffalo, it was sunny. The temperature was 72 degrees, the dew point was 52, and the relative humidity was 49%. The wind was variable at 6 miles an hour. The pressure was 30.18 inches and falling. In Maple Lake, it was sunny. The temperature was 73 degrees, the dew point was 50, and the relative humidity was 44%. The wind was south at 5 miles an hour. The pressure was 30.20 inches and falling. Elsewhere across central Minnesota, it was sunny, and temperatures were between 72 and 74 degrees. Around the state, skies ranged from sunny to mostly sunny, and temperatures were between 70 and 74 degrees. Once again at 11 a.m., in Buffalo, it was 72 degrees under sunny skies. And in Maple Lake, it was 73 degrees under sunny skies. This is weather radio station WNG676 Clearwater, broadcasting on a frequency of 162.50 MHz. 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The current time is 11:41 a.m. Central Daylight Time. Now the forecast for central Minnesota, from St. Cloud to the northwest Twin Cities suburbs. This afternoon, sunny. Highs in the lower 80s. South winds 5 to 10 miles an hour. Tonight, decreasing clouds. Lows in the lower 60s. South winds 5 to 10 miles an hour. Friday, mostly sunny. Highs in the lower 80s. South winds 5 to 15 miles an hour. Friday night, partly cloudy. Lows in the mid-60s. South winds 10 to 15 miles an hour. Saturday, warmer, sunny. Highs in the mid-90s. Saturday night, increasing clouds. Lows in the upper 60s. Sunday, mostly sunny. Highs in the mid-90s. Sunday night, mostly clear. A 30% chance of thunderstorms in the evening. Lows in the lower 70s. Monday, sunny. Highs in the mid-90s. Monday night through Wednesday, mostly clear. Lows in the upper 60s.
highs in the lower 90s. Again, the forecast for central Minnesota, from St. Cloud to the northwest Twin Cities suburbs for this afternoon, sunny. Highs in the lower 80s. South winds 5 to 10 miles an hour. At 11 a.m., in Buffalo, it was sunny. The temperature was 72 degrees, the dew point was 52, and the relative humidity was 49%. The wind was variable at 6 miles an hour. The pressure was 30.18 inches and falling. In Maple Lake, it was sunny. The temperature was 73 degrees, the dew point was 50, and the relative humidity was 44%. The wind was south at 5 miles an hour. The pressure was 30.20 inches and falling. Elsewhere across central Minnesota, it was sunny, and temperatures were between 72 and 74 degrees. Around the state, skies ranged from sunny to mostly sunny, and temperatures were between 70 and 74 degrees. Once again at 11 a.m., in Buffalo, it was 72 degrees under sunny skies. And in Maple Lake, it was 73 degrees under sunny skies. 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The current time is 11:44 a.m. Central Daylight Time. Now the forecast for central Minnesota, from St. Cloud to the northwest Twin Cities suburbs. This afternoon, sunny. Highs in the lower 80s. South winds 5 to 10 miles an hour. Tonight, decreasing clouds. Lows in the lower 60s. South winds 5 to 10 miles an hour. Friday, mostly sunny. Highs in the lower 80s. South winds 5 to 15 miles an hour. Friday night, partly cloudy. Lows in the mid-60s. South winds 10 to 15 miles an hour. Saturday, warmer, sunny. Highs in the mid-90s. Saturday night, increasing clouds. Lows in the upper 60s. Sunday, mostly sunny. Highs in the mid-90s. Sunday night, mostly clear. A 30% chance of thunderstorms in the evening. Lows in the lower 70s. Monday, sunny. Highs in the mid-90s. Monday night through Wednesday, mostly clear. Lows in the upper 60s. Highs in the lower 90s. Again, the forecast for central Minnesota, from St. Cloud to the northwest Twin Cities suburbs for this afternoon, sunny. Highs in the lower 80s. South winds 5 to 10 miles an hour. At 11 a.m., in Buffalo, it was sunny. The temperature was 72 degrees, the dew point was 52, and the relative humidity was 49%. The wind was variable at 6 miles an hour. The pressure was 30.18 inches and falling. In Maple Lake, it was sunny. The temperature was 73 degrees, the dew point was 50, and the relative humidity was 44%. The wind was south at 5 miles an hour. The pressure was 30.20 inches and falling. Elsewhere across central Minnesota, it was sunny, and temperatures were between 72 and 74 degrees. Around the state, skies ranged from sunny to mostly sunny, and temperatures were between 70 and 74 degrees. Once again at 11 a.m., in Buffalo, it was 72 degrees under sunny skies. And in Maple Lake, it was 73 degrees under sunny skies. 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The current time is 11:47 a.m. Central Daylight Time. Now the forecast for central Minnesota, from St. Cloud to the northwest Twin Cities suburbs. This afternoon, sunny. Highs in the lower 80s.
South winds 5 to 10 miles an hour. Tonight, decreasing clouds. Lows in the lower 60s. South winds 5 to 10 miles an hour. Friday, mostly sunny. Highs in the lower 80s. South winds 5 to 15 miles an hour. Friday night, partly cloudy. Lows in the mid 60s. South winds 10 to 15 miles an hour. Saturday, warmer, sunny. Highs in the mid 90s. Saturday night, increasing clouds. Lows in the upper 60s. Sunday, mostly sunny. Highs in the mid 90s. Sunday night, mostly clear. A 30% chance of thunderstorms in the evening. Lows in the lower 70s. Monday, sunny. Highs in the mid 90s. Monday night through Wednesday, mostly clear. Lows in the upper 60s. Highs in the lower 90s. Again, the forecast for central Minnesota, from St. Cloud to the northwest Twin Cities suburbs for this afternoon, sunny. Highs in the lower 80s. South winds 5 to 10 miles an hour. At 11 a.m., in Buffalo, it was sunny. The temperature was 72 degrees, the dew point was 52, and the relative humidity was 49%. The wind was variable at 6 miles an hour. The pressure was 30.18 inches and falling. In Maple Lake, it was sunny. The temperature was 73 degrees, the dew point was 50, and the relative humidity was 44%. The wind was south at 5 miles an hour. The pressure was 30.20 inches and falling. Elsewhere across central Minnesota, it was sunny, and temperatures were between 72 and 74 degrees. Around the state, skies ranged from sunny to mostly sunny, and temperatures were between 70 and 74 degrees. Once again at 11 a.m., in Buffalo, it was 72 degrees under sunny skies. And in Maple Lake, it was 73 degrees under sunny skies. 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The current time is 11:50 a.m. Central Daylight Time. Now the forecast for central Minnesota, from St. Cloud to the northwest Twin Cities suburbs. This afternoon, sunny. Highs in the lower 80s. South winds 5 to 10 miles an hour. Tonight, decreasing clouds. Lows in the lower 60s. South winds 5 to 10 miles an hour. Friday, mostly sunny. Highs in the lower 80s. South winds 5 to 15 miles an hour. Friday night, partly cloudy. Lows in the mid-60s. South winds 10 to 15 miles an hour. Saturday, warmer, sunny. Highs in the mid-90s. Saturday night, increasing clouds. Lows in the upper 60s. Sunday, mostly sunny. Highs in the mid-90s. Sunday night, mostly clear. A 30% chance of thunderstorms in the evening. Lows in the lower 70s. Monday, sunny. Highs in the mid-90s. Monday night through Wednesday, mostly clear. Lows in the upper 60s. Highs in the lower 90s. Again, the forecast for central Minnesota, from St. Cloud to the northwest Twin Cities suburbs for this afternoon, sunny. Highs in the lower 80s. South winds 5 to 10 miles an hour. At 11 a.m., in Buffalo, it was sunny. The temperature was 72 degrees, the dew point was 52, and the relative humidity was 49%. The wind was variable at 6 miles an hour. The pressure was 30.18 inches and falling. In Maple Lake, it was sunny. The temperature was 73 degrees, the dew point was 50, and the relative humidity was 44%. The wind was south at 5 miles an hour. The pressure was 30.20 inches and falling.
Elsewhere across central Minnesota, it was sunny, and temperatures were between 72 and 74 degrees. Around the state, skies ranged from sunny to mostly sunny, and temperatures were between 70 and 74 degrees. Once again at 11 a.m., in Buffalo, it was 72 degrees under sunny skies. And in Maple Lake, it was 73 degrees under sunny skies. This is weather radio station WNG676 Clearwater, broadcasting on a frequency of 162.50 MHz. 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The current time is 11:53 a.m. Central Daylight Time. Now the forecast for central Minnesota, from St. Cloud to the northwest Twin Cities suburbs. This afternoon, sunny. Highs in the lower 80s. South winds 5 to 10 miles an hour. Tonight, decreasing clouds. Lows in the lower 60s. South winds 5 to 10 miles an hour. Friday, mostly sunny. Highs in the lower 80s. South winds 5 to 15 miles an hour. Friday night, partly cloudy. Lows in the mid-60s. South winds 10 to 15 miles an hour. Saturday, warmer, sunny. Highs in the mid-90s. Saturday night, increasing clouds. Lows in the upper 60s. Sunday, mostly sunny. Highs in the mid-90s. Sunday night, mostly clear. A 30% chance of thunderstorms in the evening. Lows in the lower 70s. Monday, sunny. Highs in the mid-90s. Monday night through Wednesday, mostly clear. Lows in the upper 60s. Highs in the lower 90s. Again, the forecast for central Minnesota, from St. Cloud to the northwest Twin Cities suburbs for this afternoon, sunny. Highs in the lower 80s. South winds 5 to 10 miles an hour. At 11 a.m., in Buffalo, it was sunny. The temperature was 72 degrees, the dew point was 52, and the relative humidity was 49%. The wind was variable at 6 miles an hour. The pressure was 30.18 inches and falling. In Maple Lake, it was sunny. The temperature was 73 degrees. The dew point was 50, and the relative humidity was 44%. The wind was south at 5 miles an hour. The pressure was 30.20 inches and falling. Elsewhere across central Minnesota, it was sunny, and temperatures were between 72 and 74 degrees. Around the state, skies ranged from sunny to mostly sunny, and temperatures were between 70 and 74 degrees. Once again at 11 a.m., in Buffalo, it was 72 degrees under sunny skies. And in Maple Lake, it was 73 degrees under sunny skies. This is weather radio station WNG676 Clearwater, broadcasting on a frequency of 162.50 MHz. 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The current time is 11:56 a.m. Central Daylight Time. Now the forecast for central Minnesota, from St. Cloud to the northwest Twin Cities suburbs. This afternoon, sunny. Highs in the lower 80s. South winds 5 to 10 miles an hour. Tonight, decreasing clouds. Lows in the lower 60s. South winds 5 to 10 miles an hour. Friday, mostly sunny. Highs in the lower 80s. South winds 5 to 15 miles an hour. Friday night, partly cloudy. Lows in the mid-60s. South winds 10 to 15 miles an hour. Saturday, warmer, sunny. Highs in the mid-90s. Saturday night, increasing clouds. Lows in the upper 60s. Sunday, mostly sunny. Highs in the mid-90s. Sunday night, mostly clear. A 30% chance of thunderstorms in the evening.
lows in the lower 70s. Monday, sunny. Highs in the mid-90s. Monday night through Wednesday, mostly clear. Lows in the upper 60s. Highs in the lower 90s. Again, the forecast for central Minnesota, from St. Cloud to the northwest Twin Cities suburbs for this afternoon, sunny. Highs in the lower 80s. South winds 5 to 10 miles an hour. At 11 a.m., in Buffalo, it was sunny. The temperature was 72 degrees, the dew point was 52, and the relative humidity was 49%. The wind was variable at 6 miles an hour. The pressure was 30.18 inches and falling. In Maple Lake, it was sunny. The temperature was 73 degrees, the dew point was 50, and the relative humidity was 44%. The wind was out at 5 miles an hour. The pressure was 30.20 inches and falling. Elsewhere across central Minnesota, it was sunny, and temperatures were between 72 and 74 degrees. Around the state, skies ranged from sunny to mostly sunny, and temperatures were between 70 and 74 degrees. Once again at 11 a.m., in Buffalo, it was 72 degrees under sunny skies. And in Maple Lake, it was 73 degrees under sunny skies. 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The current time is 11:59 a.m. Central Daylight Time. Now the forecast for central Minnesota, from St. Cloud to the northwest Twin Cities suburbs. This afternoon, sunny. Highs in the lower 80s. South winds 5 to 10 miles an hour. Tonight, decreasing clouds. Lows in the lower 60s. South winds 5 to 10 miles an hour. Friday, mostly sunny. Highs in the lower 80s. South winds 5 to 15 miles an hour. Friday night, partly cloudy. Lows in the mid-60s. South winds 10 to 15 miles an hour. Saturday, warmer, sunny. Highs in the mid-90s. Saturday night, increasing clouds. Lows in the upper 60s. Sunday, mostly sunny. Highs in the mid-90s. Sunday night, mostly clear. A 30% chance of thunderstorms in the evening. Lows in the lower 70s. Monday, sunny. Highs in the mid-90s. Monday night through Wednesday, mostly clear. Lows in the upper 60s. Highs in the lower 90s. Again, the forecast for central Minnesota, from St. Cloud to the northwest Twin Cities suburbs for this afternoon, sunny. Highs in the lower 80s. South winds 5 to 10 miles an hour. 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The current time is 12:01 p.m. Central Daylight Time. Now the forecast for central Minnesota, from St. Cloud to the northwest Twin Cities suburbs. This afternoon, sunny. Highs in the lower 80s. South winds 5 to 10 miles an hour. Tonight, decreasing clouds. Lows in the lower 60s. South winds 5 to 10 miles an hour. Friday, mostly sunny. Highs in the lower 80s. South winds 5 to 15 miles an hour. Friday night, partly cloudy. Lows in the mid-60s. South winds 10 to 15 miles an hour. Saturday, warmer, sunny. Highs in the mid-90s. Saturday night, increasing clouds. Lows in the upper 60s. Sunday, mostly sunny. Highs in the mid-90s. Sunday night, mostly clear.
A 30% chance of thunderstorms in the evening. Lows in the lower 70s. Monday, sunny. Highs in the mid-90s. Monday night through Wednesday, mostly clear. Lows in the upper 60s. Highs in the lower 90s. Again, the forecast for central Minnesota, from St. Cloud to the northwest Twin Cities suburbs for this afternoon, sunny. Highs in the lower 80s. South winds 5 to 10 miles an hour. 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The current time is 12:03 p.m. Central Daylight Time. Now the forecast for central Minnesota, from St. Cloud to the northwest Twin Cities suburbs. This afternoon, sunny. Highs in the lower 80s. South winds 5 to 10 miles an hour. Tonight, decreasing clouds. Lows in the lower 60s. South winds 5 to 10 miles an hour. Friday, mostly sunny. Highs in the lower 80s. South winds 5 to 15 miles an hour. Friday night, partly cloudy. Lows in the mid-60s. South winds 10 to 15 miles an hour. Saturday, warmer, sunny. Highs in the mid-90s. Saturday night, increasing clouds. Lows in the upper 60s. Sunday, mostly sunny. Highs in the mid-90s. Sunday night, mostly clear. A 30% chance of thunderstorms in the evening. Lows in the lower 70s. Monday, sunny. Highs in the mid-90s. Monday night through Wednesday, mostly clear. Lows in the upper 60s. Highs in the lower 90s. Again, the forecast for central Minnesota, from St. Cloud to the northwest Twin Cities suburbs for this afternoon, sunny. Highs in the lower 80s. South winds 5 to 10 miles an hour. 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The current time is 12:05 p.m. Central Daylight Time. Now the forecast for central Minnesota, from St. Cloud to the northwest Twin Cities suburbs. This afternoon, sunny. Highs in the lower 80s. South winds 5 to 10 miles an hour. Tonight, decreasing clouds. Lows in the lower 60s. South winds 5 to 10 miles an hour. Friday, mostly sunny. Highs in the lower 80s. South winds 5 to 15 miles an hour. Friday night, partly cloudy. Lows in the mid-60s. South winds 10 to 15 miles an hour. Saturday, warmer, sunny. Highs in the mid-90s. Saturday night, increasing clouds. Lows in the upper 60s. Sunday, mostly sunny. Highs in the mid-90s. Sunday night, mostly clear. A 30% chance of thunderstorms in the evening. Lows in the lower 70s. Monday, sunny. Highs in the mid-90s. Monday night through Wednesday, mostly clear. Lows in the upper 60s. Highs in the lower 90s. Again, the forecast for central Minnesota, from St. Cloud to the northwest Twin Cities suburbs for this afternoon, sunny. Highs in the lower 80s. South winds 5 to 10 miles an hour. 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The current time is 12:07 p.m. Central Daylight Time.
Now the forecast for central Minnesota, from St. Cloud to the northwest Twin Cities suburbs. This afternoon, sunny. Highs in the lower 80s. South winds 5 to 10 miles an hour. Tonight, decreasing clouds. Lows in the lower 60s. South winds 5 to 10 miles an hour. Friday, mostly sunny. Highs in the lower 80s. South winds 5 to 15 miles an hour. Friday night, partly cloudy. Lows in the mid-60s. South winds 10 to 15 miles an hour. Saturday, warmer, sunny. Highs in the mid-90s. Saturday night, increasing clouds. Lows in the upper 60s. Sunday, mostly sunny. Highs in the mid-90s. Sunday night, mostly clear. A 30% chance of thunderstorms in the evening. Lows in the lower 70s. Monday, sunny. Highs in the mid-90s. Monday night through Wednesday, mostly clear. Lows in the upper 60s. Highs in the lower 90s. Again, the forecast for central Minnesota, from St. Cloud to the northwest Twin Cities suburbs for this afternoon, sunny. Highs in the lower 80s. South winds 5 to 10 miles an hour. 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The current time is 12:09 p.m. Central Daylight Time. Now the forecast for central Minnesota, from St. Cloud to the northwest Twin Cities suburbs. This afternoon, sunny. Highs in the lower 80s. South winds 5 to 10 miles an hour. Tonight, decreasing clouds. Lows in the lower 60s. South winds 5 to 10 miles an hour. Friday, mostly sunny. Highs in the lower 80s. South winds 5 to 15 miles an hour. Friday night, partly cloudy. Lows in the mid-60s. South winds 10 to 15 miles an hour. Saturday, warmer, sunny. Highs in the mid-90s. Saturday night, increasing clouds. Lows in the upper 60s. Sunday, mostly sunny. Highs in the mid-90s. Sunday night, mostly clear. A 30% chance of thunderstorms in the evening. Lows in the lower 70s. Monday, sunny. Highs in the mid-90s. Monday night through Wednesday, mostly clear. Lows in the upper 60s. Highs in the lower 90s. Again, the forecast for central Minnesota, from St. Cloud to the northwest Twin Cities suburbs for this afternoon, sunny. Highs in the lower 80s. South winds 5 to 10 miles an hour. 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The current time is 12:11 p.m. Central Daylight Time. Now the forecast for central Minnesota, from St. Cloud to the northwest Twin Cities suburbs. This afternoon, sunny. Highs in the lower 80s. South winds 5 to 10 miles an hour. Tonight, decreasing clouds. Lows in the lower 60s. South winds 5 to 10 miles an hour. Friday, mostly sunny. Highs in the lower 80s. South winds 5 to 15 miles an hour. Friday night, partly cloudy. Lows in the mid-60s. South winds 10 to 15 miles an hour. Saturday, warmer, sunny. Highs in the mid-90s. Saturday night, increasing clouds. Lows in the upper 60s. Sunday, mostly sunny. Highs in the mid-90s. Sunday night, mostly clear.
a 30% chance of thunderstorms in the evening.

across much of central Minnesota. The current time is 12:13 p.m. Central Daylight Time. Now the forecast for central Minnesota, from St. Cloud to the northwest Twin Cities suburbs. This afternoon, sunny. Highs in the lower 80s. South winds 5 to 10 miles an hour. Tonight, decreasing clouds. Lows in the lower 60s. South winds 5 to 10 miles an hour. Friday, mostly sunny. Highs in the lower 80s. South winds 5 to 15 miles an hour. Friday night, partly cloudy. Lows in the mid 60s. South winds 10 to 15 miles an hour. Saturday, warmer, sunny. Highs in the mid 90s. Saturday night, increasing clouds. Lows in the upper 60s. Sunday, mostly sunny. Highs in the mid-90s. Sunday night, mostly clear. A 30% chance of thunderstorms in the evening. Lows in the lower 70s. Monday, sunny. Highs in the mid-90s. Monday night through Wednesday, mostly clear. Lows in the upper 60s. Highs in the lower 90s. Again, the forecast for central Minnesota, from St. Cloud to the northwest Twin Cities suburbs for this afternoon, sunny. Highs in the lower 80s. South winds 5 to 10 miles an hour. At noon, in Buffalo, it was sunny. The temperature was 72 degrees, the dew point was 52, and the relative humidity was 49%. The wind was variable at 6 miles an hour. The pressure was 30.17 inches and falling. In Maple Lake, it was sunny. The temperature was 74 degrees, the dew point was 50, and the relative humidity was 42%. The wind was southeast at 3 miles an hour. The pressure was 30.19 inches and falling. Elsewhere across central Minnesota, skies ranged from sunny to mostly sunny, and temperatures were between 72 and 76 degrees. Around the state, it was sunny, with a temperature of 75 at Brainerd and 78 at International Falls. It was mostly sunny, with a temperature of 72 at Rochester and 74 at Duluth. At Mankato, it was partly sunny, with a temperature of 72. Once again at noon, in Buffalo, it was 72 degrees under sunny skies. And in Maple Lake, it was 74 degrees under sunny skies. 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The current time is 12:16 p.m. Central Daylight Time. Now the forecast for central Minnesota, from St. Cloud to the northwest Twin Cities suburbs. This afternoon, sunny. Highs in the lower 80s. South winds 5 to 10 miles an hour. Tonight, decreasing clouds. Lows in the lower 60s. South winds 5 to 10 miles an hour. Friday, mostly sunny. Highs in the lower 80s. South winds 5 to 15 miles an hour. Friday night, partly cloudy. Lows in the mid-60s. South winds 10 to 15 miles an hour. Saturday, warmer, sunny. Highs in the mid-90s. Saturday night, increasing clouds. Lows in the upper 60s. Sunday, mostly sunny. Highs in the mid-90s. Sunday night, mostly clear. A 30% chance of thunderstorms in the evening. Lows in the lower 70s. Monday, sunny. Highs in the mid-90s. Monday night through Wednesday, mostly clear. Lows in the upper 60s. Highs in the lower 90s. Again, the forecast for central Minnesota, from St. Cloud to the northwest Twin Cities suburbs for this afternoon, sunny. Highs in the lower 80s. South winds 5 to 10 miles an hour. At noon, in Buffalo,

Tonight, decreasing clouds. Lows in the lower 60s. South winds 5 to 10 miles an hour. Friday, mostly sunny. Highs in the lower 80s. South winds 5 to 15 miles an hour. Friday night, partly cloudy. Lows in the mid 60s. South winds 10 to 15 miles an hour. Saturday, warmer, sunny. Highs in the mid 90s. Saturday night, increasing clouds. Lows in the upper 60s. Sunday, mostly sunny. Highs in the mid 90s. Sunday night, mostly clear. A 30% chance of thunderstorms in the evening. Lows in the lower 70s. Monday, sunny. Highs in the mid 90s. Monday night through Wednesday, mostly clear. Lows in the upper 60s. Highs in the lower 90s. Again, the forecast for central Minnesota, from St. Cloud to the northwest Twin Cities suburbs for this afternoon, sunny. Highs in the lower 80s. South winds 5 to 10 miles an hour. At noon, in Buffalo, it was sunny. The temperature was 72 degrees, the dew point was 52, and the relative humidity was 49%. The wind was variable at 6 miles an hour. The pressure was 30.17 inches and falling. In Maple Lake, it was sunny. The temperature was 74 degrees, the dew point was 50, and the relative humidity was 42%. The wind was southeast at 3 miles an hour. The pressure was 30.19 inches and falling. Elsewhere across central Minnesota, skies ranged from sunny to mostly sunny, and temperatures were between 72 and 76 degrees. Around the state, it was sunny, with a temperature of 75 at Brainerd and 78 at International Falls. It was mostly sunny, with a temperature of 72 at Rochester and 74 at Duluth. At Mankato, it was partly sunny, with a temperature of 72. Once again at noon, in Buffalo, it was 72 degrees under sunny skies. And in Maple Lake, it was 74 degrees under sunny skies. This is weather radio station WMG-676 Clearwater, broadcasting on a frequency of 162.50 MHz. 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The current time is 12:36 p.m. Central Daylight Time. Now the forecast for central Minnesota, from St. Cloud to the northwest Twin Cities suburbs. This afternoon, sunny. Highs in the lower 80s. South winds 5 to 10 miles an hour. Tonight, decreasing clouds. Lows in the lower 60s. South winds 5 to 10 miles an hour. Friday, mostly sunny. Highs in the lower 80s. South winds 5 to 15 miles an hour. Friday night, partly cloudy. Lows in the mid-60s. South winds 10 to 15 miles an hour. Saturday, warmer, sunny. Highs in the mid-90s. Saturday night, increasing clouds. Lows in the upper 60s. Sunday, mostly sunny. Highs in the mid-90s. Sunday night, mostly clear. A 30% chance of thunderstorms in the evening. Lows in the lower 70s. Monday, sunny. Highs in the mid-90s. Monday night through Wednesday, mostly clear. Lows in the upper 60s. Highs in the lower 90s. Again, the forecast for central Minnesota, from St. Cloud to the northwest Twin Cities suburbs for this afternoon, sunny. Highs in the lower 80s. South winds 5 to 10 miles an hour. At noon, in Buffalo, it was sunny. The temperature was 72 degrees, the dew point was 52, and the relative humidity was 49%. The wind was variable at 6 miles an hour. The pressure was 30.17 inches and falling. In Maple Lake, it was sunny. The temperature was 74 degrees, the dew point was 50,
and the relative humidity was 42%. The wind was southeast at 3 miles an hour. The pressure was 30.19 inches and falling. Elsewhere across central Minnesota, skies ranged from sunny to mostly sunny, and temperatures were between 72 and 76 degrees. Around the state, it was sunny, with a temperature of 75 at Brainerd and 78 at International Falls. It was mostly sunny, with a temperature of 72 at Rochester and 74 at Duluth. At Mankato, it was partly sunny, with a temperature of 72. Once again at noon, in Buffalo, it was 72 degrees under sunny skies. And in Maple Lake, it was 74 degrees under sunny skies. 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The current time is 12:39 p.m. Central Daylight Time. Now the forecast for central Minnesota, from St. Cloud to the northwest Twin Cities suburbs. This afternoon, sunny. Highs in the lower 80s. South winds 5 to 10 miles an hour. Tonight, decreasing clouds. Lows in the lower 60s. South winds 5 to 10 miles an hour. Friday, mostly sunny. Highs in the lower 80s. South winds 5 to 15 miles an hour. Friday night, partly cloudy. Lows in the mid-60s. South winds 10 to 15 miles an hour. Saturday, warmer, sunny. Highs in the mid-90s. Saturday night, increasing clouds. Lows in the upper 60s. Sunday, mostly sunny. Highs in the mid-90s. Sunday night, mostly clear. A 30% chance of thunderstorms in the evening. Lows in the lower 70s. Monday, sunny. Highs in the mid-90s. Monday night through Wednesday, mostly clear. Lows in the upper 60s. Highs in the lower 90s. Again, the forecast for central Minnesota, from St. Cloud to the northwest Twin Cities suburbs for this afternoon, sunny. Highs in the lower 80s. South winds 5 to 10 miles an hour. At noon, in Buffalo, it was sunny. The temperature was 72 degrees, the dew point was 52, and the relative humidity was 49%. The wind was variable at 6 miles an hour. The pressure was 30.17 inches and falling. In Maple Lake, it was sunny. The temperature was 74 degrees, the dew point was 50, and the relative humidity was 42%. The wind was southeast at 3 miles an hour. The pressure was 30.19 inches and falling. Elsewhere across central Minnesota, skies ranged from sunny to mostly sunny, and temperatures were between 72 and 76 degrees. Around the state, it was sunny, with a temperature of 75 at Brainerd and 78 at International Falls. It was mostly sunny, with a temperature of 72 at Rochester and 74 at Duluth. At Mankato, it was partly sunny, with a temperature of 72. Once again at noon, in Buffalo, it was 72 degrees under sunny skies. And in Maple Lake, it was 74 degrees under sunny skies. 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The current time is 12:42 p.m. Central Daylight Time. Now the forecast for central Minnesota, from St. Cloud to the northwest Twin Cities suburbs. This afternoon, sunny. Highs in the lower 80s. South winds 5 to 10 miles an hour. Tonight, decreasing clouds. Lows in the lower 60s. South winds 5 to 10 miles an hour. Friday, mostly sunny.
Highs in the lower 80s. South winds 5 to 15 miles an hour. Friday night, partly cloudy. Lows in the mid-60s. South winds 10 to 15 miles an hour. Saturday, warmer, sunny. Highs in the mid-90s. Saturday night, increasing clouds. Lows in the upper 60s. Sunday, mostly sunny. Highs in the mid-90s. Sunday night, mostly clear. A 30% chance of thunderstorms in the evening. Lows in the lower 70s. Monday, sunny. Highs in the mid-90s. Monday night through Wednesday, mostly clear. Lows in the upper 60s. Highs in the lower 90s. Again, the forecast for central Minnesota, from St. Cloud to the northwest Twin Cities suburbs for this afternoon, sunny. Highs in the lower 80s. South winds 5 to 10 miles an hour. At noon, in Buffalo, it was sunny. The temperature was 72 degrees, the dew point was 52, and the relative humidity was 49%. The wind was variable at 6 miles an hour. The pressure was 30.17 inches and falling. In Maple Lake, it was sunny. The temperature was 74 degrees, the dew point was 50, and the relative humidity was 42%. The wind was southeast at 3 miles an hour. The pressure was 30.19 inches and falling. Elsewhere across central Minnesota, skies ranged from sunny to mostly sunny, and temperatures were between 72 and 76 degrees. Around the state, it was sunny, with a temperature of 75 at Brainerd and 78 at International Falls. It was mostly sunny, with a temperature of 72 at Rochester and 74 at Duluth. At Mankato, it was partly sunny, with a temperature of 72. Once again at noon, in Buffalo, it was 72 degrees under sunny skies. And in Maple Lake, it was 74 degrees under sunny skies. 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The current time is 12:46 p.m. Central Daylight Time. Now the forecast for central Minnesota, from St. Cloud to the northwest Twin Cities suburbs. This afternoon, sunny. Highs in the lower 80s. South winds 5 to 10 miles an hour. Tonight, decreasing clouds. Lows in the lower 60s. South winds 5 to 10 miles an hour. Friday, mostly sunny. Highs in the lower 80s. South winds 5 to 15 miles an hour. Friday night, partly cloudy. Lows in the mid-60s. South winds 10 to 15 miles an hour. Saturday, warmer, sunny. Highs in the mid-90s. Saturday night, increasing clouds. Lows in the upper 60s. Sunday, mostly sunny. Highs in the mid-90s. Sunday night, mostly clear. A 30% chance of thunderstorms in the evening. Lows in the lower 70s. Monday, sunny. Highs in the mid-90s. Monday night through Wednesday, mostly clear. Lows in the upper 60s. Highs in the lower 90s. Again, the forecast for central Minnesota, from St. Cloud to the northwest Twin Cities suburbs for this afternoon, sunny. Highs in the lower 80s. South winds 5 to 10 miles an hour. At noon, in Buffalo, it was sunny. The temperature was 72 degrees, the dew point was 52, and the relative humidity was 49%. The wind was variable at 6 miles an hour. The pressure was 30.17 inches and falling. In Maple Lake, it was sunny. The temperature was 74 degrees, the dew point was 50, and the relative humidity was 42%. The wind was southeast at 3 miles an hour. The pressure was 30.19 inches and falling.
Elsewhere across central Minnesota, skies ranged from sunny to mostly sunny, and temperatures were between 72 and 76 degrees. Around the state, it was sunny, with a temperature of 75 at Brainerd and 78 at International Falls. It was mostly sunny, with a temperature of 72 at Rochester and 74 at Duluth. At Mankato, it was partly sunny, with a temperature of 72. Once again at noon, in Buffalo, it was 72 degrees under sunny skies. And in Maple Lake, it was 74 degrees under sunny skies. 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The current time is 12:49 p.m. Central Daylight Time. Now the forecast for central Minnesota, from St. Cloud to the northwest Twin Cities suburbs. This afternoon, sunny. Highs in the lower 80s. South winds 5 to 10 miles an hour. Tonight, decreasing clouds. Lows in the lower 60s. South winds 5 to 10 miles an hour. Friday, mostly sunny. Highs in the lower 80s. South winds 5 to 15 miles an hour. Friday night, partly cloudy. Lows in the mid-60s. South winds 10 to 15 miles an hour. Saturday, warmer, sunny. Highs in the mid-90s. Saturday night, increasing clouds. Lows in the upper 60s. Sunday, mostly sunny. Highs in the mid-90s. Sunday night, mostly clear. A 30% chance of thunderstorms in the evening. Lows in the lower 70s. Monday, sunny. Highs in the mid-90s. Monday night through Wednesday, mostly clear. Lows in the upper 60s. Highs in the lower 90s. Again, the forecast for central Minnesota, from St. Cloud to the northwest Twin Cities suburbs for this afternoon, sunny. Highs in the lower 80s. South winds 5 to 10 miles an hour. At noon, in Buffalo, it was sunny. The temperature was 72 degrees, the dew point was 52, and the relative humidity was 49%. The wind was variable at 6 miles an hour. The pressure was 30.17 inches and falling. In Maple Lake, it was sunny. The temperature was 74 degrees, the dew point was 50, and the relative humidity was 42%. The wind was southeast at 3 miles an hour. The pressure was 30.19 inches and falling. Elsewhere across central Minnesota, skies ranged from sunny to mostly sunny, and temperatures were between 72 and 76 degrees. Around the state, it was sunny, with a temperature of 75 at Brainerd and 78 at International Falls. It was mostly sunny, with a temperature of 72 at Rochester and 74 at Duluth. At Mankato, it was partly sunny, with a temperature of 72. Once again at noon, in Buffalo, it was 72 degrees under sunny skies. And in Maple Lake, it was 74 degrees under sunny skies. 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The current time is 12:52 p.m. Central Daylight Time. Now the forecast for central Minnesota, from St. Cloud to the northwest Twin Cities suburbs. This afternoon, sunny. Highs in the lower 80s. South winds 5 to 10 miles an hour. Tonight, decreasing clouds. Lows in the lower 60s. South winds 5 to 10 miles an hour. Friday, mostly sunny. Highs in the lower 80s. South winds 5 to 15 miles an hour. Friday night, partly cloudy. Lows in the mid-60s.
South winds 10 to 15 miles an hour. Saturday, warmer, sunny. Highs in the mid-90s. Saturday night, increasing clouds. Lows in the upper 60s. Sunday, mostly sunny. Highs in the mid-90s. Sunday night, mostly clear. A 30% chance of thunderstorms in the evening. Lows in the lower 70s. Monday, sunny. Highs in the mid-90s. Monday night through Wednesday, mostly clear. Lows in the upper 60s. Highs in the lower 90s. Again, the forecast for central Minnesota, from St. Cloud to the northwest Twin Cities suburbs for this afternoon, sunny. Highs in the lower 80s. South winds 5 to 10 miles an hour. At noon, in Buffalo, it was sunny. The temperature was 72 degrees, the dew point was 52, and the relative humidity was 49%. The wind was variable at 6 miles an hour. The pressure was 30.17 inches and falling. In Maple Lake, it was sunny. The temperature was 74 degrees, the dew point was 50, and the relative humidity was 42%. The wind was southeast at 3 miles an hour. The pressure was 30.19 inches and falling. Elsewhere across central Minnesota, skies ranged from sunny to mostly sunny, and temperatures were between 72 and 76 degrees. Around the state, it was sunny, with a temperature of 75 at Brainerd and 78 at International Falls. It was mostly sunny, with a temperature of 72 at Rochester and 74 at Duluth. At Mankato, it was partly sunny, with a temperature of 72. Once again at noon, in Buffalo, it was 72 degrees under sunny skies. And in Maple Lake, it was 74 degrees under sunny skies. This is weather radio station WNG676 Clearwater, broadcasting on a frequency of 162.50 MHz. 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The current time is 12:55 p.m. Central Daylight Time. Now the forecast for central Minnesota, from St. Cloud to the northwest Twin Cities suburbs. This afternoon, sunny. Highs in the lower 80s. South winds 5 to 10 miles an hour. Tonight, decreasing clouds. Lows in the lower 60s. South winds 5 to 10 miles an hour. Friday, mostly sunny. Highs in the lower 80s. South winds 5 to 15 miles an hour. Friday night, partly cloudy. Lows in the mid-60s. South winds 10 to 15 miles an hour. Saturday, warmer, sunny. Highs in the mid-90s. Saturday night, increasing clouds. Lows in the upper 60s. Sunday, mostly sunny. Highs in the mid-90s. Sunday night, mostly clear. A 30% chance of thunderstorms in the evening. Lows in the lower 70s. Monday, sunny. Highs in the mid-90s. Monday night through Wednesday, mostly clear. Lows in the upper 60s. Highs in the lower 90s. Again, the forecast for central Minnesota, from St. Cloud to the northwest Twin Cities suburbs for this afternoon, sunny. Highs in the lower 80s. South winds 5 to 10 miles an hour. At noon, in Buffalo, it was sunny. The temperature was 72 degrees, the dew point was 52, and the relative humidity was 49%. The wind was variable at 6 miles an hour. The pressure was 30.17 inches and falling. In Maple Lake, it was sunny. The temperature was 74 degrees, the dew point was 50, and the relative humidity was 42%. The wind was southeast at 3 miles an hour. The pressure was 30.19 inches and falling. Elsewhere across central Minnesota, skies ranged from sunny to mostly sunny, and temperatures were between 72 and 76 degrees.
Around the state, it was sunny, with a temperature of 75 at Brainerd and 78 at International Falls. It was mostly sunny, with a temperature of 72 at Rochester and 74 at Duluth. At Mankato, it was partly sunny, with a temperature of 72. Once again at noon, in Buffalo, it was 72 degrees under sunny skies. And in Maple Lake, it was 74 degrees under sunny skies. This is weather radio station WNG676 Clearwater, broadcasting on a frequency of 162.50 MHz. 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The current time is 12:59 p.m. Central Daylight Time. Now the forecast for central Minnesota, from St. Cloud to the northwest Twin Cities suburbs. This afternoon, sunny. Highs in the lower 80s. South winds 5 to 10 miles an hour. Tonight, decreasing clouds. Lows in the lower 60s. South winds 5 to 10 miles an hour. Friday, mostly sunny. Highs in the lower 80s. South winds 5 to 15 miles an hour. Friday night, partly cloudy. Lows in the mid-60s. South winds 10 to 15 miles an hour. Saturday, warmer, sunny. Highs in the mid-90s. Saturday night, increasing clouds. Lows in the upper 60s. Sunday, mostly sunny. Highs in the mid-90s. Sunday night, mostly clear. A 30% chance of thunderstorms in the evening. Lows in the lower 70s. Monday, sunny. Highs in the mid-90s. Monday night through Wednesday, mostly clear. Lows in the upper 60s. Highs in the lower 90s. Again, the forecast for central Minnesota, from St. Cloud to the northwest Twin Cities suburbs for this afternoon, sunny. Highs in the lower 80s. South winds 5 to 10 miles an hour. 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The current time is 1:01 p.m. Central Daylight Time. Now the forecast for central Minnesota, from St. Cloud to the northwest Twin Cities suburbs. This afternoon, sunny. Highs in the lower 80s. South winds 5 to 10 miles an hour. Tonight, decreasing clouds. Lows in the lower 60s. South winds 5 to 10 miles an hour. Friday, mostly sunny. Highs in the lower 80s. South winds 5 to 15 miles an hour. Friday night, partly cloudy. Lows in the mid-60s. South winds 10 to 15 miles an hour. Saturday, warmer, sunny. Highs in the mid-90s. Saturday night, increasing clouds. Lows in the upper 60s. Sunday, mostly sunny. Highs in the mid-90s. Sunday night, mostly clear. A 30% chance of thunderstorms in the evening. Lows in the lower 70s. Monday, sunny. Highs in the mid-90s. Monday night through Wednesday, mostly clear. Lows in the upper 60s. Highs in the lower 90s. Again, the forecast for central Minnesota, from St. Cloud to the northwest Twin Cities suburbs for this afternoon, sunny. Highs in the lower 80s. South winds 5 to 10 miles an hour. 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The current time is 1:03 p.m. Central Daylight Time.
Now the forecast for central Minnesota, from St. Cloud to the northwest Twin Cities suburbs. This afternoon, sunny. Highs in the lower 80s. South winds 5 to 10 miles an hour. Tonight, decreasing clouds. Lows in the lower 60s. South winds 5 to 10 miles an hour. Friday, mostly sunny. Highs in the lower 80s. South winds 5 to 15 miles an hour. Friday night, partly cloudy. Lows in the mid-60s. South winds 10 to 15 miles an hour. Saturday, warmer, sunny. Highs in the mid-90s. Saturday night, increasing clouds. Lows in the upper 60s. Sunday, mostly sunny. Highs in the mid-90s. Sunday night, mostly clear. A 30% chance of thunderstorms in the evening. Lows in the lower 70s. Monday, sunny. Highs in the mid-90s. Monday night through Wednesday, mostly clear. Lows in the upper 60s. Highs in the lower 90s. Again, the forecast for central Minnesota, from St. Cloud to the northwest Twin Cities suburbs for this afternoon, sunny. Highs in the lower 80s. South winds 5 to 10 miles an hour. 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The current time is 1:05 p.m. Central Daylight Time. Now the forecast for central Minnesota, from St. Cloud to the northwest Twin Cities suburbs. This afternoon, sunny. Highs in the lower 80s. South winds 5 to 10 miles an hour. Tonight, decreasing clouds. Lows in the lower 60s. South winds 5 to 10 miles an hour. Friday, mostly sunny. Highs in the lower 80s. South winds 5 to 15 miles an hour. Friday night, partly cloudy. Lows in the mid-60s. South winds 10 to 15 miles an hour. Saturday, warmer, sunny. Highs in the mid-90s. Saturday night, increasing clouds. Lows in the upper 60s. Sunday, mostly sunny. Highs in the mid-90s. Sunday night, mostly clear. A 30% chance of thunderstorms in the evening. Lows in the lower 70s. Monday, sunny. Highs in the mid-90s. Monday night through Wednesday, mostly clear. Lows in the upper 60s. Highs in the lower 90s. Again, the forecast for central Minnesota, from St. Cloud to the northwest Twin Cities suburbs for this afternoon, sunny. Highs in the lower 80s. South winds 5 to 10 miles an hour. 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The current time is 1:07 p.m. Central Daylight Time. Now the forecast for central Minnesota, from St. Cloud to the northwest Twin Cities suburbs. This afternoon, sunny. Highs in the lower 80s. South winds 5 to 10 miles an hour. Tonight, decreasing clouds. Lows in the lower 60s. South winds 5 to 10 miles an hour. Friday, mostly sunny. Highs in the lower 80s. South winds 5 to 15 miles an hour. Friday night, partly cloudy. Lows in the mid-60s. South winds 10 to 15 miles an hour. Saturday, warmer, sunny. Highs in the mid-90s. Saturday night, increasing clouds. Lows in the upper 60s. Sunday, mostly sunny. Highs in the mid-90s. Sunday night, mostly clear.
A 30% chance of thunderstorms in the evening. Lows in the lower 70s. Monday, sunny. Highs in the mid-90s. Monday night through Wednesday, mostly clear. Lows in the upper 60s. Highs in the lower 90s. Again, the forecast for central Minnesota, from St. Cloud to the northwest Twin Cities suburbs for this afternoon, sunny. Highs in the lower 80s. South winds 5 to 10 miles an hour. 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The current time is 1:09 p.m. Central Daylight Time. Now the forecast for central Minnesota, from St. Cloud to the northwest Twin Cities suburbs. This afternoon, sunny. Highs in the lower 80s. South winds 5 to 10 miles an hour. Tonight, decreasing clouds. Lows in the lower 60s. South winds 5 to 10 miles an hour. Friday, mostly sunny. Highs in the lower 80s. South winds 5 to 15 miles an hour. Friday night, partly cloudy. Lows in the mid-60s. South winds 10 to 15 miles an hour. Saturday, warmer, sunny. Highs in the mid-90s. Saturday night, increasing clouds. Lows in the upper 60s. Sunday, mostly sunny. Highs in the mid-90s. Sunday night, mostly clear. A 30% chance of thunderstorms in the evening. Lows in the lower 70s. Monday, sunny. Highs in the mid-90s. Monday night through Wednesday, mostly clear. Lows in the upper 60s. Highs in the lower 90s. Again, the forecast for central Minnesota, from St. Cloud to the northwest Twin Cities suburbs for this afternoon, sunny. Highs in the lower 80s. South winds 5 to 10 miles an hour. 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The current time is 1:11 p.m. Central Daylight Time. Now the forecast for central Minnesota, from St. Cloud to the northwest Twin Cities suburbs. This afternoon, sunny. Highs in the lower 80s. South winds 5 to 10 miles an hour. Tonight, decreasing clouds. Lows in the lower 60s. South winds 5 to 10 miles an hour. Friday, mostly sunny. Highs in the lower 80s. South winds 5 to 15 miles an hour. Friday night, partly cloudy. Lows in the mid-60s. South winds 10 to 15 miles an hour. Saturday, warmer, sunny. Highs in the mid-90s. Saturday night, increasing clouds. Lows in the upper 60s. Sunday, mostly sunny. Highs in the mid-90s. Sunday night, mostly clear. A 30% chance of thunderstorms in the evening. Lows in the lower 70s. Monday, sunny. Highs in the mid-90s. Monday night through Wednesday, mostly clear. Lows in the upper 60s. Highs in the lower 90s. Again, the forecast for central Minnesota, from St. Cloud to the northwest Twin Cities suburbs for this afternoon, sunny. Highs in the lower 80s. South winds 5 to 10 miles an hour. 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The current time is 1:13 p.m. Central Daylight Time.
Now the forecast for central Minnesota, from St. Cloud to the northwest Twin Cities suburbs. This afternoon, sunny. Highs in the lower 80s. South winds 5 to 10 miles an hour. Tonight, decreasing clouds.

lows in the lower 70s. Monday, sunny. Highs in the mid-90s. Monday night through Wednesday, mostly clear. Lows in the upper 60s. Highs in the lower 90s. Again, the forecast for central Minnesota, from St. Cloud to the northwest Twin Cities suburbs for this afternoon, sunny. Highs in the lower 80s. South winds 5 to 10 miles an hour. At 1 p.m., in Buffalo, it was sunny. The temperature was 73 degrees, the dew point was 52, and the relative humidity was 46%. The wind was variable at 7 miles an hour. The pressure was 30.16 inches and falling. In Maple Lake, it was sunny. The temperature was 76 degrees, the dew point was 51, and the relative humidity was 40%. The wind was southeast at 6 miles an hour. The pressure was 30.18 inches and steady. Elsewhere across central Minnesota, skies ranged from sunny to mostly sunny, and temperatures were between 73 and 78 degrees. Around the state, at Brainerd, it was sunny, with a temperature of 76. It was mostly sunny, with a temperature of 75 at Duluth, and 79 at International Falls. It was partly sunny, with a temperature of 70 at Rochester, and 73 at Mankato. Once again at 1 p.m., in Buffalo, it was 73 degrees under sunny skies. And in Maple Lake, it was 76 degrees under sunny skies. 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The current time is 1:16 p.m. Central Daylight Time. Now the forecast for central Minnesota, from St. Cloud to the northwest Twin Cities suburbs. This afternoon, sunny. Highs in the lower 80s. South winds 5 to 10 miles an hour. Tonight, decreasing clouds. Lows in the lower 60s. South winds 5 to 10 miles an hour. Friday, mostly sunny. Highs in the lower 80s. South winds 5 to 15 miles an hour. Friday night, partly cloudy. Lows in the mid-60s. South winds 10 to 15 miles an hour. Saturday, warmer, sunny. Highs in the mid-90s. Saturday night, increasing clouds. Lows in the upper 60s. Sunday, mostly sunny. Highs in the mid-90s. Sunday night, mostly clear. A 30% chance of thunderstorms in the evening. Lows in the lower 70s. Monday, sunny. Highs in the mid-90s. Monday night through Wednesday, mostly clear. Lows in the upper 60s. Highs in the lower 90s. Again, the forecast for central Minnesota, from St. Cloud to the northwest Twin Cities suburbs for this afternoon, sunny. Highs in the lower 80s. South winds 5 to 10 miles an hour. 1 p.m., in Buffalo, it was sunny. The temperature was 73 degrees, the dew point was 52, and the relative humidity was 46%. The wind was variable at 7 miles an hour. The pressure was 30.16 inches and falling. In Maple Lake, it was sunny. The temperature was 76 degrees, the dew point was 51, and the relative humidity was 40%. The wind was southeast at 6 miles an hour. The pressure was 30.18 inches and steady. Elsewhere across central Minnesota, skies ranged from sunny to mostly sunny, and temperatures were between 73 and 78 degrees. Around the state, at Brainerd, it was sunny, with a temperature of 76. It was mostly sunny, with a temperature of 75 at Duluth, and 79 at International Falls. It was partly sunny, with a temperature of 70 at Rochester, and 73 at Mankato. Once again at 1 p.m., in Buffalo, it was 73 degrees under sunny skies. And in Maple Lake, it was 76 degrees.

degrees under sunny skies. This is weather radio station WNG676 Clearwater, broadcasting on a frequency of 162.50 MHz. 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The current time is 1:19 p.m. Central Daylight Time. Now the forecast for central Minnesota, from St. Cloud to the northwest Twin Cities suburbs. This afternoon, sunny. Highs in the lower 80s. South winds 5 to 10 miles an hour. Tonight, decreasing clouds. Lows in the lower 60s. South winds 5 to 10 miles an hour. Friday, mostly sunny. Highs in the lower 80s. South winds 5 to 15 miles an hour. Friday night, partly cloudy. Lows in the mid-60s. South winds 10 to 15 miles an hour. Saturday, warmer, sunny. Highs in the mid-90s. Saturday night, increasing clouds. Lows in the upper 60s. Sunday, mostly sunny. Highs in the mid-90s. Sunday night, mostly clear. A 30% chance of thunderstorms in the evening. Lows in the lower 70s. Monday, sunny. Highs in the mid-90s. Monday night through Wednesday, mostly clear. Lows in the upper 60s. Highs in the lower 90s. Again, the forecast for central Minnesota, from St. Cloud to the northwest Twin Cities suburbs for this afternoon, sunny. Highs in the lower 80s. South winds 5 to 10 miles an hour. 1 p.m. in Buffalo, it was sunny. The temperature was 73 degrees, the dew point was 52, and the relative humidity was 46%. The wind was variable at 7 miles an hour. The pressure was 30.16 inches and falling. In Maple Lake, it was sunny. The temperature was 76 degrees, the dew point was 51, and the relative humidity was 40%. The wind was southeast at 6 miles an hour. The pressure was 30.18 inches and steady. Elsewhere across central Minnesota, skies ranged from sunny to mostly sunny, and temperatures were between 73 and 78 degrees. Around the state, at Brainerd, it was sunny, with a temperature of 76. It was mostly sunny, with a temperature of 75 at Duluth, and 79 at International Falls. It was partly sunny, with a temperature of 70 at Rochester, and 73 at Mankato. Once again at 1 p.m., in Buffalo, it was 73 degrees under sunny skies. And in Maple Lake, it was 76 degrees under sunny skies. This is weather radio station WNG676 Clearwater, broadcasting on a frequency of 162.50 MHz. 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The current time is 1:22 p.m. Central Daylight Time. Now the forecast for central Minnesota, from St. Cloud to the northwest Twin Cities suburbs. This afternoon, sunny. Highs in the lower 80s. South winds 5 to 10 miles an hour. Tonight, decreasing clouds. Lows in the lower 60s. South winds 5 to 10 miles an hour. Friday, mostly sunny. Highs in the lower 80s. South winds 5 to 15 miles an hour. Friday night, partly cloudy. Lows in the mid-60s. South winds 10 to 15 miles an hour. Saturday, warmer, sunny. Highs in the mid-90s. Saturday night, increasing clouds. Lows in the upper 60s. Sunday, mostly sunny. Highs in the mid-90s. Sunday night, mostly clear. A 30% chance of thunderstorms in the evening. Lows in the lower 70s. Monday, sunny. Highs in the mid-90s. Monday night through Wednesday, mostly clear.
lows in the upper 60s, highs in the lower 90s. Again, the forecast for central Minnesota, from St. Cloud to the northwest Twin Cities suburbs for this afternoon, sunny. Highs in the lower 80s. South winds 5 to 10 miles an hour. At 1 p.m., in Buffalo, it was sunny. The temperature was 73 degrees, the dew point was 52, and the relative humidity was 46%. The wind was variable at 7 miles an hour. The pressure was 30.16 inches and falling. In Maple Lake, it was sunny. The temperature was 76 degrees, the dew point was 51, and the relative humidity was 40%. The wind was southeast at 6 miles an hour. The pressure was 30.18 inches and steady. Elsewhere across central Minnesota, skies ranged from sunny to mostly sunny, and temperatures were between 73 and 78 degrees. Around the state, at Brainerd, it was sunny, with a temperature of 76. It was mostly sunny, with a temperature of 75 at Duluth, and 79 at International Falls. It was partly sunny, with a temperature of 70 at Rochester, and 73 at Mankato. Once again at 1 p.m., in Buffalo, it was 73 degrees under sunny skies. And in Maple Lake, it was 76 degrees under sunny skies. 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The current time is 1:26 p.m. Central Daylight Time. Now the forecast for central Minnesota, from St. Cloud to the northwest Twin Cities suburbs. This afternoon, sunny. Highs in the lower 80s. South winds 5 to 10 miles an hour. Tonight, decreasing clouds. Lows in the lower 60s. South winds 5 to 10 miles an hour. Friday, mostly sunny. Highs in the lower 80s. South winds 5 to 15 miles an hour. Friday night, partly cloudy. Lows in the mid-60s. South winds 10 to 15 miles an hour. Saturday, warmer, sunny. Highs in the mid-90s. Saturday night, increasing clouds. Lows in the upper 60s. Sunday, mostly sunny. Highs in the mid-90s. Sunday night, mostly clear. A 30% chance of thunderstorms in the evening. Lows in the lower 70s. Monday, sunny. Highs in the mid-90s. Monday night through Wednesday, mostly clear. Lows in the upper 60s. Highs in the lower 90s. Again, the forecast for central Minnesota, from St. Cloud to the northwest Twin Cities suburbs for this afternoon, sunny. Highs in the lower 80s. South winds 5 to 10 miles an hour. At 1 p.m., in Buffalo, it was sunny. The temperature was 73 degrees, the dew point was 52, and the relative humidity was 46%. The wind was variable at 7 miles an hour. The pressure was 30.16 inches and falling. In Maple Lake, it was sunny. The temperature was 76 degrees, the dew point was 51, and the relative humidity was 40%. The wind was southeast at 6 miles an hour. The pressure was 30.18 inches and steady. Elsewhere across central Minnesota, skies ranged from sunny to mostly sunny, and temperatures were between 73 and 78 degrees. Around the state, at Brainerd, it was sunny, with a temperature of 76. It was mostly sunny, with a temperature of 75 at Duluth, and 79 at International Falls. It was partly sunny, with a temperature of 70 at Rochester, and 73 at Mankato. Once again at 1 p.m., in Buffalo, it was 73 degrees under sunny skies. And in Maple Lake, it was 76 degrees under sunny skies. 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
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The current time is 1:29 p.m. Central Daylight Time. Now the forecast for central Minnesota, from St. Cloud to the northwest Twin Cities suburbs. This afternoon, sunny. Highs in the lower 80s. South winds 5 to 10 miles an hour. Tonight, decreasing clouds. Lows in the lower 60s. South winds 5 to 10 miles an hour. Friday, mostly sunny. Highs in the lower 80s. South winds 5 to 15 miles an hour. Friday night, partly cloudy. Lows in the mid 60s. South winds 10 to 15 miles an hour. Saturday, warmer, sunny. Highs in the mid 90s. Saturday night, increasing clouds. Lows in the upper 60s. Sunday, mostly sunny. Highs in the mid-90s. Sunday night, mostly clear. A 30% chance of thunderstorms in the evening. Lows in the lower 70s. Monday, sunny. Highs in the mid-90s. Monday night through Wednesday, mostly clear. Lows in the upper 60s. Highs in the lower 90s. Again, the forecast for central Minnesota, from St. Cloud to the northwest Twin Cities suburbs for this afternoon, sunny. Highs in the lower 80s. South winds 5 to 10 miles an hour. At 1 p.m., in Buffalo, it was sunny. The temperature was 73 degrees, the dew point was 52, and the relative humidity was 46%. The wind was variable at 7 miles an hour. The pressure was 30.16 inches and falling. In Maple Lake, it was sunny. The temperature was 76 degrees, the dew point was 51, and the relative humidity was 40% east at 6 miles an hour. The pressure was 30.18 inches and steady. Elsewhere across central Minnesota, skies ranged from sunny to mostly sunny, and temperatures were between 73 and 78 degrees. Around the state, at Brainerd, it was sunny, with a temperature of 76. It was mostly sunny, with a temperature of 75 at Duluth, and 79 at International Falls. It was partly sunny, with a temperature of 70 at Rochester, and 73 at Mankato. Once again at 1 p.m., in Buffalo, it was 73 degrees under sunny skies. And in Maple Lake, it was 76 degrees under sunny skies. 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The current time is 1:32 p.m. Central Daylight Time. Now the forecast for central Minnesota, from St. Cloud to the northwest Twin Cities suburbs. This afternoon, sunny. Highs in the lower 80s. South winds 5 to 10 miles an hour. Tonight, decreasing clouds. Lows in the lower 60s. South winds 5 to 10 miles an hour. Friday, mostly sunny. Highs in the lower 80s. South winds 5 to 15 miles an hour. Friday night, partly cloudy. Lows in the mid-60s. South windy. Lows in the mid-60s. South winds 10 to 15 miles an hour. Saturday, warmer, sunny. Highs in the mid-90s. Saturday night, increasing clouds. Lows in the upper 60s. Sunday, mostly sunny. Highs in the mid-90s. Sunday night, mostly clear. A 30% chance of thunderstorms in the evening. Lows in the lower 70s. Monday, sunny. Highs in the mid-90s. Monday night through Wednesday, mostly clear. Lows in the upper 60s. Highs in the lower 90s. Again,
The forecast for central Minnesota, from St. Cloud to the northwest winds.

City's suburbs for this afternoon, sunny. Highs in the lower 80s. South winds 5 to 10 miles an hour. At 1 p.m., in Buffalo, it was sunny. The temperature was 73 degrees, the dew point was 52, and the relative humidity was 46%. The wind was variable at 7 miles an hour. The pressure was 30.16 inches and falling. In Maple Lake, it was sunny. The temperature was 76 degrees, the dew point was 51, and the relative humidity was 40%. The wind was southeast at 6 miles an hour. The pressure was 30.18 inches and steady. Elsewhere across central Minnesota, skies ranged from sunny to mostly sunny, and temperatures were between 73 and 78 degrees. Around the state, at Brainerd, it was sunny, with a temperature of 76. It was mostly sunny, with a temperature of 75 at Duluth, and 79 at International Falls. It was partly sunny, with a temperature of 70 at Rochester, and 73 at Mankato. Once again at 1 p.m., in Buffalo, it was 73 degrees under sunny skies. And in Maple Lake, it was 76 degrees under sunny skies. 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The current time is 1:35 p.m. Central Daylight Time. Now the forecast for central Minnesota, from St. Cloud to the northwest Twin Cities suburbs. This afternoon, sunny. Highs in the lower 80s. South winds 5 to 10 miles an hour. Tonight, decreasing clouds. Lows in the lower 60s. South winds 5 to 10 miles an hour. Friday, mostly sunny. Highs in the lower 80s. South winds 5 to 15 miles an hour. Friday night, partly cloudy. Lows in the mid-60s. South winds 10 to 15 miles an hour. Saturday, warmer, sunny. Highs in the mid-90s. Saturday night, increasing clouds. Lows in the upper 60s. Sunday, mostly sunny. Highs in the mid-90s. Sunday night, mostly clear. A 30% chance of thunderstorms in the evening. Lows in the lower 70s. Monday, sunny. Highs in the mid-90s. Monday night through Wednesday, mostly clear. Lows in the upper 60s. Highs in the lower 90s. Again, the forecast for central Minnesota, from St. Cloud to the northwest Twin Cities suburbs for this afternoon, sunny. Highs in the lower 80s. South winds 5 to 10 miles an hour. At 1 p.m., in Buffalo, it was sunny. The temperature was 73 degrees, the dew point was 52, and the relative humidity was 46%. The wind was variable at 7 miles an hour. The pressure was 30.16 inches and falling. In Maple Lake, it was sunny. The temperature was 76 degrees, the dew point was 51, and the relative humidity was 40%. The wind was southeast at 6 miles an hour. The pressure was 30.18 inches and steady. Elsewhere across central Minnesota, skies ranged from sunny to mostly sunny, and temperatures were between 73 and 78 degrees. Around the state, at Brainerd, it was sunny, with a temperature of 76. It was mostly sunny, with a temperature of 75 at Duluth, and 79 at International Falls. It was partly sunny, with a temperature of 70 at Rochester, and 73 at Mankato. Once again at 1 p.m., in Buffalo, it was 73 degrees under sunny skies. And in Maple Lake, it was 76 degrees under sunny skies. 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

The current time is 1:39 p.m. Central Daylight Time. Now the forecast for central Minnesota, from St. Cloud to the northwest Twin Cities suburbs. This afternoon, sunny. Highs in the lower 80s. South winds 5 to 10 miles an hour. Tonight, decreasing clouds. Lows in the lower 60s. South winds 5 to 10 miles an hour. Friday, mostly sunny. Highs in the lower 80s. South winds 5 to 15 miles an hour. Friday night, partly cloudy. Lows in the mid-60s. South winds 10 to 15 miles an hour. Saturday, warmer, sunny. Highs in the mid-90s. Saturday night, increasing clouds. Lows in the upper 60s. Sunday, mostly sunny. Highs in the mid-90s. Sunday night, mostly clear. A 30% chance of thunderstorms in the evening. Lows in the lower 70s. Monday, sunny. Highs in the mid-90s. Monday night through Wednesday, mostly clear. Lows in the upper 60s. Highs in the lower 90s. Again, the forecast for central Minnesota, from St. Cloud to the northwest Twin Cities suburbs for this afternoon, sunny. Highs in the lower 80s. South winds 5 to 10 miles an hour. At 1 p.m., in Buffalo, it was sunny. The temperature was 73 degrees, the dew point was 52, and the relative humidity was 46%. The wind was variable at 7 miles an hour. The pressure was 30.16 inches and falling. In Maple Lake, it was sunny. The temperature was 76 degrees, the dew point was 51, and the relative humidity was 40%. The wind was southeast at 6 miles an hour. The pressure was 30.18 inches and steady. Elsewhere across central Minnesota, skies ranged from sunny to mostly sunny, and temperatures were between 73 and 78 degrees. Around the state, at Brainerd, it was sunny, with a temperature of 76. It was mostly sunny, with a temperature of 75 at Duluth, and 79 at International Falls. It was partly sunny, with a temperature of 70 at Rochester, and 73 at Mankato. Once again at 1 p.m., in Buffalo, it was 73 degrees under sunny skies. And in Maple Lake, it was 76 degrees under sunny skies. 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The current time is 1:42 p.m. Central Daylight Time. Now the forecast for central Minnesota, from St. Cloud to the northwest Twin Cities suburbs. This afternoon, sunny. Highs in the lower 80s. South winds 5 to 10 miles an hour. Tonight, decreasing clouds. Lows in the lower 60s. South winds 5 to 10 miles an hour. Friday, mostly sunny. Highs in the lower 80s. South winds 5 to 15 miles an hour. Friday night, partly cloudy. Lows in the mid-60s. South winds 10 to 15 miles an hour. Saturday, warmer, sunny. Highs in the mid-90s. Saturday night, increasing clouds. Lows in the upper 60s. Sunday, mostly sunny. Highs in the mid-90s. Sunday night, mostly clear. A 30% chance of thunderstorms in the evening. Lows in the lower 70s. Monday, sunny. Highs in the mid-90s. Monday night through Wednesday, mostly clear. Lows in the upper 60s. Highs in the lower 90s. Again, the forecast for central Minnesota, from St. Cloud to the northwest Twin Cities suburbs for this afternoon, sunny. Highs in the lower 80s. South winds 5 to 10 miles an hour. At 1 p.m., in Buffalo, it was sunny.
The temperature was 73 degrees, the dew point was 52, and the relative humidity was 46%. The wind was variable at 7 miles an hour. The pressure was 30.16 inches and falling. In Maple Lake, it was sunny. The temperature was 76 degrees, the dew point was 51, and the relative humidity was 40%. The wind was southeast at 6 miles an hour. The pressure was 30.18 inches and steady. Elsewhere across central Minnesota, skies ranged from sunny to mostly sunny, and temperatures were between 73 and 78 degrees. Around the state, at Brainerd, it was sunny, with a temperature of 76. It was mostly sunny, with a temperature of 75 at Duluth, and 79 at International Falls. It was partly sunny, with a temperature of 70 at Rochester, and 73 at Mankato. Once again at 1 p.m., in Buffalo, it was 73 degrees under sunny skies. And in Maple Lake, it was 76 degrees under sunny skies. 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The current time is 1:45 p.m. Central Daylight Time. Now the forecast for central Minnesota, from St. Cloud to the northwest Twin Cities suburbs. This afternoon, sunny. Highs in the lower 80s. South winds 5 to 10 miles an hour. Tonight, decreasing clouds. Lows in the lower 60s. South winds 5 to 10 miles an hour. Friday, mostly sunny. Highs in the lower 80s. South winds 5 to 15 miles an hour. Friday night, partly cloudy. Lows in the mid-60s. South winds 10 to 15 miles an hour. Saturday, warmer, sunny. Highs in the mid-90s. Saturday night, increasing clouds. Lows in the upper 60s. Sunday, mostly sunny. Highs in the mid-90s. Sunday night, mostly clear. A 30% chance of thunderstorms in the evening. Lows in the lower 70s. Monday, sunny. Highs in the mid-90s. Monday night through Wednesday, mostly clear. Lows in the upper 60s. Highs in the lower 90s. Again, the forecast for central Minnesota, from St. Cloud to the northwest Twin Cities suburbs for this afternoon, sunny. Highs in the lower 80s. South winds 5 to 10 miles an hour. At 1 p.m., in Buffalo, it was sunny. The temperature was 73 degrees, the dew point was 52, and the relative humidity was 46%. The wind was variable at 7 miles an hour. The pressure was 30.16 inches and falling. In Maple Lake, it was sunny. The temperature was 76 degrees, the dew point was 51, and the relative humidity was 40%. The wind was southeast at 6 miles an hour. The pressure was 30.18 inches and steady. Elsewhere across central Minnesota, skies ranged from sunny to mostly sunny, and temperatures were between 73 and 78 degrees. Around the state, at Brainerd, it was sunny, with a temperature of 76. It was mostly sunny, with a temperature of 75 at Duluth, and 79 at International Falls. It was partly sunny, with a temperature of 70 at Rochester, and 73 at Mankato. Once again at 1 p.m., in Buffalo, it was 73 degrees under sunny skies. And in Maple Lake, it was 76 degrees under sunny skies. 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The current time is 1:49 p.m. Central Daylight Time. Now the forecast for central Minnesota,
from St. Cloud to the northwest Twin Cities suburbs. This afternoon, sunny. Highs in the lower 80s. South winds 5 to 10 miles an hour. Tonight, decreasing clouds. Lows in the lower 60s. South winds 5 to 10 miles an hour. Friday, mostly sunny. Highs in the lower 80s. South winds 5 to 15 miles an hour. Friday night, partly cloudy. Lows in the mid 60s. South winds 10 to 15 miles an hour. Saturday, warmer, sunny. Highs in the mid 90s. Saturday night, increasing clouds. Lows in the upper 60s. Sunday, mostly sunny. Highs in the mid 90s. Sunday night, mostly clear. A 30% chance of thunderstorms in the evening. Lows in the lower 70s. Monday, sunny. Highs in the mid 90s. Monday night through Wednesday, mostly clear. Lows in the upper 60s. Highs in the lower 90s. Again, the forecast for central Minnesota, from St. Cloud to the northwest Twin Cities suburbs for this afternoon, sunny. Highs in the lower 80s. South winds 5 to 10 miles an hour. At 1 p.m., in Buffalo, it was sunny. The temperature was 73 degrees, the dew point was 52, and the relative humidity was 46%. The wind was variable at 7 miles an hour. The pressure was 30.16 inches and falling. In Maple Lake, it was sunny. The temperature was 76 degrees, the dew point was 51, and the relative humidity was 40%. The wind was southeast at 6 miles an hour. The pressure was 30.18 inches and steady. Elsewhere across central Minnesota, skies ranged from sunny to mostly sunny, and temperatures were between 73 and 78 degrees. Around the state, Ed Brainerd, it was sunny, with a temperature of 76. It was mostly sunny, with a temperature of 75 at Duluth, and 79 at International Falls. It was partly sunny, with a temperature of 70 at Rochester, and 73 at Mankato. Once again at 1 p.m., in Buffalo, it was 73 degrees under sunny skies. And in Maple Lake, it was 76 degrees under sunny skies. 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The current time is 1:52 p.m. Central Daylight Time. Now here is the hazardous weather outlook for portions of central and southern Minnesota and west central Wisconsin. For this afternoon and tonight, no hazardous weather is expected at this time. And now the extended outlook for the period Friday through Wednesday. Hot and humid this weekend with heat index values in the 95 to 105 range expected. WBGT will reach 85 to 87. Heat will likely extend into next week as well. Spotter information statement, Sky Warn spotter activation will not be needed. Now the forecast for central Minnesota, from St. Cloud to the northwest Twin Cities suburbs. This afternoon, sunny. Highs in the lower 80s. South winds 5 to 10 miles an hour. Tonight, decreasing clouds. Lows in the lower 60s. South winds 5 to 10 miles an hour. Friday, mostly sunny. Highs in the lower 80s. South winds 5 to 15 miles an hour. Friday night, partly cloudy. Lows in the mid 60s. South winds 10 to 15 miles an hour. Saturday, warmer, sunny. Highs in the mid 90s. Saturday night, increasing clouds. Lows in the upper 60s. Sunday, mostly sunny. Highs in the mid 90s. Sunday night, mostly clear. A 30% chance of thunderstorms in the evening. Lows in the lower 70s. Monday, sunny.
Highs in the mid-90s. Monday night through Wednesday, mostly clear. Lows in the upper 60s. Highs in the lower 90s. Again, the forecast for central Minnesota, from St. Cloud to the northwest Twin Cities suburbs for this afternoon, sunny. Highs in the lower 80s. South winds 5 to 10 miles an hour. At 1 p.m., in Buffalo, it was sunny. The temperature was 73 degrees, the dew point was 52, and the relative humidity was 46%. The wind was variable at 7 miles an hour. The pressure was 30.16 inches and falling. In Maple Lake, it was sunny. The temperature was 76 degrees, the dew point was 51, and the relative humidity was 40%. The wind was southeast at 6 miles an hour. The pressure was 30.18 inches and steady. Elsewhere across central Minnesota, skies ranged from sunny to mostly sunny, and temperatures were between 73 and 78 degrees. Around the state, at Brainerd, it was sunny, with a temperature of 76. It was mostly sunny, with a temperature of 75 at Duluth, and 79 at International Falls. It was partly sunny, with a temperature of 70 at Rochester, and 73 at Mankato. Once again at 1 p.m., in Buffalo, it was 73 degrees under sunny skies. And in Maple Lake, it was 76 degrees under sunny skies. 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The current time is 1:56 p.m. Central Daylight Time. Now here is the hazardous weather outlook for portions of central and southern Minnesota and west central Wisconsin. For this afternoon and tonight, no hazardous weather is expected at this time. And now the extended outlook for the period Friday through Wednesday. Hot and humid this weekend with heat index values in the 95 to 105 range expected. WBGT will reach 85 to 87. Heat will likely extend into next week as well. Spotter information statement, Skywarn spotter activation will not be needed. Now the forecast for central Minnesota, from St. Cloud to the northwest Twin Cities suburbs. This afternoon, sunny. Highs in the lower 80s. South winds 5 to 10 miles an hour. Tonight, decreasing clouds. Lows in the lower 60s. South winds 5 to 10 miles an hour. Friday, mostly sunny. Highs in the lower 80s. South winds 5 to 15 miles an hour. Friday night, partly cloudy. Lows in the mid-60s. South winds 10 to 15 miles an hour. Saturday, warmer, sunny. Highs in the mid-90s. Saturday night, increasing clouds. Lows in the upper 60s. Sunday, mostly sunny. Highs in the mid-90s. Sunday night, mostly clear. A 30% chance of thunderstorms in the evening. Lows in the lower 70s. Monday, sunny. Highs in the mid-90s. Monday night through Wednesday, mostly clear. Lows in the upper 60s. Highs in the lower 90s. Again, the forecast for central Minnesota, from St. Cloud to the northwest Twin Cities suburbs for this afternoon, sunny. Highs in the lower 80s. South winds 5 to 10 miles an hour. At 1 p.m., in Buffalo, it was sunny. The temperature was 73 degrees, the dew point was 52, and the relative humidity was 46%. The wind was variable at 7 miles an hour. The pressure was 30.16 inches and falling. In Maple Lake, it was sunny. The temperature was 76 degrees, the dew point was 51, and the relative humidity was 40%. The wind was southeast at 6 miles an hour. The pressure was 30.18 inches and steady. Elsewhere across central Minnesota,
Skies ranged from sunny to mostly sunny, and temperatures were between 73 and 78 degrees. Around the state, Ed Brainerd, it was sunny, with a temperature of 76. It was mostly sunny, with a temperature of 75 at Duluth, and 79 at International Falls. It was partly sunny, with a temperature of 70 at Rochester, and 73 at Mankato. Once again at 1 p.m., in Buffalo, it was 73 degrees under sunny skies. And in Maple Lake, it was 76 degrees under sunny skies. 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The current time is 2 p.m. Central Daylight Time. Now here is the hazardous weather outlook for portions of central and southern Minnesota and west central Wisconsin. For this afternoon and tonight, no hazardous weather is expected at this time. And now the extended outlook for the period Friday through Wednesday. Hot and humid this weekend with heat index values in the 95 to 105 range expected. WBGT will reach 85 to 87. Heat will likely extend into next week as well. Spotter information statement, Skywarn spotter activation will not be needed. Now the forecast for central Minnesota, from St. Cloud to the northwest Twin Cities suburbs. This afternoon, sunny. Highs in the lower 80s. South winds 5 to 10 miles an hour. Tonight, decreasing clouds. Lows in the lower 60s. South winds 5 to 10 miles an hour. Friday, mostly sunny. Highs in the lower 80s. South winds 5 to 15 miles an hour. Friday night, partly cloudy. Lows in the mid-60s. South winds 10 to 15 miles an hour. Saturday, warmer, sunny. Highs in the mid-90s. Saturday night, increasing clouds. Lows in the upper 60s. Sunday, mostly sunny. Highs in the mid-90s. Sunday night, mostly clear. A 30% chance of thunderstorms in the evening. Lows in the lower 70s. Monday, sunny. Highs in the mid-90s. Monday night through Wednesday, mostly clear. Lows in the upper 60s. Highs in the lower 90s. Again, the forecast for central Minnesota, from St. Cloud to the northwest Twin Cities suburbs for this afternoon, sunny. Highs in the lower 80s. South winds 5 to 10 miles an hour. 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The current time is 2:02 p.m. Central Daylight Time. Now here is the hazardous weather outlook for portions of central and southern Minnesota and west central Wisconsin. For this afternoon and tonight, no hazardous weather is expected at this time. And now the extended outlook for the period Friday through Wednesday. Hot and humid this weekend with heat index values in the 95 to 105 range expected. WBGT will reach 85 to 87. Heat will likely extend into next week as well. Spotter information statement, Skywarn spotter activation will not be needed. Now the forecast for central Minnesota, from St. Cloud to the northwest Twin Cities suburbs. This afternoon, sunny. Highs in the lower 80s. South winds 5 to 10 miles an hour. Tonight, decreasing clouds. Lows in the lower 60s. South winds 5 to 10 miles an hour. Friday, mostly sunny. Highs in the lower 80s. South winds 5 to 15 miles an hour. Friday night, partly cloudy. Lows in the mid-60s. South winds 10 to 15 miles an hour.
Saturday, warmer, sunny,

Highs in the mid-90s. Saturday night, increasing clouds. Lows in the upper 60s. Sunday, mostly sunny. Highs in the mid-90s. Sunday night, mostly clear. A 30% chance of thunderstorms in the evening. Lows in the lower 70s. Monday, sunny. Highs in the mid-90s. Monday night through Wednesday, mostly clear. Lows in the upper 60s. Highs in the lower 90s. Again, the forecast for central Minnesota, from St. Cloud to the northwest Twin Cities suburbs for this afternoon, sunny. Highs in the lower 80s. South winds 5 to 10 miles an hour. 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The current time is 2:05 p.m. Central Daylight Time. Now here is the hazardous weather outlook for portions of central and southern Minnesota and west central Wisconsin. For this afternoon and tonight, no hazardous weather is expected at this time. And now the extended outlook for the period Friday through Wednesday. Hot and humid this weekend with heat index values in the 95 to 105 range expected. WBGT will reach 85 to 87. Heat will likely extend into next week as well. Spotter information statement, Skywarn spotter activation will not be needed. Now the forecast for central Minnesota, from St. Cloud to the northwest Twin Cities suburbs. This afternoon, sunny. Highs in the lower 80s. South winds 5 to 10 miles an hour. Tonight, decreasing clouds. Lows in the lower 60s. South winds 5 to 10 miles an hour. Friday, mostly sunny. Highs in the lower 80s. South winds 5 to 15 miles an hour. Friday night, partly cloudy. Lows in the mid-60s. South winds 10 to 15 miles an hour. Saturday, warmer, sunny. Highs in the mid-90s. Saturday night, increasing clouds. Lows in the upper 60s. Sunday, mostly sunny. Highs in the mid-90s. Sunday night, mostly clear. A 30% chance of thunderstorms in the evening. Lows in the lower 70s. Monday, sunny. Highs in the mid-90s. Monday night through Wednesday, mostly clear. Lows in the upper 60s. Highs in the lower 90s. Again, the forecast for central Minnesota, from St. Cloud to the northwest Twin Cities suburbs for this afternoon, sunny. Highs in the lower 80s. South winds 5 to 10 miles an hour. 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The current time is 2:08 p.m. Central Daylight Time. Now here is the hazardous weather outlook for portions of central and southern Minnesota and west central Wisconsin. For this afternoon and tonight, no hazardous weather is expected at this time. And now the extended outlook for the period Friday through Wednesday. Hot and humid this weekend with heat index values in the 95 to 105 range expected. WBGT will reach 85 to 87. Heat will likely extend into next week as well. Spotter information statement, Skywarn spotter activation will not be needed. Now the forecast for central Minnesota, from St. Cloud to the northwest Twin Cities suburbs. This afternoon, sunny. Highs in the lower 80s. South winds 5 to 10 miles an hour. Tonight, decreasing clouds. Lows in the lower 60s. South winds 5 to 10 miles an hour. Friday, mostly sunny. Highs in the lower 80s.
South winds 5 to 15 miles an hour. Friday night, partly cloudy. Lows in the mid-60s. South winds 10 to 15 miles an hour. Saturday, warmer, sunny. Highs in the mid-90s. Saturday night, increasing clouds. Lows in the upper 60s. Sunday, mostly sunny. Highs in the mid-90s. Sunday night, mostly clear. A 30% chance of thunderstorms in the evening. Lows in the lower 70s. Monday, sunny. Highs in the mid-90s. Monday night through Wednesday, mostly clear. Lows in the upper 60s. Highs in the lower 90s. Again, the forecast for central Minnesota, from St. Cloud to the northwest Twin Cities suburbs for this afternoon, sunny. Highs in the lower 80s. South winds 5 to 10 miles an hour. 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The current time is 2:10 p.m. Central Daylight Time. Now here is the hazardous weather outlook for portions of central and southern Minnesota and west central Wisconsin. For this afternoon and tonight, no hazardous weather is expected at this time. And now the extended outlook for the period Friday through Wednesday. Hot and humid this weekend with heat index values in the 95 to 105 range expected. WBGT will reach 85 to 87. Heat will likely extend into next week as well. Spotter information statement, Skywarn spotter activation will not be needed. Now the forecast for central Minnesota, from St. Cloud to the northwest Twin Cities suburbs. This afternoon, sunny. Highs in the lower 80s. South winds 5 to 10 miles an hour. Tonight, decreasing clouds. Lows in the lower 60s. South winds 5 to 10 miles an hour. Friday, mostly sunny. Highs in the lower 80s. South winds 5 to 15 miles an hour. Friday night, partly cloudy. Lows in the mid-60s. South winds 10 to 15 miles an hour. Saturday, warmer, sunny. Highs in the mid-90s. Saturday night, increasing clouds. Lows in the upper 60s. Sunday, mostly sunny. Highs in the mid-90s. Sunday night, mostly clear. A 30% chance of thunderstorms in the evening. Lows in the lower 70s. Monday, sunny. Highs in the mid-90s. Monday night through Wednesday, mostly clear. Lows in the upper 60s. Highs in the lower 90s. Again, the forecast for central Minnesota, from St. Cloud to the northwest Twin Cities suburbs for this afternoon, sunny. Highs in the lower 80s. South winds 5 to 10 miles an hour. 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The current time is 2:13 p.m. Central Daylight Time. Now here is the hazardous weather outlook for portions of central and southern Minnesota and west central Wisconsin. For this afternoon and tonight, no hazardous weather is expected at this time. And now the extended outlook for the period Friday through Wednesday. Hot and humid this weekend with heat index values in the 95 to 105 range expected. WBGT will reach 85 to 87. Heat will likely extend into next week as well. Spotter information statement, Skywarn spotter activation will not be needed. Now the forecast for central Minnesota, from St. Cloud to the northwest Twin Cities suburbs. This afternoon, sunny. Highs in the lower 80s.

a 30% chance of thunderstorms in the evening. Lows in the lower 70s. Monday, sunny. Highs in the mid-90s. Monday night through Wednesday, mostly clear. Lows in the upper 60s. Highs in the lower 90s. Again, the forecast for central Minnesota, from St. Cloud to the northwest Twin Cities suburbs for this afternoon, sunny. Highs in the lower 80s. South winds 5 to 10 miles an hour. At 2 p.m., in Buffalo, it was sunny. The temperature was 75 degrees, the dew point was 54, and the relative humidity was 46%. The wind was out at 7 miles an hour. The pressure was 30.15 inches and steady. In Maple Lake, it was sunny. The temperature was 78 degrees, the dew point was 50, and the relative humidity was 37%. The wind was south at 8 miles an hour. The pressure was 30.16 inches and falling. Elsewhere across central Minnesota, skies ranged from sunny to mostly sunny, and temperatures were between 75 and 79 degrees. Around the state, at Brainerd, it was sunny, with a temperature of 78. It was mostly sunny, with a temperature of 76 at Duluth, and 80 at International Falls. It was partly sunny, with a temperature of 73 at Rochester, and 73 at Mankato. Once again at 2 p.m., in Buffalo, it was 75 degrees under sunny skies. And in Maple Lake, it was 78 degrees under sunny skies. 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The current time is 2:17 p.m. Central Daylight Time. Now here is the hazardous weather outlook for portions of central and southern Minnesota and west central Wisconsin. For this afternoon and tonight, no hazardous weather is expected at this time. And now the extended outlook for the period Friday through Wednesday. Hot and humid this weekend with heat index values in the 95 to 105 range expected. WBGT will reach 85 to 87. Heat will likely extend into next week as well. Spotter information statement, Skywarn spotter activation will not be needed. Now the forecast for central Minnesota. From St. Cloud to the northwest Twin Cities suburbs. This afternoon, sunny. Highs in the lower 80s. South winds 5 to 10 miles an hour. Tonight, decreasing clouds. Lows in the lower 60s. South winds 5 to 10 miles an hour. Friday, mostly sunny. Highs in the lower 80s. South winds 5 to 15 miles an hour. Friday night, partly cloudy. Lows in the mid-60s. South winds 10 to 15 miles an hour. Saturday, warmer, sunny. Highs in the mid-90s. Saturday night, increasing clouds. Lows in the upper 60s. Sunday, mostly sunny. Highs in the mid-90s. Sunday night, mostly clear. A 30% chance of thunderstorms in the evening. Lows in the lower 70s. Monday, sunny. Highs in the mid-90s. Monday night through Wednesday, mostly clear. Lows in the upper 60s. Highs in the lower 90s. Again, the forecast for central Minnesota, from St. Cloud to the northwest Twin Cities suburbs for this afternoon, sunny. Highs in the lower 80s. South winds 5 to 10 miles an hour. At 2 p.m., in Buffalo, it was sunny. The temperature was 75 degrees, the dew point was 54, and the relative humidity was 46%. The wind was out at 7 miles an hour. The pressure was 30.15 inches and steady. In Maple Lake, it was sunny. The temperature was 78 degrees. The dew point was 50, and the relative humidity was 37%. The wind was south at 8 miles an hour.

The pressure was 30.16 inches and falling. Elsewhere across central Minnesota, skies ranged from sunny to mostly sunny, and temperatures were between 75 and 79 degrees. Around the state, Ed Brainerd, it was sunny, with a temperature of 78. It was mostly sunny, with a temperature of 76 at Duluth, and 80 at International Falls. It was partly sunny, with a temperature of 73 at Rochester, and 73 at Mankato. Once again at 2 p.m., in Buffalo, it was 75 degrees under sunny skies. And in Maple Lake, it was 78 degrees under sunny skies. This is weather radio station WNG676 Clearwater, broadcasting on a frequency of 162.50 MHz. 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The current time is 2:21 p.m. Central Daylight Time. Now here is the hazardous weather outlook for portions of central and southern Minnesota and west central Wisconsin. For this afternoon and tonight, no hazardous weather is expected at this time. And now the extended outlook for the period Friday through Wednesday. Hot and humid this weekend with heat index values in the 95 to 105 range expected. WBGT will reach 85 to 87. Heat will likely extend into next week as well. Spotter information statement, Sky Warns spotter activation will not be needed. Now the forecast for central Minnesota, from St. Cloud to the northwest Twin Cities suburbs. This afternoon, sunny. Highs in the lower 80s. South winds 5 to 10 miles an hour. Tonight, decreasing clouds. Lows in the lower 60s. South winds 5 to 10 miles an hour. Friday, mostly sunny. Highs in the lower 80s. South winds 5 to 15 miles an hour. Friday night, partly cloudy. Lows in the mid-60s. South winds 10 to 15 miles an hour. Saturday, warmer, sunny. Highs in the mid-90s. Saturday night, increasing clouds. Lows in the upper 60s. Sunday, mostly sunny. Highs in the mid-90s. Sunday night, mostly clear. A 30% chance of thunderstorms in the evening. Lows in the lower 70s. Monday, sunny. Highs in the mid-90s. Monday night through Wednesday, mostly clear. Lows in the upper 60s. Highs in the lower 90s. Again, the forecast for central Minnesota, from St. Cloud to the northwest Twin Cities suburbs for this afternoon, sunny. Highs in the lower 80s. South winds 5 to 10 miles an hour. At 2 p.m., in Buffalo, it was sunny. The temperature was 75 degrees, the dew point was 54, and the relative humidity was 46%. The wind was south at 7 miles an hour. The pressure was 30.15 inches and steady. In Maple Lake, it was sunny. The temperature was 78 degrees. The dew point was 50, and the relative humidity was 37%. The wind was south at 8 miles an hour. The pressure was 30.16 inches and falling. Elsewhere across central Minnesota, skies ranged from sunny to mostly sunny, and temperatures were between 75 and 79 degrees. Around the state, Ed Brainerd, it was sunny, with a temperature of 78. It was mostly sunny, with a temperature of 76 at Duluth, and 80 at International Falls. It was partly sunny, with a temperature of 73 at Rochester, and 73 at Mankato. Once again at 2 p.m., in Buffalo, it was 75 degrees under sunny skies. And in Maple Lake, it was 78 degrees under sunny skies. This is weather radio station WNG676 Clearwater, broadcasting on a frequency of 162.50 MHz. 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
The current time is 2:25 p.m. Central Daylight Time. Now here is the hazardous weather outlook for portions of central and southern Minnesota and west central Wisconsin. For this afternoon and tonight, no hazardous weather is expected at this time. And now the extended outlook for the period Friday through Wednesday. Hot and humid this weekend with heat index values in the 95 to 105 range expected. WBGT will reach 85 to 87. Heat will likely extend into next week as well. Spotter information statement, Sky Warn spotter activation will not be needed. Now the forecast for central Minnesota, from St. Cloud to the northwest Twin Cities suburbs. This afternoon, sunny. Highs in the lower 80s. South winds 5 to 10 miles an hour. Tonight, decreasing clouds. Lows in the lower 60s. South winds 5 to 10 miles an hour. Friday, mostly sunny. Highs in the lower 80s. South winds 5 to 15 miles an hour. Friday night, partly cloudy. Lows in the mid-60s. South winds 10 to 15 miles an hour. Saturday, warmer, sunny. Highs in the mid-90s. Saturday night, increasing clouds. Lows in the upper 60s. Sunday, mostly sunny. Highs in the mid-90s. Sunday night, mostly clear. A 30% chance of thunderstorms in the evening. Lows in the lower 70s. Monday, sunny. Highs in the mid-90s. Monday night through Wednesday, mostly clear. Lows in the upper 60s. Highs in the lower 90s. Again, the forecast for central Minnesota, from St. Cloud to the northwest Twin Cities suburbs for this afternoon, sunny. Highs in the lower 80s. South winds 5 to 10 miles an hour. At 2 p.m., in Buffalo, it was sunny. The temperature was 75 degrees, the dew point was 54, and the relative humidity was 46%. The wind was south at 7 miles an hour. The pressure was 30.15 inches and steady. In Maple Lake, it was sunny. The temperature was 78 degrees, the dew point was 50, and the relative humidity was 37%. The wind was south at 8 miles an hour. The pressure was 30.16 inches and falling. Elsewhere across central Minnesota, skies ranged from sunny to mostly sunny, and temperatures were between 75 and 79 degrees. Around the state, Ed Brainerd, it was sunny, with a temperature of 78. It was mostly sunny, with a temperature of 76 at Duluth, and 80 at International Falls. It was partly sunny, with a temperature of 73 at Rochester, and 73 at Mankato. Once again at 2 p.m., in Buffalo, it was 75 degrees under sunny skies. And in Maple Lake, it was 78 degrees under sunny skies. 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The current time is 2:28 p.m. Central Daylight Time. Now here is the hazardous weather outlook for portions of central and southern Minnesota and west central Wisconsin. For this afternoon and tonight, no hazardous weather is expected at this time. And now the extended outlook for the period Friday through Wednesday. Hot and humid this weekend with heat index values in the 95 to 105 range expected. WBGT will reach 85 to 87. Heat will likely extend into next week as well. Spotter information statement, Sky Warn spotter activation will not be needed. Now the forecast for central Minnesota, from St. Cloud to the northwest Twin Cities suburbs. This afternoon, sunny. Highs in the lower 80s. South winds 5 to 10 miles an hour. Tonight, decreasing clouds. Lows in the lower 60s.
south winds 5 to 10 miles an hour. Friday, mostly sunny. Highs in the lower 80s. South winds 5 to 15 miles an hour. Friday night, partly cloudy. Lows in the mid-60s. South winds 10 to 15 miles an hour. Saturday, warmer, sunny. Highs in the mid-90s. Saturday night, increasing clouds. Lows in the upper 60s. Sunday, mostly sunny. Highs in the mid-90s. Sunday night, mostly clear. A 30% chance of thunderstorms in the evening. Lows in the lower 70s. Monday, sunny. Highs in the mid-90s. Monday night through Wednesday, mostly clear. Lows in the upper 60s. Highs in the lower 90s. Again, the forecast for central Minnesota, from St. Cloud to the northwest Twin Cities suburbs for this afternoon, sunny. Highs in the lower 80s. South winds 5 to 10 miles an hour. At 2 p.m., in Buffalo, it was sunny. The temperature was 75 degrees, the dew point was 54, and the relative humidity was 46%. The wind was south at 7 miles an hour. The pressure was 30.15 inches and steady. In Maple Lake, it was sunny. The temperature was 78 degrees, the dew point was 50, and the relative humidity was 37%. The wind was south at 8 miles an hour. The pressure was 30.16 inches and falling. Elsewhere across central Minnesota, skies ranged from sunny to mostly sunny, and temperatures were between 75 and 79 degrees. Around the state, at Brainerd, it was sunny, with a temperature of 78. It was mostly sunny, with a temperature of 76 at Duluth, and 80 at International Falls. It was partly sunny, with a temperature of 73 at Rochester, and 73 at Mankato. Once again at 2 p.m., in Buffalo, it was 75 degrees under sunny skies. And in Maple Lake, it was 78 degrees under sunny skies. 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The current time is 2:32 p.m. Central Daylight Time. Now here is the hazardous weather outlook for portions of central and southern Minnesota and west central Wisconsin. For this afternoon and tonight, no hazardous weather is expected at this time. And now the extended outlook for the period Friday through Wednesday. Hot and humid this weekend with heat index values in the 95 to 105 range, values in the 95 to 105 range expected. WBGT will reach 85 to 87. Heat will likely extend into next week as well. Spotter information statement, Skywarn spotter activation will not be needed. Now the forecast for central Minnesota, from St. Cloud to the northwest Twin Cities suburbs. This afternoon, sunny. Highs in the lower 80s. South winds 5 to 10 miles an hour. Tonight, decreasing clouds. Lows in the lower 60s. South winds 5 to 10 miles an hour. Friday, mostly sunny. Highs in the lower 80s. South winds 5 to 15 miles an hour. Friday night, partly cloudy. Lows in the mid-60s. South winds 10 to 15 miles an hour. Saturday, warmer, sunny. Highs in the mid-90s. Saturday night, increasing clouds. Lows in the upper 60s. Sunday, mostly sunny. Highs in the mid-90s. Sunday night, mostly clear. A 30% chance of thunderstorms in the evening. Lows in the lower 70s. Monday, sunny. Highs in the mid-90s. Monday night through Wednesday, mostly clear. Lows in the upper 60s. Highs in the lower 90s. Again, the forecast for central Minnesota,
from St. Cloud to the northwest.

Twin Cities suburbs for this afternoon, sunny. Highs in the lower 80s. South winds 5 to 10 miles an hour. At 2 p.m., in Buffalo, it was sunny. The temperature was 75 degrees, the dew point was 54, and the relative humidity was 46%. The wind was south at 7 miles an hour. The pressure was 30.15 inches and steady. In Maple Lake, it was sunny. The temperature was 78 degrees, the dew point was 50, and the relative humidity was 37%. The wind was south at 8 miles an hour. The pressure was 30.16 inches and falling. Elsewhere across central Minnesota, skies ranged from sunny to mostly sunny, and temperatures were between 75 and 79 degrees. Around the state, at Brainerd, it was sunny, with a temperature of 78. It was mostly sunny, with a temperature of 76 at Duluth, and 80 at International Falls. It was partly sunny, with a temperature of 73 at Rochester, and 73 at Mankato. Once again at 2 p.m., in Buffalo, it was 75 degrees under sunny skies. And in Maple Lake, it was 78 degrees under sunny skies. 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The current time is 2:36 p.m. Central Daylight Time. Now here is the hazardous weather outlook for portions of central and southern Minnesota and west central Wisconsin. For this afternoon and tonight, no hazardous weather is expected at this time. And now the extended outlook for the period Friday through Wednesday. Hot and humid this weekend with heat index values in the 95 to 105 range expected. WBGT will reach 85 to 87. Heat will likely extend into next week as well. Spotter information statement, Skywarn spotter activation will not be needed. Now the forecast for central Minnesota, from St. Cloud to the northwest Twin Cities suburbs. This afternoon, sunny. Highs in the lower 80s. South winds 5 to 10 miles an hour. Tonight, decreasing clouds. Lows in the lower 60s. South winds 5 to 10 miles an hour. Friday, mostly sunny. Highs in the lower 80s. South winds 5 to 15 miles an hour. Friday night, partly cloudy. Lows in the mid-60s. South winds 10 to 15 miles an hour. Saturday, warmer, sunny. Highs in the mid-90s. Saturday night, increasing clouds. Lows in the upper 60s. Sunday, mostly sunny. Highs in the mid-90s. Sunday night, mostly clear. A 30% chance of thunderstorms in the evening. Lows in the lower 70s. Monday, sunny. Highs in the mid-90s. Monday night through Wednesday, mostly clear. Lows in the upper 60s. Highs in the lower 90s. Again, the forecast for central Minnesota, from St. Cloud to the northwest Twin Cities suburbs for this afternoon, sunny. Highs in the lower 80s. South winds 5 to 10 miles an hour. At 2 p.m., in Buffalo, it was sunny. The temperature was 75 degrees, the dew point was 54, and the relative humidity was 46%. The wind was south at 7 miles an hour. The pressure was 30.15 inches and steady. In Maple Lake, it was sunny. The temperature was 78 degrees, the dew point was 50, and the relative humidity was 37%. The wind was south at 8 miles an hour. The pressure was 30.16 inches and falling. Elsewhere across central Minnesota, skies ranged from sunny to mostly sunny, and temperatures were between 75 and 79 degrees. Around the state, at Brainerd, it was sunny, with a temperature of 78. It was mostly sunny, with a temperature of 76 at Duluth,
and 80 at International Falls. It was partly sunny, with a temperature of 73 at Rochester, and 73 at Mankato. Once again at 2 p.m., in Buffalo, it was 75 degrees under sunny skies. And in Maple Lake, it was 78 degrees under sunny skies. This is weather radio station WNG676 Clearwater, broadcasting on a frequency of 162.50 MHz. 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The current time is 2:40 p.m. Central Daylight Time. Now here is the hazardous weather outlook for portions of central and southern Minnesota and west central Wisconsin. For this afternoon and tonight, no hazardous weather is expected at this time. And now the extended outlook for the period Friday through Wednesday. Hot and humid this weekend with heat index values in the 95 to 105 range expected. WBGT will reach 85 to 87. Heat will likely extend into next week as well. Spotter information statement, Skywarn spotter activation will not be needed. Now the forecast for central Minnesota, from St. Cloud to the northwest Twin Cities suburbs. This afternoon, sunny. Highs in the lower 80s. South winds 5 to 10 miles an hour. Tonight, decreasing clouds. Lows in the lower 60s. South winds 5 to 10 miles an hour. Friday, mostly sunny. Highs in the lower 80s. South winds 5 to 15 miles an hour. Friday night, partly cloudy. Lows in the mid-60s. South winds 10 to 15 miles an hour. Saturday, warmer, sunny. Highs in the mid-90s. Saturday night, increasing clouds. Lows in the upper 60s. Sunday, mostly sunny. Highs in the mid-90s. Sunday night, mostly clear. A 30% chance of thunderstorms in the evening. Lows in the lower 70s. Monday, sunny. Highs in the mid-90s. Monday night through Wednesday, mostly clear. Lows in the upper 60s. Highs in the lower 90s. Again, the forecast for central Minnesota, from St. Cloud to the northwest Twin Cities suburbs for this afternoon, sunny. Highs in the lower 80s. South winds 5 to 10 miles an hour. At 2 p.m., in Buffalo, it was sunny. The temperature was 75 degrees, the dew point was 54, and the relative humidity was 46%. The wind was out at 7 miles an hour. The pressure was 30.15 inches and steady. In Maple Lake, it was sunny. The temperature was 78 degrees, the dew point was 50, and the relative humidity was 37%. The wind was out at 8 miles an hour. The pressure was 30.16 inches and falling. Elsewhere across central Minnesota, skies ranged from sunny to mostly sunny, and temperatures were between 75 and 79 degrees. Around the state, at Brainerd, it was sunny, with a temperature of 78. It was mostly sunny, with a temperature of 76 at Duluth, and 80 at International Falls. It was partly sunny, with a temperature of 73 at Rochester, and 73 at Mankato. Once again at 2 p.m., in Buffalo, it was 75 degrees under sunny skies. And in Maple Lake, it was 78 degrees under sunny skies. This is weather radio station WNG676 Clearwater, broadcasting on a frequency of 162.50 MHz. 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The current time is 2:44 p.m. Central Daylight Time. Now here is the hazardous weather outlook for portions of central and southern Minnesota and west central Wisconsin. For this afternoon and tonight, no hazardous weather is expected at this time. And now the extended outlook for the period Friday through Wednesday.
Hot and humid this weekend, with heat index values in the 95 to 105 range expected. WBGT will reach 85 to 87. Heat will likely extend into next week as well. Spotter information statement. Sky warns spotter activation will not be needed. Now the forecast for central Minnesota, from St. Cloud to the northwest Twin Cities suburbs. This afternoon, sunny. Highs in the lower 80s. South winds 5 to 10 miles an hour. Tonight, decreasing clouds. Lows in the lower 60s. South winds 5 to 10 miles an hour. Friday, mostly sunny. Highs in the lower 80s. South winds 5 to 15 miles an hour. Friday night, partly cloudy. Lows in the mid-60s. South winds 10 to 15 miles an hour. Saturday, warmer, sunny. Highs in the mid-90s. Saturday night, increasing clouds. Lows in the upper 60s. Sunday, mostly sunny. Highs in the mid-90s. Sunday night, mostly clear. A 30% chance of thunderstorms in the evening. Lows in the lower 70s. Monday, sunny. Highs in the mid-90s. Monday night through Wednesday, mostly clear. Lows in the upper 60s. Highs in the lower 90s. Again, the forecast for central Minnesota, from St. Cloud to the northwest Twin Cities suburbs for this afternoon, sunny. Highs in the lower 80s. South winds 5 to 10 miles an hour. At 2 p.m., in Buffalo, it was sunny. The temperature was 75 degrees, the dew point was 54, and the relative humidity was 46%. The wind was out at 7 miles an hour. The pressure was 30.15 inches and steady. In Maple Lake, it was sunny. The temperature was 78 degrees, the dew point was 50, and the relative humidity was 37%. The wind was out at 8 miles an hour. The pressure was 30.16 inches and falling. Elsewhere across central Minnesota, skies ranged from sunny to mostly sunny, and temperatures were between 75 and 79 degrees. Around the state, at Brainerd, it was sunny, with a temperature of 78. It was mostly sunny, with a temperature of 76 at Duluth, and 80 at International Falls. It was partly sunny, with a temperature of 73 at Rochester, and 73 at Mankato. Once again at 2 p.m., in Buffalo, it was 75 degrees under sunny skies. And in Maple Lake, it was 78 degrees under sunny skies. 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The current time is 2:48 p.m. Central Daylight Time. Now here is the hazardous weather outlook for portions of central and southern Minnesota and west central Wisconsin. For this afternoon and tonight, no hazardous weather is expected at this time. And now the extended outlook for the period Friday through Wednesday. Hot and humid this weekend with heat index values in the 95 to 105 range expected. WBGT will reach 85 to 87. Heat will likely extend into next week as well. Spotter information statement. Sky warns spotter activation will not be needed. Now the forecast for central Minnesota. From St. Cloud to the northwest Twin Cities suburbs. This afternoon, sunny. Highs in the lower 80s. South winds 5 to 10 miles an hour. Tonight, decreasing clouds. Lows in the lower 60s. South winds 5 to 10 miles an hour. Friday, mostly sunny. Highs in the lower 80s. South winds 5 to 15 miles an hour. Friday night, partly cloudy. Lows in the mid-60s. South winds 10 to 15 miles an hour. Saturday, warmer, sunny.
Highs in the mid-90s. Saturday night, increasing clouds. Lows in the upper 60s. Sunday, mostly sunny. Highs in the mid-90s. Sunday night, mostly clear. A 30% chance of thunderstorms in the evening. Lows in the lower 70s. Monday, sunny. Highs in the mid-90s. Monday night through Wednesday, mostly clear. Lows in the upper 60s. Highs in the lower 90s. Again, the forecast for central Minnesota, from St. Cloud to the northwest Twin Cities suburbs for this afternoon, sunny. Highs in the lower 80s. South winds 5 to 10 miles an hour. At 2 p.m., in Buffalo, it was sunny. The temperature was 75 degrees, the dew point was 54, and the relative humidity was 46%. The wind was south at 7 miles an hour. The pressure was 30.15 inches and steady. In Maple Lake, it was sunny. The temperature was 78 degrees, the dew point was 50, and the relative humidity was 37%. The wind was south at 8 miles an hour. The pressure was 30.16 inches and falling. Elsewhere across central Minnesota, skies ranged from sunny to mostly sunny, and temperatures were between 75 and 79 degrees. Around the state, at Brainerd, it was sunny, with a temperature of 78. It was mostly sunny, with a temperature of 76 at Duluth, and 80 at International Falls. It was partly sunny, with a temperature of 73 at Rochester, and 73 at Mankato. Once again at 2 p.m., in Buffalo, it was 75 degrees under sunny skies. And in Maple Lake, it was 78 degrees under sunny skies. 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The current time is 2:52 p.m. Central Daylight Time. Now here is the hazardous weather outlook for portions of central and southern Minnesota and west central Wisconsin. For this afternoon and tonight, no hazardous weather is expected at this time. And now the extended outlook for the period Friday through Wednesday. Hot and humid this weekend with heat index values in the 95 to 105 range expected. WBGT will reach 85 to 87. Heat will likely extend into next week as well. Spotter information statement, Sky warns spotter activation will not be needed. Now the forecast for central Minnesota, from St. Cloud to the northwest Twin Cities suburbs. This afternoon, sunny. Highs in the lower 80s. South winds 5 to 10 miles an hour. Tonight, decreasing clouds. Lows in the lower 60s. South winds 5 to 10 miles an hour. Friday, mostly sunny. Highs in the lower 80s. South winds 5 to 15 miles an hour. Friday night, partly cloudy. Lows in the mid-60s. South winds 10 to 15 miles an hour. Saturday, warmer, sunny. Highs in the mid-90s. Saturday night, increasing clouds. Lows in the upper 60s. Sunday, mostly sunny. Highs in the mid-90s. Sunday night, mostly clear. A 30% chance of thunderstorms in the evening. Lows in the lower 70s. Monday, sunny. Highs in the mid-90s. Monday night through Wednesday, mostly clear. Lows in the upper 60s. Highs in the lower 90s. Again, the forecast for central Minnesota, from St. Cloud to the northwest Twin Cities suburbs for this afternoon, sunny. Highs in the lower 80s. South winds 5 to 10 miles an hour. At 2 p.m., in Buffalo, it was sunny. The temperature was 75 degrees, the dew point was 54, and the relative humidity was 46%. The wind was south at 7 miles an hour.
The pressure was 30.15 inches and steady. In Maple Lake, it was sunny. The temperature was 78 degrees, the dew point was 50, and the relative humidity was 37%. The wind was out at 8 miles an hour. The pressure was 30.16 inches and falling. Elsewhere across central Minnesota, skies ranged from sunny to mostly sunny, and temperatures were between 75 and 79 degrees. Around the state, Ed Brainerd, it was sunny, with a temperature of 78. It was mostly sunny, with a temperature of 76 at Duluth, and 80 at International Falls. It was partly sunny, with a temperature of 73 at Rochester, and 73 at Mankato. Once again at 2 p.m., in Buffalo, it was 75 degrees under sunny skies. And in Maple Lake, it was 78 degrees under sunny skies. This is weather radio station WNG676 Clearwater, broadcasting on a frequency of 162.50 MHz. 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The current time is 2:56 p.m. Central Daylight Time. Now here is the hazardous weather outlook for portions of central and southern Minnesota and west central Wisconsin. For this afternoon and tonight, no hazardous weather is expected at this time. And now the extended outlook for the period Friday through Wednesday. Hot and humid this weekend with heat index values in the 95 to 105 range expected. WBGT will reach 85 to 87. Heat will likely extend into next week as well. Spotter information statement, Sky Warns spotter activation will not be needed. Now the forecast for central Minnesota, from St. Cloud to the northwest Twin Cities suburbs. This afternoon, sunny. Highs in the lower 80s. South winds 5 to 10 miles an hour. Tonight, decreasing clouds. Lows in the lower 60s. South winds 5 to 10 miles an hour. Friday, mostly sunny. Highs in the lower 80s. South winds 5 to 15 miles an hour. Friday night, partly cloudy. Lows in the mid-60s. South winds 10 to 15 miles an hour. Saturday, warmer, sunny. Highs in the mid-90s. Saturday night, increasing clouds. Lows in the upper 60s. Sunday, mostly sunny. Highs in the mid-90s. Sunday night, mostly clear. A 30% chance of thunderstorms in the evening. Lows in the lower 70s. Monday, sunny. Highs in the mid-90s. Monday night through Wednesday, mostly clear. Lows in the upper 60s. Highs in the lower 90s. Again, the forecast for central Minnesota, from St. Cloud to the northwest Twin Cities suburbs for this afternoon, sunny. Highs in the lower 80s. South winds 5 to 10 miles an hour. At 2 p.m., in Buffalo, it was sunny. The temperature was 75 degrees, the dew point was 54, and the relative humidity was 46%. The wind was out at 7 miles an hour. The pressure was 30.15 inches and steady. In Maple Lake, it was sunny. The temperature was 78 degrees, the dew point was 50, and the relative humidity was 37%. The wind was out at 8 miles an hour. The pressure was 30.16 inches and falling. Elsewhere across central Minnesota, skies ranged from sunny to mostly sunny, and temperatures were between 75 and 79 degrees. Around the state, Ed Brainerd, it was sunny, with a temperature of 78. It was mostly sunny, with a temperature of 76 at Duluth, and 80 at International Falls. It was partly sunny, with a temperature of 73 at Rochester, and 73 at Mankato. Once again at 2 p.m., in Buffalo, it was 75 degrees under sunny skies. And in Maple Lake, it was 78 degrees under sunny skies.
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The current time is 3 p.m. Central Daylight Time. Now here is the hazardous weather outlook for portions of central and southern Minnesota and west central Wisconsin. For this afternoon and tonight, no hazardous weather is expected at this time. And now the extended outlook for the period Friday through Wednesday. Hot and humid this weekend with heat index values in the 95 to 105 range expected. WBGT will reach 85 to 87. Heat will likely extend into next week as well. Spotter information statement, Skywarn spotter activation will not be needed. Now the forecast for central Minnesota, from St. Cloud to the northwest Twin Cities suburbs. This afternoon, sunny. Highs in the lower 80s. South winds 5 to 10 miles an hour. Tonight, decreasing clouds. Lows in the lower 60s. South winds 5 to 10 miles an hour. Friday, mostly sunny. Highs in the lower 80s. South winds 5 to 15 miles an hour. Friday night, partly cloudy. Lows in the mid-60s. South winds 10 to 15 miles an hour. Saturday, warmer, sunny. Highs in the mid-90s. Saturday night, increasing clouds. Lows in the upper 60s. Sunday, mostly sunny. Highs in the mid-90s. Sunday night, mostly clear. A 30% chance of thunderstorms in the evening. Lows in the lower 70s. Monday, sunny. Highs in the mid-90s. Monday night through Wednesday, mostly clear. Lows in the upper 60s. Highs in the lower 90s. Again, the forecast for central Minnesota, from St. Cloud to the northwest Twin Cities suburbs for this afternoon, sunny. Highs in the lower 80s. South winds 5 to 10 miles an hour. 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The current time is 3:02 p.m. Central Daylight Time. Now here is the hazardous weather outlook for portions of central and southern Minnesota and west central Wisconsin. For this afternoon and tonight, no hazardous weather is expected at this time. And now the extended outlook for the period Friday through Wednesday. Hot and humid this weekend with heat index values in the 95 to 105 range expected. WBGT will reach 85 to 87. Heat will likely extend into next week as well. Spotter information statement, Skywarn spotter activation will not be needed. Now the forecast for central Minnesota, from St. Cloud to the northwest Twin Cities suburbs. This afternoon, sunny. Highs in the lower 80s. South winds 5 to 10 miles an hour. Tonight, decreasing clouds. Lows in the lower 60s. South winds 5 to 10 miles an hour. Friday, mostly sunny. Highs in the lower 80s. South winds 5 to 15 miles an hour. Friday night, partly cloudy. Lows in the mid-60s. South winds 10 to 15 miles an hour. Saturday, warmer, sunny. Highs in the mid-90s. Saturday night, increasing clouds. Lows in the upper 60s. Sunday, mostly sunny. Highs in the mid-90s. Sunday night, mostly clear. A 30% chance of thunderstorms in the evening. Lows in the lower 70s. Monday, sunny. Highs in the mid-90s. Monday night through Wednesday, mostly clear. Lows in the upper 60s. Highs in the lower 90s.
Again, the forecast for central Minnesota, from St. Cloud to the northwest Twin Cities suburbs for this afternoon, sunny. Highs in the lower 80s. South winds 5 to 10 miles an hour. 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The current time is 3:05 p.m. Central Daylight Time. Now here is the hazardous weather outlook for portions of central and southern Minnesota and west central Wisconsin. For this afternoon and tonight, no hazardous weather is expected at this time. And now the extended outlook for the period Friday through Wednesday. Hot and humid this weekend with heat index values in the 95 to 105 range expected. WBGT will reach 85 to 87. Heat will likely extend into next week as well. Spotter information statement, Sky Warns spotter activation will not be needed. Now the forecast for central Minnesota, from St. Cloud to the northwest Twin Cities suburbs. This afternoon, sunny. Highs in the lower 80s. South winds 5 to 10 miles an hour. Tonight, decreasing clouds. Lows in the lower 60s. South winds 5 to 10 miles an hour. Friday, mostly sunny. Highs in the lower 80s. South winds 5 to 15 miles an hour. Friday night, partly cloudy. Lows in the mid-60s. South winds 10 to 15 miles an hour. Saturday, warmer, sunny. Highs in the mid-90s. Saturday night, increasing clouds. Lows in the upper 60s. Sunday, mostly sunny. Highs in the mid-90s. Sunday night, mostly clear. A 30% chance of thunderstorms in the evening. Lows in the lower 70s. Monday, sunny. Highs in the mid-90s. Monday night through Wednesday, mostly clear. Lows in the upper 60s. Highs in the lower 90s. Again, the forecast for central Minnesota, from St. Cloud to the northwest Twin Cities suburbs for this afternoon, sunny. Highs in the lower 80s. South winds 5 to 10 miles an hour. 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The current time is 3:08 p.m. Central Daylight Time. Now here is the hazardous weather outlook for portions of central and southern Minnesota and west central Wisconsin. For this afternoon and tonight, no hazardous weather is expected at this time. And now the extended outlook for the period Friday through Wednesday. Hot and humid this weekend with heat index values in the 95 to 105 range expected. WBGT will reach 85 to 87. Heat will likely extend into next week as well. Spotter information statement, Sky Warns spotter activation will not be needed. Now the forecast for central Minnesota, from St. Cloud to the northwest Twin Cities suburbs. This afternoon, sunny. Highs in the lower 80s. South winds 5 to 10 miles an hour. Tonight, decreasing clouds. Lows in the lower 60s. South winds 5 to 10 miles an hour. Friday, mostly sunny. Highs in the lower 80s. South winds 5 to 15 miles an hour. Friday night, partly cloudy. Lows in the mid-60s. South winds 10 to 15 miles an hour. Saturday, warmer, sunny. Highs in the mid-90s. Saturday night, increasing clouds. Lows in the upper 60s. Sunday, mostly sunny. Highs in the mid-90s. Sunday night, mostly clear. A 30% chance of thunderstorms in the evening.
lows in the lower 70s. Monday, sunny. Highs in the mid-90s. Monday night through Wednesday, mostly clear. Lows in the upper 60s. Highs in the lower 90s. Again, the forecast for central Minnesota, from St. Cloud to the northwest Twin Cities suburbs for this afternoon, sunny. Highs in the lower 80s. South winds 5 to 10 miles an hour. 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The current time is 3:10 p.m. Central Daylight Time. Now here is the hazardous weather outlook for portions of central and southern Minnesota and west central Wisconsin. For this afternoon and tonight, no hazardous weather is expected at this time. And now the extended outlook for the period Friday through Wednesday. Hot and humid this weekend with heat index values in the 95 to 105 range expected. WBGT will reach 85 to 87. Heat will likely extend into next week as well. Spotter information statement. Skywarn spotter activation will not be needed. Now the forecast for central Minnesota, from St. Cloud to the northwest Twin Cities suburbs. This afternoon, sunny. Highs in the lower 80s. South winds 5 to 10 miles an hour. Tonight, decreasing clouds. Lows in the lower 60s. South winds 5 to 10 miles an hour. Friday, mostly sunny. Highs in the lower 80s. South winds 5 to 15 miles an hour. Friday night, partly cloudy. Lows in the mid-60s. South winds 10 to 15 miles an hour. Saturday, warmer, sunny. Highs in the mid-90s. Saturday night, increasing clouds. Lows in the upper 60s. Sunday, mostly sunny. Highs in the mid-90s. Sunday night, mostly clear. A 30% chance of thunderstorms in the evening. Lows in the lower 70s. Monday, sunny. Highs in the mid-90s. Monday night through Wednesday, mostly clear. Lows in the upper 60s. Highs in the lower 90s. Again, the forecast for central Minnesota, from St. Cloud to the northwest Twin Cities suburbs for this afternoon, sunny. Highs in the lower 80s. South winds 5 to 10 miles an hour. 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The current time is 3:13 p.m. Central Daylight Time. Now here is the hazardous weather outlook for portions of central and southern Minnesota and west central Wisconsin. For this afternoon and tonight, no hazardous weather is expected at this time. And now the extended outlook for the period Friday through Wednesday. Hot and humid this weekend with heat index values in the 95 to 105 range expected. WBGT will reach 85 to 87. Heat will likely extend into next week as well. Spotter information statement. Skywarn spotter activation will not be needed. Now the forecast for central Minnesota, from St. Cloud to the northwest Twin Cities suburbs. This afternoon, sunny. Highs in the lower 80s. South winds 5 to 10 miles an hour. Tonight, decreasing clouds. Lows in the lower 60s. South winds 5 to 10 miles an hour. Friday, mostly sunny. Highs in the lower 80s. South winds 5 to 15 miles an hour. Friday night, partly cloudy. Lows in the mid-60s. South winds 10 to 15 miles an hour. Saturday, warmer, sunny. Highs in the mid-90s. Saturday night,
increasing clouds. Lows in the upper 60s. Sunday, mostly sunny.

degrees, the dew point was 52, and the relative humidity was 43%. The wind was variable at 5 miles an hour. The pressure was 30.13 inches and falling. In Maple Lake, it was mostly sunny, but temperature was 78 degrees, the dew point was 51, and the relative humidity was 39%. The wind was south at 3 miles an hour. The pressure was 30.15 inches and falling. Elsewhere across central Minnesota, skies ranged from sunny to mostly sunny, and temperatures were between 75 and 79 degrees. Around the state, Ed Brainerd, it was sunny, with a temperature of 80. It was mostly sunny, with a temperature of 76 at Mankato, 78 at Duluth, and 79 at International Falls. At Rochester, it was partly sunny, with a temperature of 73. Once again at 3 p.m., in Buffalo, it was 75 degrees under mostly sunny skies. And in Maple Lake, it was 78 degrees under mostly sunny skies. 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The current time is 3:17 p.m. Central Daylight Time. Now here is the hazardous weather outlook for portions of central and southern Minnesota and west central Wisconsin. For this afternoon and tonight, no hazardous weather is expected at this time. And now the extended outlook for the period Friday through Wednesday. Hot and humid this weekend with heat index values in the 95 to 105 range expected. WBGT will reach 85 to 87. Heat will likely extend into next week as well. Spotter information statement, Skywarn spotter activation will not be needed. Now the forecast for central Minnesota, from St. Cloud to the northwest Twin Cities suburbs. This afternoon, sunny. Highs in the lower 80s. South winds 5 to 10 miles an hour. Tonight, decreasing clouds. Lows in the lower 60s. South winds 5 to 10 miles an hour. Friday, mostly sunny. Highs in the lower 80s. South winds 5 to 15 miles an hour. Friday night, partly cloudy. Lows in the mid-60s. South winds 10 to 15 miles an hour. Saturday, warmer, sunny. Highs in the mid-90s. Saturday night, increasing clouds. Lows in the upper 60s. Sunday, mostly sunny. Highs in the mid-90s. Sunday night, mostly clear. A 30% chance of thunderstorms in the evening. Lows in the lower 70s. Monday, sunny. Highs in the mid-90s. Monday night through Wednesday, mostly clear. Lows in the upper 60s. Highs in the lower 90s. Again, the forecast for central Minnesota, from St. Cloud to the northwest Twin Cities suburbs for this afternoon, sunny. Highs in the lower 80s. South winds 5 to 10 miles an hour. At 3 p.m., in Buffalo, it was mostly sunny. The temperature was 75 degrees, the dew point was 52, and the relative humidity was 43%. The wind was variable at 5 miles an hour. The pressure was 30.13 inches and falling. In Maple Lake, it was mostly sunny, but temperature was 78 degrees, the dew point was 51, and the relative humidity was 39%. The wind was south at 3 miles an hour. The pressure was 30.15 inches and falling. Elsewhere across central Minnesota, skies ranged from sunny to mostly sunny, and temperatures were between 75 and 79 degrees. Around the state, Ed Brainerd, it was sunny, with a temperature of 80. It was mostly sunny, with a temperature of 76 at Mankato, 78 at Duluth, and 79 at International Falls. At Rochester, it was partly sunny, with a temperature of 73. Once again at 3 p.m., in Buffalo,

75 degrees under mostly sunny skies. And in Maple Lake, it was 78 degrees under mostly sunny skies. 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The current time is 3:21 p.m. Central Daylight Time. Now here is the hazardous weather outlook for portions of central and southern Minnesota and west central Wisconsin. For this afternoon and tonight, no hazardous weather is expected at this time. And now the extended outlook for the period Friday through Wednesday. Hot and humid this weekend with heat index values in the 95 to 105 range expected. WBGT will reach 85 to 87. Heat will likely extend into next week as well. Spotter information statement, Skywarn spotter activation will not be needed. Now the forecast for central Minnesota, from St. Cloud to the northwest Twin Cities suburbs. This afternoon, sunny. Highs in the lower 80s. South winds 5 to 10 miles an hour. Tonight, decreasing clouds. Lows in the lower 60s. South winds 5 to 10 miles an hour. Friday, mostly sunny. Highs in the lower 80s. South winds 5 to 15 miles an hour. Friday night, partly cloudy. Lows in the mid-60s. South winds 10 to 15 miles an hour. Saturday, warmer, sunny. Highs in the mid-90s. Saturday night, increasing clouds. Lows in the upper 60s. Sunday, mostly sunny. Highs in the mid-90s. Sunday night, mostly clear. A 30% chance of thunderstorms in the evening. Lows in the lower 70s. Monday, sunny. Highs in the mid-90s. Monday night through Wednesday, mostly clear. Lows in the upper 60s. Highs in the lower 90s. Again, the forecast for central Minnesota, from St. Cloud to the northwest Twin Cities suburbs for this afternoon, sunny. Highs in the lower 80s. South winds 5 to 10 miles an hour. 3 p.m. in Buffalo, it was mostly sunny. The temperature was 75 degrees, the dew point was 52, and the relative humidity was 43%. The wind was variable at 5 miles an hour. The pressure was 30.13 inches and falling. In Maple Lake, it was mostly sunny. The temperature was 78 degrees, the dew point was 51, and the relative humidity was 39%. The wind was south at 3 miles an hour. The pressure was 30.15 inches and falling. Elsewhere across central Minnesota, skies ranged from sunny to mostly sunny, and temperatures were between 75 and 79 degrees. Around the state, at Brainerd, it was sunny, with a temperature of 80. It was mostly sunny, with a temperature of 76 at Mankato, 78 at Duluth, and 79 at International Falls. At Rochester, it was partly sunny, with a temperature of 73. Once again at 3 p.m., in Buffalo, it was 75 degrees under mostly sunny skies. And in Maple Lake, it was 78 degrees under mostly sunny skies. This is weather radio station WNG676 Clearwater, broadcasting on a frequency of 162.50 MHz. 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The current time is 3:25 p.m. Central Daylight Time. Now here is the hazardous weather outlook for portions of central and southern Minnesota and west central Wisconsin. For this afternoon and tonight, no hazardous weather is expected at this time. And now the extended outlook for the period Friday through Wednesday. Hot and humid this weekend with heat index values in the 95 to 105 range expected.
WBGT will reach 85 to 87. Heat will likely extend into next week as well. Spotter information statement, Sky warns spotter activation will not be needed. Now the forecast for central Minnesota, from St. Cloud to the northwest Twin Cities suburbs. This afternoon, sunny. Highs in the lower 80s. South winds 5 to 10 miles an hour. Tonight, decreasing clouds. Lows in the lower 60s. South winds 5 to 10 miles an hour. Friday, mostly sunny. Highs in the lower 80s. South winds 5 to 15 miles an hour. Friday night, partly cloudy. Lows in the mid-60s. South winds 10 to 15 miles an hour. Saturday, warmer, sunny. Highs in the mid-90s. Saturday night, increasing clouds. Lows in the upper 60s. Sunday, mostly sunny. Highs in the mid-90s. Sunday night, mostly clear. A 30% chance of thunderstorms in the evening. Lows in the lower 70s. Monday, sunny. Highs in the mid-90s. Monday night through Wednesday, mostly clear. Lows in the upper 60s. Highs in the lower 90s. Again, the forecast for central Minnesota, from St. Cloud to the northwest Twin Cities suburbs for this afternoon, sunny. Highs in the lower 80s. South winds 5 to 10 miles an hour. At 3 p.m., in Buffalo, it was mostly sunny. The temperature was 75 degrees, the dew point was 52, and the relative humidity was 43%. The wind was variable at 5 miles an hour. The pressure was 30.13 inches and falling. In Maple Lake, it was mostly sunny. The temperature was 78 degrees, the dew point was 51, and the relative humidity was 39%. The wind was south at 3 miles an hour. The pressure was 30.15 inches and falling. Elsewhere across central Minnesota, skies ranged from sunny to mostly sunny, and temperatures were between 75 and 79 degrees. Around the state, at Brainerd, it was sunny, with a temperature of 80. It was mostly sunny, with a temperature of 76 at Mankato, 78 at Duluth, and 79 at International Falls. At Rochester, it was partly sunny, with a temperature of 73. Once again at 3 p.m., in Buffalo, it was 75 degrees under mostly sunny skies. And in Maple Lake, it was 78 degrees under mostly sunny skies. 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The current time is 3:29 p.m. Central Daylight Time. Now here is the hazardous weather outlook for portions of central and southern Minnesota and west central Wisconsin. For this afternoon and tonight, no hazardous weather is expected at this time. And now the extended outlook for the period Friday through Wednesday. Hot and humid this weekend with heat index values in the 95 to 105 range expected. WBGT will reach 85 to 87. Heat will likely extend into next week as well. Spotter information statement, Sky warns spotter activation will not be needed. Now the forecast for central Minnesota, from St. Cloud to the northwest Twin Cities suburbs. This afternoon, sunny. Highs in the lower 80s. South winds 5 to 10 miles an hour. Tonight, decreasing clouds. Lows in the lower 60s. South winds 5 to 10 miles an hour. Friday, mostly sunny. Highs in the lower 80s. South winds 5 to 15 miles an hour. Friday night, partly cloudy. Lows in the mid-60s. South winds 10 to 15 miles an hour. Saturday, warmer, sunny. Highs in the mid-90s. Saturday night, increasing clouds.
lows in the upper 60s. Sunday, mostly sunny. Highs in the mid-90s. Sunday night, mostly clear. A 30% chance of thunderstorms in the evening. Lows in the lower 70s. Monday, sunny. Highs in the mid-90s. Monday night through Wednesday, mostly clear. Lows in the upper 60s. Highs in the lower 90s. Again, the forecast for central Minnesota, from St. Cloud to the northwest Twin Cities suburbs for this afternoon, sunny. Highs in the lower 80s. South winds 5 to 10 miles an hour. At 3 p.m., in Buffalo, it was mostly sunny. The temperature was 75 degrees, the dew point was 52, and the relative humidity was 43%. The wind was variable at 5 miles an hour. The pressure was 30.13 inches and falling. In Maple Lake, it was mostly sunny. The temperature was 78 degrees, the dew point was 51, and the relative humidity was 39%. The wind was south at 3 miles an hour. The pressure was 30.15 inches and falling. Elsewhere across central Minnesota, skies ranged from sunny to mostly sunny, and temperatures were between 75 and 79 degrees. Around the state, at Brainerd, it was sunny, with a temperature of 80. It was mostly sunny, with a temperature of 76 at Mankato, 78 at Duluth, and 79 at International Falls. At Rochester, it was partly sunny, with a temperature of 73. Once again at 3 p.m., in Buffalo, it was 75 degrees under mostly sunny skies. And in Maple Lake, it was 78 degrees under mostly sunny skies. This is weather radio station WNG676 Clearwater, broadcasting on a frequency of 162.50 MHz. 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The current time is 3:33 p.m. Central Daylight Time. Now here is the hazardous weather outlook for portions of central and southern Minnesota and west central Wisconsin. For this afternoon and tonight, central Wisconsin. For this afternoon and tonight, no hazardous weather is expected at this time. And now the extended outlook for the period Friday through Wednesday. Hot and humid this weekend with heat index values in the 95 to 105 range expected. WBGT will reach 85 to 87. Heat will likely extend into next week as well. Spotter information statement, Skywarn spotter activation will not be needed. Now the forecast for central Minnesota, from St. Cloud to the northwest Twin Cities suburbs. This afternoon, sunny. Highs in the lower 80s. South winds 5 to 10 miles an hour. Tonight, decreasing clouds. Lows in the lower 60s. South winds 5 to 10 miles an hour. Friday, mostly sunny. Highs in the lower 80s. South winds 5 to 15 miles an hour. Friday night, partly cloudy. Lows in the mid-60s. South winds 10 to 15 miles an hour. Saturday, warmer, sunny. Highs in the mid-90s. Saturday night, increasing clouds. Lows in the upper 60s. Sunday, mostly sunny. Highs in the mid-90s. Sunday night, mostly clear. A 30% chance of thunderstorms in the evening. Lows in the lower 70s. Monday, sunny. Highs in the mid-90s. Monday night through Wednesday, mostly clear. Lows in the upper 60s. Highs in the lower 90s. Again, the forecast for central Minnesota, from St. Cloud to the northwest Twin Cities suburbs for this afternoon, sunny. Highs in the lower 80s. South winds 5 to 10 miles an hour. At 3 p.m., in Buffalo, it was mostly sunny. The temperature was 75 degrees, the dew point was 52, and the relative humidity was 43%. The wind was variable at 5 miles an hour.
The pressure was 30.13.

inches and falling. In Maple Lake, it was mostly sunny. The temperature was 78 degrees, the dew point was 51, and the relative humidity was 39%. The wind was out at 3 miles an hour. The pressure was 30.15 inches and falling. Elsewhere across central Minnesota, skies ranged from sunny to mostly sunny, and temperatures were between 75 and 79 degrees. Around the state, Ed Brainerd, it was sunny, with a temperature of 80. It was mostly sunny, with a temperature of 76 at Mankato, 78 at Duluth, and 79 at International Falls. At Rochester, it was partly sunny, with a temperature of 73. Once again at 3 p.m., in Buffalo, it was 75 degrees under mostly sunny skies. And in Maple Lake, it was 78 degrees under mostly sunny skies. 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The current time is 3:37 p.m. Central Daylight Time. Now here is the hazardous weather outlook for portions of central and southern Minnesota and west central Wisconsin. For this afternoon and tonight, no hazardous weather is expected at this time. And now the extended outlook for the period Friday through Wednesday. Hot and humid this weekend with heat index values in the 95 to 105 range expected. WBGT will reach 85 to 87. Heat will likely extend into next week as well. Spotter information statement, Skywarn spotter activation will not be needed. Now the forecast for central Minnesota, from St. Cloud to the northwest Twin Cities suburbs. This afternoon, sunny. Highs in the lower 80s. South winds 5 to 10 miles an hour. Tonight, decreasing clouds. Lows in the lower 60s. South winds 5 to 10 miles an hour. Friday, mostly sunny. Highs in the lower 80s. South winds 5 to 15 miles an hour. Friday night, partly cloudy. Lows in the mid-60s. South winds 10 to 15 miles an hour. Saturday, warmer, sunny. Highs in the mid-90s. Saturday night, increasing clouds. Lows in the upper 60s. Sunday, mostly sunny. Highs in the mid-90s. Sunday night, mostly clear. A 30% chance of thunderstorms in the evening. Lows in the lower 70s. Monday, sunny. Highs in the mid-90s. Monday night through Wednesday, mostly clear. Lows in the upper 60s. Highs in the lower 90s. Again, the forecast for central Minnesota, from St. Cloud to the northwest Twin Cities suburbs for this afternoon, sunny. Highs in the lower 80s. South winds 5 to 10 miles an hour. At 3 p.m., in Buffalo, it was mostly sunny. The temperature was 75 degrees, the dew point was 52, and the relative humidity was 43%. The wind was variable at 5 miles an hour. The pressure was 30.13 inches and falling. In Maple Lake, it was mostly sunny. The temperature was 78 degrees, the dew point was 51, and the relative humidity was 39%. The wind was out at 3 miles an hour. The pressure was 30.15 inches and falling. Elsewhere across central Minnesota, skies ranged from sunny to mostly sunny, and temperatures were between 75 and 79 degrees. Around the state, Ed Brainerd, it was sunny, with a temperature of 80. It was mostly sunny, with a temperature of 76 at Mankato, 78 at Duluth, and 79 at International Falls. At Rochester, it was partly sunny, with a temperature of 73. Once again at 3 p.m., in Buffalo, it was 75 degrees under mostly sunny skies. And in Maple Lake, it was 78 degrees under mostly sunny skies.
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The current time is 3:40 p.m. Central Daylight Time. Now here is the hazardous weather outlook for portions of central and southern Minnesota and west central Wisconsin. For this afternoon and tonight, no hazardous weather is expected at this time. And now the extended outlook for the period Friday through Wednesday. Hot and humid this weekend with heat index values in the 95 to 105 range expected. WBGT will reach 85 to 87. Heat will likely extend into next week as well. Spotter information statement, Skywarn spotter activation will not be needed. Now the forecast for central Minnesota, from St. Cloud to the northwest Twin Cities suburbs. This afternoon, sunny. Highs in the lower 80s. South winds 5 to 10 miles an hour. Tonight, decreasing clouds. Lows in the lower 60s. South winds 5 to 10 miles an hour. Friday, mostly sunny. Highs in the lower 80s. South winds 5 to 15 miles an hour. Friday night, partly cloudy. Lows in the mid-60s. South winds 10 to 15 miles an hour. Saturday, warmer, sunny. Highs in the mid-90s. Saturday night, increasing clouds. Lows in the upper 60s. Sunday, mostly sunny. Highs in the mid-90s. Sunday night, mostly clear. A 30% chance of thunderstorms in the evening. Lows in the lower 70s. Monday, sunny. Highs in the mid-90s. Monday night through Wednesday, mostly clear. Lows in the upper 60s. Highs in the lower 90s. Again, the forecast for central Minnesota, from St. Cloud to the northwest Twin Cities suburbs for this afternoon, sunny. Highs in the lower 80s. South winds 5 to 10 miles an hour. At 3 p.m., in Buffalo, it was mostly sunny. The temperature was 75 degrees, the dew point was 52, and the relative humidity was 43%. The wind was variable at 5 miles an hour. The pressure was 30.13 inches and falling. In Maple Lake, it was mostly sunny. The temperature was 78 degrees, the dew point was 51, and the relative humidity was 39%. The wind was south at 3 miles an hour. The pressure was 30.15 inches and falling. Elsewhere across central Minnesota, skies ranged from sunny to mostly sunny, and temperatures were between 75 and 79 degrees. Around the state, at Brainerd, it was sunny, with a temperature of 80. It was mostly sunny, with a temperature of 76 at Mankato, 78 at Duluth, and 79 at International Falls. At Rochester, it was partly sunny, with a temperature of 73. Once again at 3 p.m., in Buffalo, it was 75 degrees under mostly sunny skies. And in Maple Lake, it was 78 degrees under mostly sunny skies. This is weather radio station WNG676 Clearwater, broadcasting on a frequency of 162.50 MHz. 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The current time is 3:44 p.m. Central Daylight Time. Now here is the hazardous weather outlook for portions of central and southern Minnesota and west central Wisconsin. For this afternoon and tonight, no hazardous weather is expected at this time. And now the extended outlook for the period Friday through Wednesday. Hot and humid this weekend with heat index values in the 95 to 105 range expected. WBGT will reach 85 to 87. Heat will likely extend into next week as well. Spotter information statement, Skywarn spotter activation will not be needed.
Now the forecast for central Minnesota, from St. Cloud to the northwest Twin Cities suburbs. This afternoon, sunny. Highs in the lower 80s. South winds 5 to 10 miles an hour. Tonight, decreasing clouds. Lows in the lower 60s. South winds 5 to 10 miles an hour. Friday, mostly sunny. Highs in the lower 80s. South winds 5 to 15 miles an hour. Friday night, partly cloudy. Lows in the mid-60s. South winds 10 to 15 miles an hour. Saturday, warmer, sunny. Highs in the mid-90s. Saturday night, increasing clouds. Lows in the upper 60s. Sunday, mostly sunny. Highs in the mid-90s. Sunday night, mostly clear. A 30% chance of thunderstorms in the evening. Lows in the lower 70s. Monday, sunny. Highs in the mid-90s. Monday night through Wednesday, mostly clear. Lows in the upper 60s. Highs in the lower 90s. Again, the forecast for central Minnesota, from St. Cloud to the northwest Twin Cities suburbs for this afternoon, sunny. Highs in the lower 80s. South winds 5 to 10 miles an hour. At 3 p.m., in Buffalo, it was mostly sunny. The temperature was 75 degrees, the dew point was 52, and the relative humidity was 43%. The wind was variable at 5 miles an hour. The pressure was 30.13 inches and falling. In Maple Lake, it was mostly sunny. The temperature was 78 degrees, the dew point was 51, and the relative humidity was 39%. The wind was south at 3 miles an hour. The pressure was 30.15 inches and falling. Elsewhere across central Minnesota, skies ranged from sunny to mostly sunny, and temperatures were between 75 and 79 degrees. Around the state, Ed Brainerd, it was sunny, with a temperature of 80. It was mostly sunny, with a temperature of 76 at Mankato, 78 at Duluth, and 79 at International Falls. At Rochester, it was partly sunny, with a temperature of 73. Once again at 3 p.m., in Buffalo, it was 75 degrees under mostly sunny skies. And in Maple Lake, it was 78 degrees under mostly sunny skies. 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The current time is 3:48 p.m. Central Daylight Time. Now here is the hazardous weather outlook for portions of central and southern Minnesota and west central Wisconsin. For this afternoon and tonight, no hazardous weather is expected at this time. And now the extended outlook for the period Friday through Wednesday. Hot and humid this weekend with heat index values in the 95 to 105 range expected. WBGT will reach 85 to 87. Heat will likely extend into next week as well. Spotter information statement, Skywarn spotter activation will not be needed. Now the forecast for central Minnesota, from St. Cloud to the northwest Twin Cities suburbs. This afternoon, sunny. Highs in the lower 80s. South winds 5 to 10 miles an hour. Tonight, decreasing clouds. Lows in the lower 60s. South winds 5 to 10 miles an hour. Friday, mostly sunny. Highs in the lower 80s. South winds 5 to 15 miles an hour. Friday night, partly cloudy. Lows in the mid-60s. South winds 10 to 15 miles an hour. Saturday, warmer, sunny. Highs in the mid-90s. Saturday night, increasing clouds. Lows in the upper 60s. Sunday, mostly sunny. Highs in the mid-90s. Sunday night, mostly clear. A 30% chance of thunderstorms in the evening.
lows in the lower 70s. Monday, sunny. Highs in the mid-90s. Monday night through Wednesday, mostly clear. Lows in the upper 60s. Highs in the lower 90s. Again, the forecast for central Minnesota, from St. Cloud to the northwest Twin Cities suburbs for this afternoon, sunny. Highs in the lower 80s. South winds 5 to 10 miles an hour. At 3 p.m., in Buffalo, it was mostly sunny. The temperature was 75 degrees, the dew point was 52, and the relative humidity was 43%. The wind was variable at 5 miles an hour. The pressure was 30.13 inches and falling. In Maple Lake, it was mostly sunny. The temperature was 78 degrees, the dew point was 51, and the relative humidity was 39%. The wind was south at 3 miles an hour. The pressure was 30.15 inches and falling. Elsewhere across central Minnesota, skies ranged from sunny to mostly sunny, and temperatures were between 75 and 79 degrees. Around the state, at Brainerd, it was sunny, with a temperature of 80. It was mostly sunny, with a temperature of 76 at Mankato, 78 at Duluth, and 79 at International Falls. At Rochester, it was partly sunny, with a temperature of 73. Once again at 3 p.m., in Buffalo, it was 75 degrees under mostly sunny skies. And in Maple Lake, it was 78 degrees under mostly sunny skies. 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The current time is 3:52 p.m. Central Daylight Time. Now here is the hazardous weather outlook for portions of central and southern Minnesota and west central Wisconsin. For this afternoon and tonight, no hazardous weather is expected at this time. And now the extended outlook for the period Friday through Wednesday. Hot and humid this weekend with heat index values in the 95 to 105 range expected. WBGT will reach 85 to 87. Heat will likely extend into next week as well. Spotter information statement, Skywarn spotter activation will not be needed. Now the forecast for central Minnesota, from St. Cloud to the northwest Twin Cities suburbs. This afternoon, sunny. Highs in the lower 80s. South winds 5 to 10 miles an hour. Tonight, decreasing clouds. Lows in the lower 60s. South winds 5 to 10 miles an hour. Friday, mostly sunny. Highs in the lower 80s. South winds 5 to 15 miles an hour. Friday night, partly cloudy. Lows in the mid-60s. South winds 10 to 15 miles an hour. Saturday, warmer, sunny. Highs in the mid-90s. Saturday night, increasing clouds. Lows in the upper 60s. Sunday, mostly sunny. Highs in the mid-90s. Sunday night, mostly clear. A 30% chance of thunderstorms in the evening. Lows in the lower 70s. Monday, sunny. Highs in the mid-90s. Monday night through Wednesday, mostly clear. Lows in the upper 60s. Highs in the lower 90s. Again, the forecast for central Minnesota, from St. Cloud to the northwest Twin Cities suburbs for this afternoon, sunny. Highs in the lower 80s. South winds 5 to 10 miles an hour. At 3 p.m., in Buffalo, it was mostly sunny. The temperature was 75 degrees, the dew point was 52, and the relative humidity was 43%. The wind was variable at 5 miles an hour. The pressure was 30.13 inches and falling. In Maple Lake, it was mostly sunny. The temperature was 78 degrees, the dew point was 51, and the relative humidity was 39%. The wind was south at 3 miles an hour.
the pressure was 30.15 inches and falling. Elsewhere across central Minnesota, skies ranged from sunny to mostly sunny, and temperatures were between 75 and 79 degrees. Around the state, Ed Brainerd, it was sunny, with a temperature of 80. It was mostly sunny, with a temperature of 76 at Mankato, 78 at Duluth, and 79 at International Falls. At Rochester, it was partly sunny, with a temperature of 73. Once again at 3 p.m., in Buffalo, it was 75 degrees under mostly sunny skies. And in Maple Lake, it was 78 degrees under mostly sunny skies. This is weather radio station WNG676 Clearwater, broadcasting on a frequency of 162.50 MHz. 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The current time is 3:56 p.m. Central Daylight Time. Now here is the hazardous weather outlook for portions of central and southern Minnesota and west central Wisconsin. For this afternoon and tonight, no hazardous weather is expected at this time. And now the extended outlook for the period Friday through Wednesday. Hot and humid this weekend with heat index values in the 95 to 105 range expected. WBGT will reach 85 to 87. Heat will likely extend into next week as well. Spotter information statement, Sky Warn spotter activation will not be needed. Now the forecast for central Minnesota, from St. Cloud to the northwest Twin Cities suburbs. This afternoon, sunny. Highs in the lower 80s. South winds 5 to 10 miles an hour. Tonight, decreasing clouds. Lows in the lower 60s. South winds 5 to 10 miles an hour. Friday, mostly sunny. Highs in the lower 80s. South winds 5 to 15 miles an hour. Friday night, partly cloudy. Lows in the mid-60s. South winds 10 to 15 miles an hour. Saturday, warmer, sunny. Highs in the mid-90s. Saturday night, increasing clouds. Lows in the upper 60s. Sunday, mostly sunny. Highs in the mid-90s. Sunday night, mostly clear. A 30% chance of thunderstorms in the evening. Lows in the lower 70s. Monday, sunny. Highs in the mid-90s. Monday night through Wednesday, mostly clear. Lows in the upper 60s. Highs in the lower 90s. Again, the forecast for central Minnesota, from St. Cloud to the northwest Twin Cities suburbs for this afternoon, sunny. Highs in the lower 80s. South winds 5 to 10 miles an hour. At 3 p.m., in Buffalo, it was mostly sunny. The temperature was 75 degrees, the dew point was 52, and the relative humidity was 43%. The wind was variable at 5 miles an hour. The pressure was 30.13 inches and falling. In Maple Lake, it was mostly sunny. The temperature was 78 degrees, the dew point was 51, and the relative humidity was 39%. The wind was south at 3 miles an hour. The pressure was 30.15 inches and falling. Elsewhere across central Minnesota, skies ranged from sunny to mostly sunny, and temperatures were between 75 and 79 degrees. Around the state, Ed Brainerd, it was sunny, with a temperature of 80. It was mostly sunny, with a temperature of 76 at Mankato, 78 at Duluth, and 79 at International Falls. At Rochester, it was partly sunny, with a temperature of 73. Once again at 3 p.m., in Buffalo, it was 75 degrees under mostly sunny skies. And in Maple Lake, it was 78 degrees under mostly sunny skies. This is weather radio station WNG676 Clearwater, broadcasting on a frequency of 162.50 MHz.
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The current time is 4 p.m. Central Daylight Time. Now here is the hazardous weather outlook for portions of central and southern Minnesota and west central Wisconsin. For this afternoon and tonight, no hazardous weather is expected at this time. And now the extended outlook for the period Friday through Wednesday. Hot and humid this weekend with heat index values in the 95 to 105 range expected. WBGT will reach 85 to 87. Heat will likely extend into next week as well. Spotter information statement, Skywarn spotter activation will not be needed. Now the forecast for central Minnesota, from St. Cloud to the northwest Twin Cities suburbs. Tonight, decreasing clouds. Lows in the lower 60s. South winds 5 to 10 miles an hour. Friday, mostly sunny. Highs in the lower 80s. South winds 5 to 15 miles an hour. Friday night, increasing clouds. Lows in the mid-60s. South winds 10 to 15 miles an hour. Saturday, warmer, sunny. Highs in the mid-90s. West winds 5 to 10 miles an hour. Saturday night, increasing clouds. Lows around 70. North winds up to 5 miles an hour, shifting to the south overnight. Sunday, mostly sunny. Highs in the mid-90s. Sunday night, mostly clear. A 30% chance of thunderstorms in the evening. Lows around 70. Monday, sunny. Highs in the mid-90s. Monday night through Thursday, mostly clear. Lows in the mid-60s. Highs in the lower 90s. Again, the forecast for central Minnesota, from St. Cloud to the northwest Twin Cities suburbs for tonight, decreasing clouds. Lows in the lower 60s. South winds 5 to 10 miles an hour. 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The current time is 4:03 p.m. Central Daylight Time. Now here is the hazardous weather outlook for portions of central and southern Minnesota and west central Wisconsin. For this afternoon and tonight, no hazardous weather is expected at this time. And now the extended outlook for the period Friday through Wednesday. Hot and humid this weekend with heat index values in the 95 to 105 range expected. WBGT will reach 85 to 87. Heat will likely extend into next week as well. Spotter information statement, Skywarn spotter activation will not be needed. Now the forecast for central Minnesota, from St. Cloud to the northwest Twin Cities suburbs. Tonight, decreasing clouds. Lows in the lower 60s. South winds 5 to 10 miles an hour. Friday, mostly sunny. Highs in the lower 80s. South winds 5 to 15 miles an hour. Friday night, increasing clouds. Lows in the mid-60s. South winds 10 to 15 miles an hour. Saturday, warmer, sunny. Highs in the mid-90s. West winds 5 to 10 miles an hour. Saturday night, increasing clouds. Lows around 70. North winds up to 5 miles an hour, shifting to the south overnight. Sunday, mostly sunny. Highs in the mid-90s. Sunday night, mostly clear. A 30% chance of thunderstorms in the evening. Lows around 70. Monday, sunny. Highs in the mid-90s. Monday night through Thursday, mostly clear. Lows in the mid-60s. Highs in the lower 90s. Again, the forecast for central Minnesota, from St. Cloud to the northwest Twin Cities suburbs for tonight, decreasing clouds.
lows in the lower 60s. South winds 5 to 10 miles an hour. 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The current time is 4:05 p.m. Central Daylight Time. Now here is the hazardous weather outlook for portions of central and southern Minnesota and west central Wisconsin. For this afternoon and tonight, no hazardous weather is expected at this time. And now the extended outlook for the period Friday through Wednesday. Hot and humid this weekend with heat index values in the 95 to 105 range expected. WBGT will reach 85 to 87. Heat will likely extend into next week as well. Spotter information statement, Sky Warn spotter activation will not be needed. Now the forecast for central Minnesota, from St. Cloud to the northwest Twin Cities suburbs. Tonight, decreasing clouds. Lows in the lower 60s. South winds 5 to 10 miles an hour. Friday, mostly sunny. Highs in the lower 80s. South winds 5 to 15 miles an hour. Friday night, increasing clouds. Lows in the mid-60s. South winds 10 to 15 miles an hour. Saturday, warmer, sunny. Highs in the mid-90s. West winds 5 to 10 miles an hour. Saturday night, increasing clouds. Lows around 70. North winds up to 5 miles an hour, shifting to the south overnight. Sunday, mostly sunny. Highs in the mid-90s. Sunday night, mostly clear. A 30% chance of thunderstorms in the evening. Lows around 70. Monday, sunny. Highs in the mid-90s. Monday night through Thursday, mostly clear. Lows in the mid-60s. Highs in the lower 90s. Again, the forecast for central Minnesota, from St. Cloud to the northwest Twin Cities suburbs for tonight, decreasing clouds. Lows in the lower 60s. South winds 5 to 10 miles an hour. 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The current time is 4:08 p.m. Central Daylight Time. Now here is the hazardous weather outlook for portions of central and southern Minnesota and west central Wisconsin. For this afternoon and tonight, no hazardous weather is expected at this time. And now the extended outlook for the period Friday through Wednesday. Hot and humid this weekend with heat index values in the 95 to 105 range expected. WBGT will reach 85 to 87. Heat will likely extend into next week as well. Spotter information statement, Sky Warn spotter activation will not be needed. Now the forecast for central Minnesota, from St. Cloud to the northwest Twin Cities suburbs. Tonight, decreasing clouds. Lows in the lower 60s. South winds 5 to 10 miles an hour. Friday, mostly sunny. Highs in the lower 80s. South winds 5 to 15 miles an hour. Friday night, increasing clouds. Lows in the mid-60s. South winds 10 to 15 miles an hour. Saturday, warmer, sunny. Highs in the mid-90s. West winds 5 to 10 miles an hour. Saturday night, increasing clouds. Lows around 70. North winds up to 5 miles an hour, shifting to the south overnight. Sunday, mostly sunny. Highs in the mid-90s. Sunday night, mostly clear. A 30% chance of thunderstorms in the evening. Lows around 70. Monday, sunny. Highs in the mid-90s. Monday night through Thursday,
mostly clear. Lows in the mid-60s. Highs in the lower 90s. Again, the forecast for central Minnesota, from St. Cloud to the northwest Twin Cities suburbs for tonight, decreasing clouds. Lows in the lower 60s. South winds 5 to 10 miles an hour. 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The current time is 4:11 p.m. Central Daylight Time. Now here is the hazardous weather outlook for portions of central and southern Minnesota and west central Wisconsin. For this afternoon and tonight, no hazardous weather is expected at this time. And now the extended outlook for the period Friday through Wednesday. Hot and humid this weekend with heat index values in the 95 to 105 range expected. WBGT will reach 85 to 87. Heat will likely extend into next week as well. Spotter information statement, Skywarn spotter activation will not be needed. Now the forecast for central Minnesota, from St. Cloud to the northwest Twin Cities suburbs. Tonight, decreasing clouds. Lows in the lower 60s. South winds 5 to 10 miles an hour. Friday, mostly sunny. Highs in the lower 80s. South winds 5 to 15 miles an hour. Friday night, increasing clouds. Lows in the mid-60s. South winds 10 to 15 miles an hour. Saturday, warmer, sunny. Highs in the mid-90s. West winds 5 to 10 miles an hour. Saturday night, increasing clouds. Lows around 70. North winds up to 5 miles an hour, shifting to the south overnight. Sunday, mostly sunny. Highs in the mid-90s. Sunday night, mostly clear. A 30% chance of thunderstorms in the evening. Lows around 70. Monday, sunny. Highs in the mid-90s. Monday night through Thursday, mostly clear. Lows in the mid-60s. Highs in the lower 90s. Again, the forecast for central Minnesota, from St. Cloud to the northwest Twin Cities suburbs for tonight, decreasing clouds. Lows in the lower 60s. South winds 5 to 10 miles an hour. 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The current time is 4:13 p.m. Central Daylight Time. Now here is the hazardous weather outlook for portions of central and southern Minnesota and west central Wisconsin. For this afternoon and tonight, no hazardous weather is expected at this time. And now the extended outlook for the period Friday through Wednesday. Hot and humid this weekend with heat index values in the 95 to 105 range expected. WBGT will reach 85 to 87. Heat will likely extend into next week as well. Spotter information statement, Skywarn spotter activation will not be needed. Now the forecast for central Minnesota, from St. Cloud to the northwest Twin Cities suburbs. Tonight, decreasing clouds. Lows in the lower 60s. South winds 5 to 10 miles an hour. Friday, mostly sunny. Highs in the lower 80s. South winds 5 to 15 miles an hour. Friday night, increasing clouds. Lows in the mid-60s. South winds 10 to 15 miles an hour. Saturday, warmer, sunny. Highs in the mid-90s. West winds 5 to 10 miles an hour. Saturday night, increasing clouds. Lows around 70. North winds up to 5 miles an hour, shifting to the south overnight. Sunday, mostly sunny.
Highs in the mid-90s. Sunday night, mostly clear. A 30% chance of thunderstorms in the evening. Lows are

and falling. In Maple Lake, it was sunny. The temperature was 78 degrees, the dew point was 52, and the relative humidity was 39%. The wind was southeast at 5 miles an hour. The pressure was 30.14 inches and falling. Elsewhere across central Minnesota, temperatures were between 75 and 80 degrees. It was sunny at St. Cloud, Anoka, Princeton, and Little Falls. It was mostly sunny at Crystal, Litchfield, and Willmar. At the Twin Cities, it was partly sunny. Around the state, it was sunny, with a temperature of 81 at Brainerd and 79 at International Falls. It was mostly sunny, with a temperature of 76 at Mankato and 77 at Duluth. At Rochester, it was partly sunny, with a temperature of 75. Once again at 4 p.m., in Buffalo, it was 75 degrees under mostly sunny skies. And in Maple Lake, it was 78 degrees under sunny skies. 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The current time is 4:17 p.m. Central Daylight Time. Now here is the hazardous weather outlook for portions of central and southern Minnesota and west central Wisconsin. For this afternoon and tonight, no hazardous weather is expected at this time. And now the extended outlook for the period Friday through Wednesday. Hot and humid this weekend with heat index values in the 95 to 105 range expected. WBGT will reach 85 to 87. Heat will likely extend into next week as well. Spotter information statement, Skywarn spotter activation will not be needed. Now the forecast for central Minnesota. From St. Cloud to the northwest Twin Cities suburbs. Tonight, decreasing clouds. Lows in the lower 60s. South winds 5 to 10 miles an hour. Friday, mostly sunny. Highs in the lower 80s. South winds 5 to 15 miles an hour. Friday night, increasing clouds. Lows in the mid 60s. South winds 10 to 15 miles an hour. Saturday, warmer, sunny. Highs in the mid-90s. West winds 5 to 10 miles an hour. Saturday night, increasing clouds. Lows around 70. North winds up to 5 miles an hour, shifting to the south overnight. Sunday, mostly sunny. Highs in the mid-90s. Sunday night, mostly clear. A 30% chance of thunderstorms in the evening. Lows around 70. Monday, sunny. Highs in the mid-90s. Monday night through Thursday, mostly clear. Lows in the mid-60s. Highs in the lower 90s. Again, the forecast for central Minnesota, from St. Cloud to the northwest Twin Cities suburbs for tonight, decreasing clouds. Lows in the lower 60s. South winds 5 to 10 miles an hour. At 4 p.m., in Buffalo, it was mostly sunny. The temperature was 75 degrees, the dew point was 55, and the relative humidity was 50%. The wind was south at 9 miles an hour. The pressure was 30.12 inches and falling. In Maple Lake, it was sunny. The temperature was 78 degrees, the dew point was 52, and the relative humidity was 39%. The wind was southeast at 5 miles an hour. The pressure was 30.14 inches and falling. Elsewhere across central Minnesota, temperatures were between 75 and 80 degrees. It was sunny at St. Cloud, Anoka, Princeton, and Little Falls. It was mostly sunny at Crystal, Litchfield, and Willmar. At the Twin Cities, it was partly sunny. Around the state, it was sunny, with a temperature of 81 at Brainerd and 79 at International Falls. It was mostly sunny, with a temperature of 76 at Mankato and 77 at Duluth. At Rochester,

It was partly sunny, with a temperature of 75. Once again at 4 p.m., in Buffalo, it was 75 degrees under mostly sunny skies. And in Maple Lake, it was 78 degrees under sunny skies. This is weather radio station WMG676 Clearwater, broadcasting on a frequency of 162.50 MHz. 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The current time is 4:22 p.m. Central Daylight Time. Now here is the hazardous weather outlook for portions of central and southern Minnesota and west central Wisconsin. For this afternoon and tonight, no hazardous weather is expected at this time. And now the extended outlook for the period Friday through Wednesday. Hot and humid this weekend with heat index values in the 95 to 105 range expected. WBGT will reach 85 to 87. Heat will likely extend into next week as well. Spotter information statement, Skywarn spotter activation will not be needed. Now the forecast for central Minnesota, from St. Cloud to the northwest Twin Cities suburbs. Tonight, decreasing clouds. Lows in the lower 60s. South winds 5 to 10 miles an hour. Friday, mostly sunny. Highs in the lower 80s. South winds 5 to 15 miles an hour. Friday night, increasing clouds. Lows in the mid-60s. South winds 10 to 15 miles an hour. Saturday, warmer, sunny. Highs in the mid-90s. West winds 5 to 10 miles an hour. Saturday night, increasing clouds. Lows around 70. North winds up to 5 miles an hour shifting to the south overnight. Sunday, mostly sunny. Highs in the mid-90s. Sunday night, mostly clear. A 30% chance of thunderstorms in the evening. Lows around 70. Monday, sunny. Highs in the mid-90s. Monday night through Thursday, mostly clear. Lows in the mid-60s. Highs in the lower 90s. Again, the forecast for central Minnesota, from St. Cloud to the northwest Twin Cities suburbs for tonight, decreasing clouds. Lows in the lower 60s. South winds 5 to 10 miles an hour. At 4 p.m., in Buffalo, it was mostly sunny. The temperature was 75 degrees, the dew point was 55, and the relative humidity was 50%. The wind was south at 9 miles an hour. The pressure was 30.12 inches and falling. In Maple Lake, it was sunny. The temperature was 78 degrees. The dew point was 52, and the relative humidity was 39%. The wind was southeast at 5 miles an hour. The pressure was 30.14 inches and falling. Elsewhere across central Minnesota, temperatures were between 75 and 80 degrees. It was sunny at St. Cloud, Anoka, Princeton, and Little Falls. It was mostly sunny at Crystal, Litchfield, and Wilmer. At the Twin Cities, it was partly sunny. Around the state, it was sunny, with a temperature of 81 at Brainerd, and 79 at International Falls. It was mostly sunny, with a temperature of 76 at Mankato, and 77 at Duluth. At Rochester, it was partly sunny, with a temperature of 75. Once again at 4 p.m., in Buffalo, it was 75 degrees under mostly sunny skies. And in Maple Lake, it was 78 degrees under sunny skies. 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The current time is 4:26 p.m. Central Daylight Time. Now here is the hazardous weather outlook for portions of central and southern Minnesota and west central Wisconsin. For this afternoon and tonight,
No hazardous weather is expected at this time. And now the extended outlook for the period Friday through Wednesday. Hot and humid this weekend with heat index values in the 95 to 105 range expected. WBGT will reach 85 to 87. Heat will likely extend into next week as well. Spotter information statement, Skywarn spotter activation will not be needed. Now the forecast for central Minnesota, from St. Cloud to the northwest Twin Cities suburbs. Tonight, decreasing clouds. Lows in the lower 60s. South winds 5 to 10 miles an hour. Friday, mostly sunny. Highs in the lower 80s. South winds 5 to 15 miles an hour. Friday night, increasing clouds. Lows in the mid-60s. South winds 10 to 15 miles an hour. Saturday, warmer, sunny. Highs in the mid-90s. West winds 5 to 10 miles an hour. Saturday night, increasing clouds. Lows around 70. North winds up to 5 miles an hour, shifting to the south overnight. Sunday, mostly sunny. Highs in the mid-90s. Sunday night, mostly clear. A 30% chance of thunderstorms in the evening. Lows around 70. Monday, sunny. Highs in the mid-90s. Monday night through Thursday, mostly clear. Lows in the mid-60s. Highs in the lower 90s. Again, the forecast for central Minnesota, from St. Cloud to the northwest Twin Cities suburbs for tonight, decreasing clouds. Lows in the lower 60s. South winds 5 to 10 miles an hour. At 4 p.m., in Buffalo, it was mostly sunny. The temperature was 75 degrees, the dew point was 55, and the relative humidity was 50%. The wind was south at 9 miles an hour. The pressure was 30.12 inches and falling. In Maple Lake, it was sunny. The temperature was 78 degrees, the dew point was 52, and the relative humidity was 39%. The wind was southeast at 5 miles an hour. The pressure was 30.14 inches and falling. Elsewhere across central Minnesota, temperatures were between 75 and 80 degrees. It was sunny at St. Cloud, Anoka, Princeton, and Little Falls. It was mostly sunny at Crystal, Litchfield, and Wilmer. At the Twin Cities, it was partly sunny. Around the state, it was sunny, with a temperature of 81 at Brainerd and 79 at International Falls. It was mostly sunny, with a temperature of 76 at Mankato and 77 at Duluth. At Rochester, it was partly sunny, with a temperature of 75. Once again at 4 p.m., in Buffalo, it was 75 degrees under mostly sunny skies. And in Maple Lake, it was 78 degrees under sunny skies. 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The current time is 4:30 p.m. Central Daylight Time. Now here is the hazardous weather outlook for portions of central and southern Minnesota and west central Wisconsin. For this afternoon and tonight, no hazardous weather is expected at this time. And now the extended outlook for the period Friday through Wednesday. Hot and humid this weekend with heat index values in the 95 to 105 range expected. WBGT will reach 85 to 87. Heat will likely extend into next week as well. Spotter information statement, Skywarn spotter activation will not be needed. Now the forecast for central Minnesota, from St. Cloud to the northwest Twin Cities suburbs. Tonight, decreasing clouds. Lows in the lower 60s. South winds 5 to 10 miles an hour. Friday, mostly sunny. Highs in the lower 80s. South winds 5 to 15 miles an hour. Friday night,
increasing clouds. Lows in the mid-60s. South winds 10 to 15 miles an hour. Saturday, warmer, sunny. Highs in the mid-90s. West winds 5 to 10 miles an hour. Saturday night, increasing clouds. Lows around 70. North winds up to 5 miles an hour, shifting to the south overnight. Sunday, mostly sunny. Highs in the mid-90s. Sunday night, mostly clear. A 30% chance of thunderstorms in the evening. Lows around 70. Monday, sunny. Highs in the mid-90s. Monday night through Thursday, mostly clear. Lows in the mid-60s. Highs in the lower 90s. Again, the forecast for central Minnesota, from St. Cloud to the northwest Twin Cities suburbs for tonight, decreasing clouds. Lows in the lower 60s. South winds 5 to 10 miles an hour. At 4 p.m., in Buffalo, it was mostly sunny. The temperature was 75 degrees, the dew point was 55, and the relative humidity was 50%. The wind was south at 9 miles an hour. The pressure was 30.12 inches and falling. In Maple Lake, it was sunny. The temperature was 78 degrees. The dew point was 52, and the relative humidity was 39%. The wind was southeast at 5 miles an hour. The pressure was 30.14 inches and falling. Elsewhere across central Minnesota, temperatures were between 75 and 80 degrees. It was sunny at St. Cloud. It was sunny at St. Cloud, Anoka, Princeton, and Little Falls. It was mostly sunny at Crystal, Litchfield, and Wilmer. At the Twin Cities, it was partly sunny. Around the state, it was sunny, with a temperature of 81 at Brainerd and 79 at International Falls. It was mostly sunny, with a temperature of 76 at Mankato and 77 at Duluth. At Rochester, it was partly sunny, with a temperature of 75. Once again at 4 p.m., in Buffalo, it was 75 degrees under mostly sunny skies. And in Maple Lake, it was 78 degrees under sunny skies. This is weather radio station WNG676 Clearwater, broadcasting on a frequency of 162.50 MHz. 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The current time is 4:34 p.m. Central Daylight Time. Now here is the hazardous weather outlook for portions of central and southern Minnesota and west central Wisconsin. For this afternoon and tonight, no hazardous weather is expected at this time. And now the extended outlook for the period Friday through Wednesday. Hot and humid this weekend with heat index values in the 95 to 105 range expected. WBGT will reach 85 to 87. Heat will likely extend into next week as well. Spotter information statement, Skywarn spotter activation will not be needed. Now the forecast for central Minnesota. From St. Cloud to the northwest Twin Cities suburbs. Tonight, decreasing clouds. Lows in the lower 60s. South winds 5 to 10 miles an hour. Friday, mostly sunny. Highs in the lower 80s. South winds 5 to 15 miles an hour. Friday night, increasing clouds. Lows in the mid-60s. South winds 10 to 15 miles an hour. Saturday, warmer, sunny. Highs in the mid-90s. West winds 5 to 10 miles an hour. Saturday night, increasing clouds. Lows around 70. North winds up to 5 miles an hour, shifting to the south overnight. Sunday, mostly sunny. Highs in the mid-90s. Sunday night, mostly clear. A 30% chance of thunderstorms in the evening. Lows around 70. Monday, sunny. Highs in the mid-90s. Monday night through Thursday, mostly clear. Lows in the mid-60s.
Highs in the lower 90s.

Again, the forecast for central Minnesota, from St. Cloud to the northwest Twin Cities suburbs for tonight, decreasing clouds. Lows in the lower 60s. South winds 5 to 10 miles an hour. At 4 p.m., in Buffalo, it was mostly sunny. The temperature was 75 degrees, the dew point was 55, and the relative humidity was 50%. The wind was south at 9 miles an hour. The pressure was 30.12 inches and falling. In Maple Lake, it was sunny. The temperature was 78 degrees, the dew point was 52, and the relative humidity was 39%. The wind was southeast at 5 miles an hour. The pressure was 30.14 inches and falling. Elsewhere across central Minnesota, temperatures were between 75 and 80 degrees. It was sunny at St. Cloud, Anoka, Princeton, and Little Falls. It was mostly sunny at Crystal, Litchfield, and Wilmer. At the Twin Cities, it was partly sunny. Around the state, it was sunny, with a temperature of 81 at Brainerd and 79 at International Falls. It was mostly sunny, with a temperature of 76 at Mankato and 77 at Duluth. At Rochester, it was partly sunny, with a temperature of 75. Once again at 4 p.m., in Buffalo, it was 75 degrees under mostly sunny skies. And in Maple Lake, it was 78 degrees under sunny skies. This is weather radio station WMG676 Clearwater, broadcasting on a frequency of 162.50 MHz. 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The current time is 4:38 p.m. Central Daylight Time. Now here is the hazardous weather outlook for portions of central and southern Minnesota and west central Wisconsin. For this afternoon and tonight, no hazardous weather is expected at this time. And now the extended outlook for the period Friday through Wednesday. Hot and humid this weekend with heat index values in the 95 to 105 range expected. WBGT will reach 85 to 87. Heat will likely extend into next week as well. Spotter information statement, Skywarn spotter activation will not be needed. Now the forecast for central Minnesota, from St. Cloud to the northwest Twin Cities suburbs. Tonight, decreasing clouds. Lows in the lower 60s. South winds 5 to 10 miles an hour. Friday, mostly sunny. Highs in the lower 80s. South winds 5 to 15 miles an hour. Friday night, increasing clouds. Lows in the mid-60s. South winds 10 to 15 miles an hour. Saturday, warmer, sunny. Highs in the mid-90s. West winds 5 to 10 miles an hour. Saturday night, increasing clouds. Lows around 70. North winds up to 5 miles an hour, shifting to the south overnight. Sunday, mostly sunny. Highs in the mid-90s. Sunday night, mostly clear. A 30% chance of thunderstorms in the evening. Lows around 70. Monday, sunny. Highs in the mid-90s. Monday night through Thursday, mostly clear. Lows in the mid-60s. Highs in the lower 90s. Again, the forecast for central Minnesota, from St. Cloud to the northwest Twin Cities suburbs for tonight, decreasing clouds. Lows in the lower 60s. South winds 5 to 10 miles an hour. At 4 p.m., in Buffalo, it was mostly sunny. The temperature was 75 degrees, the dew point was 55, and the relative humidity was 50%. The wind was south at 9 miles an hour. The pressure was 30.12 inches and falling. In Maple Lake, it was sunny. The temperature was 78 degrees, the dew point was 52, and the relative humidity was 39%. The wind was southeast at 5 miles an hour. The pressure was 30.14 inches and falling.
Elsewhere across central Minnesota, temperatures were between 75 and 80 degrees. It was sunny at St. Cloud, Anoka, Princeton, and Little Falls. It was mostly sunny at Crystal, Litchfield, and Wilmer. At the Twin Cities, it was partly sunny. Around the state, it was sunny, with a temperature of 81 at Brainerd and 79 at International Falls. It was mostly sunny, with a temperature of 76 at Mankato and 77 at Duluth. At Rochester, it was partly sunny, with a temperature of 75. Once again at 4 p.m., in Buffalo, it was 75 degrees under mostly sunny skies. And in Maple Lake, it was 78 degrees under sunny skies. The St. Cloud, Minnesota climate summary is at 4 p.m., July 23, 2026. So far today, the high temperature has been 81 degrees and the low 48 degrees. No precipitation has fallen. No snow has fallen. The normal high temperature for tomorrow is 82 degrees, and the normal low is 59. The record high for tomorrow is 104, which occurred in 1901, and the record low is 46, which occurred in 1992. Sunset tonight is at 8:55 p.m. Sunrise tomorrow is at 5:51 a.m. This is Weather Radio Station WNG676 Clearwater, broadcasting on a frequency of 162.50 MHz. 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The current time is 4:43 p.m. Central Daylight Time. Now here is the hazardous weather outlook for portions of central and southern Minnesota and west central Wisconsin. For this afternoon and tonight, no hazardous weather is expected at this time. And now the extended outlook for the period Friday through Wednesday. Hot and humid this weekend with heat index values in the 95 to 105 range expected. WBGT will reach 85 to 87. Heat will likely extend into next week as well. Spotter information statement, Skywarn spotter activation will not be needed. Now the forecast for central Minnesota, from St. Cloud to the northwest Twin Cities suburbs. Tonight, decreasing clouds. Lows in the lower 60s. South winds 5 to 10 miles an hour. Friday, mostly sunny. Highs in the lower 80s. South winds 5 to 15 miles an hour. Friday night, increasing clouds. Lows in the mid-60s. South winds 10 to 15 miles an hour. Saturday, warmer, sunny. Highs in the mid-90s. West winds 5 to 10 miles an hour. Saturday night, increasing clouds. Lows around 70. North winds up to 5 miles an hour, shifting to the south overnight. Sunday, mostly sunny. Highs in the mid-90s. Sunday night, mostly clear. A 30% chance of thunderstorms in the evening. Lows around 70. Monday, sunny. Highs in the mid-90s. Monday night through Thursday, mostly clear. Lows in the mid-60s. Highs in the lower 90s. Again, the forecast for central Minnesota, from St. Cloud to the northwest Twin Cities suburbs for tonight, decreasing clouds. Lows in the lower 60s. South winds 5 to 10 miles an hour. At 4 p.m., in Buffalo, it was mostly sunny. The temperature was 75 degrees, the dew point was 55, and the relative humidity was 50%. The wind was south at 9 miles an hour. The pressure was 30.12 inches and falling. In Maple Lake, it was sunny. The temperature was 78 degrees, the dew point was 52, and the relative humidity was 39%. The wind was southeast at 5 miles an hour. The pressure was 30.14 inches and falling. Elsewhere across central Minnesota, temperatures were between 75 and 80 degrees. It was sunny at St. Cloud, Anoka, Princeton, and Little Falls.
It was mostly sunny at Crystal, Litchfield, and Wilmer. At the Twin Cities, it was partly sunny. Around the state, it was sunny, with a temperature of 81 at Brainerd and 79 at International Falls. It was mostly sunny, with a temperature of 76 at Mankato and 77 at Duluth. At Rochester, it was partly sunny, with a temperature of 75. Once again at 4 p.m., in Buffalo, it was 75 degrees under mostly sunny skies. And in Maple Lake, it was 78 degrees under sunny skies. 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The current time is 4:47 p.m. Central Daylight Time. Now here is the hazardous weather outlook for portions of central and southern Minnesota and west central Wisconsin. For this afternoon and tonight, no hazardous weather is expected at this time. And now the extended outlook for the period Friday through Wednesday. Hot and humid this weekend with heat index values in the 95 to 105 range expected. WBGT will reach 85 to 87. Heat will likely extend into next week as well. Spotter information statement, Skywarn spotter activation will not be needed. Now the forecast for central Minnesota, from St. Cloud to the northwest Twin Cities suburbs. Tonight, decreasing clouds. Lows in the lower 60s. South winds 5 to 10 miles an hour. Friday, mostly sunny. Highs in the lower 80s. South winds 5 to 15 miles an hour. Friday night, increasing clouds. Lows in the mid-60s. South winds 10 to 15 miles an hour. Saturday, warmer, sunny. Highs in the mid-90s. West winds 5 to 10 miles an hour. Saturday night, increasing clouds. Lows around 70. North winds up to 5 miles an hour shifting to the south overnight. Sunday, mostly sunny. Highs in the mid-90s. Sunday night, mostly clear. A 30% chance of thunderstorms in the evening. Lows around 70. Monday, sunny. Highs in the mid-90s. Monday night through Thursday, mostly clear. Lows in the mid-60s. Highs in the lower 90s. Again, the forecast for central Minnesota, from St. Cloud to the northwest Twin Cities suburbs for tonight, decreasing clouds. Lows in the lower 60s. South winds 5 to 10 miles an hour. At 4 p.m., in Buffalo, it was mostly sunny. The temperature was 75 degrees, the dew point was 55, and the relative humidity was 50%. The wind was south at 9 miles an hour. The pressure was 30.12 inches and falling. In Maple Lake, it was sunny. The temperature was 78 degrees, the dew point was 52, and the relative humidity was 39%. The wind was southeast at 5 miles an hour. The pressure was 30.14 inches and falling. Elsewhere across central Minnesota, temperatures were between 75 and 80 degrees. It was sunny at St. Cloud, Anoka, Princeton, and Little Falls. It was mostly sunny at Crystal, Litchfield, and Wilmer. At the Twin Cities, it was partly sunny. Around the state, it was sunny, with a temperature of 81 at Brainerd and 79 at International Falls. It was mostly sunny, with a temperature of 76 at Mankato and 77 at Duluth. At Rochester, it was partly sunny, with a temperature of 75. Once again at 4 p.m., in Buffalo, it was 75 degrees under mostly sunny skies. And in Maple Lake, it was 78 degrees under sunny skies. The St. Cloud, Minnesota climate summary is at 4 p.m., July 23, 2026. So far today the high temperature has been 81 degrees and the low 48 degrees.
No precipitation has fallen. No snow has fallen. The normal high temperature for tomorrow is 82 degrees, and the normal low is 59. The record high for tomorrow is 104, which occurred in 1901, and the record low is 46, which occurred in 1992. Sunset tonight is at 8:55 p.m. Sunrise tomorrow is at 5:51 a.m. This is Weather Radio Station WNG676 Clearwater, broadcasting on a frequency of 162.50 MHz. 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The current time is 4:52 p.m. Central Daylight Time. Now here is the hazardous weather outlook for portions of central and southern Minnesota and west central Wisconsin. For this afternoon and tonight, no hazardous weather is expected at this time. And now the extended outlook for the period Friday through Wednesday. Hot and humid this weekend with heat index values in the 95 to 105 range expected. WBGT will reach 85 to 87. Heat will likely extend into next week as well. Spotter information statement. Skywarn spotter activation will not be needed. Now the forecast for central Minnesota, from St. Cloud to the northwest Twin Cities suburbs. Tonight, decreasing clouds. Lows in the lower 60s. South winds 5 to 10 miles an hour. Friday, mostly sunny. Highs in the lower 80s. South winds 5 to 15 miles an hour. Friday night, increasing clouds. Lows in the mid-60s. South winds 10 to 15 miles an hour. Saturday, warmer, sunny. Highs in the mid-90s. West winds 5 to 10 miles an hour. Saturday night, increasing clouds. Lows around 70. North winds up to 5 miles an hour, shifting to the south overnight. Sunday, mostly sunny. Highs in the mid-90s. Sunday night, mostly clear. A 30% chance of thunderstorms in the evening. Lows around 70. Monday, sunny. Highs in the mid-90s. Monday night through Thursday, mostly clear. Lows in the mid-60s. Highs in the lower 90s. Again, the forecast for central Minnesota, from St. Cloud to the northwest Twin Cities suburbs for tonight, decreasing clouds. Lows in the lower 60s. South winds 5 to 10 miles an hour. At 4 p.m., in Buffalo, it was mostly sunny. The temperature was 75 degrees, the dew point was 55, and the relative humidity was 50%. The wind was south at 9 miles an hour. The pressure was 30.12 inches and falling. In Maple Lake, it was sunny. The temperature was 78 degrees, the dew point was 52, and the relative humidity was 39%. The wind was southeast at 5 miles an hour. The pressure was 30.14 inches and falling. Elsewhere across central Minnesota, temperatures were between 75 and 80 degrees. It was sunny at St. Cloud, Anoka, Princeton, and Little Falls. It was mostly sunny at Crystal, Litchfield, and Wilmer. At the Twin Cities, it was partly sunny. Around the state, it was sunny, with a temperature of 81 at Brainerd and 79 at International Falls. It was mostly sunny, with a temperature of 76 at Mankato and 77 at Duluth. At Rochester, it was partly sunny, with a temperature of 75. Once again at 4 p.m., in Buffalo, it was 75 degrees under mostly sunny skies. And in Maple Lake, it was 78 degrees under sunny skies. 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The current time is 4:56 p.m. Central Daylight Time.
Now here is the hazardous weather outlook for portions of central and southern Minnesota and west central Wisconsin. For this afternoon and tonight, no hazardous weather is expected at this time. And now the extended outlook for the period Friday through Wednesday. Hot and humid this weekend with heat index values in the 95 to 105 range expected. WBGT will reach 85 to 87. Heat will likely extend into next week as well. Spotter information statement. Sky warns spotter activation will not be needed. Now the forecast for central Minnesota, from St. Cloud to the northwest Twin Cities suburbs. Tonight, decreasing clouds. Lows in the lower 60s. South winds 5 to 10 miles an hour. Friday, mostly sunny. Highs in the lower 80s. South winds 5 to 15 miles an hour. Friday night, increasing clouds. Lows in the mid-60s. South winds 10 to 15 miles an hour. Saturday, warmer, sunny. Highs in the mid-90s. West winds 5 to 10 miles an hour. Saturday night, increasing clouds. Lows around 70. North winds up to 5 miles an hour, shifting to the south overnight. Sunday, mostly sunny. Highs in the mid-90s. Sunday night, mostly clear. A 30% chance of thunderstorms in the evening. Lows around 70. Monday, sunny. Highs in the mid-90s. Monday night through Thursday, mostly clear. Lows in the mid-60s. Highs in the lower 90s. Again, the forecast for central Minnesota, from St. Cloud to the northwest Twin Cities suburbs for tonight, decreasing clouds. Lows in the lower 60s. South winds 5 to 10 miles an hour. At 4 p.m., in Buffalo, it was mostly sunny. The temperature was 75 degrees, the dew point was 55, and the relative humidity was 50%. The wind was south at 9 miles an hour. The pressure was 30.12 inches and falling. In Maple Lake, it was sunny. The temperature was 78 degrees, the dew point was 52, and the relative humidity was 39%. The wind was southeast at 5 miles an hour. The pressure was 30.14 inches and falling. Elsewhere across central Minnesota, temperatures were between 75 and 80 degrees. It was sunny at St. Cloud, Anoka, Princeton, and Little Falls. It was mostly sunny at Crystal, Litchfield, and Wilmer. At the Twin Cities, it was partly sunny. Around the state, it was sunny, with a temperature of 81 at Brainerd and 79 at International Falls. It was mostly sunny, with a temperature of 76 and 77 at Duluth. At Rochester, it was partly sunny, with a temperature of 75. Once again at 4 p.m., in Buffalo, it was 75 degrees under mostly sunny skies. And in Maple Lake, it was 78 degrees under sunny skies. The St. Cloud, Minnesota climate summary is at 4 p.m., July 23, 2026. So far today, the high temperature has been 81 degrees and the low 48 degrees. No precipitation has fallen. No snow has fallen. The normal high temperature for tomorrow is 82 degrees and the normal low is 59. The record high for tomorrow is 104, which occurred in 1901. And the record low is 46, which occurred in 1992. Sunset tonight is at 8:55 p.m. Sunrise tomorrow is at 5:51 a.m. This is Weather Radio Station WNG676 Clearwater, broadcasting on a frequency of 162.50 MHz. 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The current time is 5:01 p.m. Central Daylight Time. Now here is the hazardous weather outlook for portions of central and southern Minnesota and west central Wisconsin. For this afternoon and tonight, no hazardous weather is expected at this time.
And now the extended outlook for the period Friday through Wednesday. Hot and humid this weekend with heat index values in the 95 to 105 range expected. WBGT will reach 85 to 87. Heat will likely extend into next week as well. Spotter information statement, Sky warns spotter activation will not be needed. Now the forecast for central Minnesota, from St. Cloud to the northwest Twin Cities suburbs. Tonight, decreasing clouds. Lows in the lower 60s. South winds 5 to 10 miles an hour. Friday, mostly sunny. Highs in the lower 80s. South winds 5 to 15 miles an hour. Friday night, increasing clouds. Lows in the mid-60s. South winds 10 to 15 miles an hour. Saturday, warmer, sunny. Highs in the mid-90s. West winds 5 to 10 miles an hour. Saturday night, increasing clouds. Lows around 70. North winds up to 5 miles an hour, shifting to the south overnight. Sunday, mostly sunny. Highs in the mid-90s. Sunday night, mostly clear. A 30% chance of thunderstorms in the evening. Lows around 70. Monday, sunny. Highs in the mid-90s. Monday night through Thursday, mostly clear. Lows in the mid-60s. Highs in the lower 90s. Again, the forecast for central Minnesota, from St. Cloud to the northwest Twin Cities suburbs for tonight, decreasing clouds. Lows in the lower 60s. South winds 5 to 10 miles an hour. 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The current time is 5:03 p.m. Central Daylight Time. Now here is the hazardous weather outlook for portions of central and southern Minnesota and west central Wisconsin. For this afternoon and tonight, no hazardous weather is expected at this time. And now the extended outlook for the period Friday through Wednesday. Hot and humid this weekend with heat index values in the 95 to 105 range expected. WBGT will reach 85 to 87. Heat will likely extend into next week as well. Spotter information statement, Sky warns spotter activation will not be needed. Now the forecast for central Minnesota, from St. Cloud to the northwest Twin Cities suburbs. Tonight, decreasing clouds. Lows in the lower 60s. South winds 5 to 10 miles an hour. Friday, mostly sunny. Highs in the lower 80s. South winds 5 to 15 miles an hour. Friday night, increasing clouds. Lows in the mid-60s. South winds 10 to 15 miles an hour. Saturday, warmer, sunny. Highs in the mid-90s. West winds 5 to 10 miles an hour. Saturday night, increasing clouds. Lows around 70. North winds up to 5 miles an hour, shifting to the south overnight. Sunday, mostly sunny. Highs in the mid-90s. Sunday night, mostly clear. A 30% chance of thunderstorms in the evening. Lows around 70. Monday, sunny. Highs in the mid-90s. Monday night through Thursday, mostly clear. Lows in the mid-60s. Highs in the lower 90s. Again, the forecast for central Minnesota, from St. Cloud to the northwest Twin Cities suburbs for tonight, decreasing clouds. Lows in the lower 60s. South winds 5 to 10 miles an hour. 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
The current time is 5:06 p.m. Central Daylight Time. Now here is the hazardous weather outlook for portions of central and southern Minnesota and west central Wisconsin. For this afternoon and tonight, no hazardous weather is expected at this time. And now the extended outlook for the period Friday through Wednesday. Hot and humid this weekend with heat index values in the 95 to 105 range expected. WBGT will reach 85 to 87. Heat will likely extend into next week as well. Spotter information statement. Skywarn spotter activation will not be needed. Now the forecast for central Minnesota, from St. Cloud to the northwest Twin Cities suburbs. Tonight, decreasing clouds. Lows in the lower 60s. South winds 5 to 10 miles an hour. Friday, mostly sunny. Highs in the lower 80s. South winds 5 to 15 miles an hour. Friday night, increasing clouds. Lows in the mid-60s. South winds 10 to 15 miles an hour. Saturday, warmer, sunny. Highs in the mid-90s. West winds 5 to 10 miles an hour. Saturday night, increasing clouds. Lows around 70. North winds up to 5 miles an hour, shifting to the south overnight. Sunday, mostly sunny. Highs in the mid-90s. Sunday night, mostly clear. A 30% chance of thunderstorms in the evening. Lows around 70. Monday, sunny. Highs in the mid-90s. Monday night through Thursday, mostly clear. Lows in the mid-60s. Highs in the lower 90s. Again, the forecast for central Minnesota, from St. Cloud to the northwest Twin Cities suburbs for tonight, decreasing clouds. Lows in the lower 60s. South winds 5 to 10 miles an hour. 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The current time is 5:08 p.m. Central Daylight Time. Now here is the hazardous weather outlook for portions of central and southern Minnesota and west central Wisconsin. For this afternoon and tonight, no hazardous weather is expected at this time. And now the extended outlook for the period Friday through Wednesday. Hot and humid this weekend with heat index values in the 95 to 105 range expected. WBGT will reach 85 to 87. Heat will likely extend into next week as well. Spotter information statement. Skywarn spotter activation will not be needed. Now the forecast for central Minnesota, from St. Cloud to the northwest Twin Cities suburbs. Tonight, decreasing clouds. Lows in the lower 60s. South winds 5 to 10 miles an hour. Friday, mostly sunny. Highs in the lower 80s. South winds 5 to 15 miles an hour. Friday night, increasing clouds. Lows in the mid-60s. South winds 10 to 15 miles an hour. Saturday, warmer, sunny. Highs in the mid-90s. West winds 5 to 10 miles an hour. Saturday night, increasing clouds. Lows around 70. North winds up to 5 miles an hour, shifting to the south overnight. Sunday, mostly sunny. Highs in the mid-90s. Sunday night, mostly clear. A 30% chance of thunderstorms in the evening. Lows around 70. Monday, sunny. Highs in the mid-90s. Monday night through Thursday, mostly clear. Lows in the mid-60s. Highs in the lower 90s. Again, the forecast for central Minnesota, from St. Cloud to the northwest Twin Cities suburbs for tonight, decreasing clouds. Lows in the lower 60s. South winds 5 to 10 miles an hour. The St. Cloud, Minnesota climate summary is a 4 p.m.
July 23, 2026. So far today, the high temperature has been 81 degrees and the low 48 degrees. No precipitation has fallen. No snow has fallen. The normal high temperature for tomorrow is 82 degrees, and the normal low is 59. The record high for tomorrow is 104, which occurred in 1901, and the record low is 46, which occurred in 1992. Sunset tonight is at 8:55 p.m. Sunrise tomorrow is at 5:51 a.m. This is Weather Radio Station WNG676 Clearwater, broadcasting on a frequency of 162.50 MHz. 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The current time is 5:12 p.m. Central Daylight Time. Now here is the hazardous weather outlook for portions of central and southern Minnesota and west central Wisconsin. For this afternoon and tonight, no hazardous weather is expected at this time. And now the extended outlook for the period Friday through Wednesday. Hot and humid this weekend with heat index values in the 95 to 105 range expected. WBGT will reach 85 to 87. Heat will likely extend into next week as well. Spotter information statement. Skywarn spotter activation will not be needed. Now the forecast for central Minnesota, from St. Cloud to the northwest Twin Cities suburbs. Tonight, decreasing clouds. Lows in the lower 60s. South winds 5 to 10 miles an hour. Friday, mostly sunny. Highs in the lower 80s. South winds 5 to 15 miles an hour. Friday night, increasing clouds. Lows in the mid-60s. South winds 10 to 15 miles an hour. Saturday, warmer, sunny. Highs in the mid-90s. West winds 5 to 10 miles an hour. Saturday night, increasing clouds. Lows around 70. North winds up to 5 miles an hour, shifting to the south overnight. Sunday, mostly sunny. Highs in the mid-90s. Sunday night, mostly clear. A 30% chance of thunderstorms in the evening. Lows around 70. Monday, sunny. Highs in the mid-90s. Monday night through Thursday, mostly clear. Lows in the mid-60s. Highs in the lower 90s. Again, the forecast for central Minnesota, from St. Cloud to the northwest Twin Cities suburbs for tonight, decreasing clouds. Lows in the lower 60s. South winds 5 to 10 miles an hour. At 5 p.m., in Buffalo, it was mostly sunny. The temperature was 77 degrees, the dew point was 55, and the relative humidity was 47%. The wind was south at 8 miles an hour. The pressure was 30.10 inches and falling. In Maple Lake, it was sunny. The temperature was 79 degrees, the dew point was 54, and the relative humidity was 42%. The wind was south at 3 miles an hour. The pressure was 30.12 inches and falling. Elsewhere across central Minnesota, temperatures were between 75 and 80 degrees. It was sunny at Anoka and Little Falls. It was mostly sunny at St. Cloud, Crystal, Princeton, Litchfield, and Wilmer. At the Twin Cities, it was partly sunny. Around the state, skies ranged from sunny to mostly sunny. It was 74 at Rochester, 76 at Mankato, 80 at Brainerd, 77 at Duluth, and 80 at International Falls. Once again at 5 p.m., in Buffalo, it was 77 degrees under mostly sunny skies. And in Maple Lake, it was 79 degrees under sunny skies. 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
The current time is 5:16 p.m. Central Daylight Time. Now here is the hazardous weather outlook for portions of central and southern Minnesota.

miles an hour. Friday, mostly sunny. Highs in the lower 80s. South winds 5 to 15 miles an hour. Friday night, increasing clouds. Lows in the mid 60s. South winds 10 to 15 miles an hour. Saturday, warmer, sunny. Highs in the mid 90s. West winds 5 to 10 miles an hour. Saturday night, increasing clouds. Lows around 70. North winds up to 5 miles an hour, shifting to the south overnight. Sunday, mostly sunny. Highs in the mid 90s. Sunday night, mostly clear. A 30% chance of thunderstorms in the evening. Lows around 70. Monday, sunny. Highs in the mid 90s. Monday night through Thursday, mostly clear. Lows in the mid 60s. Highs in the lower 90s. Again, the forecast for central Minnesota, from St. Cloud to the northwest Twin Cities suburbs for tonight, decreasing clouds. Lows in the lower 60s. South winds 5 to 10 miles an hour. At 5 p.m., in Buffalo, it was mostly sunny. The temperature was 77 degrees, the dew point was 55, and the relative humidity was 47%. The wind was south at 8 miles an hour. The pressure was 30.10 inches and falling. In Maple Lake, it was sunny. The temperature was 79 degrees, the dew point was 54, and the relative humidity was 42%. The wind was south at 3 miles an hour. The pressure was 30.12 inches and falling. Elsewhere across central Minnesota, temperatures were between 75 and 80 degrees. It was sunny at Anoka and Little Falls. It was mostly sunny at St. Cloud, Crystal, Princeton, Litchfield, and Wilmer. At the Twin Cities, it was partly sunny. Around the state, skies ranged from sunny to mostly sunny. It was 74 at Rochester, 76 at Mankato, 80 at Brainerd, 77 at Duluth, and 80 at International Falls. Once again at 5 p.m., in Buffalo, it was 77 degrees under mostly sunny skies. And in Maple Lake, it was 79 degrees under sunny skies. This is weather radio station WNG676 Clearwater, broadcasting on a frequency of 162.50 MHz. 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The St. Cloud, Minnesota climate summary is at 4 p.m., July 23, 2026. So far today, the high temperature has been 81 degrees and the low 48 degrees. No precipitation has fallen. No snow has fallen. The normal high temperature for tomorrow is 82 degrees, and the normal low is 59. The record high for tomorrow is 104, which occurred in 1901, and the record low is 46, which occurred in 1992. Sunset tonight is at 8:55 p.m. Sunrise tomorrow is at 5:51 a.m. The current time is 5:20 p.m. Central Daylight Time. Now here is the hazardous weather outlook for portions of central and southern Minnesota and west central Wisconsin. For this afternoon and tonight, no hazardous weather is expected at this time. And now the extended outlook for the period Friday through Wednesday. Hot and humid this weekend with heat index values in the 95 to 105 range expected. WBGT will reach 85 to 87. Heat will likely extend into next week as well. Spotter information statement, Skywarn spotter activation will not be needed. Now the forecast for central Minnesota, from St. Cloud to the northwest Twin Cities suburbs. Tonight, decreasing clouds. Lows in the lower 60s. South winds 5 to 10 miles an hour. Friday, mostly sunny. Highs in the lower 80s. South winds 5 to 15 miles an hour. Friday night, increasing clouds. Lows in the mid 60s.
South winds 10 to 15 miles an hour.

Saturday, warmer, sunny. Highs in the mid-90s. West winds 5 to 10 miles an hour. Saturday night, increasing clouds. Lows around 70. North winds up to 5 miles an hour, shifting to the south overnight. Sunday, mostly sunny. Highs in the mid-90s. Sunday night, mostly clear. A 30% chance of thunderstorms in the evening. Lows around 70. Monday, sunny. Highs in the mid-90s. Monday night through Thursday, mostly clear. Lows in the mid-60s. Highs in the lower 90s. Again, the forecast for central Minnesota, from St. Cloud to the northwest Twin Cities suburbs for tonight, decreasing clouds. Lows in the lower 60s. South winds 5 to 10 miles an hour. At 5 p.m., in Buffalo, it was mostly sunny. The temperature was 77 degrees, the dew point was 55, and the relative humidity was 47%. The wind was south at 8 miles an hour. The pressure was 30.10 inches and falling. In Maple Lake, it was sunny. The temperature was 79 degrees, the dew point was 54, and the relative humidity was 42%. The wind was south at 3 miles an hour. The pressure was 30.12 inches and falling. Elsewhere across central Minnesota, temperatures were between 75 and 80 degrees. It was sunny at Anoka and Little Falls. It was mostly sunny at St. Cloud, Crystal, Princeton, Litchfield, and Wilmer. At the Twin Cities, it was partly sunny. Around the state, skies ranged from sunny to mostly sunny. It was 74 at Rochester, 76 at Mankato, 80 at Brainerd, 77 at Duluth, and 80 at International Falls. Once again at 5 p.m., in Buffalo, it was 77 degrees under mostly sunny skies. And in Maple Lake, it was 79 degrees under sunny skies. 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The current time is 5:24 p.m. Central Daylight Time. Now here is the hazardous weather outlook for portions of central and southern Minnesota and west central Wisconsin. For this afternoon and tonight, no hazardous weather is expected at this time. And now the extended outlook for the period Friday through Wednesday. Hot and humid this weekend with heat index values in the 95 to 105 range expected. WBGT will reach 85 to 87. Heat will likely extend into next week as well. Spotter information statement, Skywarn spotter activation will not be needed. Now the forecast for central Minnesota, from St. Cloud to the northwest Twin Cities suburbs. Tonight, decreasing clouds. Lows in the lower 60s. South winds 5 to 10 miles an hour. Friday, mostly sunny. Highs in the lower 80s. South winds 5 to 15 miles an hour. Friday night, increasing clouds. Lows in the mid-60s. South winds 10 to 15 miles an hour. Saturday, warmer, sunny. Highs in the mid-90s. West winds 5 to 10 miles an hour. Saturday night, increasing clouds. Lows around 70. North winds up to 5 miles an hour, shifting to the south overnight. Sunday, mostly sunny. Highs in the mid-90s. Sunday night, mostly clear. A 30% chance of thunderstorms in the evening. Lows around 70. Monday, sunny. Highs in the mid-90s. Monday night through Thursday, mostly clear. Lows in the mid-60s. Highs in the lower 90s. Again, the forecast for central Minnesota, from St. Cloud to the northwest Twin Cities suburbs for tonight, decreasing clouds. Lows in the lower 60s.
South winds 5 to 10 miles an hour. At 5 p.m., in Buffalo, it was mostly sunny. The temperature was 77 degrees, the dew point was 55, and the relative humidity was 47%. The wind was south at 8 miles an hour. The pressure was 30.10 inches and falling. In Maple Lake, it was sunny. The temperature was 79 degrees, the dew point was 54, and the relative humidity was 42%. The wind was south at 3 miles an hour. The pressure was 30.12 inches and falling. Elsewhere across central Minnesota, temperatures were between 75 and 80 degrees. It was sunny at Anoka and Little Falls. It was mostly sunny at St. Cloud, Crystal, Princeton, Litchfield, and Wilmer. At the Twin Cities, it was partly sunny. Around the state, skies ranged from sunny to mostly sunny. It was 74 at Rochester, 76 at Mankato, 80 at Brainerd, 77 at Duluth, and 80 at International Falls. Once again at 5 p.m., in Buffalo, it was 77 degrees under mostly sunny skies. And in Maple Lake, it was 79 degrees under sunny skies. 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The current time is 5:28 p.m. Central Daylight Time. Now here is the hazardous weather outlook for portions of central and southern Minnesota and west central Wisconsin. For this afternoon and tonight, no hazardous weather is expected at this time. And now the extended outlook for the period Friday through Wednesday. Hot and humid this weekend with heat index values in the 95 to 105 range expected. WBGT will reach 85 to 87. Heat will likely extend into next week as well. Spotter information statement, Sky Warns spotter activation will not be needed. Now the forecast for central Minnesota, from St. Cloud to the northwest Twin Cities suburbs. Tonight, decreasing clouds. Lows in the lower 60s. South winds 5 to 10 miles an hour. Friday, mostly sunny. Highs in the lower 80s. South winds 5 to 15 miles an hour. Friday night, increasing clouds. Lows in the mid-60s. South winds 10 to 15 miles an hour. Saturday, warmer, sunny. Highs in the mid-90s. West winds 5 to 10 miles an hour. Saturday night, increasing clouds. Lows around 70. North winds up to 5 miles an hour, shifting to the south overnight. Sunday, mostly sunny. Highs in the mid-90s. Sunday night, mostly clear. A 30% chance of thunderstorms in the evening. Lows around 70. Monday, sunny. Highs in the mid-90s. Monday night through Thursday, mostly clear. Lows in the mid-60s. Highs in the lower 90s. Again, the forecast for central Minnesota, from St. Cloud to the northwest Twin Cities suburbs for tonight, decreasing clouds. Lows in the lower 60s. South winds 5 to 10 miles an hour. The St. Cloud, Minnesota climate summary is at 4 p.m., July 23, 2026. So far today the high temperature has been 81 degrees and the low 48 degrees. No precipitation has fallen. No snow has fallen. The normal high temperature for tomorrow is 82 degrees, and the normal low is 59. The record high for tomorrow is 104, which occurred in 1901, and the record low is 46, which occurred in 1992. Sunset tonight is at 8:55 p.m. Sunrise tomorrow is at 5:51 a.m. At 5 p.m., in Buffalo, it was mostly sunny. The temperature was 77 degrees, the dew point was 55, and the relative humidity was 47%.
The wind was south at 8 miles an hour. The pressure was 30.10 inches and falling. In Maple Lake, it was sunny. The temperature was 79 degrees, the dew point was 54, and the relative humidity was 42%. The wind was south at 3 miles an hour. The pressure was 30.12 inches and falling. Elsewhere across central Minnesota, temperatures were between 75 and 80 degrees. It was sunny at Anoka and Little Falls. It was mostly sunny at St. Cloud, Crystal, Princeton, Litchfield, and Willmar. At the Twin Cities, it was partly sunny. Around the state, skies ranged from sunny to mostly sunny. It was 74 at Rochester, 76 at Mankato, 80 at Brainerd, 77 at Duluth, and 80 at International Falls. Once again at 5 p.m., in Buffalo, it was 77 degrees under mostly sunny skies. And in Maple Lake, it was 79 degrees. And in Maple Lake, it was 79 degrees under sunny skies. 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The current time is 5:33 p.m. Central Daylight Time. Now here is the hazardous weather outlook for portions of central and southern Minnesota and west central Wisconsin. For this afternoon and tonight, no hazardous weather is expected at this time. And now the extended outlook for the period Friday through Wednesday. Hot and humid this weekend with heat index values in the 95 to 105 range expected. WBGT will reach 85 to 87. Heat will likely extend into next week as well. Spotter information statement, Skywarn spotter activation will not be needed. Now the forecast for central Minnesota, from St. Cloud to the northwest Twin Cities suburbs. Tonight, decreasing clouds. Lows in the lower 60s. South winds 5 to 10 miles an hour. Friday, mostly sunny. Highs in the lower 80s. South winds 5 to 15 miles an hour. Friday night, increasing clouds. Lows in the mid-60s. South winds 10 to 15 miles an hour. Saturday, warmer, sunny. Highs in the mid-90s. West winds 5 to 10 miles an hour. Saturday night, increasing clouds. Lows around 70. North winds up to 5 miles an hour, shifting to the south overnight. Sunday, mostly sunny. Highs in the mid-90s. Sunday night, mostly clear. A 30% chance of thunderstorms in the evening. Lows around 70. Monday, sunny. Highs in the mid-90s. Monday night through Thursday, mostly clear. Lows in the mid-60s. Highs in the lower 90s. Again, the forecast for central Minnesota, from St. Cloud to the northwest Twin Cities suburbs for tonight, decreasing clouds. Lows in the lower 60s. South winds 5 to 10 miles an hour. At 5 p.m., in Buffalo, it was mostly sunny. The temperature was 77 degrees, the dew point was 55, and the relative humidity was 47%. The wind was south at 8 miles an hour. The pressure was 30.10 inches and falling. In Maple Lake, it was sunny. The temperature was 79 degrees, the dew point was 54, and the relative humidity was 42%. The wind was south at 3 miles an hour. The pressure was 30.12 inches and falling. Elsewhere across central Minnesota, temperatures were between 75 and 80 degrees. It was sunny at Anoka and Little Falls. It was mostly sunny at St. Cloud, Crystal, Princeton, Litchfield, and Willmar. At the Twin Cities, it was partly sunny. Around the state, skies ranged from sunny to mostly sunny. It was 74 at Rochester, 76 at Mankato, 80 at Brainerd, 77 at Duluth,
and 80 at International Falls. Once again at 5.

p.m. in Buffalo, it was 77 degrees under mostly sunny skies. And in Maple Lake, it was 79 degrees under sunny skies. 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The current time is 5:37 p.m. Central Daylight Time. Now here is the hazardous weather outlook for portions of central and southern Minnesota and west central Wisconsin. For this afternoon and tonight, no hazardous weather is expected at this time. And now the extended outlook for the period Friday through Wednesday. Hot and humid this weekend with heat index values in the 95 to 105 range expected. WBGT will reach 85 to 87. Heat will likely extend into next week as well. Spotter information statement, Sky Warns spotter activation will not be needed. Now the forecast for central Minnesota, from St. Cloud to the northwest Twin Cities suburbs. Tonight, decreasing clouds. Lows in the lower 60s. South winds 5 to 10 miles an hour. Friday, mostly sunny. Highs in the lower 80s. South winds 5 to 15 miles an hour. Friday night, increasing clouds. Lows in the mid-60s. South winds 10 to 15 miles an hour. Saturday, warmer, sunny. Highs in the mid-90s. West winds 5 to 10 miles an hour. Saturday night, increasing clouds. Lows around 70. North winds up to 5 miles an hour shifting to the south overnight. Sunday, mostly sunny. Highs in the mid-90s. Sunday night, mostly clear. A 30% chance of thunderstorms in the evening. Lows around 70. Monday, sunny. Highs in the mid-90s. Monday night through Thursday, mostly clear. Lows in the mid-60s. Highs in the lower 90s. Again, the forecast for central Minnesota, from St. Cloud to the northwest Twin Cities suburbs for tonight, decreasing clouds. Lows in the lower 60s. South winds 5 to 10 miles an hour. At 5 p.m., in Buffalo, it was mostly sunny. The temperature was 77 degrees, the dew point was 55, and the relative humidity was 47%. The wind was south at 8 miles an hour. The pressure was 30.10 inches and falling. In Maple Lake, it was sunny. The temperature was 79 degrees, the dew point was 54, and the relative humidity was 42%. The wind was south at 3 miles an hour. The pressure was 30.12 inches and falling. Elsewhere across central Minnesota, temperatures were between 75 and 80 degrees. It was sunny at Anoka and Little Falls. It was mostly sunny at St. Cloud, Crystal, Princeton, Litchfield, and Wilmer. At the Twin Cities, it was partly sunny. Around the state, skies ranged from sunny to mostly sunny. It was 74 at Rochester, 76 at Mankato, 80 at Brainerd, 77 at Duluth, and 80 at International Falls. Once again at 5 p.m., in Buffalo, it was 77 degrees under mostly sunny skies. And in Maple Lake, it was 79 degrees under sunny skies. The St. Cloud, Minnesota climate summary is at 4 p.m., July 23, 2026. So far today, the high temperature has been 81 degrees and the low 48 degrees. No precipitation has fallen. No snow has fallen. The normal high temperature for tomorrow is 82 degrees, and the normal low is 59. The record high for tomorrow is 104, which occurred in 1901, and the record low is 46, which occurred in 1992. Sunset tonight is at 8:55 p.m. Sunrise tomorrow is at 5:51 a.m. This is Weather Radio Station WNG676 Clearwater,
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The current time is 5:42 p.m. Central Daylight Time. Now here is the hazardous weather outlook for portions of central and southern Minnesota and west central Wisconsin. For this afternoon and tonight, no hazardous weather is expected at this time. And now the extended outlook for the period Friday through Wednesday. Hot and humid this weekend with heat index values in the 95 to 105 range expected. WBGT will reach 85 to 87. Heat will likely extend into next week as well. Spotter information statement. Skywarn spotter activation will not be needed. Now the forecast for central Minnesota, from St. Cloud to the northwest Twin Cities suburbs. Tonight, decreasing clouds. Lows in the lower 60s. South winds 5 to 10 miles an hour. Friday, mostly sunny. Highs in the lower 80s. South winds 5 to 15 miles an hour. Friday night, increasing clouds. Lows in the mid-60s. South winds 10 to 15 miles an hour. Saturday, warmer, sunny. Highs in the mid-90s. West winds 5 to 10 miles an hour. Saturday night, increasing clouds. Lows around 70. North winds up to 5 miles an hour, shifting to the south overnight. Sunday, mostly sunny. Highs in the mid-90s. Sunday night, mostly clear. A 30% chance of thunderstorms in the evening. Lows around 70. Monday, sunny. Highs in the mid-90s. Monday night through Thursday, mostly clear. Lows in the mid-60s. Highs in the lower 90s. Again, the forecast for central Minnesota, from St. Cloud to the northwest Twin Cities suburbs for tonight, decreasing clouds. Lows in the lower 60s. South winds 5 to 10 miles an hour. At 5 p.m., in Buffalo, it was mostly sunny. The temperature was 77 degrees, the dew point was 55, and the relative humidity was 47%. The wind was south at 8 miles an hour. The pressure was 30.10 inches and falling. In Maple Lake, it was sunny. The temperature was 79 degrees, the dew point was 54, and the relative humidity was 42%. The wind was south at 3 miles an hour. The pressure was 30.12 inches and falling. Elsewhere across central Minnesota, temperatures were between 75 and 80 degrees. It was sunny at Anoka and Little Falls. It was mostly sunny at St. Cloud, Crystal, Princeton, Litchfield, and Wilmer. At the Twin Cities, it was partly sunny. Around the state, skies ranged from sunny to mostly sunny. It was 74 at Rochester, 76 at Mankato, 80 at Brainerd, 77 at Duluth, and 80 at International Falls. Once again at 5 p.m., in Buffalo, it was 77 degrees under mostly sunny skies. And in Maple Lake, it was 79 degrees under sunny skies. 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The current time is 5:46 p.m. Central Daylight Time. Now here is the hazardous weather outlook for portions of central and southern Minnesota and west central Wisconsin. For this afternoon and tonight, no hazardous weather is expected at this time. And now the extended outlook for the period Friday through Wednesday. Hot and humid this weekend with heat index values in the 95 to 105 range expected. WBGT will reach 85 to 87. Heat will likely extend into next week as well. Spotter information statement. Skywarn spotter activation will not be needed.
Now the forecast for central Minnesota, from St. Cloud to the northwest Twin Cities suburbs. Tonight, decreasing clouds. Lows in the lower 60s. South winds 5 to 10 miles an hour. Friday, mostly sunny. Highs in the lower 80s. South winds 5 to 15 miles an hour. Friday night, increasing clouds. Lows in the mid-60s. South winds 10 to 15 miles an hour. Saturday, warmer, sunny. Highs in the mid-90s. West winds 5 to 10 miles an hour. Saturday night, increasing clouds. Lows around 70. North winds up to 5 miles an hour, shifting to the south overnight. Sunday, mostly sunny. Highs in the mid-90s. Sunday night, mostly clear. A 30% chance of thunderstorms in the evening. Lows around 70. Monday, sunny. Highs in the mid-90s. Monday night through Thursday, mostly clear. Lows in the mid-60s. Highs in the lower 90s. Again, the forecast for central Minnesota, from St. Cloud to the northwest Twin Cities suburbs for tonight, decreasing clouds. Lows in the lower 60s. South winds 5 to 10 miles an hour. At 5 p.m., in Buffalo, it was mostly sunny. The temperature was 77 degrees, the dew point was 55, and the relative humidity was 47%. The wind was south at 8 miles an hour. The pressure was 30.10 inches and falling. In Maple Lake, it was sunny. The temperature was 79 degrees, the dew point was 54, and the relative humidity was 42%. The wind was south at 3 miles an hour. The pressure was 30.12 inches and falling. Elsewhere across central Minnesota, temperatures were between 75 and 80 degrees. It was sunny at Anoka and Little Falls. It was mostly sunny at St. Cloud, Crystal, Princeton, Litchfield, and Wilmer. At the Twin Cities, it was partly sunny. Around the state, skies ranged from sunny to mostly sunny. It was 74 at Rochester, 76 at Mankato, 80 at Brainerd, 77 at Duluth, and 80 at International Falls. Once again at 5 p.m., in Buffalo, it was 77 degrees under mostly sunny skies. And in Maple Lake, it was 79 degrees under sunny skies. The St. Cloud, Minnesota climate summary is at 4 p.m., July 23, 2026. So far today, the high temperature has been 81 degrees and the low 48 degrees. No precipitation has fallen. No snow has fallen. The normal high temperature for tomorrow is 82 degrees, and the normal low is 59. The record high for tomorrow is 104, which occurred in 1901, and the record low is 46, which occurred in 1992. Sunset tonight is at 8:55 p.m. Sunrise tomorrow is at 5:51 a.m. This is Weather Radio Station WMG676 Clearwater, broadcasting on a frequency of 162.50 MHz. 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The current time is 5:51 p.m. Central Daylight Time. Now here is the hazardous weather outlook for portions of central and southern Minnesota and west central Wisconsin. For this afternoon and tonight, no hazardous weather is expected at this time. And now the extended outlook for the period Friday through Wednesday. Hot and humid this weekend with heat index values in the 95 to 105 range expected. WBGT will reach 85 to 87. Heat will likely extend into next week as well. Spotter information statement, Skywarn spotter activation will not be needed. Now the forecast for central Minnesota, from St. Cloud to the northwest Twin Cities suburbs. Tonight, decreasing clouds. Lows in the lower 60s. South winds 5 to 10 miles an hour. Friday, mostly sunny.
Highs in the lower 80s. South winds 5 to 15 miles an hour. Friday night, increasing clouds. Lows in the mid 60s. South winds 10 to 15 miles an hour. Saturday, warmer, sunny. Highs in the mid 90s. West winds 5 to 10 miles an hour. Saturday night, increasing clouds. Lows around 70. North winds up to 5 miles an hour, shifting to the south overnight. Sunday, mostly sunny. Highs in the mid-90s. Sunday night, mostly clear. A 30% chance of thunderstorms in the evening. Lows around 70. Monday, sunny. Highs in the mid-90s. Monday night through Thursday, mostly clear. Lows in the mid-60s. Highs in the lower 90s. Again, the forecast for central Minnesota, from St. Cloud to the northwest Twin Cities suburbs for tonight, decreasing clouds. Lows in the lower 60s. South winds 5 to 10 miles an hour. At 5 p.m., in Buffalo, it was mostly sunny. The temperature was 77 degrees, the dew point was 55, and the relative humidity was 47%. The wind was south at 8 miles an hour. The pressure was 30.10 inches and falling. In Maple Lake, it was sunny. The temperature was 79 degrees, the dew point was 54, and the relative humidity was 42%. The wind was south at 3 miles an hour. The pressure was 30.12 inches and falling. Elsewhere across central Minnesota, temperatures were between 75 and 80 degrees. It was sunny at Anoka and Little Falls. It was mostly sunny at St. Cloud, Crystal, Princeton, Litchfield, and Wilmer. At the Twin Cities, it was partly sunny. Around the state, skies ranged from sunny to mostly sunny. It was 74 at Rochester, 76 at Mankato, 80 at Brainerd, 77 at Duluth, and 80 at International Falls. Once again at 5 p.m., in Buffalo, it was 77 degrees under mostly sunny skies. And in Maple Lake, it was 79 degrees under sunny skies. 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The current time is 5:55 p.m. Central Daylight Time. Now here is the hazardous weather outlook for portions of central and southern Minnesota and west central Wisconsin. For this afternoon and tonight, no hazardous weather is expected at this time. And now the extended outlook for the period Friday through Wednesday. Hot and humid this weekend with heat index values in the 95 to 105 range expected. WBGT will reach 85 to 87. Heat will likely extend into next week as well. Spotter information statement, Skywarn spotter activation will not be needed. Now the forecast for central Minnesota, from St. Cloud to the northwest Twin Cities suburbs. Tonight, decreasing clouds. Lows in the lower 60s. South winds 5 to 10 miles an hour. Friday, mostly sunny. Highs in the lower 80s. South winds 5 to 15 miles an hour. Friday night, increasing clouds. Lows in the mid-60s. South winds 10 to 15 miles an hour. Saturday, warmer, sunny. Highs in the mid-90s. West winds 5 to 10 miles an hour. Saturday night, increasing clouds. Lows around 70. North winds up to 5 miles an hour, shifting to the south overnight. Sunday, mostly sunny. Highs in the mid-90s. Sunday night, mostly clear. A 30% chance of thunderstorms in the evening. Lows around 70. Monday, sunny. Highs in the mid-90s. Monday night through Thursday, mostly clear. Lows in the mid-60s.
highs in the lower 90s. Again, the forecast for central Minnesota, from St. Cloud to the northwest Twin Cities suburbs for tonight, decreasing clouds. Lows in the lower 60s. South winds 5 to 10 miles an hour. At 5 p.m., in Buffalo, it was mostly sunny. The temperature was 77 degrees, the dew point was 55, and the relative humidity was 47%. The wind was south at 8 miles an hour. The pressure was 30.10 inches and falling. In Maple Lake, it was sunny. The temperature was 79 degrees, the dew point was 54, and the relative humidity was 42%. The wind was south at 3 miles an hour. The pressure was 30.12 inches and falling. Elsewhere across central Minnesota, temperatures were between 75 and 80 degrees. It was sunny at Anoka and Little Falls. It was mostly sunny at St. Cloud, Crystal, Princeton, Litchfield, and Wilmer. At the Twin Cities, it was partly sunny. Around the state, skies ranged from sunny to mostly sunny. It was 74 at Rochester, 76 at Mankato, 80 at Brainerd, 77 at Duluth, and 80 at International Falls. Once again at 5 p.m., in Buffalo, it was 77 degrees under mostly sunny skies. And in Maple Lake, it was 79 degrees under sunny skies. 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The current time is 5:59 p.m. Central Daylight Time. Now here is the hazardous weather outlook for portions of central and southern Minnesota and west central Wisconsin. For this afternoon and tonight, no hazardous weather is expected at this time. And now the extended outlook for the period Friday through Wednesday. Hot and humid this weekend with heat index values in the 95 to 105 range expected. WBGT will reach 85 to 87. Heat will likely extend into next week as well. Spotter information statement, Sky Warn spotter activation will not be needed. Now the forecast for central Minnesota, from St. Cloud to the northwest Twin Cities suburbs. Tonight, decreasing clouds. Lows in the lower 60s. South winds 5 to 10 miles an hour. Friday, mostly sunny. Highs in the lower 80s. South winds 5 to 15 miles an hour. Friday night, increasing clouds. Lows in the mid-60s. South winds 10 to 15 miles an hour. Saturday, warmer, sunny. Highs in the mid-90s. West winds 5 to 10 miles an hour. Saturday night, increasing clouds. Lows around 70. North winds up to 5 miles an hour, shifting to the south overnight. Sunday, mostly sunny. Highs in the mid-90s. Sunday night, mostly clear. A 30% chance of thunderstorms in the evening. Lows around 70. Monday, sunny. Highs in the mid-90s. Monday night through Thursday, mostly clear. Lows in the mid-60s. Highs in the lower 90s. Again, the forecast for central Minnesota, from St. Cloud to the northwest Twin Cities suburbs for tonight, decreasing clouds. Lows in the lower 60s. South winds 5 to 10 miles an hour. The St. Cloud, Minnesota climate summary is at 4 p.m., July 23, 2026. So far today the high temperature has been 81 degrees and the low 48 degrees. No precipitation has fallen. No snow has fallen. The normal high temperature for tomorrow is 82 degrees, and the normal low is 59. The record high for tomorrow is 104, which occurred in 1901, and the record low is 46, which occurred in 1992. Sunset tonight is at 8:55 p.m. Sunrise tomorrow is at 5:51 a.m.
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The current time is 6:02 p.m. Central Daylight Time. Now here is the hazardous weather outlook for portions of central and southern Minnesota and west central Wisconsin. For this afternoon and tonight, no hazardous weather is expected at this time. And now the extended outlook for the period Friday through Wednesday. Hot and humid this weekend with heat index values in the 95 to 105 range expected. WBGT will reach 85 to 87. Heat will likely extend into next week as well. Spotter information statement. Skywarn spotter activation will not be needed. Now the forecast for central Minnesota, from St. Cloud to the northwest Twin Cities suburbs. Tonight, decreasing clouds. Lows in the lower 60s. South winds 5 to 10 miles an hour. Friday, mostly sunny. Highs in the lower 80s. South winds 5 to 15 miles an hour. Friday night, increasing clouds. Lows in the mid-60s. South winds 10 to 15 miles an hour. Saturday, warmer, sunny. Highs in the mid-90s. West winds 5 to 10 miles an hour. Saturday night, increasing clouds. Lows around 70. North winds up to 5 miles an hour, shifting to the south overnight. Sunday, mostly sunny. Highs in the mid-90s. Sunday night, mostly clear. A 30% chance of thunderstorms in the evening. Lows around 70. Monday, sunny. Highs in the mid-90s. Monday night through Thursday, mostly clear. Lows in the mid-60s. Highs in the lower 90s. Again, the forecast for central Minnesota, from St. Cloud to the northwest Twin Cities suburbs for tonight, decreasing clouds. Lows in the lower 60s. South winds 5 to 10 miles an hour. 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The current time is 6:05 p.m. Central Daylight Time. Now here is the hazardous weather outlook for portions of central and southern Minnesota and west central Wisconsin. For this afternoon and tonight, no hazardous weather is expected at this time. And now the extended outlook for the period Friday through Wednesday. Hot and humid this weekend with heat index values in the 95 to 105 range expected. WBGT will reach 85 to 87. Heat will likely extend into next week as well. Spotter information statement. Skywarn spotter activation will not be needed. Now the forecast for central Minnesota, from St. Cloud to the northwest Twin Cities suburbs. Tonight, decreasing clouds. Lows in the lower 60s. South winds 5 to 10 miles an hour. Friday, mostly sunny. Highs in the lower 80s. South winds 5 to 15 miles an hour. Friday night, increasing clouds. Lows in the mid-60s. South winds 10 to 15 miles an hour. Saturday, warmer, sunny. Highs in the mid-90s. West winds 5 to 10 miles an hour. Saturday night, increasing clouds. Lows around 70. North winds up to 5 miles an hour, shifting to the south overnight. Sunday, mostly sunny. Highs in the mid-90s. Sunday night, mostly clear. A 30% chance of thunderstorms in the evening. Lows around 70. Monday, sunny. Highs in the mid-90s. Monday night through Thursday, mostly clear. Lows in the mid-60s. Highs in the lower 90s.
Again, the forecast for central Minnesota, from St. Cloud to the northwest Twin Cities suburbs for tonight, decreasing clouds. Lows in the lower 60s. South winds 5 to 10 miles an hour. 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The current time is 6:07 p.m. Central Daylight Time. Now here is the hazardous weather outlook for portions of central and southern Minnesota and west central Wisconsin. For this afternoon and tonight, no hazardous weather is expected at this time. And now the extended outlook for the period Friday through Wednesday. Hot and humid this weekend with heat index values in the 95 to 105 range expected. WBGT will reach 85 to 87. Heat will likely extend into next week as well. Spotter information statement, Skywarn spotter activation will not be needed. Now the forecast for central Minnesota, from St. Cloud to the northwest Twin Cities suburbs. Tonight, decreasing clouds. Lows in the lower 60s. South winds 5 to 10 miles an hour. Friday, mostly sunny. Highs in the lower 80s. South winds 5 to 15 miles an hour. Friday night, increasing clouds. Lows in the mid-60s. South winds 10 to 15 miles an hour. Saturday, warmer, sunny. Highs in the mid-90s. West winds 5 to 10 miles an hour. Saturday night, increasing clouds. Lows around 70. North winds up to 5 miles an hour, shifting to the south overnight. Sunday, mostly sunny. Highs in the mid-90s. Sunday night, mostly clear. A 30% chance of thunderstorms in the evening. Lows around 70. Monday, sunny. Highs in the mid-90s. Monday night through Thursday, mostly clear. Lows in the mid-60s. Highs in the lower 90s. Again, the forecast for central Minnesota, from St. Cloud to the northwest Twin Cities suburbs for tonight, decreasing clouds. Lows in the lower 60s. South winds 5 to 10 miles an hour. The St. Cloud, Minnesota climate summary is at 4 p.m., July 23, 2026. So far today the high temperature has been 81 degrees and the low 48 degrees. No precipitation has fallen. No snow has fallen. The normal high temperature for tomorrow is 82 degrees, and the normal low is 59. The record high for tomorrow is 104, which occurred in 1901, and the record low is 46, which occurred in 1992. Sunset tonight is at 8:55 p.m. Sunrise tomorrow is at 5:51 a.m. This is weather radio station WMG676 Clearwater, broadcasting on a frequency of 162.50 MHz. 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The current time is 6:11 p.m. Central Daylight Time. Now here is the hazardous weather outlook for portions of central and southern Minnesota and west central Wisconsin. For this afternoon and tonight, no hazardous weather is expected at this time. And now the extended outlook for the period Friday through Wednesday. Hot and humid this weekend with heat index values in the 95 to 105 range expected. WBGT will reach 85 to 87. Heat will likely extend into next week as well. Spotter information statement, Skywarn spotter activation will not be needed. Now the forecast for central Minnesota, from St. Cloud to the northwest Twin Cities suburbs. Tonight, decreasing clouds. Lows in the lower 60s. South winds 5 to 10 miles an hour. Friday, mostly sunny. Highs in the lower 80s.
south winds 5 to 15 miles an hour. Friday night, increasing clouds. Lows in the mid-60s. South winds 10 to 15 miles an hour. Saturday, warmer, sunny. Highs in the mid-90s. West winds 5 to 10 miles an hour. Saturday night, increasing clouds. Lows around 70. North winds up to 5 miles an hour, shifting to the south overnight. Sunday, mostly sunny. Highs in the mid-90s. Sunday night, mostly clear. A 30% chance of thunderstorms in the evening. Lows around 70. Monday, sunny. Highs in the mid-90s. Monday night through Thursday, mostly clear. Lows in the mid-60s. Highs in the lower 90s. Again, the forecast for central Minnesota, from St. Cloud to the northwest Twin Cities suburbs for tonight, decreasing clouds. Lows in the lower 60s. South winds 5 to 10 miles an hour. 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The current time is 6:13 p.m. Central Daylight Time. Now here is the hazardous weather outlook for portions of central and southern Minnesota and west central Wisconsin. For this afternoon and tonight, no hazardous weather is expected at this time. And now the extended outlook for the period Friday through Wednesday. Hot and humid this weekend with heat index values in the 95 to 105 range expected. WBGT will reach 85 to 87. Heat will likely extend into next week as well. Spotter information statement, Skywarn spotter activation will not be needed. Now the forecast for central Minnesota, from St. Cloud to the northwest Twin Cities suburbs. Tonight, decreasing clouds. Lows in the lower 60s. South winds 5 to 10 miles an hour. Friday, mostly sunny. Highs in the lower 80s. South winds 5 to 15 miles an hour. Friday night, increasing clouds. Lows in the mid-60s. South winds 10 to 15 miles an hour. Saturday, warmer, sunny. Highs in the mid-90s. West winds 5 to 10 miles an hour. Saturday night, increasing clouds. Lows around 70. North winds up to 5 miles an hour, shifting to the south overnight. Sunday, mostly sunny. Highs in the mid-90s. Sunday night, mostly clear. A 30% chance of thunderstorms in the evening. Lows around 70. Monday, sunny. Highs in the mid-90s. Monday night through Thursday, mostly clear. Lows in the mid-60s. Highs in the lower 90s. Again, the forecast for central Minnesota, from St. Cloud to the northwest Twin Cities suburbs for tonight, decreasing clouds. Lows in the lower 60s. South winds 5 to 10 miles an hour. At 6 p.m., in Buffalo, it was mostly sunny. The temperature was 75 degrees, the dew point was 59, and the relative humidity was 57%. The wind was south at 9 miles an hour. The pressure was 30.09 inches and falling. In Maple Lake, it was mostly sunny. The temperature was 78 degrees, the dew point was 56, and the relative humidity was 46%. The wind was south at 5 miles an hour. The pressure was 30.11 inches and steady. Elsewhere across central Minnesota, temperatures were between 75 and 79 degrees. It was sunny at Anoka, Crystal, and Princeton. It was mostly sunny at St. Cloud, Litchfield, Little Falls, and Wilmer. At the Twin Cities, it was partly sunny. Around the state, skies ranged from sunny to mostly sunny. It was 73 at Rochester, 75 at Mankato, 79 at Brainerd,
76 at Duluth, and 79 at International Falls. Once again at 6

hazardous weather is expected at this time. And now the extended outlook for the period Friday through Wednesday. Hot and humid this weekend with heat index values in the 95 to 105 range expected. WBGT will reach 85 to 87. Heat will likely extend into next week as well. Spotter information statement, Sky warns spotter activation will not be needed. Now the forecast for central Minnesota, from St. Cloud to the northwest Twin Cities suburbs. Tonight, decreasing clouds. Lows in the lower 60s. South winds 5 to 10 miles an hour. Friday, mostly sunny. Highs in the lower 80s. South winds 5 to 15 miles an hour. Friday night, increasing clouds. Lows in the mid-60s. South winds 10 to 15 miles an hour. Saturday, warmer, sunny. Highs in the mid-90s. West winds 5 to 10 miles an hour. Saturday night, increasing clouds. Lows around 70. North winds up to 5 miles an hour, shifting to the south overnight. Sunday, mostly sunny. Highs in the mid-90s. Sunday night, mostly clear. A 30% chance of thunderstorms in the evening. Lows around 70. Monday, sunny. Highs in the mid-90s. Monday night through Thursday, mostly clear. Lows in the mid-60s. Highs in the lower 90s. Again, the forecast for central Minnesota, from St. Cloud to the northwest Twin Cities suburbs for tonight, decreasing clouds. Lows in the lower 60s. South winds 5 to 10 miles an hour. At 6 p.m., in Buffalo, it was mostly sunny. The temperature was 75 degrees, the dew point was 59, and the relative humidity was 57%. The wind was south at 9 miles an hour. The pressure was 30.09 inches and falling. In Maple Lake, it was mostly sunny. The temperature was 78 degrees, the dew point was 56, and the relative humidity was 46%. The wind was south at 5 miles an hour. The pressure was 30.11 inches and steady. Elsewhere across central Minnesota, temperatures were between 75 and 79 degrees. It was sunny at Anoka, Crystal, and Princeton. It was mostly sunny at St. Cloud, Litchfield, Little Falls, and Wilmer. At the Twin Cities, it was partly sunny. Around the state, skies ranged from sunny to mostly sunny. It was 73 at Rochester, 75 at Mankato, 79 at Brainerd, 76 at Duluth, and 79 at International Falls. Once again at 6 p.m., in Buffalo, it was 75 degrees under mostly sunny skies. And in Maple Lake, it was 78 degrees under mostly sunny skies. The St. Cloud, Minnesota climate summary is at 4 p.m., July 23, 2026. So far today the high temperature has been 81 degrees and the low 48 degrees. No precipitation has fallen. No snow has fallen. The normal high temperature for tomorrow is 82 degrees, and the normal low is 59. The record high for tomorrow is 104, which occurred in 1901, and the record low is 46, which occurred in 1992. Sunset tonight is at 8:55 p.m. Sunrise tomorrow is at 5:51 a.m. This is Weather Radio Station WNG676 Clearwater, broadcasting on a frequency of 162.50 MHz. 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The current time is 6:22 p.m. Central Daylight Time. Now here is the hazardous weather outlook for portions of central and southern Minnesota and west central Wisconsin. For this afternoon and tonight, no hazardous weather is expected at this time. And now the extended outlook for the period Friday through Wednesday. Hot and humid this weekend with heat index values in the 95 to 105 range expected. WBGT will reach 85.

to 87. Heat will likely extend into next week as well. Spotter information statement. Skywarn spotter activation will not be needed. Now the forecast for central Minnesota, from St. Cloud to the northwest Twin Cities suburbs. Tonight, decreasing clouds. Lows in the lower 60s. South winds 5 to 10 miles an hour. Friday, mostly sunny. Highs in the lower 80s. South winds 5 to 15 miles an hour. Friday night, increasing clouds. Lows in the mid 60s. South winds 10 to 15 miles an hour. Saturday, warmer, sunny. Highs in the mid 90s. West winds 5 to 10 miles an hour. Saturday night, increasing clouds. Lows around 70. North winds up to 5 miles an hour, shifting to the south overnight. Sunday, mostly sunny. Highs in the mid-90s. Sunday night, mostly clear. A 30% chance of thunderstorms in the evening. Lows around 70. Monday, sunny. Highs in the mid-90s. Monday night through Thursday, mostly clear. Lows in the mid-60s. Highs in the lower 90s. Again, the forecast for central Minnesota, from St. Cloud to the northwest Twin Cities suburbs for tonight, decreasing clouds. Lows in the lower 60s. South winds 5 to 10 miles an hour. At 6 p.m., in Buffalo, it was mostly sunny. The temperature was 75 degrees, the dew point was 59, and the relative humidity was 57%. The wind was south at 9 miles an hour. The pressure was 30.09 inches and falling. In Maple Lake, it was mostly sunny. The temperature was 78 degrees, the dew point was 56, and the relative humidity was 46%. The wind was south at 5 miles an hour. The pressure was 30.11 inches and steady. Elsewhere across central Minnesota, temperatures were between 75 and 79 degrees. It was sunny at Anoka, Crystal, and Princeton. It was mostly sunny at St. Cloud, Litchfield, Little Falls, and Wilmer. At the Twin Cities, it was partly sunny. Around the state, skies ranged from sunny to mostly sunny. It was 73 at Rochester, 75 at Mankato, 79 at Brainerd, 76 at Duluth, and 79 at International Falls. Once again at 6 p.m., in Buffalo, it was 75 degrees under mostly sunny skies. And in Maple Lake, it was 78 degrees under mostly sunny skies. 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The current time is 6:26 p.m. Central Daylight Time. Now here is the hazardous weather outlook for portions of central and southern Minnesota and west central Wisconsin. For this afternoon and tonight, no hazardous weather is expected at this time. And now the extended outlook for the period Friday through Wednesday. Hot and humid this weekend with heat index values in the 95 to 105 range expected. WBGT will reach 85 to 87. Heat will likely extend into next week as well. Spotter information statement. Skywarn spotter activation will not be needed. Now the forecast for central Minnesota, from St. Cloud to the northwest Twin Cities suburbs. Tonight, decreasing clouds. Lows in the lower 60s. South winds 5 to 10 miles an hour. Friday, mostly sunny. Highs in the lower 80s. South winds 5 to 15 miles an hour. Friday night, increasing clouds. Lows in the mid-60s. South winds 10 to 15 miles an hour. Saturday, warmer, sunny. Highs in the mid-90s. West winds 5 to 10 miles an hour. Saturday night, increasing clouds.
Lows around 70. North winds up to 5 miles an hour, shifting to the south overnight. Sunday, mostly sunny. Highs in the mid-90s. Sunday night, mostly clear. A 30% chance of thunderstorms in the evening. Lows around 70. Monday, sunny. Highs in the mid-90s. Monday night through Thursday, mostly clear. Lows in the mid-60s. Highs in the lower 90s. Again, the forecast for central Minnesota, from St. Cloud to the northwest Twin Cities suburbs for tonight, decreasing clouds. Lows in the lower 60s. South winds 5 to 10 miles an hour. At 6 p.m., in Buffalo, it was mostly sunny. The temperature was 75 degrees, the dew point was 59, and the relative humidity was 57%. The wind was south at 9 miles an hour. The pressure was 30.09 inches and falling. In Maple Lake, it was mostly sunny, the temperature was 78 degrees, the dew point was 56, and the relative humidity was 46%. The wind was south at 5 miles an hour. The pressure was 30.11 inches and steady. Elsewhere across central Minnesota, temperatures were between 75 and 79 degrees. It was sunny at Anoka, Crystal, and Princeton. It was mostly sunny at St. Cloud, Litchfield, Little Falls, and Wilmer. At the Twin Cities, it was partly sunny. Around the state, skies ranged from sunny to mostly sunny. It was 73 at Rochester, 75 at Mankato, 79 at Brainerd, 76 at Duluth, and 79 at International Falls. Once again at 6 p.m., in Buffalo, it was 75 degrees under mostly sunny skies. And in Maple Lake, it was 78 degrees under mostly sunny skies. This is weather radio station WNG676 Clearwater, broadcasting on a frequency of 162.50 MHz. 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The current time is 6:30 p.m. Central Daylight Time. Now here is the hazardous weather outlook for portions of central and southern Minnesota and west central Wisconsin. For this afternoon and tonight, no hazardous weather is expected at this time. And now the extended outlook for the period Friday through Wednesday. Hot and humid this weekend with heat index values in the 95 to 105 range expected. WBGT will reach 85 to 87. Heat will likely extend into next week as well. Spotter information statement, Sky warns spotter activation will not be needed. Now the forecast for central Minnesota, from St. Cloud to the northwest Twin Cities suburbs. Tonight, decreasing clouds. Lows in the lower 60s. South winds 5 to 10 miles an hour. Friday, mostly sunny. Highs in the lower 80s. South winds 5 to 15 miles an hour. Friday night, increasing clouds. Lows in the mid-60s. South winds 10 to 15 miles an hour. Saturday, warmer, sunny. Highs in the mid-90s. West winds 5 to 10 miles an hour. Saturday night, increasing clouds. Lows around 70. North winds up to 5 miles an hour, shifting to the south overnight. Sunday, mostly sunny. Highs in the mid-90s. Sunday night, mostly clear. A 30% chance of thunderstorms in the evening. Lows around 70. Monday, sunny. Highs in the mid-90s. Monday night through Thursday, mostly clear. Lows in the mid-60s. Highs in the lower 90s. Again, the forecast for central Minnesota, from St. Cloud to the northwest Twin Cities suburbs for tonight, decreasing clouds. Lows in the lower 60s. South winds 5 to 10 miles an hour. At 6 p.m., in Buffalo, it was mostly sunny. The temperature was 75 degrees,
The dew point was 59, and the relative humidity was 57%. The wind was south at 9 miles an hour. The pressure was 30.09 inches and falling. In Maple Lake, it was mostly sunny. The temperature was 78 degrees, the dew point was 56, and the relative humidity was 46%. The wind was south at 5 miles 6%. The wind was south at 5 miles an hour. The pressure was 30.11 inches and steady. Elsewhere across central Minnesota, temperatures were between 75 and 79 degrees. It was sunny at Anoka, Crystal, Edmondson. It was mostly sunny at St. Cloud, Litchfield, Little Falls, and Wilmer. At the Twin Cities, it was partly sunny. Around the state, skies ranged from sunny to mostly sunny. It was 73 at Rochester, 75 at Mankato, 79 at Brainerd, 76 at Duluth, and 79 at International Falls. Once again at 6 p.m., in Buffalo, it was 75 degrees under mostly sunny skies. And in Maple Lake, it was 78 degrees under mostly sunny skies. 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The current time is 6:34 p.m. Central Daylight Time. Now here is the hazardous weather outlook for portions of central and southern Minnesota and west central Wisconsin. For this afternoon and tonight, no hazardous weather is expected at this time. And now the extended outlook for the period Friday through Wednesday. Hot and humid this weekend with heat index values in the 95 to 105 range expected. WBGT will reach 85 to 87. Heat will likely extend into next week as well. Spotter information statement, Sky warns spotter activation will not be needed. Now the forecast for central Minnesota, from St. Cloud to the northwest Twin Cities suburbs. Tonight, decreasing clouds. Lows in the lower 60s. South winds 5 to 10 miles an hour. Friday, mostly sunny. Highs in the lower 80s. South winds 5 to 15 miles an hour. Friday night, increasing clouds. Lows in the mid-60s. South winds 10 to 15 miles an hour. Saturday, warmer, sunny. Highs in the mid-90s. West winds 5 to 10 miles an hour. Saturday night, increasing clouds. Lows around 70. North winds up to 5 miles an hour shifting to the south overnight. Sunday, mostly sunny. Highs in the mid-90s. Sunday night, mostly clear. A 30% chance of thunderstorms in the evening. Lows around 70. Monday, sunny. Highs in the mid-90s. Monday night through Thursday, mostly clear. Lows in the mid-60s. Highs in the lower 90s. Again, the forecast for central Minnesota, from St. Cloud to the northwest Twin Cities suburbs for tonight, decreasing clouds. Lows in the lower 60s. South winds 5 to 10 miles an hour. At 6 p.m., in Buffalo, it was mostly sunny. The temperature was 75 degrees. The dew point was 59, and the relative humidity was 57%. The wind was south at 9 miles an hour. The pressure was 30.09 inches and falling. In Maple Lake, it was mostly sunny. The temperature was 78 degrees. The dew point was 56, and the relative humidity was 46%. The wind was south at 5 miles an hour. The pressure was 30.11 inches and steady. Elsewhere across central Minnesota, temperatures were between 75 and 79 degrees. It was sunny at Anoka, Crystal, Edmondson. It was mostly sunny at St. Cloud, Litchfield, Little Falls, and Wilmer. At the Twin Cities, it was partly sunny. Around the state, skies ranged from sunny to mostly sunny.
It was 73 at Rochester, 75.

at Mankato, 79 at Brainerd, 76 at Duluth, and 79 at International Falls. Once again at 6 p.m., in Buffalo, it was 75 degrees under mostly sunny skies. And in Maple Lake, it was 78 degrees under mostly sunny skies. 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The current time is 6:38 p.m. Central Daylight Time. Now here is the hazardous weather outlook for portions of central and southern Minnesota and west central Wisconsin. For this afternoon and tonight, no hazardous weather is expected at this time. And now the extended outlook for the period Friday through Wednesday. Hot and humid this weekend with heat index values in the 95 to 105 range expected. WBGT will reach 85 to 87. Heat will likely extend into next week as well. Spotter information statement. Skywarn spotter activation will not be needed. Now the forecast for central Minnesota, from St. Cloud to the northwest Twin Cities suburbs. Tonight, decreasing clouds. Lows in the lower 60s. South winds 5 to 10 miles an hour. Friday, mostly sunny. Highs in the lower 80s. South winds 5 to 15 miles an hour. Friday night, increasing clouds. Lows in the mid-60s. South winds 10 to 15 miles an hour. Saturday, warmer, sunny. Highs in the mid-90s. West winds 5 to 10 miles an hour. Saturday night, increasing clouds. Lows around 70. North winds up to 5 miles an hour shifting to the south overnight. Sunday, mostly sunny. Highs in the mid-90s. Sunday night, mostly clear. A 30% chance of thunderstorms in the evening. Lows around 70. Monday, sunny. Highs in the mid-90s. Monday night through Thursday, mostly clear. Lows in the mid-60s. Highs in the lower 90s. Again, the forecast for central Minnesota, from St. Cloud to the northwest Twin Cities suburbs for tonight, decreasing clouds. Lows in the lower 60s. South winds 5 to 10 miles an hour. At 6 p.m., in Buffalo, it was mostly sunny. The temperature was 75 degrees, the dew point was 59, and the relative humidity was 57%. The wind was south at 9 miles an hour. The pressure was 30.09 inches and falling. In Maple Lake, it was mostly sunny. The temperature was 78 degrees, the dew point was 56, and the relative humidity was 46%. The wind was south at 5 miles an hour. The pressure was 30.11 inches and steady. Elsewhere across central Minnesota, temperatures were between 75 and 79 degrees. It was sunny at Anoka, Crystal, and Princeton. It was mostly sunny at St. Cloud, Litchfield, Little Falls, and Wilmer. At the Twin Cities, it was partly sunny. Around the state, skies ranged from sunny to mostly sunny. It was 73 at Rochester, 75 at Mankato, 79 at Brainerd, 76 at Duluth, and 79 at International Falls. Once again at 6 p.m., in Buffalo, it was 75 degrees under mostly sunny skies. And in Maple Lake, it was 78 degrees under mostly sunny skies. 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The current time is 6:42 p.m. Central Daylight Time. Now here is the hazardous weather outlook for portions of central and southern Minnesota and west central Wisconsin. For this afternoon and tonight,
No hazardous weather is expected at this time. And now the extended outlook for the period Friday through Wednesday. Hot and humid this weekend with heat index values in the 95 to 105 range expected. WBGT will reach 85 to 87. Heat will likely extend into next week as well. Spotter information statement, Skywarn spotter activation will not be needed. Now the forecast for central Minnesota, from St. Cloud to the northwest Twin Cities suburbs. Tonight, decreasing clouds. Lows in the lower 60s. South winds 5 to 10 miles an hour. Friday, mostly sunny. Highs in the lower 80s. South winds 5 to 15 miles an hour. Friday night, increasing clouds. Lows in the mid-60s. South winds 10 to 15 miles an hour. Saturday, warmer, sunny. Highs in the mid-90s. West winds 5 to 10 miles an hour. Saturday night, increasing clouds. Lows around 70. North winds up to 5 miles an hour, shifting to the south overnight. Sunday, mostly sunny. Highs in the mid-90s. Sunday night, mostly clear. A 30% chance of thunderstorms in the evening. Lows around 70. Monday, sunny. Highs in the mid-90s. Monday night through Thursday, mostly clear. Lows in the mid-60s. Highs in the lower 90s. Again, the forecast for central Minnesota, from St. Cloud to the northwest Twin Cities suburbs for tonight, decreasing clouds. Lows in the lower 60s. South winds 5 to 10 miles an hour. At 6 p.m., in Buffalo, it was mostly sunny. The temperature was 75 degrees, the dew point was 59, and the relative humidity was 57%. The wind was south at 9 miles an hour. The pressure was 30.09 inches and falling. In Maple Lake, it was mostly sunny. The temperature was 78 degrees, the dew point was 56, and the relative humidity was 46%. The wind was south at 5 miles an hour. The pressure was 30.11 inches and steady. Elsewhere across central Minnesota, temperatures were between 75 and 79 degrees. It was sunny at Anoka, Crystal, and Princeton. It was mostly sunny at St. Cloud, Litchfield, Little Falls, and Wilmer. At the Twin Cities, it was partly sunny. Around the state, skies ranged from sunny to mostly sunny. It was 73 at Rochester, 75 at Mankato, 79 at Brainerd, 76 at Duluth, and 79 at International Falls. Once again at 6 p.m., in Buffalo, it was 75 degrees under mostly sunny skies. And in Maple Lake, it was 78 degrees under mostly sunny skies. 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The current time is 6:46 p.m. Central Daylight Time. Now here is the hazardous weather outlook for portions of central and southern Minnesota and west central Wisconsin. For this afternoon and tonight, no hazardous weather is expected at this time. And now the extended outlook for the period Friday through Wednesday. Hot and humid this weekend with heat index values in the 95 to 105 range expected. WBGT will reach 85 to 87. Heat will likely extend into next week as well. Spotter information statement, Skywarn spotter activation will not be needed. Now the forecast for central Minnesota, from St. Cloud to the northwest Twin Cities suburbs. Tonight, decreasing clouds. Lows in the lower 60s. South winds 5 to 10 miles an hour. Friday, mostly sunny. Highs in the lower 80s. South winds 5 to 15 miles an hour. Friday night, increasing clouds. Lows in the mid-60s.
South winds 10 to 15 miles an hour. Saturday, warmer, sunny. Highs in the mid-90s. West winds 5 to 10 miles an hour. Saturday night, increasing clouds. Lows around 70. North winds up to 5 miles an hour, shifting to the south overnight. Sunday, mostly sunny. Highs in the mid-90s. Sunday night, mostly clear. A 30% chance of thunderstorms in the evening. Lows around 70. Monday, sunny. Highs in the mid-90s. Monday night through Thursday, mostly clear. Lows in the mid-60s. Highs in the lower 90s. Again, the forecast for central Minnesota, from St. Cloud to the northwest Twin Cities suburbs for tonight, decreasing clouds. Lows in the lower 60s. South winds 5 to 10 miles an hour. At 6 p.m., in Buffalo, it was mostly sunny. The temperature was 75 degrees, the dew point was 59, and the relative humidity was 57%. The wind was south at 9 miles an hour. The pressure was 30.09 inches and falling. In Maple Lake, it was mostly sunny. The temperature was 78 degrees, the dew point was 56, and the relative humidity was 46%. The wind was south at 5 miles an hour. The pressure was 30.11 inches and steady. Elsewhere across central Minnesota, temperatures were between 75 and 79 degrees. It was sunny at Anoka, Crystal, and Princeton. It was mostly sunny at St. Cloud, Litchfield, Little Falls, and Wilmer. At the Twin Cities, it was partly sunny. Around the state, skies ranged from sunny to mostly sunny. It was 73 at Rochester, 75 at Mankato, 79 at Brainerd, 76 at Duluth, and 79 at International Falls. Once again at 6 p.m., in Buffalo, it was 75 degrees under mostly sunny skies. And in Maple Lake, it was 78 degrees under mostly sunny skies. 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The current time is 6:50 p.m. Central Daylight Time. Now here is the hazardous weather outlook for portions of central and southern Minnesota and west central Wisconsin. For this afternoon and tonight, no hazardous weather is expected at this time. And now the extended outlook for the period Friday through Wednesday. Hot and humid this weekend with heat index values in the 95 to 105 range expected. WBGT will reach 85 to 87. Heat will likely extend into next week as well. Spotter information statement, Skywarn spotter activation will not be needed. Now the forecast for central Minnesota, from St. Cloud to the northwest Twin Cities suburbs. Tonight, decreasing clouds. Lows in the lower 60s. South winds 5 to 10 miles an hour. Friday, mostly sunny. Highs in the lower 80s. South winds 5 to 15 miles an hour. Friday night, increasing clouds. Lows in the mid-60s. South winds 10 to 15 miles an hour. Saturday, warmer, sunny. Highs in the mid-90s. West winds 5 to 10 miles an hour. Saturday night, increasing clouds. Lows around 70. North winds up to 5 miles an hour, shifting to the south overnight. Sunday, mostly sunny. Highs in the mid-90s. Sunday night, mostly clear. A 30% chance of thunderstorms in the evening. Lows around 70. Monday, sunny. Highs in the mid-90s. Monday night through Thursday, mostly clear. Lows in the mid-60s. Highs in the lower 90s. Again, the forecast for central Minnesota, from St. Cloud to the northwest Twin Cities suburbs for tonight, decreasing clouds.
lows in the lower 60s. South winds 5 to 10 miles an hour. At 6 p.m., in Buffalo, it was mostly sunny. The temperature was 75 degrees, the dew point was 59, and the relative humidity was 57%. The wind was south at 9 miles an hour. The pressure was 30.09 inches and falling. In Maple Lake, it was mostly sunny. The temperature was 78 degrees, the dew point was 56, and the relative humidity was 46%. The wind was south at 5 miles an hour. The pressure was 30.11 inches and steady. Elsewhere across central Minnesota, temperatures were between 75 and 79 degrees. It was sunny at Anoka, Crystal, and Princeton. It was mostly sunny at St. Cloud, Litchfield, Little Falls, and Wilmer. At the Twin Cities, it was partly sunny. Around the state, skies ranged from sunny to mostly sunny. It was 73 at Rochester, 75 at Mankato, 79 at Brainerd, 76 at Duluth, and 79 at International Falls. Once again at 6 p.m., in Buffalo, it was 75 degrees under mostly sunny skies. And in Maple Lake, it was 78 degrees under mostly sunny skies. 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The current time is 6:54 p.m. Central Daylight Time. Now here is the hazardous weather outlook for portions of central and southern Minnesota and west central Wisconsin. For this afternoon and tonight, no hazardous weather is expected at this time. And now the extended outlook for the period Friday through Wednesday. Hot and humid this weekend with heat index values in the 95 to 105 range expected. WBGT will reach 85 to 87. Heat will likely extend into next week as well. Spotter information statement, Skywarn spotter activation will not be needed. Now the forecast for central Minnesota, from St. Cloud to the northwest Twin Cities suburbs. Tonight, decreasing clouds. Lows in the lower 60s. South winds 5 to 10 miles an hour. Friday, mostly sunny. Highs in the lower 80s. South winds 5 to 15 miles an hour. Friday night, increasing clouds. Lows in the mid-60s. South winds 10 to 15 miles an hour. Saturday, warmer, sunny. Highs in the mid-90s. West winds 5 to 10 miles an hour. Saturday night, increasing clouds. Lows around 70. North winds up to 5 miles an hour, shifting to the south overnight. Sunday, mostly sunny. Highs in the mid-90s. Sunday night, mostly clear. A 30% chance of thunderstorms in the evening. Lows around 70. Monday, sunny. Highs in the mid-90s. Monday night through Thursday, mostly clear. Lows in the mid-60s. Highs in the lower 90s. Again, the forecast for central Minnesota, from St. Cloud to the northwest Twin Cities suburbs for tonight, decreasing clouds. Lows in the lower 60s. South winds 5 to 10 miles an hour. At 6 p.m., in Buffalo, it was mostly sunny. The temperature was 75 degrees, the dew point was 59, and the relative humidity was 57%. The wind was south at 9 miles an hour. The pressure was 30.09 inches and falling. In Maple Lake, it was mostly sunny. The temperature was 78 degrees, the dew point was 56, and the relative humidity was 46%. The wind was south at 5 miles an hour. The pressure was 30.11 inches and steady. Elsewhere across central Minnesota, temperatures were between 75 and 79 degrees. It was sunny at Anoka, Crystal, and Princeton. It was mostly sunny at St. Cloud, Litchfield,
Little Falls, and Wilmer. At the Twin Cities, it was partly sunny. Around the state, skies ranged from sunny to mostly sunny. It was 73 at Rochester, 75 at Mankato, 79 at Brainerd, 76 at Duluth, and 79 at International Falls. Once again at 6 p.m., in Buffalo, it was 75 degrees under mostly sunny skies. And in Maple Lake, it was 78 degrees under mostly sunny skies. 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The current time is 6:58 p.m. Central Daylight Time. Now here is the hazardous weather outlook for portions of central and southern Minnesota and west central Wisconsin. For this afternoon and tonight, no hazardous weather is expected at this time. And now the extended outlook for the period Friday through Wednesday. Hot and humid this weekend with heat index values in the 95 to 105 range expected. WBGT will reach 85 to 87. Heat will likely extend into next week as well. Spotter information statement, Skywarn spotter activation will not be needed. Now the forecast for central Minnesota, from St. Cloud to the northwest Twin Cities suburbs. Tonight, decreasing clouds. Lows in the lower 60s. South winds 5 to 10 miles an hour. Friday, mostly sunny. Highs in the lower 80s. South winds 5 to 15 miles an hour. Friday night, increasing clouds. Lows in the mid-60s. South winds 10 to 15 miles an hour. Saturday, warmer, sunny. Highs in the mid-90s. West winds 5 to 10 miles an hour. Saturday night, increasing clouds. Lows around 70. North winds up to 5 miles an hour, shifting to the south overnight. Sunday, mostly sunny. Highs in the mid-90s. Sunday night, mostly clear. A 30% chance of thunderstorms in the evening. Lows around 70. Monday, sunny. Highs in the mid-90s. Monday night through Thursday, mostly clear. Lows in the mid-60s. Highs in the lower 90s. Again, the forecast for central Minnesota, from St. Cloud to the northwest Twin Cities suburbs for tonight, decreasing clouds. Lows in the lower 60s. South winds 5 to 10 miles an hour. 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The current time is 7:01 p.m. Central Daylight Time. Now here is the hazardous weather outlook for portions of central and southern Minnesota and west central Wisconsin. For this afternoon and tonight, no hazardous weather is expected at this time. And now the extended outlook for the period Friday through Wednesday. Hot and humid this weekend with heat index values in the 95 to 105 range expected. WBGT will reach 85 to 87. Heat will likely extend into next week as well. Spotter information statement, Skywarn spotter activation will not be needed. Now the forecast for central Minnesota, from St. Cloud to the northwest Twin Cities suburbs. Tonight, decreasing clouds. Lows in the lower 60s. South winds up to 10 miles an hour. Friday, partly sunny. Highs in the lower 80s. South winds 5 to 15 miles an hour. Friday night, increasing clouds. Lows in the upper 60s. South winds 10 to 15 miles an hour. Saturday, warmer, sunny. Highs in the mid-90s. West winds 5 to 10 miles an hour. Saturday night, increasing clouds.
Lows around 70.